shower of rain, mist, broken 400 feet stratus, broken 1,100 feet cumulus, temperature 20, dew point 19er, QNH 1007 hectopascals 2974 inches. Advise you have information Quebec. 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ILS Zulu runway 34 right approach. Landing runway 34 right. Departure runway 34 left. Departure frequency 124.2. Taxiway Alpha 1 closed. Observe gear down operation procedure on final. Wind 090 degrees 10 knots. Visibility 3,500 meters. Light shower of rain. Mist. Broken 400 feet stratus. Broken 1,100 feet cumulus. Temperature 20. Dew point 19er. QNH 1007 hectopascals 2974 inches. 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Nalitra International Airport information Romeo. 0000. ILS Zulu runway 34 right approach. Landing runway 34 right. Departure runway 34 left. Departure frequency 124.2. Taxiway Alpha 1 closed. Observe gear down operation procedure on final. Wind 080 degrees 8 knots. Direction variable between 050 and 120 degrees. Visibility 7 kilometers. Light shower of rain. Broken 400 feet stratus. Broken 1,100 feet cumulus. Temperature 19er. Dew point 18. QNH 1006 hectopascals 2973 inches. 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ILS Zulu runway 34 right approach. Landing runway 34 right. Departure runway 34 left. 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Observe gear down operation procedure on final. Wind 080 degrees 8 knots. Direction variable between 050 and 120 degrees. Visibility 7 kilometers. Light shower of rain. Broken 400 feet stratus. Broken 1,100 feet cumulus. Temperature 19er. Dew point 18. QNH 1006 hectopascals 2973 inches. 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Nalitra International Airport information Romeo. 0000. ILS Zulu runway 34 right approach. Landing runway 34 right. Departure runway 34 left. Departure frequency 124.2. Taxiway Alpha 1 closed. Observe gear down operation procedure on final. Wind 080 degrees 8 knots. Direction variable between 050 and 120 degrees. Visibility 7 kilometers. Light shower of rain. Broken 400 feet stratus. Broken 1,100 feet cumulus. Temperature 19er. Dew point 18. QNH 1006 hectopascals 2973 inches. 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ILS Zulu runway 34 right approach. Landing runway 34 right. Departure runway 34 left. Departure frequency 124.2. 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Observe gear down operation procedure on final. Wind 080 degrees 8 knots. Direction variable between 050 and 120 degrees. Visibility 7 kilometers. Light shower rain.

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Wind 080 degrees 8 knots. Direction variable between 050 and 120 degrees. Visibility 7 kilometers. Light shower of rain. Broken 400 feet stratus. Broken 1,100 feet cumulus. Temperature 19. Dew point 18. QNH 1006 hectopascals 2973 inches. 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Nalitra International Airport information, Romeo. 0000. ILS Zulu runway 34 right approach. Landing runway 34 right. Departure runway 34 left. Departure frequency 124.2. 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Observe gear down operation procedure on final. Wind 080 degrees 8 knots. Direction variable between 050 and 120 degrees. Visibility 7 kilometers. Light shower of rain. Broken 400 feet stratus. Broken 1,100 feet cumulus. Temperature 19. Dew point 18. QNH 1006 hectopascals 2973 inches. 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Nalitra International Airport information, Romeo. 0000. ILS Zulu runway 34 right approach. Landing runway 34 right. Departure runway 34 left. Departure frequency 124.2. 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Observe gear down operation procedure on final. Wind 080 degrees 8 knots. Direction variable between 050 and 120 degrees. Visibility 7 kilometers. Light shower of rain. Broken 400 feet stratus. Broken 1,100 feet cumulus. Temperature 19. Dew point 18. QNH 1006 hectopascals 2973 inches. Advise you have information, Romeo. Nalitra International Airport information, Sierra. 0000. ILS Zulu runway 34 right approach. Landing runway 34 right. Departure runway 34 left. Departure frequency 124.2. Taxiway Alpha 1 closed. Observe gear down operation procedure on final. Wind shear advisory is in effect. Wind 080 degrees 8 knots. Direction variable between 050 and 120 degrees. Visibility 7 kilometers. Light shower of rain. Broken 400 feet stratus. Broken 1,100 feet cumulus. Temperature 19. Dew point 18. QNH 1006 hectopascals 2973 inches. Advise you have information, Sierra. Nalitra International Airport information, Sierra. 0000. ILS Zulu runway 34 right approach. Landing runway 34 right. Departure runway 34 left. Departure frequency 124.2. Taxiway Alpha 1 closed. Observe gear down operation procedure on final. Wind shear advisory is in effect. Wind 080 degrees 8 knots. Direction variable between 050 and 120 degrees. Visibility 7 kilometers. Light shower of rain. Broken 400 feet stratus. Broken 1,100 feet cumulus. Temperature 19. Dew point 18. QNH 1006 hectopascals 2973 inches. Advise you have information, Sierra. Nalitra International Airport information, Sierra. 0000. ILS Zulu runway 34 right approach. Landing runway 34 right. 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
departure runway 34 left. Departure frequency 124.2. Taxiway Alpha 1 closed. Observe gear down operation procedure on final. Wind shear advisory is in effect. Wind 080 degrees 8 knots. Direction variable between 050 and 120 degrees. Visibility 7 kilometers. Light shower of rain. Broken 400 feet stratus. Broken 1,100 feet cumulus. Temperature 19. Dew point 18. QNH 1006 hectopascals 2973 inches. Advise you have information Sierra. Nalita International Airport information Sierra. 0000. ILS Zulu runway 34 right approach. Landing runway 34 right. Departure runway 34 left. Departure frequency 124.2. Taxiway Alpha 1 closed. Observe gear down operation procedure on final. Wind shear advisory is in effect. Wind 080 degrees 8 knots. Direction variable between 050 and 120 degrees. Visibility 7 kilometers. Light shower of rain. Broken 400 feet stratus. Broken 1,100 feet cumulus. Temperature 19. Dew point 18. QNH 1006 hectopascals 2973 inches. Advise you have information Sierra. Nalita International Airport information Sierra. 0000. ILS Zulu runway 34 right approach. Landing runway 34 right. Departure runway 34 left. Departure frequency 124.2. Taxiway Alpha 1 closed. Observe gear down operation procedure on final. Wind shear advisory is in effect. Wind 080 degrees 8 knots. Direction variable between 050 and 120 degrees. Visibility 7 kilometers. Light shower of rain. Broken 400 feet stratus. Broken 1,100 feet cumulus. Temperature 19. Dew point 18. QNH 1006 hectopascals 2973 inches. Advise you have information Sierra. Nalita International Airport information Sierra. 0000. ILS Zulu runway 34 right approach. Landing runway 34 right. Departure runway 34 left. Departure frequency 124.2. Taxiway Alpha 1 closed. Observe gear down operation procedure on final. Wind shear advisory is in effect. Wind 080 degrees 8 knots. Direction variable between 050 and 120 degrees. Visibility 7 kilometers. Light shower of rain. Broken 400 feet stratus. Broken 1,100 feet cumulus. Temperature 19. Dew point 18. QNH 1006 hectopascals 2973 inches. Advise you have information Sierra. Nalita International Airport information Sierra. 0000. ILS Zulu runway 34 right approach. Landing runway 34 right. Departure runway 34 left. Departure frequency 124.2. Taxiway Alpha 1 closed. Observe gear down operation procedure on final. Wind shear advisory is in effect. Wind 080 degrees 8 knots. Direction variable between 050 and 120 degrees. Visibility 7 kilometers. Light shower of rain. Broken 400 feet stratus. Broken 1,100 feet cumulus. Temperature 19. Dew point 18. QNH 1006 hectopascals 2973 inches. Advise you have information Sierra.
Nalita International Airport Information Sierra 0000 ILS Zulu Runway 34 right approach Landing Runway 34 right Departure Runway 34 left Departure Frequency 124.2 Taxiway Alpha 1 closed Observe gear down operation procedure on final. Wind shear advisory is in effect. Wind 080 degrees 8 knots. Direction variable between 050 and 120 degrees. Visibility 7 kilometers. Light shower of rain. Broken 400 feet stratus. Broken 1,100 feet cumulus. Temperature 19. Dew point 18. QNH 1006 hectopascals 2973 inches. Advise you have information Sierra. Nalita International Airport information Sierra. 0000. ILS Zulu runway 34 right approach. Landing runway 34 right. Departure runway 34 left. Departure frequency 124.2. Taxiway Alpha 1 closed. Observe gear down operation procedure on final. Wind shear advisory is in effect. Wind 080 degrees 8 knots. Direction variable between 050 and 120 degrees. Visibility 7 kilometers. Light shower of rain. Broken 400 feet stratus. Broken 1,100 feet cumulus. Temperature 19. Dew point 18. QNH 1006 hectopascals 2973 inches. Advise you have information Sierra. Nalita International Airport information Tango. 0000. ILS Zulu runway 34 right approach. Landing runway 34 right. Departure runway 34 left. Departure frequency 124.2. Taxiway Alpha 1 closed. Observe gear down operation procedure on final. Wind shear advisory is in effect. Wind 080 degrees 8 knots. Direction variable between 050 and 120 degrees. Visibility 7 kilometers. Light shower of rain. Broken 400 feet stratus. Broken 1,100 feet cumulus. Temperature 19. Dew point 18. QNH 1006 hectopascals 2973 inches. Remarks. Moderate turbulence. Observed at 0011. 10 miles north. Of Nalita VOR DME between 5,000 feet. And 7,000 feet. In climb. Reported by Airbus 320. Advise you have information Tango. Nalita International Airport information Tango. 0000. ILS Zulu runway 34 right approach. Landing runway 34 right. Departure runway 34 left. Departure frequency 124.2. Taxiway Alpha 1 closed. Observe gear down operation procedure on final. Wind shear advisory is in effect. Wind 080 degrees 8 knots. Direction variable between 050 and 120 degrees. Visibility 7 kilometers. Light shower of rain. Broken 400 feet stratus. Broken 1,100 feet cumulus. Temperature 19. Dew point 18. QNH 1006 hectopascals 2973 inches. Remarks. Moderate turbulence. Observed at 0011. 10 miles north. Of Nalita VOR DME between 5,000 feet. And 7,000 feet. In climb. Reported by Airbus 320. Advise you have information Tango. Nalita International Airport information Tango. 0000. ILS Zulu runway 34 right approach.
landing runway 34 right. Departure runway 34 left. Departure frequency 124.2. Taxiway Alpha 1 closed. Observe gear down operation procedure on final. Wind shear advisory is in effect. Wind 080 degrees 8 knots. Direction variable between 050 and 120 degrees. Visibility 7 kilometers. Light shower of rain. Broken 400 feet stratus. Broken 1,100 feet cumulus. Temperature 19. Dew point 18. QNH 1006 hectopascals 2973 inches. Remarks. Moderate turbulence. Observed at 0011. 10 miles north of Nalita VORDME between 5,000 feet and 7,000 feet in climb. Reported by Airbus 320. Advise you have information Tango. Nalita International Airport information Tango. 0000. ILS Zulu runway 34 right approach. Landing runway 34 right. Departure runway 34 left. Departure frequency 124.2. Taxiway Alpha 1 closed. Observe gear down operation procedure on final. Wind shear advisory is in effect. Wind 080 degrees 8 knots. Direction variable between 050 and 120 degrees. Visibility 7 kilometers. Light shower rain. Broken 400 feet stratus. Broken 1,100 feet cumulus. Temperature 19. Dew point 18. QNH 1006 hectopascals 2973 inches. Remarks. Moderate turbulence. Observed at 0011. 10 miles north of Nalita VORDME between 5,000 feet and 7,000 feet in climb. Reported by Airbus 320. Advise you have information Tango. Nalita International Airport information uniform. 0023. ILS Zulu runway 34 right approach. Landing runway 34 right. Departure runway 34 left. Departure frequency 124.2. Taxiway Alpha 1 closed. Observe gear down operation procedure on final. Wind shear advisory is in effect. Wind 090 degrees nanner knots. Direction variable between 070 and 130 degrees. Visibility 4,500 meters. Runway 34 left. RVR touchdown above 2,000 meters, no change. Midpoint above 2,000 meters, no change. Stop end above 2,000 meters, no change. Runway 34 right. RVR touchdown above 2,000 meters, no change. Stop end 2,000 meters downward. Shower of rain. Mist. Few 300 feet stratus. Broken 400 feet stratus. Broken 1,100 feet cumulus. Temperature 20. Dew point 19. QNH 1006 hectopascals 2972 inches. Remarks. Moderate turbulence. Observed at 0011. 10 miles north of Nalita VORDME between 5,000 feet and 7,000 feet in climb. Reported by Airbus 320. Advise you have information uniform. Nalita International Airport information uniform. 0023. ILS Zulu runway 34 right approach. Landing runway 34 right. Departure runway 34 left. Departure frequency 124.2. Taxiway Alpha 1 closed. Observe gear down operation procedure on final. Wind shear advisory is in effect. Wind 090 degrees nanner knots. Direction variable between 070 and 130 degrees.
visibility 4,500 meters. Runway 34 left. RVR touchdown above 2,000 meters, no change. Midpoint above 2,000 meters, no change. Stop and above 2,000 meters, no change. Runway 34 right. RVR touchdown above 2,000 meters, no change. Stop and 2,000 meters downward. Shower of rain. Mist. Few 300 feet stratus. Broken 400 feet stratus. Broken 1,100 feet cumulus. Temperature 20. Dew point 19. QNH1006 hectopascals 2972 inches. Remarks. Moderate turbulence. Observed at 0011. 10 miles north of Nalitra VORDME between 5,000 feet and 7,000 feet in climb. Reported by Airbus 320. Advise you have information uniform. Nalitra International Airport information uniform. 0023. ILS Zulu runway 34 right approach. Landing runway 34 right. Departure runway 34 left. Departure frequency 124.2. Taxiway Alpha 1 closed. Observe gear down operation procedure on final. Wind shear advisory is in effect. Wind 090 degrees nanner knots. Direction variable between 070 and 130 degrees. Visibility 4,500 meters. Runway 34 left. RVR touchdown above 2,000 meters, no change. Midpoint above 2,000 meters, no change. Stop and above 2,000 meters, no change. Runway 34 right. RVR touchdown above 2,000 meters, no change. Stop and 2,000 meters downward. Shower of rain. Mist. Few 300 feet stratus. Broken 400 feet stratus. Broken 1,100 feet cumulus. Temperature 20. Dew point 19. QNH1006 hectopascals 2972 inches. Remarks. Moderate turbulence. Observed at 0011. 10 miles north of Nalitra VORDME between 5,000 feet and 7,000 feet in climb. Reported by Airbus 320. Advise you have information uniform. Nalitra International Airport information Victor 0030. ILS Zulu runway 34 right approach. Landing runway 34 right. Departure runway 34 left. Departure frequency 124.2. Taxiway Alpha 1 closed. Observe gear down operation procedure on final. Wind shear advisory is in effect. Wind variable 5 knots. Visibility 3,000 meters. Runway 34 left. RVR touchdown above 2,000 meters, no change. Midpoint 2,000 meters, no change. Stop and 1,800 meters downward. Runway 34 right. RVR touchdown above 2,000 meters, no change. Stop and above 2,000 meters, no change. Heavy shower of rain. Mist. Few 200 feet stratus. Broken 300 feet stratus. Broken 1,100 feet cumulus. Temperature 19. Dew point 19. QNH1006 hectopascals 2973 inches. Remarks. Moderate turbulence. Observed at 0011. 10 miles north of Nalitra VORDME between 5,000 feet and 7,000 feet in climb. Reported by Airbus 320. Advise you have information Victor. Nalitra International Airport information Victor 0030. ILS Zulu runway 34 right approach. Landing runway 34 right. Departure runway 34 left. Departure frequency 124.2. Taxiway Alpha 1 closed.
Observe gear down operation procedure on final. Wind shear advisory is in effect. Wind variable 5 knots. Visibility 3,000 meters. Runway 34 left. RVR touchdown above 2,000 meters, no change. Midpoint 2,000 meters, no change. Stop and 1,800 meters downward. Runway 34 right. RVR touchdown above 2,000 meters, no change. Stop and above 2,000 meters, no change. Heavy shower of rain. Mist. Few 200 feet stratus. Broken 300 feet stratus. Broken 1,100 feet cumulus. Temperature 19. Dew point 19. QNH 1006 hectopascals 2973 inches. Remarks. Moderate turbulence. Observed at 0011, 10 miles north of Nalitra VORDME between 5,000 feet and 7,000 feet in climb. Reported by Airbus 320. Advise you have information, Victor. Nalitra International Airport information, Victor. 0030. ILS Zulu runway 34 right approach. Landing runway 34 right. Departure runway 34 left. Departure frequency 124.2. Taxiway Alpha 1 closed. Observe gear down operation procedure on final. Wind shear advisory is in effect. Wind variable 5 knots. Visibility 3,000 meters. Runway 34 left. RVR touchdown above 2,000 meters, no change. Midpoint 2,000 meters, no change. Stop and 1,800 meters downward. Runway 34 right. RVR touchdown above 2,000 meters, no change. Stop and above 2,000 meters, no change. Heavy shower of rain. Mist. Few 200 feet stratus. Broken 300 feet stratus. Broken 1,100 feet cumulus. Temperature 19. Dew point 19. QNH 1006 hectopascals 2973 inches. Remarks. Moderate turbulence. Observed at 0011. 10 miles north of Nalitra VORDME between 5,000 feet and 7,000 feet in climb. Reported by Airbus 320. Advise you have information, Victor. Nalitra International Airport information, Whiskey. 0034. ILS Zulu runway 34 right approach. Landing runway 34 right. Departure runway 34 left. Departure frequency 124.2. Taxiway Alpha 1 closed. Observe gear down operation procedure on final. Wind shear advisory is in effect. Wind variable 6 knots. Visibility 2,000 meters. Runway 34 left. RVR touchdown above 2,000 meters, no change. Midpoint 2,000 meters, no change. Stop and 1,700 meters downward. Runway 34 right. RVR touchdown 1,900 meters downward. Stop and 2,000 meters, no change. Heavy shower of rain. Mist. Few 200 feet stratus. Broken 300 feet stratus. Broken 1,100 feet cumulus. Temperature 19. Dew point 18. QNH 1006 hectopascals 2972 inches. Remarks. Moderate turbulence. Observed at 0011. 10 miles north of Nalitra VORDME between 5,000 feet and 7,000 feet in climb. 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ILS Zulu runway 34 right approach. Landing runway 34 right. Departure runway 34 left.
departure frequency 124.2. Taxiway Alpha 1 closed. Observe gear down operation procedure on final. Wind shear advisory is in effect. T-set operation is suspended. Wind variable 6 knots. Visibility 2,000 meters. Runway 34 left. RVR touchdown above 2,000 meters, no change. Midpoint 2,000 meters, no change. Stop and 1,700 meters downward. Runway 34 right. RVR touchdown 1,900 meters downward. Stop and 2,000 meters, no change. Heavy shower of rain. Mist. View 200 feet stratus. Broken 300 feet stratus. Broken 1,100 feet cumulus. Temperature 19. Dew point 18. QNH 1006 hectopascals 2972 inches. Remarks. Moderate turbulence. Observed at 0011.10 miles north of Nalitra VORDME between 5,000 feet and 7,000 feet in climb. Reported by Airbus 320. 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Nalitra International Airport information X-ray. 0034. ILS Zulu runway 34 right approach. Landing runway 34 right. Departure runway 34 left. Departure frequency 124.2. Taxiway Alpha 1 closed. Observe gear down operation procedure on final. Wind shear advisory is in effect. T-set operation is suspended. Wind variable 6 knots. Visibility 2,000 meters. Runway 34 left. RVR touchdown above 2,000 meters, no change. Midpoint 2,000 meters, no change. Stop and 1,700 meters downward. Runway 34 right. RVR touchdown 1,900 meters downward. Stop and 2,000 meters, no change. Heavy shower of rain. Mist. View 200 feet stratus. Broken 300 feet stratus. Broken 1,100 feet cumulus. Temperature 19. Dew point 18. QNH 1006 hectopascals 2972 inches. Remarks. Moderate turbulence. Observed at 0011.10 miles north of Nalitra VORDME between 5,000 feet and 7,000 feet in climb. Reported by Airbus 320. Advise you have information X-ray. Nalitra International Airport information Yankee. 0034. ILS Zulu runway 34 right approach. Landing runway 34 right. Departure runway 34 left. Departure frequency 124.2. Taxiway Alpha 1 closed. Observe gear down operation procedure on final. Wind shear advisory is in effect. T-set operation is suspended. Wind variable 6 knots. Visibility 2,000 meters. Runway 34 left. RVR touchdown above 2,000 meters, no change. Midpoint 2,000 meters, no change. Stop and 1,700 meters downward. Runway 34 right. RVR touchdown 1,900 meters downward. Stop and 2,000 meters, no change. Heavy shower of rain. Mist. View 200 feet stratus. Broken 300 feet stratus. Broken 1,100 feet cumulus. Temperature 19. Dew point 18. QNH 1006 hectopascals 2972 inches. Remarks. Moderate turbulence. Observed at 0011.10 miles north of Nalitra VORDME between 5,000 feet and 7,000 feet in climb. Reported by Airbus 320 and wind shear minus 20 knots. Observed at 0035.
On departure course runway 34 left 200 feet. In climb. Reported by Boeing 747. Advise you have information Yankee. Nalita International Airport information Yankee. 0034. ILS Zulu runway 34 right approach. Landing runway 34 right. Departure runway 34 left. Departure frequency 124.2. Taxiway Alpha 1 closed. Observe gear down operation procedure on final. Wind shear advisory is in effect. T-set operation is suspended. Wind variable 6 knots. Visibility 2,000 meters. Runway 34 left. RVR touchdown above 2,000 meters, no change. Midpoint 2,000 meters, no change. Stop and 1,700 meters downward. Runway 34 right. RVR touchdown 1,900 meters downward. Stop and 2,000 meters, no change. Heavy shower of rain. Mist. Few 200 feet stratus. Broken 300 feet stratus. Broken 1,100 feet cumulus. Temperature 19. Dew point 18. QNH 1006 hectopascals 2972 inches. Remarks. Moderate turbulence. Observed at 0011. 10 miles north. Of Nalita VORDME between 5,000 feet. And 7,000 feet. In climb. Reported by Airbus 320. And wind shear minus 20 knots. Observed at 0035. On departure course runway 34 left 200 feet. In climb. Reported by Boeing 747. Advise you have information Yankee. Nalita International Airport information Yankee. 0034. ILS Zulu runway 34 right approach. Landing runway 34 right. Departure runway 34 left. Departure frequency 124.2. Taxiway Alpha 1 closed. Observe gear down operation procedure on final. Wind shear advisory is in effect. T-set operation is suspended. Wind variable 6 knots. Visibility 2,000 meters. Runway 34 left. RVR touchdown above 2,000 meters, no change. Midpoint 2,000 meters, no change. Stop and 1,700 meters downward. Runway 34 right. RVR touchdown 1,900 meters downward. Stop and 2,000 meters, no change. Heavy shower of rain. Mist. Few 200 feet stratus. Broken 300 feet stratus. Broken 1,100 feet cumulus. Temperature 19. Dew point 18. QNH 1006 hectopascals 2972 inches. Remarks. Moderate turbulence. Observed at 0011. 10 miles north. Of Nalita VORDME between 5,000 feet. And 7,000 feet. In climb. Reported by Airbus 320. And wind shear minus 20 knots. Observed at 0035. On departure course runway 34 left 200 feet. In climb. Reported by Boeing 747. Advise you have information Yankee. Nalita International Airport information Yankee. 0034. ILS Zulu runway 34 right approach. Landing runway 34 right. Departure runway 34 left. Departure frequency 124.2. Taxiway Alpha 1 closed. Observe gear down operation procedure on final. Wind shear advisory is in effect. T-set operation is suspended. Wind variable 6 knots. Visibility 2,000 meters. Runway 34 left. RVR touchdown above 2,000 meters, no change. Midpoint 2,000 meters, no change. Stop and 1,700 meters downward.
runway 34 right. RVR touchdown 1,900 meters downward. Stop him 2,000 meters, no change. Heavy shower of rain. Mist. View 200 feet stratus. Broken 300 feet stratus. Broken 1,100 feet cumulus. Temperature 19. Dew point 18. QNH 1006 hectopascals 2972 inches. Remarks. Moderate turbulence. Observed at 0011. 10 miles north of Nalitra VOR DME between 5,000 feet and 7,000 feet in climb. Reported by Airbus 320 and wind shear minus 20 knots. Observed at 0035. On departure course runway 34 left 200 feet in climb. Reported by Boeing 747. Advise you have information Yankee. Nalitra International Airport information Yankee. 0034. ILS Zulu runway 34 right approach. Landing runway 34 right. Departure runway 34 left. Departure frequency 124.2. Taxiway Alpha 1 closed. Observe gear down operation procedure on final. Wind shear advisory is in effect. T-set operation is suspended. Wind variable 6 knots. Visibility 2,000 meters. Runway 34 left. RVR touchdown above 2,000 meters, no change. Midpoint 2,000 meters, no change. Stop and 1,700 meters downward. Runway 34 right. RVR touchdown 1,900 meters downward. Stop and 2,000 meters, no change. Heavy shower of rain. Mist. View 200 feet stratus. Broken 300 feet stratus. Broken 1,100 feet cumulus. Temperature 19. Dew point 18. QNH 1006 hectopascals 2972 inches. Remarks. Moderate turbulence. Observed at 0011. 10 miles north of Nalitra VOR DME between 5,000 feet and 7,000 feet in climb. Reported by Airbus 320 and wind shear minus 20 knots. Observed at 0035. On departure course runway 34 left 200 feet in climb. Reported by Boeing 747. Advise you have information Yankee. Nalitra International Airport information Yankee. 0034. ILS Zulu runway 34 right approach. Landing runway 34 right. Departure runway 34 left. Departure frequency 124.2. Taxiway Alpha 1 closed. Observe gear down operation procedure on final. Wind shear advisory is in effect. T-set operation is suspended. Wind variable 6 knots. Visibility 2,000 meters. Runway 34 left. RVR touchdown above 2,000 meters, no change. Midpoint 2,000 meters, no change. Stop and 1,700 meters downward. Runway 34 right. RVR touchdown 1,900 meters downward. Stop and 2,000 meters, no change. Heavy shower of rain. Mist. View 200 feet stratus. Broken 300 feet stratus. Broken 1,100 feet cumulus. Temperature 19. Dew point 18. QNH 1006 hectopascals 2972 inches. Remarks. Moderate turbulence. Observed at 0011. 10 miles north of Nalitra VOR DME between 5,000 feet and 7,000 feet in climb. Reported by Airbus 320 and wind shear minus 20 knots. Observed at 0035. On departure course runway 34 left 200 feet in climb. Reported by Boeing 747. Advise you have information Yankee.
Nalita International Airport Information Yankee 0034 ILS Zulu Runway 34 Right Approach Landing Runway 34 Right Departure Runway 34 Left Departure Frequency 124.2 Taxiway Alpha 1 Closed Observe Gear Down Operation Procedure on Final Wind Shear Advisory is in effect. T-set operation is suspended. Wind variable 6 knots. Visibility 2,000 meters. Runway 34 left. RVR touchdown above 2,000 meters, no change. Midpoint 2,000 meters, no change. Stop and 1,700 meters downward. Runway 34 right. RVR touchdown 1,900 meters downward. Stop and 2,000 meters, no change. Heavy shower of rain. Mist. View 200 feet stratus. Broken 300 feet stratus. Broken 1,100 feet cumulus. Temperature 19. Dew point 18. QNH 1006 hectopascals 2972 inches. Remarks. Moderate turbulence. Observed at 0011. 10 miles north of Nalita VOR DME between 5,000 feet and 7,000 feet in climb. Reported by Airbus 320 and wind shear minus 20 knots. Observed at 0035 on departure course runway 34 left 200 feet in climb. Reported by Boeing 747. Advise you have information Yankee. Nalita International Airport Information Zulu 0034 ILS Zulu Runway 34 Right Approach Landing Runway 34 Right Departure Runway 34 Left Departure Frequency 124.2 Taxiway Alpha 1 Closed Observe Gear Down Operation Procedure on Final Wind shear advisory is in effect. T-set operation is suspended. Wind variable 6 knots. Visibility 2,000 meters. Runway 34 left. RVR touchdown above 2,000 meters, no change. Midpoint 2,000 meters, no change. Stop and 1,700 meters downward. Runway 34 right. RVR touchdown 1,900 meters downward. Stop and 2,000 meters, no change. Heavy shower of rain. Mist. View 200 feet stratus. Broken 300 feet stratus. Broken 1,100 feet cumulus. Temperature 19. Dew point 18. QNH 1006 hectopascals 2972 inches. Remarks. Wind shear minus 20 knots. Observed at 0049. On departure course runway 34 left altitude 1,500 feet and below in climb. Reported by Airbus 330. Advise you have information Zulu. Nalita International Airport information Zulu. 0034. ILS Zulu runway 34 right approach. Landing runway 34 right. Departure runway 34 left. Departure frequency 124.2. Taxiway Alpha 1 closed. Observe gear down operation procedure on final. Wind shear advisory is in effect. T-set operation is suspended. Wind variable 6 knots. Visibility 2,000 meters. Runway 34 left. RVR touchdown above 2,000 meters, no change. Midpoint 2,000 meters, no change. Stop and 1,700 meters downward. Runway 34 right. RVR touchdown 1,900 meters downward. Stop and 2,000 meters, no change. Heavy shower of rain. Mist. View 200 feet stratus. Broken 300 feet stratus. Broken 1,100 feet cumulus. Temperature 19. Dew point 18.
QNH1006 hectopascals 2972 inches. Remarks. Wind shear minus 20 knots. Observed at 0049er. On departure course runway 34 left altitude 1,500 feet. And below and climb. Reported by Airbus 330. Advise you have information Zulu. Nalita International Airport information Zulu. 0034. ILS Zulu runway 34 right approach. Landing runway 34 right. Departure runway 34 left. Departure frequency 124.2. Taxiway Alpha 1 closed. Observe gear down operation procedure on final. Wind shear advisory is in effect. T-set operation is suspended. Wind variable 6 knots. Visibility 2,000 meters. Runway 34 left. RVR touchdown about 2,000 meters, no change. Midpoint 2,000 meters, no change. Stop and 1,700 meters downward. Runway 34 right. RVR touchdown 1,900 meters downward. Stop and 2,000 meters, no change. Heavy shower of rain. Mist. Few 200 feet stratus. Broken 300 feet stratus. Broken 1,100 feet cumulus. Temperature 19er. Dew point 18. QNH1006 hectopascals 2972 inches. Remarks. Wind shear minus 20 knots. Observed at 0049er. On departure course runway 34 left altitude 1,500 feet. And below and climb. Reported by Airbus 330. Advise you have information Zulu. Nalita International Airport information Alpha. 0100. ILS Zulu runway 34 right approach. Landing runway 34 right. Departure runway 34 left. Departure frequency 124.2. Taxiway Alpha 1 closed. Observe gear down operation procedure on final. Wind shear advisory is in effect. T-set operation is suspended. Wind 360 degrees 12 knots. Direction variable between 330 and 030 degrees. Visibility 1,500 meters. Runway 34 left. RVR touchdown 1,900 meters, no change. Midpoint 2,000 meters, no change. Stop and 1,900 meters downward. Runway 34 right. RVR touchdown 2,000 meters, no change. Stop and 2,000 meters, no change. Heavy shower of rain. Mist. Few 200 feet stratus. Broken 300 feet stratus. Broken 1,000 feet cumulus. Temperature 18. Dew point 17. QNH1006 hectopascals 2973 inches. Wind shear runway 34 left remarks. Wind shear minus 20 knots. Observed at 0049er. On departure course runway 34 left altitude 1,500 feet. And below and climb. Reported by Airbus 330. Advise you have information Alpha. Nalita International Airport information Alpha. 0100. ILS Zulu runway 34 right approach. Landing runway 34 right. Departure runway 34 left. Departure frequency 124.2. Taxiway Alpha 1 closed. Observe gear down operation procedure on final. Wind shear advisory is in effect. T-set operation is suspended. Wind 360 degrees 12 knots. Direction variable between 330 and 030 degrees. Visibility 1,500 meters. Runway 34 left. RVR touchdown 1,900 meters, no change. Midpoint 2,000 meters, no change. Stop and 1,900 meters downward. Runway 34 right.
RVR touchdown 2,000 meters, no change. Stop and 2,000 meters, no change. Heavy shower of rain. Missed. View 200 feet.

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On departure course runway 34 left, altitude 1,500 feet. And below on climb. Reported by Airbus 330. 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Nalitra International Airport information alpha. 0100. ILS Zulu runway 34 right approach. Landing runway 34 right. Departure runway 34 left. Departure frequency 124.2. Taxiway Alpha 1 closed. Observe gear down operation procedure on final. Wind shear advisory is in effect. T-set operation is suspended. Wind 360 degrees 12 knots. Direction variable between 330 and 030 degrees. Visibility 1,500 meters. Runway 34 left. RVR touchdown 1,900 meters, no change. Midpoint 2,000 meters, no change. Stop and 1,900 meters downward. Runway 34 right. RVR touchdown 2,000 meters, no change. Stop and 2,000 meters, no change. Heavy shower of rain. Mist. View 200 feet stratus. Broken 300 feet stratus. Broken 1,000 feet cumulus. Temperature 18. Dew point 17. QNH 1006 hectopascals 2973 inches. Wind shear runway 34 left remarks. Wind shear minus 20 knots. Observe at 0049er. On departure course runway 34 left altitude 1,500 feet. And below on climb. Reported by Airbus 330. Advise you have information alpha. Nalitra International Airport information alpha. 0100. ILS Zulu runway 34 right approach. Landing runway 34 right. Departure runway 34 left. Departure frequency 124.2. Taxiway Alpha 1 closed. Observe gear down operation procedure on final. Wind shear advisory is in effect. T-set operation is suspended. Wind 360 degrees 12 knots. Direction variable between 330 and 030 degrees. Visibility 1,500 meters. Runway 34 left. RVR touchdown 1,900 meters, no change. Midpoint 2,000 meters, no change. Stop and 1,900 meters downward. Runway 34 right. RVR touchdown 2,000 meters, no change. Stop and 2,000 meters, no change. Heavy shower of rain. Mist. View 200 feet stratus. Broken 300 feet stratus. Broken 1,000 feet cumulus. Temperature 18. Dew point 17. QNH 1006 hectopascals 2973 inches. Wind shear runway 34 left remarks. Wind shear minus 20 knots. Observe at 0049er. On departure course runway 34 left altitude 1,500 feet. And below on climb. Reported by Airbus 330. Advise you have information alpha. Nalitra International Airport information alpha. 0100. ILS Zulu runway 34 right approach. Landing runway 34 right. Departure runway 34 left. Departure frequency 124.2. Taxiway Alpha 1 closed. Observe gear down operation procedure on final. Wind shear advisory is in effect. T-set operation is suspended. Wind 360 degrees 12 knots. Direction variable between 330 and 030 degrees. Visibility 1,500 meters. Runway 34 left. RVR touchdown 1,900 meters, no change. Midpoint 2,000 meters, no change. Stop and 1,900 meters downward. Runway 34 right. RVR touchdown 2,000 meters, no change. Stop and 2,000 meters, no change.
heavy shower of rain. Mist. View 200 feet stratus. Broken 300 feet stratus. Broken 1,000 feet cumulus. Temperature 18. Dew point 17. QNH 1006 hectopascals 2973 inches. Wind shear runway 34 left remarks. Wind shear minus 20 knots. Observed at 0049er. On departure course runway 34 left altitude 1,500 feet. And below on climb. Reported by Airbus 330. Advise you have information alpha. Nalitra International Airport information alpha. 0100. ILS Zulu runway 34 right approach. Landing runway 34 right. Departure runway 34 left. Departure frequency 124.2. Taxiway Alpha 1 closed. Observe gear down operation procedure on final. Wind shear advisory is in effect. T-set operation is suspended. Wind 360 degrees 12 knots. Direction variable between 330 and 030 degrees. Visibility 1,500 meters. Runway 34 left. RVR touchdown 1,900 meters, no change. Midpoint 2,000 meters, no change. Stop and 1,900 meters downward. Runway 34 right. RVR touchdown 2,000 meters, no change. Stop and 2,000 meters, no change. Heavy shower of rain. Mist. View 200 feet stratus. Broken 300 feet stratus. Broken 1,000 feet cumulus. Temperature 18. Dew point 17. QNH 1006 hectopascals 2973 inches. Wind shear runway 34 left remarks. Wind shear minus 20 knots. Observed at 0049er. On departure course runway 34 left altitude 1,500 feet. And below on climb. Reported by Airbus 330. Advise you have information alpha. Nalitra International Airport information Bravo. 0115. ILS Zulu runway 34 right approach. Landing runway 34 right. Departure runway 34 left. Departure frequency 124.2. Taxiway Alpha 1 closed. Observe gear down operation procedure on final. Wind shear advisory is in effect. T-set operation is suspended. Wind 360 degrees 14 knots. Direction variable between 300 and 050 degrees. Visibility 2,000 meters. Runway 34 left. RVR touchdown above 2,000 meters, no change. Midpoint above 2,000 meters, no change. Stop and 2,000 meters, no change. Runway 34 right. RVR touchdown 2,000 meters, no change. Stop and 1,900 meters upward. Heavy shower of rain. Mist. View 200 feet stratus. Broken 300 feet stratus. Broken 1,500 feet cumulus. Temperature 17. Dew point 16. QNH 1007 hectopascals 2975 inches. Remarks. Pressure rising rapidly. And wind shear minus 20 knots. Observed at 0049er. On departure course runway 34 left altitude 1,500 feet. And below on climb. Reported by Airbus 330. Advising health information Bravo. Nalitra International Airport information Bravo. 0115. ILS Zulu runway 34 right approach. Landing runway 34 right. Departure runway 34 left. Departure frequency 124.2. Taxiway Alpha 1 closed. Observe gear down operation procedure on final. Wind shear advisory is in effect. T-set operation is suspended. Wind 360 degrees 14 knots.
Direction variable between 300 and 050 degrees. Visibility 2,000 meters. Runway 34 left. RVR touchdown above 2,000 meters, no change. Midpoint above 2,000 meters, no change. Stop and 2,000 meters, no change. Runway 34 right. RVR touchdown 2,000 meters, no change. Stop and 1,900 meters upward. Heavy shower of rain. Mist. Few 200 feet stratus. Broken 300 feet stratus. Broken 1,500 feet cumulus. Temperature 17. Dew point 16. QNH 1007 hectopascals 2975 inches. Remarks. Pressure rising rapidly. And wind shear minus 20 knots. Observed at 0049. On departure course runway 34 left altitude 1,500 feet. And below on climb. Reported by Airbus 330. Advise you have information Bravo. Nalitra International Airport information Bravo. 0115. ILS Zulu runway 34 right approach. Landing runway 34 right. Departure runway 34 left. Departure frequency 124.2. Taxiway Alpha 1 closed. Observe gear down operation procedure on final. Wind shear advisory is in effect. T-set operation is suspended. Wind 360 degrees 14 knots. Direction variable between 300 and 050 degrees. Visibility 2,000 meters. Runway 34 left. RVR touchdown above 2,000 meters, no change. Midpoint above 2,000 meters, no change. Stop and 2,000 meters, no change. Runway 34 right. RVR touchdown 2,000 meters, no change. Stop and 1,900 meters upward. Heavy shower of rain. Mist. Few 200 feet stratus. Broken 300 feet stratus. Broken 1,500 feet cumulus. Temperature 17. Dew point 16. QNH 1007 hectopascals 2975 inches. Remarks. Pressure rising rapidly. And wind shear minus 20 knots. Observed at 0049. On departure course runway 34 left altitude 1,500 feet. And below on climb. Reported by Airbus 330. Advise you have information Bravo. Nalitra International Airport information Bravo. 0115. ILS Zulu runway 34 right approach. Landing runway 34 right. Departure runway 34 left. Departure frequency 124.2. Taxiway Alpha 1 closed. Observe gear down operation procedure on final. Wind shear advisory is in effect. T-set operation is suspended. Wind 360 degrees 14 knots. Direction variable between 300 and 050 degrees. Visibility 2,000 meters. Runway 34 left. RVR touchdown above 2,000 meters, no change. Midpoint above 2,000 meters, no change. Stop and 2,000 meters, no change. Runway 34 right. RVR touchdown 2,000 meters, no change. Stop and 1,900 meters upward. Heavy shower of rain. Mist. Few 200 feet stratus. Broken 300 feet stratus. Broken 1,500 feet cumulus. Temperature 17. Dew point 16. QNH 1007 hectopascals 2975 inches. Remarks. Pressure rising rapidly. And wind shear minus 20 knots. Observed at 0049. On departure course runway 34 left altitude 1,500 feet. And below on climb. Reported by Airbus 330. Advise you have information Bravo. Nalitra International Airport information Bravo. 0115. ILS Zulu runway 34 right approach.
Landing runway 34 right. Departure runway 34 left. Departure frequency 124.2. Taxiway Alpha 1 closed. Observe gear down operation procedure on final. Wind shear advisory is in effect. T-set operation is suspended. Wind 360 degrees 14 knots. Direction variable between 300 and 050 degrees. Visibility 2,000 meters. Runway 34 left. RVR touchdown above 2,000 meters, no change. Midpoint above 2,000 meters, no change. Stop and 2,000 meters, no change. Runway 34 right. RVR touchdown 2,000 meters, no change. Stop and 1,900 meters upward. Heavy shower of rain. Missed. Few 200 feet stratus. Broken 300 feet stratus. Broken 1,500 feet cumulus. Temperature 17. Dew point 16. QNH 1007 hectopascals 2975 inches. Remarks. Pressure rising rapidly. And wind shear minus 20 knots. Observe at 0049er. On departure course runway 34 left altitude 1,500 feet. And below and climb. Reported by Airbus 330. Advise you have information Bravo. Nalitra International Airport information Charlie. 0115. ILS Zulu runway 34 right approach. Landing runway 34 right. Departure runway 34 left. Departure frequency 124.2. Taxiway Alpha 1 closed. Observe gear down operation procedure on final. T-set operation is suspended. Wind 360 degrees 14 knots. Direction variable between 300 and 050 degrees. Visibility 2,000 meters. Runway 34 left. RVR touchdown above 2,000 meters, no change. Midpoint above 2,000 meters, no change. Stop and 2,000 meters, no change. Runway 34 right. RVR touchdown 2,000 meters, no change. Stop and 1,900 meters upward. Heavy shower of rain. Missed. Few 200 feet stratus. Broken 300 feet stratus. Broken 1,500 feet cumulus. Temperature 17. Dew point 16. QNH 1007 hectopascals 2975 inches. Remarks. Pressure rising rapidly. And wind shear minus 20 knots. Observe at 0049er. On departure course runway 34 left altitude 1,500 feet. And below and climb. Reported by Airbus 330. Advise you have information Charlie. Nalitra International Airport information Charlie. 0115. ILS Zulu runway 34 right approach. Landing runway 34 right. Departure runway 34 left. Departure frequency 124.2. Taxiway Alpha 1 closed. Observe gear down operation procedure on final. T-set operation is suspended. Wind 360 degrees 14 knots. Direction variable between 300 and 050 degrees. Visibility 2,000 meters. Runway 34 left. RVR touchdown above 2,000 meters, no change. Midpoint above 2,000 meters, no change. Stop and 2,000 meters, no change. Runway 34 right. RVR touchdown 2,000 meters, no change. Stop and 1,900 meters upward. Heavy shower of rain. Missed. Few 200 feet stratus. Broken 300 feet stratus. Broken 1,500 feet cumulus. Temperature 17. Dew point 16. QNH 1007 hectopascals 2975 inches. Remarks. Pressure rising rapidly. And wind shear minus 20 knots. Observe at 0049er.
On departure course runway 34 left altitude 1,500 feet. And below on climb. Reported by Airbus 330. Advise you have information, Charlie. Nalita International Airport information, Charlie. 0115. ILS Zulu runway 34 right approach. Landing runway 34 right. Departure runway 34 left. Departure frequency 124.2. Taxiway Alpha 1 closed. Observe gear down operation procedure on final. T-set operation is suspended. Wind 360 degrees 14 knots. Direction variable between 300 and 050 degrees. Visibility 2,000 meters. Runway 34 left. RVR touchdown above 2,000 meters, no change. Midpoint above 2,000 meters, no change. Stop and 2,000 meters, no change. Runway 34 right. RVR touchdown 2,000 meters, no change. Stop and 1,900 meters upward. Heavy shower of rain. Mist. Few 200 feet stratus. Broken 300 feet stratus. Broken 1,500 feet cumulus. Temperature 17. Dew point 16. QNH 1007 hectopascals 2975 inches. Remarks. Pressure rising rapidly. And wind shear minus 20 knots. Observed at 0049er. On departure course runway 34 left altitude 1,500 feet. And below on climb. Reported by Airbus 330. Advise you have information, Charlie. Nalita International Airport information Delta 0130. ILS Zulu runway 34 right approach. Landing runway 34 right. Departure runway 34 left. Departure frequency 124.2. Taxiway Alpha 1 closed. Observe gear down operation procedure on final. T-set operation is suspended. Wind 010 degrees 14 knots. Visibility 2,000 meters. Runway 34 left. RVR touchdown 1,900 meters, no change. Midpoint above 2,000 meters, no change. Stop and above 2,000 meters, no change. Runway 34 right. RVR touchdown above 2,000 meters, no change. Stop and 2,000 meters, no change. Shower of rain. Mist. Few 200 feet stratus. Broken 300 feet stratus. Broken 1,500 feet cumulus. Temperature 17. Dew point 16. QNH 1007 hectopascals 2974 inches. Advise you have information Delta. Nalita International Airport information Delta. 0130. ILS Zulu runway 34 right approach. Landing runway 34 right. Departure runway 34 left. Departure frequency 124.2. Taxiway Alpha 1 closed. Observe gear down operation procedure on final. T-set operation is suspended. Wind 010 degrees 14 knots. Visibility 2,000 meters. Runway 34 left. RVR touchdown 1,900 meters, no change. Midpoint above 2,000 meters, no change. Stop and above 2,000 meters, no change. Runway 34 right. RVR touchdown above 2,000 meters, no change. Stop and 2,000 meters, no change. Shower of rain. Mist. Few 200 feet stratus. Broken 300 feet stratus. Broken 1,500 feet cumulus. Temperature 17. Dew point 16. QNH 1007 hectopascals 2974 inches. Advise you have information Delta. Nalita International Airport information Delta. 0130. ILS Zulu runway 34 right approach.
Landing runway 34 right. Departure runway 34 left. Departure frequency 124.2. Taxiway Alpha 1 closed. Observe gear down operation procedure on final. T-set operation is suspended. Wind 010 degrees 14 knots. Visibility 2,000 meters. Runway 34 left. RVR touchdown 1,900 meters, no change. Midpoint above 2,000 meters, no change. Stop end above 2,000 meters, no change. Runway 34 right. RVR touchdown above 2,000 meters, no change. Stop end 2,000 meters, no change. Shower of rain. Mist. View 200 feet stratus. Broken 300 feet stratus. Broken 1,500 feet cumulus. Temperature 17. Dew point 16. QNH 1007 hectopascals 2974 inches. Advise you have information delta. Nalitra International Airport information delta. 0130. ILS Zulu runway 34 right approach. Landing runway 34 right. Departure runway 34 left. Departure frequency 124.2. Taxiway Alpha 1 closed. Observe gear down operation procedure on final. T-set operation is suspended. Wind 010 degrees 14 knots. Visibility 2,000 meters. Runway 34 left. RVR touchdown 1,900 meters, no change. Midpoint above 2,000 meters, no change. Stop end above 2,000 meters, no change. Runway 34 right. RVR touchdown above 2,000 meters, no change. Stop end 2,000 meters, no change. Shower of rain. Mist. View 200 feet stratus. Broken 300 feet stratus. Broken 1,500 feet cumulus. Temperature 17. Dew point 16. QNH 1007 hectopascals 2974 inches. Advise you have information delta. Nalitra International Airport information delta. 0130. ILS Zulu runway 34 right approach. Landing runway 34 right. Departure runway 34 left. Departure frequency 124.2. Taxiway Alpha 1 closed. Observe gear down operation procedure on final. T-set operation is suspended. Wind 010 degrees 14 knots. Visibility 2,000 meters. Runway 34 left. RVR touchdown 1,900 meters, no change. Midpoint above 2,000 meters, no change. Stop end above 2,000 meters, no change. Runway 34 right. RVR touchdown above 2,000 meters, no change. Stop end 2,000 meters, no change. Shower of rain. Mist. View 200 feet stratus. Broken 300 feet stratus. Broken 1,500 feet cumulus. Temperature 17. Dew point 16. QNH 1007 hectopascals 2974 inches. Advise you have information delta. Nalitra International Airport information delta. 0130. ILS Zulu runway 34 right approach. Landing runway 34 right. Departure runway 34 left. Departure frequency 124.2. Taxiway Alpha 1 closed. Observe gear down operation procedure on final. T-set operation is suspended. Wind 010 degrees 14 knots. Visibility 2,000 meters. Runway 34 left. RVR touchdown 1,900 meters, no change. Midpoint above 2,000 meters, no change. Stop end above 2,000 meters, no change. Runway 34 right. RVR touchdown above 2,000 meters, no change. Stop end 2,000 meters, no change.
shower of rain, mist, few 200 feet stratus, broken 300 feet stratus, broken 1,500 feet cumulus, temperature 17, dew point 16, QNH 1007 hectopascals 29074 inches. Advise you have information delta. Nalita International Airport information delta. 0130. ILS Zulu runway 34 right approach. Landing runway 34 right. Departure runway 34 left. Departure frequency 124.2. Taxiway Alpha 1 closed. Observe gear down operation procedure on final. T-set operation is suspended. Wind 010 degrees 14 knots. Visibility 2,000 meters. Runway 34 left. RVR touchdown 1,900 meters no change. Midpoint above 2,000 meters no change. Stop end above 2,000 meters no change. Runway 34 right. RVR touchdown above 2,000 meters no change. Stop end 2,000 meters no change. Shower of rain. Mist. Few 200 feet stratus. Broken 300 feet stratus. Broken 1,500 feet cumulus. Temperature 17. Dew point 16. QNH 1007 hectopascals 29074 inches. Advise you have information delta. Nalita International Airport information delta. 0130. ILS Zulu runway 34 right approach. Landing runway 34 right. Departure runway 34 left. Departure frequency 124.2. Taxiway Alpha 1 closed. Observe gear down operation procedure on final. T-set operation is suspended. Wind 010 degrees 14 knots. Visibility 2,000 meters. Runway 34 left. RVR touchdown 1,900 meters no change. Midpoint above 2,000 meters no change. Stop end above 2,000 meters no change. Runway 34 right. RVR touchdown above 2,000 meters no change. Stop end 2,000 meters no change. Shower of rain. Mist. Few 200 feet stratus. Broken 300 feet stratus. Broken 1,500 feet cumulus. Temperature 17. Dew point 16. QNH 1007 hectopascals 29074 inches. Advise you have information delta. Nalita International Airport information delta. 0130. ILS Zulu runway 34 right approach. Landing runway 34 right. Departure runway 34 left. Departure frequency 124.2. 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Observe gear down operation procedure on final. T-set operation is suspended. Wind 010 degrees 14 knots. Visibility 2,000 meters. Runway 34 left. RVR touchdown 1,900 meters no change. Midpoint above 2,000 meters no change. Stop end above 2,000 meters no change. Runway 34 right. RVR touchdown above 2,000 meters no change. Stop end 2,000 meters no change. Shower of rain. Mist. Few 200 feet stratus. Broken 300 feet stratus. Broken 1,500 feet cumulus. Temperature 17. Dew point 16. QNH 1007 hectopascals 29074 inches. Advise you have information delta. Nalita International Airport information delta. 0130. ILS Zulu runway 34 right approach. Landing runway 34 right. Departure runway 34 left. Departure frequency 124.2. Taxiway Alpha 1 closed.
Observe down operation procedure on final. T-set operation is suspended. Wind 010 degrees 14 knots. Visibility 2,000 meters. Runway 34 left. RVR touchdown 1,900 meters, no change. Midpoint above 2,000 meters, no change. Stop end above 2,000 meters, no change. Runway 34 right. RVR touchdown above 2,000 meters, no change. Stop end 2,000 meters, no change. Shower of rain. Mist. View 200 feet stratus. Broken 300 feet stratus. Broken 1,500 feet cumulus. Temperature 17. Dew point 16. QNH 1007 hectopascals 2974 inches. Advise you have information delta. Nalitra International Airport information delta. 0130. ILS Zulu runway 34 right approach. Landing runway 34 right. Departure runway 34 left. Departure frequency 124.2. Taxiway Alpha 1 closed. Observe gear down operation procedure on final. T-set operation is suspended. Wind 010 degrees 14 knots. Visibility 2,000 meters. Runway 34 left. RVR touchdown 1,900 meters, no change. Midpoint above 2,000 meters, no change. Stop end above 2,000 meters, no change. Runway 34 right. RVR touchdown above 2,000 meters, no change. Stop end 2,000 meters, no change. Shower of rain. Mist. View 200 feet stratus. Broken 300 feet stratus. Broken 1,500 feet cumulus. Temperature 17. Dew point 16. QNH 1007 hectopascals 2974 inches. Advise you have information delta. Nalitra International Airport information delta. 0130. ILS Zulu runway 34 right approach. Landing runway 34 right. Departure runway 34 left. Departure frequency 124.2. Taxiway Alpha 1 closed. Observe gear down operation procedure on final. T-set operation is suspended. Wind 010 degrees 14 knots. Visibility 2,000 meters. Runway 34 left. RVR touchdown 1,900 meters, no change. Midpoint above 2,000 meters, no change. Stop end above 2,000 meters, no change. Runway 34 right. RVR touchdown above 2,000 meters, no change. Stop end 2,000 meters, no change. Shower of rain. Mist. View 200 feet stratus. Broken 300 feet stratus. Broken 1,500 feet cumulus. Temperature 17. Dew point 16. QNH 1007 hectopascals 2974 inches. Advise you have information delta. Nalitra International Airport information delta. 0130. ILS Zulu runway 34 right approach. Landing runway 34 right. Departure runway 34 left. Departure frequency 124.2. Taxiway Alpha 1 closed. Observe gear down operation procedure on final. T-set operation is suspended. Wind 010 degrees 14 knots. Visibility 2,000 meters. Runway 34 left. RVR touchdown 1,900 meters, no change. Midpoint above 2,000 meters, no change. Stop end above 2,000 meters, no change. Runway 34 right. RVR touchdown above 2,000 meters, no change. Stop end 2,000 meters, no change. Shower of rain. Mist. View 200 feet stratus. Broken 300 feet stratus. Broken 1,500 feet cumulus. Temperature 17.
2.16. NH1007 hectopascals 2974 inches. Advise you have information delta. Nalita International Airport information delta. 0130. ILS Zulu runway 34 right approach. Landing runway 34 right. Departure runway 34 left. Departure frequency 124.2. Taxiway Alpha 1 closed. Observe gear down operation procedure on final. T-set operation is suspended. Wind 010 degrees 14 knots. Visibility 2000 meters. Runway 34 left. RVR touchdown 1900 meters no change. Midpoint above 2000 meters no change. Stop end above 2000 meters no change. Runway 34 right. RVR touchdown above 2000 meters no change. Stop end 2000 meters no change. Shower of rain. Mist. Few 200 feet stratus. Broken 300 feet stratus. Broken 1500 feet cumulus. Temperature 17. Dew point 16. QNH1007 hectopascals 2974 inches. Advise you have information delta. Nalita International Airport information delta. 0130. ILS Zulu runway 34 right approach. Landing runway 34 right. Departure runway 34 left. Departure frequency 124.2. Taxiway Alpha 1 closed. Observe gear down operation procedure on final. T-set operation is suspended. Wind 010 degrees 14 knots. Visibility 2000 meters. Runway 34 left. RVR touchdown 1900 meters no change. Midpoint above 2000 meters no change. Stop end above 2000 meters no change. Runway 34 right. RVR touchdown above 2000 meters no change. Stop end 2000 meters no change. Shower of rain. Mist. Few 200 feet stratus. Broken 300 feet stratus. Broken 1500 feet cumulus. Temperature 17. Dew point 16. QNH1007 hectopascals 2974 inches. Advise you have information delta. Nalita International Airport information delta. 0130. ILS Zulu runway 34 right approach. Landing runway 34 right. Departure runway 34 left. Departure frequency 124.2. Taxiway Alpha 1 closed. Observe gear down operation procedure on final. T-set operation is suspended. Wind 010 degrees 14 knots. Visibility 2000 meters. Runway 34 left. RVR touchdown 1900 meters no change. Midpoint above 2000 meters no change. Stop end above 2000 meters no change. Runway 34 right. RVR touchdown above 2000 meters no change. Stop end 2000 meters no change. Shower of rain. Mist. Few 200 feet stratus. Broken 300 feet stratus. Broken 1500 feet cumulus. Temperature 17. Dew point 16. QNH1007 hectopascals 2974 inches. Advise you have information delta. Nalita International Airport information delta. 0130. ILS Zulu runway 34 right approach. Landing runway 34 right. Departure runway 34 left. Departure frequency 124.2. Taxiway Alpha 1 closed. Observe gear down operation procedure on final. T-set operation is suspended. Wind 010 degrees 14 knots. Visibility 2000 meters.
runway 34 left. RVR touchdown 1,900 meters, no change. Midpoint above 2,000 meters, no change. Stop and above 2,000 meters, no change. Runway 34 right. RVR touchdown above 2,000 meters, no change. Stop and 2,000 meters, no change. Shower of rain. Mist. View 200 feet stratus. Broken 300 feet stratus. Broken 1,500 feet cumulus. Temperature 17. Dew point 16. QNH 1007 hectopascals 2974 inches. Advise you have information delta. Nalitra International Airport information delta. 0130. ILS Zulu runway 34 right approach. Landing runway 34 right. Departure runway 34 left. Departure frequency 124.2. Taxiway Alpha 1 closed. Observe gear down operation procedure on final. T-set operation is suspended. Wind 010 degrees 14 knots. Visibility 2,000 meters. Runway 34 left. RVR touchdown 1,900 meters, no change. Midpoint above 2,000 meters, no change. Stop and above 2,000 meters, no change. Runway 34 right. RVR touchdown above 2,000 meters, no change. Stop and 2,000 meters, no change. Shower of rain. Mist. View 200 feet stratus. Broken 300 feet stratus. Broken 1,500 feet cumulus. Temperature 17. Dew point 16. QNH 1007 hectopascals 2974 inches. Advise you have information delta. Nalitra International Airport information delta. 0130. ILS Zulu runway 34 right approach. Landing runway 34 right. Departure runway 34 left. Departure frequency 124.2. Taxiway Alpha 1 closed. Observe gear down operation procedure on final. T-set operation is suspended. Wind 010 degrees 14 knots. Visibility 2,000 meters. Runway 34 left. RVR touchdown 1,900 meters, no change. Midpoint above 2,000 meters, no change. Stop and above 2,000 meters, no change. Runway 34 right. RVR touchdown above 2,000 meters, no change. Stop and 2,000 meters, no change. Shower of rain. Mist. View 200 feet stratus. Broken 300 feet stratus. Broken 1,500 feet cumulus. Temperature 17. Dew point 16. QNH 1007 hectopascals 2974 inches. Advise you have information delta. Nalitra International Airport information delta. 0130. ILS Zulu runway 34 right approach. Landing runway 34 right. Departure runway 34 left. Departure frequency 124.2. Taxiway Alpha 1 closed. Observe gear down operation procedure on final. T-set operation is suspended. Wind 010 degrees 14 knots. Visibility 2,000 meters. Runway 34 left. RVR touchdown 1,900 meters, no change. Midpoint above 2,000 meters, no change. Stop and above 2,000 meters, no change. Runway 34 right. RVR touchdown above 2,000 meters, no change. Stop and 2,000 meters, no change. Shower of rain. Mist. View 200 feet stratus. Broken 300 feet stratus. Broken 1,500 feet cumulus. Temperature 17. Dew point 16. QNH 1007 hectopascals 2974 inches. Advise you have information delta.
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Wind 010 degrees 14 knots. Visibility 2,000 meters. Runway 34 left. RVR touchdown 1,900 meters no change. Midpoint above 2,000 meters no change. Stop end above 2,000 meters no change. Runway 34 right. RVR touchdown above 2,000 meters no change. Stop end 2,000 meters no change. Shower of rain. Mist. View 200 feet stratus. Broken 300 feet stratus. Broken 1,500 feet cumulus. Temperature 17. Dew point 16. QNH 1007 hectopascals 2974 inches. Advise you have information delta. Nalita International Airport information echo. 0200 ILS Zulu Runway 34 Right Approach Landing Runway 34 Right Departure Runway 34 Left Departure Frequency 124.2 Taxiway Alpha 1 Closed Observe Gear Down Operation Procedure on Final T-set Operation is Suspended Wind 030 degrees 13 knots Visibility 2,000 meters. Runway 34 left. RVR touchdown 2,000 meters no change. Midpoint 1,900 meters downward. Stop and 2,000 meters no change. Runway 34 right. RVR touchdown above 2,000 meters no change. Stop and above 2,000 meters no change. Shower of rain. Mist. View 200 feet stratus. Broken 400 feet stratus. Broken 1,500 feet cumulus. Temperature 17. Dew point 16. QNH 1006 hectopascals 2972 inches. Advise you have information echo. Nalita International Airport information echo. 0200. ILS Zulu runway 34 right approach. Landing runway 34 right. Departure runway 34 left. Departure frequency 124.2. Taxiway Alpha 1 closed. Observe gear down operation procedure on final. T-set operation is suspended. Wind 030 degrees 13 knots. Visibility 2,000 meters. Runway 34 left. RVR touchdown 2,000 meters no change. Midpoint 1,900 meters downward. Stop and 2,000 meters no change. Runway 34 right. RVR touchdown above 2,000 meters no change. Stop and above 2,000 meters no change. Shower of rain. Mist. View 200 feet stratus. Broken 400 feet stratus. Broken 1,500 feet cumulus. Temperature 17. Dew point 16. QNH 1006 hectopascals 2972 inches. Advise you have information echo. Nalita International Airport information echo. 0200. ILS Zulu runway 34 right approach. Landing runway 34 right. Departure runway 34 left. Departure frequency 124.2. Taxiway Alpha 1 closed. Observe gear down operation procedure on final. T-set operation is suspended. Wind 030 degrees 13 knots. Visibility 2,000 meters. Runway 34 left. RVR touchdown 2,000 meters no change. Midpoint 1,900 meters downward.
Stop and 2,000 meters, no change. Runway 34 right.

Alas Zulu runway 34 right approach. Landing runway 34 right. Departure runway 34 left. Departure frequency 124.2. Taxiway Alpha 1 closed. Observe gear down operation procedure on final. T-set operation is suspended. Wind 030 degrees 13 knots. Visibility 2,000 meters. Runway 34 left. RVR touchdown 2,000 meters, no change. Midpoint 1,900 meters downward. Stop and 2,000 meters, no change. Runway 34 right. RVR touchdown above 2,000 meters, no change. Stop and above 2,000 meters, no change. Shower of rain. Mist. View 200 feet stratus. Broken 400 feet stratus. Broken 1,500 feet cumulus. Temperature 17. Dew point 16. QNH 1006 hectopascals 2972 inches. Advise you have information echo. Nalitra International Airport information echo. 0200. ILS Zulu runway 34 right approach. Landing runway 34 right. Departure runway 34 left. Departure frequency 124.2. Taxiway Alpha 1 closed. Observe gear down operation procedure on final. T-set operation is suspended. Wind 030 degrees 13 knots. Visibility 2,000 meters. Runway 34 left. RVR touchdown 2,000 meters, no change. Midpoint 1,900 meters downward. Stop and 2,000 meters, no change. Runway 34 right. RVR touchdown above 2,000 meters, no change. Stop and above 2,000 meters, no change. Shower of rain. Mist. View 200 feet stratus. Broken 400 feet stratus. Broken 1,500 feet cumulus. Temperature 17. Dew point 16. QNH 1006 hectopascals 2972 inches. Advise you have information echo. Nalitra International Airport information echo. 0200. ILS Zulu runway 34 right approach. Landing runway 34 right. Departure runway 34 left. Departure frequency 124.2. Taxiway Alpha 1 closed. Observe gear down operation procedure on final. T-set operation is suspended. Wind 030 degrees 13 knots. Visibility 2,000 meters. Runway 34 left. RVR touchdown 2,000 meters, no change. Midpoint 1,900 meters downward. Stop and 2,000 meters, no change. Runway 34 right. RVR touchdown above 2,000 meters, no change. Stop and above 2,000 meters, no change. Shower of rain. Mist. View 200 feet stratus. Broken 400 feet stratus. Broken 1,500 feet cumulus. Temperature 17. Dew point 16. QNH 1006 hectopascals 2972 inches. Advise you have information echo. Nalitra International Airport information Foxtrot. 0209er. ILS Zulu runway 34 right approach. Landing runway 34 right. Departure runway 34 left. Departure frequency 124.2. Taxiway Alpha 1 closed. Observe gear down operation procedure on final. T-set operation is suspended. Wind 030 degrees 12 knots. Direction variable between 360 and 070 degrees. Visibility 2,000 meters. Runway 34 left. RVR touchdown 1,800 meters upward. Midpoint 1,900 meters upward. Stop and 2,000 meters, no change.

34 right. RVR touchdown above 2,000 meters, no change. Stop and above 2,000 meters, no change. Heavy shower of rain. Missed. View 200 feet stratus. Broken 400 feet stratus. Broken 1,500 feet cumulus. Temperature 17. Dew point 16. QNH 1006 hectopascals 2972 inches. Advise you have information Foxtrot. 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ILS Zulu runway 34 right approach. Landing runway 34 right. Departure runway 34 left. Departure frequency 124.2. Taxiway Alpha 1 closed. Observe gear down operation procedure on final. T-set operation is suspended. Wind 030 degrees 12 knots. Direction variable between 360 and 070 degrees. Visibility 2000 meters. Runway 34 left. RVR touchdown 1800 meters upward. Midpoint 1900 meters upward. Stop and 2000 meters no change. Runway 34 right. RVR touchdown above 2000 meters no change. Stop and above 2000 meters no change. Heavy shower of rain. Missed. View 200 feet stratus. Broken 400 feet stratus. Broken 1500 feet cumulus. Temperature 17. Dew point 16. QNH 1006 hectopascals 2972 inches. Advise you have information Foxtrot. 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ILS Zulu runway 34 right approach. Landing runway 34 right. Departure runway 34 left. Departure frequency 124.2. Taxiway Alpha 1 closed. Observe gear down operation procedure on final. T-set operation is suspended. Wind 030 degrees 12 knots. Direction variable between 360 and 070 degrees. Visibility 2000 meters. Runway 34 left. RVR touchdown 1800 meters upward. Midpoint 1900 meters upward. Stop and 2000 meters no change. Runway 34 right. RVR touchdown above 2000 meters no change. Stop and above 2000 meters no change. Heavy shower of rain. Missed. View 200 feet stratus. Broken 400 feet stratus. Broken 1500 feet cumulus. Temperature 17. Dew point 16. QNH 1006 hectopascals 2972 inches. Advise you have information Foxtrot. 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ILS Zulu runway 34 right approach. Landing runway 34 right. Departure runway 34 left. Departure frequency 124.2. Taxiway Alpha 1 closed. Observe gear down operation procedure on final. T-set operation is suspended. Wind 030 degrees 12 knots. Direction variable between 360 and 070 degrees. Visibility 2000 meters. Runway 34 left. RVR touchdown 1800 meters upward. Midpoint 1900 meters upward. Stop and 2000 meters no change. Runway 34 right. RVR touchdown above 2000 meters no change. Stop and above 2000 meters no change. Heavy shower of rain. Missed. View 200 feet stratus. Broken 400 feet stratus. Broken 1500 feet cumulus. Temperature 17. Dew point 16. QNH 1006 hectopascals 2972 inches. Advise you have information Foxtrot.
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Landing Runway 34 right. Departure Runway 34 left. Departure frequency 124.2. Taxiway Alpha 1 closed. Observe gear down operation procedure on final. T-set operation is suspended. Wind 030 degrees 12 knots. Direction variable between 360 and 070 degrees. Visibility 2000 meters. Runway 34 left. RVR touchdown 1800 meters upward. Midpoint 1900 meters upward. Stop and 2000 meters no change. Runway 34 right. RVR touchdown above 2000 meters no change. Stop and above 2000 meters no change. Heavy shower of rain. Mist. View 200 feet stratus. Broken 400 feet stratus. Broken 1500 feet cumulus. Temperature 17. Dew point 16. QNH 1006 hectopascals 2972 inches. Advise you have information Foxtrot. Now Litra International Airport information Foxtrot. 0209er. ILS Zulu runway 34 right approach. Landing runway 34 right. Departure runway 34 left. Departure frequency 124.2. Taxiway Alpha 1 closed. Observe gear down operation procedure on final. T-set operation is suspended. Wind 030 degrees 12 knots. Direction variable between 360 and 070 degrees. Visibility 2000 meters. Runway 34 left. RVR touchdown 1800 meters upward. Midpoint 1900 meters upward. Stop and 2000 meters no change. Runway 34 right. RVR touchdown above 2000 meters no change. Stop and above 2000 meters no change. Heavy shower of rain. Mist. View 200 feet stratus. Broken 400 feet stratus. Broken 1500 feet cumulus. Temperature 17. Dew point 16. QNH 1006 hectopascals 2972 inches. Advise you have information Foxtrot. Now Litra International Airport information Foxtrot. 0209er. ILS Zulu runway 34 right approach. Landing runway 34 right. Departure runway 34 left. Departure frequency 124.2. Taxiway Alpha 1 closed. Observe gear down operation procedure on final. T-set operation is suspended. Wind 030 degrees 12 knots. Direction variable between 360 and 070 degrees. Visibility 2000 meters. Runway 34 left. RVR touchdown 1800 meters upward. Midpoint 1900 meters upward. Stop and 2000 meters no change. Runway 34 right. RVR touchdown above 2000 meters no change. Stop and above 2000 meters no change. Heavy shower of rain. Mist. View 200 feet stratus. Broken 400 feet stratus. Broken 1500 feet cumulus. Temperature 17. Dew point 16. QNH 1006 hectopascals 2972 inches. Advise you have information Foxtrot. Now Litra International Airport information Foxtrot. 0209er. ILS Zulu runway 34 right approach. Landing runway 34 right. Departure runway 34 left. Departure frequency 124.2. Taxiway Alpha 1 closed. Observe gear down operation procedure on final. T-set operation is suspended.
Wind 030 degrees 12 knots. Direction variable between 360 and 070 degrees. Visibility 2,000 meters. Runway 34 left. RVR touchdown 1,800 meters upward. Midpoint 1,900 meters upward. Stop and 2,000 meters no change. Runway 34 right. RVR touchdown above 2,000 meters no change. Stop and above 2,000 meters no change. Heavy shower of rain. Mist. Few 200 feet stratus. Broken 400 feet stratus. Broken 1,500 feet cumulus. Temperature 17. Dew point 16. QNH 1006 hectopascals 2972 inches. Advise you have information Foxtrot. Nalitra International Airport information Foxtrot. 0209er. ILS Zulu runway 34 right approach. Landing runway 34 right. Departure runway 34 left. Departure frequency 124.2. Taxiway Alpha 1 closed. Observe gear down operation procedure on final. T-set operation is suspended. Wind 030 degrees 12 knots. Direction variable between 360 and 070 degrees. Visibility 2,000 meters. Runway 34 left. RVR touchdown 1,800 meters upward. Midpoint 1,900 meters upward. Stop and 2,000 meters no change. Runway 34 right. RVR touchdown above 2,000 meters no change. Stop and above 2,000 meters no change. Heavy shower of rain. Mist. Few 200 feet stratus. Broken 400 feet stratus. Broken 1,500 feet cumulus. Temperature 17. Dew point 16. QNH 1006 hectopascals 2972 inches. 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ILS Zulu runway 34 right approach. Landing runway 34 right. Departure runway 34 left. Departure frequency 124.2. Taxiway Alpha 1 closed. Observe gear down operation procedure on final. T-set operation is suspended. Wind 030 degrees 12 knots. Direction variable between 360 and 070 degrees. Visibility 2,000 meters. Runway 34 left. RVR touchdown 1,800 meters upward. Midpoint 1,900 meters upward. Stop and 2,000 meters no change. Runway 34 right. RVR touchdown above 2,000 meters no change. Stop and above 2,000 meters no change. Heavy shower of rain. Mist. Few 200 feet stratus. Broken 400 feet stratus. Broken 1,500 feet cumulus. Temperature 17. Dew point 16. QNH 1006 hectopascals 2972 inches. 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ILS Zulu runway 34 right approach. Landing runway 34 right. Departure runway 34 left. Departure frequency 124.2. Taxiway Alpha 1 closed. Observe gear down operation procedure on final. T-set operation is suspended. Wind 030 degrees 12 knots. Direction variable between 360 and 070 degrees. Visibility 2,000 meters. Runway 34 left. RVR touchdown 1,800 meters upward. Midpoint 1,900 meters upward. Stop and 2,000 meters no change. Runway 34 right. RVR touchdown above 2,000 meters no change. Stop and above 2,000 meters no change. Heavy shower of rain.
Missed. Few 200 feet stratus. Broken 400 feet stratus. Broken 1,500 feet cumulus. Temperature 17. Dew point 16. QNH 1006 hectopascals 2972 inches. Advise you have information Foxtrot. Nalita International Airport information Foxtrot. 0209er. ILS Zulu runway 34 right approach. Landing runway 34 right. Departure runway 34 left. Departure frequency 124.2. Taxiway Alpha 1 closed. Observe gear down operation procedure on final. T-set operation is suspended. Wind 030 degrees 12 knots. Direction variable between 360 and 070 degrees. Visibility 2000 meters. Runway 34 left. RVR touchdown 1800 meters upward. Midpoint 1900 meters upward. Stop and 2000 meters no change. Runway 34 right. RVR touchdown above 2000 meters no change. Stop and above 2000 meters no change. Heavy shower of rain. Missed. Few 200 feet stratus. Broken 400 feet stratus. Broken 1500 feet cumulus. Temperature 17. Dew point 16. QNH 1006 hectopascals 2972 inches. Advise you have information Foxtrot. Nalita International Airport information Foxtrot. 0209er. ILS Zulu runway 34 right approach. Landing runway 34 right. Departure runway 34 left. Departure frequency 124.2. Taxiway Alpha 1 closed. Observe gear down operation procedure on final. T-set operation is suspended. Wind 030 degrees 12 knots. Direction variable between 360 and 070 degrees. Visibility 2000 meters. Runway 34 left. RVR touchdown 1800 meters upward. Midpoint 1900 meters upward. Stop and 2000 meters no change. Runway 34 right. RVR touchdown above 2000 meters no change. Stop and above 2000 meters no change. Heavy shower of rain. Missed. Few 200 feet stratus. Broken 400 feet stratus. Broken 1500 feet cumulus. Temperature 17. Dew point 16. QNH 1006 hectopascals 2972 inches. Advise you have information Foxtrot. Nalita International Airport information Foxtrot. 0209er. ILS Zulu runway 34 right approach. Landing runway 34 right. Departure runway 34 left. Departure frequency 124.2. Taxiway Alpha 1 closed. Observe gear down operation procedure on final. T-set operation is suspended. Wind 030 degrees 12 knots. Direction variable between 360 and 070 degrees. Visibility 2000 meters. Runway 34 left. RVR touchdown 1800 meters upward. Midpoint 1900 meters upward. Stop and 2000 meters no change. Runway 34 right. RVR touchdown above 2000 meters no change. Stop and above 2000 meters no change. Heavy shower rain. Missed. Few 200 feet stratus. Broken 400 feet stratus. Broken 1500 feet cumulus. Temperature 17. Dew point 16. QNH 1006 hectopascals 2972 inches. Advise you have information Foxtrot. Nalita International Airport information Foxtrot. 0209er. ILS Zulu runway 34 right approach.
landing runway 34 right. Departure runway 34 left. Departure frequency 124.2. Taxiway Alpha 1 closed. Observe gear down operation procedure on final. T-set operation is suspended. Wind 030 degrees 12 knots. Direction variable between 360 and 070 degrees. Visibility 2000 meters. Runway 34 left. RVR touchdown 1800 meters upward. Midpoint 1900 meters upward. Stop and 2000 meters no change. Runway 34 right. RVR touchdown above 2000 meters no change. Stop and above 2000 meters no change. Heavy shower of rain. Mist. View 200 feet stratus. Broken 400 feet stratus. Broken 1500 feet cumulus. Temperature 17. Dew point 16. QNH 1006 hectopascals 2972 inches. Advise you have information Foxtrot. 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ILS Zulu runway 34 right approach. Landing runway 34 right. Departure runway 34 left. Departure frequency 124.2. Taxiway Alpha 1 closed. Observe gear down operation procedure on final. T-set operation is suspended. Wind 020 degrees 12 knots. Visibility 1500 meters. Runway 34 left. RVR touchdown 1700 meters no change. Midpoint 1900 meters downward. Stop and 2000 meters no change. Runway 34 right. RVR touchdown above 2000 meters no change. Stop and above 2000 meters no change. Heavy shower of rain. Mist. Few 300 feet stratus. Broken 400 feet stratus. Broken 1500 feet cumulus. Temperature 16. Dew point 16. QNH 1006 hectopascals 2973 inches. Advise you have information golf. Nalita International Airport information golf. 0230. ILS Zulu runway 34 right approach. Landing runway 34 right. Departure runway 34 left. Departure frequency 124.2. Taxiway Alpha 1 closed. Observe gear down operation procedure on final. T-set operation is suspended. Wind 020 degrees 12 knots. Visibility 1500 meters. Runway 34 left. RVR touchdown 1700 meters no change. Midpoint 1900 meters downward. Stop and 2000 meters no change. Runway 34 right. RVR touchdown above 2000 meters no change. Stop and above 2000 meters no change. Heavy shower of rain. Mist. 300 feet stratus. Broken 400 feet stratus. Broken 1500 feet cumulus. Temperature 16. Dew point 16. QNH 1006 hectopascals 2973 inches. Advise you have information golf. Nalita International Airport information golf. 0230. ILS Zulu runway 34 right approach. Landing runway 34 right. Departure runway 34 left. Departure frequency 124.2. Taxiway Alpha 1 closed. Observe gear down operation procedure on final. T-set operation is suspended. Wind 020 degrees 12 knots. Visibility 1500 meters. Runway 34 left. RVR touchdown 1700 meters no change. Midpoint 1900 meters downward. Stop and 2000 meters no change. Runway 34 right.
RVR touchdown above 2,000 meters, no change. Stop and above 2,000 meters, no change. Heavy shower of rain. Missed. Few 300 feet stratus. Broken 400 feet stratus. Broken 1,500 feet cumulus. Temperature 16. Dew point 16. QNH1006 test of vesicles 2973 inches. Advise you have information golf. Now Litra International Airport information golf. 0230. ILS Zulu runway 34 right approach. Landing runway 34 right. Departure runway 34 left. Departure frequency 124.2. Taxiway Alpha 1 closed. Observe gear down operation procedure on final. T-set operation is suspended. Wind 020 degrees 12 knots. Visibility 1,500 meters. Runway 34 left. RVR touchdown 1,700 meters, no change. Midpoint 1,900 meters downward. Stop and 2,000 meters, no change. Runway 34 right. RVR touchdown about 2,000 meters, no change. Stop and about 2,000 meters, no change. Heavy shower of rain. Missed. Few 300 feet stratus. Broken 400 feet stratus. Broken 1,500 feet cumulus. Temperature 16. Dew point 16. QNH1006 hectopascals 2973 inches. Advise you have information golf. Now Litra International Airport information golf. 0230. ILS Zulu runway 34 right approach. Landing runway 34 right. Departure runway 34 left. Departure frequency 124.2. Taxiway Alpha 1 closed. Observe gear down operation procedure on final. T-set operation is suspended. Wind 020 degrees 12 knots. Visibility 1,500 meters. Runway 34 left. RVR touchdown 1,700 meters, no change. Midpoint 1,900 meters downward. Stop and 2,000 meters, no change. Runway 34 right. RVR touchdown above 2,000 meters, no change. Stop and above 2,000 meters, no change. Heavy shower of rain. Missed. Few 300 feet stratus. Broken 400 feet stratus. Broken 1,500 feet cumulus. Temperature 16. Dew point 16. QNH1006 hectopascals 2973 inches. 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Now Litra International Airport information golf. 0230. ILS Zulu runway 34 right approach. Landing runway 34 right. Departure runway 34 left. Departure frequency 124.2. Taxiway Alpha 1 closed. Observe gear down operation procedure on final. T-set operation is suspended. Wind 020 degrees 12 knots. Visibility 1,500 meters. Runway 34 left. RVR touchdown 1,700 meters, no change. Midpoint 1,900 meters downward. Stop and 2,000 meters, no change. Runway 34 right. RVR touchdown above 2,000 meters, no change. Stop and above 2,000 meters, no change. Heavy shower of rain. Missed. Few 300 feet stratus. Broken 400 feet stratus. Broken 1,500 feet cumulus. Temperature 16. Dew point 16. QNH1006 hectopascals 2973 inches. 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ILS Zulu runway 34 right approach. Landing runway 34 right. Departure runway
34 left. Departure frequency 124.2. Taxiway Alpha 1 closed. Observe gear down operation procedure on final. T-set operation is suspended. Wind 020 degrees 12 knots. Visibility 1,500 meters. Runway 34 left. RVR touchdown 1,700 meters, no change. Midpoint 1,900 meters downward. Stop and 2,000 meters, no change. Runway 34 right. RVR touchdown above 2,000 meters, no change. Stop and above 2,000 meters, no change. Heavy shower of rain. Mist. Few 300 feet stratus. Broken 400 feet stratus. Broken 1,500 feet cumulus. Temperature 16. Dew point 16. QNH 1006 hectopascals 2973 inches. 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Nalitra International Airport Information Hotel. 0240. ILS Zulu Runway 34 right approach. Landing runway 34 right. Departure runway 34 left. Departure frequency 124.2. Taxiway Alpha 1 closed. Observe gear down operation procedure on final. T-set operation is suspended. Wind 030 degrees 14 knots. Visibility 2,000 meters. Runway 34 left. RVR touchdown 2,000 meters, no change. Midpoint 2,000 meters, no change. Stop and above 2,000 meters, no change. Runway 34 right. RVR touchdown above 2,000 meters, no change. Stop and above 2,000 meters, no change. Shower of rain. Mist. Few 300 feet stratus. Broken 400 feet stratus. Broken 1,500 feet cumulus. Temperature 16. Dew point 15. QNH 1006 hectopascals 2973 inches. Advise you have information hotel. Nalitra International Airport Information Hotel. 0240. ILS Zulu Runway 34 right approach. Landing runway 34 right. Departure runway 34 left. Departure frequency 124.2. Taxiway Alpha 1 closed. Observe gear down operation procedure on final. T-set operation is suspended. Wind 030 degrees 14 knots. Visibility 2,000 meters. Runway 34 left. RVR touchdown 2,000 meters, no change. Midpoint 2,000 meters, no change. Stop and above 2,000 meters, no change. Runway 34 right. RVR touchdown above 2,000 meters, no change. Stop and above 2,000 meters, no change. Shower of rain. Mist. Few 300 feet stratus. Broken 400 feet stratus. Broken 1,500 feet cumulus. Temperature 16. Dew point 15. QNH 1006 hectopascals 2973 inches. Advise you have information hotel. Nalitra International Airport Information Hotel. 0240. ILS Zulu Runway 34 right approach. Landing runway 34 right. Departure runway 34 left. Departure frequency 124.2. Taxiway Alpha 1 closed. Observe gear down operation procedure on final. T-set operation is suspended. Wind 030 degrees 14 knots. Visibility 2,000 meters. Runway 34 left. RVR touchdown 2,000 meters, no change. Midpoint 2,000 meters, no change. Stop and above 2,000 meters, no change. Runway 34 right. RVR touchdown above 2,000 meters, no change. Stop and above 2,000 meters, no change. Shower of rain. Mist.
Future 100 feet Stratus. Broken 400 feet Stratus. Broken 1500 feet Cumulus. Temperature 16. Dew point 15. QNH1006 hectopascals 2973 inches. Advise you have information hotel. Nalitra International Airport Information Hotel. 0240. ILS Zulu Runway 34 right approach. Landing runway 34 right. Departure runway 34 left. Departure frequency 124.2. Taxiway Alpha 1 closed. Observe gear down operation procedure on final. T-set operation is suspended. Wind 030 degrees 14 knots. Visibility 2000 meters. Runway 34 left. RVR touchdown 2000 meters, no change. Midpoint 2000 meters, no change. Stop and above 2000 meters, no change. Runway 34 right. RVR touchdown above 2000 meters, no change. Stop and above 2000 meters, no change. Shower of rain. Mist. Few 300 feet Stratus. Broken 400 feet Stratus. Broken 1500 feet Cumulus. Temperature 16. Dew point 15. QNH1006 hectopascals 2973 inches. Advise you have information hotel. Nalitra International Airport Information Hotel. 0240. ILS Zulu Runway 34 right approach. Landing runway 34 right. Departure runway 34 left. Departure frequency 124.2. Taxiway Alpha 1 closed. Observe gear down operation procedure on final. T-set operation is suspended. Wind 030 degrees 14 knots. Visibility 2000 meters. Runway 34 left. RVR touchdown 2000 meters, no change. Midpoint 2000 meters, no change. Stop and above 2000 meters, no change. Runway 34 right. RVR touchdown above 2000 meters, no change. Stop and above 2000 meters, no change. Shower of rain. Mist. Few 300 feet Stratus. Broken 400 feet Stratus. Broken 1500 feet Cumulus. Temperature 16. Dew point 15. QNH1006 hectopascals 2973 inches. Advise you have information hotel. Nalitra International Airport Information Hotel. 0240. ILS Zulu Runway 34 right approach. Landing runway 34 right. Departure runway 34 left. Departure frequency 124.2. Taxiway Alpha 1 closed. Observe gear down operation procedure on final. T-set operation is suspended. Wind 030 degrees 14 knots. Visibility 2000 meters. Runway 34 left. RVR touchdown 2000 meters, no change. Midpoint 2000 meters, no change. Stop and above 2000 meters, no change. Runway 34 right. RVR touchdown above 2000 meters, no change. Stop and above 2000 meters, no change. Shower of rain. Mist. Few 300 feet Stratus. Broken 400 feet Stratus. Broken 1500 feet Cumulus. Temperature 16. Dew point 15. QNH1006 hectopascals 2973 inches. Advise you have information hotel. Nalitra International Airport Information Hotel. 0240. ILS Zulu Runway 34 right approach. Landing runway 34 right. Departure runway 34 left. Departure frequency 124.2. Taxiway Alpha 1 closed. Observe gear down operation procedure on final. T
T-SAT operation is suspended. Wind 030 degrees 14 knots. Visibility 2,000 meters. Runway 34 left. RVR touchdown 2,000 meters, no change. Midpoint 2,000 meters, no change. Stop and above 2,000 meters, no change. Runway 34 right. RVR touchdown above 2,000 meters, no change. Stop and above 2,000 meters, no change. Shower of rain. Mist. Few 300 feet stratus. Broken 400 feet stratus. Broken 1,500 feet cumulus. Temperature 16. Dew point 15. QNH 1006 hectopascals 2973 inches. Advise you have information hotel. Nalitra International Airport Information Hotel. 0240. ILS Zulu runway 34 right approach. Landing runway 34 right. Departure runway 34 left. Departure frequency 124.2. Taxiway Alpha 1 closed. Observe gear down operation procedure on final. T-SAT operation is suspended. Wind 030 degrees 14 knots. Visibility 2,000 meters. Runway 34 left. RVR touchdown 2,000 meters, no change. Midpoint 2,000 meters, no change. Stop and above 2,000 meters, no change. Runway 34 right. RVR touchdown above 2,000 meters, no change. Stop and above 2,000 meters, no change. Shower of rain. Mist. Few 300 feet stratus. Broken 400 feet stratus. Broken 1,500 feet cumulus. Temperature 16. Dew point 15. QNH 1006 hectopascals 2973 inches. Advise you have information hotel. Nalitra International Airport Information Hotel. 0240. ILS Zulu runway 34 right approach. Landing runway 34 right. Departure runway 34 left. Departure frequency 124.2. Taxiway Alpha 1 closed. Observe gear down operation procedure on final. T-SAT operation is suspended. Wind 030 degrees 14 knots. Visibility 2,000 meters. Runway 34 left. RVR touchdown 2,000 meters, no change. Midpoint 2,000 meters, no change. Stop and above 2,000 meters, no change. Runway 34 right. RVR touchdown above 2,000 meters, no change. Stop and above 2,000 meters, no change. Shower of rain. Mist. Few 300 feet stratus. Broken 400 feet stratus. Broken 1,500 feet cumulus. Temperature 16. Dew point 15. QNH 1006 hectopascals 2973 inches. Advise you have information hotel. Nalitra International Airport Information Hotel. 0240. ILS Zulu runway 34 right approach. Landing runway 34 right. Departure runway 34 left. Departure frequency 124.2. Taxiway Alpha 1 closed. Observe gear down operation procedure on final. T-SAT operation is suspended. Wind 030 degrees 14 knots. Visibility 2,000 meters. Runway 34 left. RVR touchdown 2,000 meters, no change. Midpoint 2,000 meters, no change. Stop and above 2,000 meters, no change. Runway 34 right. RVR touchdown above 2,000 meters, no change. Stop and above 2,000 meters, no change. Shower of rain. Mist. Few 300 feet stratus. Broken 400 feet stratus. Broken 1,500 feet cumulus. Temperature 16. Dew point 15. QNH 1006 hectopascals 2973 inches.
Advise have information hotel. Nalitra International Airport information hotel. 0240. ILS Zulu runway 34 right approach. Landing runway 34 right. Departure runway 34 left. Departure frequency 124.2. Taxiway Alpha 1 closed. Observe gear down operation procedure on final. T-set operation is suspended. Wind 030 degrees 14 knots. Visibility 2000 meters. Runway 34 left. RVR touchdown 2000 meters no change. Midpoint 2000 meters no change. Stop and above 2000 meters no change. Runway 34 right. RVR touchdown above 2000 meters no change. Stop and above 2000 meters no change. Shower of rain. Mist. Few 300 feet stratus. Broken 400 feet stratus. Broken 1500 feet cumulus. Temperature 16. Dew point 15. QNH 1006 hectopascals 2973 inches. Advise you have information hotel. Nalitra International Airport information hotel. 0240. ILS Zulu runway 34 right approach. Landing runway 34 right. Departure runway 34 left. Departure frequency 124.2. Taxiway Alpha 1 closed. Observe gear down operation procedure on final. T-set operation is suspended. Wind 030 degrees 14 knots. Visibility 2000 meters. Runway 34 left. RVR touchdown 2000 meters no change. Midpoint 2000 meters no change. Stop and above 2000 meters no change. Runway 34 right. RVR touchdown above 2000 meters no change. Stop and above 2000 meters no change. Shower of rain. Mist. Few 300 feet stratus. Broken 400 feet stratus. Broken 1500 feet cumulus. Temperature 16. Dew point 15. QNH 1006 hectopascals 2973 inches. Advise you have information hotel. Nalitra International Airport information hotel. 0240. ILS Zulu runway 34 right approach. Landing runway 34 right. Departure runway 34 left. Departure frequency 124.2. Taxiway Alpha 1 closed. Observe gear down operation procedure on final. T-set operation is suspended. Wind 030 degrees 14 knots. Visibility 2000 meters. Runway 34 left. RVR touchdown 2000 meters no change. Midpoint 2000 meters no change. Stop and above 2000 meters no change. Runway 34 right. RVR touchdown above 2000 meters no change. Stop and above 2000 meters no change. Shower of rain. Mist. Few 300 feet stratus. Broken 400 feet stratus. Broken 1500 feet cumulus. Temperature 16. Dew point 15. QNH 1006 hectopascals 2973 inches. Advise you have information hotel. Nalitra International Airport information hotel. 0240. ILS Zulu runway 34 right approach. Landing runway 34 right. Departure runway 34 left. Departure frequency 124.2. Taxiway Alpha 1 closed. Observe gear down operation procedure on final. T-set operation is suspended. Wind 030 degrees 14 knots. Visibility 2000 meters. Runway 34 left. RVR touchdown 2000 meters no change. Midpoint 2000 meters no change.
stop and above 2,000 meters, no change. Runway 34 right. RVR touchdown above 2,000 meters, no change. Stop and above 2,000 meters, no change. Shower of rain. Mist. Few 300 feet stratus. Broken 400 feet stratus. Broken 1,500 feet cumulus. Temperature 16. Dew point 15. QNH1006 hectopascals 2973 inches. Advise you have information hotel. Nalitra International Airport Information India. 0300. ILS Zulu runway 34 right approach. Landing runway 34 right. Departure runway 34 left. Departure frequency 124.2. Taxiway Alpha 1 closed. Observe gear down operation procedure on final. Wind 030 degrees 11 knots. Visibility 3000 meters. Runway 34 left. RVR touchdown 1900 meters downward. Midpoint above 2000 meters, no change. Stop and above 2000 meters, no change. Runway 34 right. RVR touchdown above 2000 meters, no change. Stop and above 2000 meters, no change. Heavy shower of rain. Mist. Few 300 feet stratus. Broken 400 feet stratus. Broken 1500 feet cumulus. Temperature 16. Dew point 15. QNH1006 hectopascals 2972 inches. Remarks. Remarkable rainfall intensity. Advise you have information India. Nalitra International Airport Information India. 0300. ILS Zulu runway 34 right approach. Landing runway 34 right. Departure runway 34 left. Departure frequency 124.2. Taxiway Alpha 1 closed. Observe gear down operation procedure on final. Wind 030 degrees 11 knots. Visibility 3000 meters. Runway 34 left. RVR touchdown 1900 meters downward. Midpoint above 2000 meters, no change. Stop and above 2000 meters, no change. Runway 34 right. RVR touchdown above 2000 meters, no change. Stop and above 2000 meters, no change. Heavy shower of rain. Mist. Few 300 feet stratus. Broken 400 feet stratus. Broken 1500 feet cumulus. Temperature 16. Dew point 15. QNH1006 hectopascals 2972 inches. Remarks. Remarkable rainfall intensity. Advise you have information India. Nalitra International Airport Information India. 0300. ILS Zulu runway 34 right approach. Landing runway 34 right. Departure runway 34 left. Departure frequency 124.2. Taxiway Alpha 1 closed. Observe gear down operation procedure on final. Wind 030 degrees 11 knots. Visibility 3000 meters. Runway 34 left. RVR touchdown 1900 meters downward. Midpoint above 2000 meters, no change. Stop and above 2000 meters, no change. Runway 34 right. RVR touchdown above 2000 meters, no change. Stop and above 2000 meters, no change.

stop and above 2,000 meters, no change. Runway 34 right. RVR touchdown above 2,000 meters, no change. Stop and above 2,000 meters, no change. Heavy shower of rain. Missed. Few 300 feet stratus. Broken 400 feet stratus. Broken 1,500 feet cumulus. Temperature 16. Dew point 15. QNH1006 hectopascals 2972 inches. Remarks. Remarkable rainfall intensity. Advise you have information India. Nalitra International Airport information India. 0300. ILS Zulu runway 34 right approach. Landing runway 34 right. Departure runway 34 left. Departure frequency 124.2. Taxiway Alpha 1 closed. Observe gear down operation procedure on final. Wind 030 degrees 11 knots. Visibility 3000 meters. Runway 34 left. RVR touchdown 1900 meters downward. Midpoint above 2000 meters, no change. Stop and above 2000 meters, no change. Runway 34 right. RVR touchdown above 2000 meters, no change. Stop and above 2000 meters, no change. Heavy shower of rain. Missed. Few 300 feet stratus. Broken 400 feet stratus. Broken 1500 feet cumulus. Temperature 16. Dew point 15. QNH1006 hectopascals 2972 inches. Remarks. Remarkable rainfall intensity. Advise you have information India. Nalitra International Airport information India. 0300. ILS Zulu runway 34 right approach. Landing runway 34 right. Departure runway 34 left. Departure frequency 124.2. Taxiway Alpha 1 closed. Observe gear down operation procedure on final. Wind 030 degrees 11 knots. Visibility 3000 meters. Runway 34 left. RVR touchdown 1900 meters downward. Midpoint above 2000 meters, no change. Stop and above 2000 meters, no change. Runway 34 right. RVR touchdown above 2000 meters, no change. Stop and above 2000 meters, no change. Heavy shower of rain. Missed. Few 300 feet stratus. Broken 400 feet stratus. Broken 1500 feet cumulus. Temperature 16. Dew point 15. QNH1006 hectopascals 2972 inches. Remark. Remarkable rainfall intensity. Advise you have information India. Nalitra International Airport information India. 0300. ILS Zulu runway 34 right approach. Landing runway 34 right. Departure runway 34 left. Departure frequency 124.2. Taxiway Alpha 1 closed. Observe gear down operation procedure on final. Wind 030 degrees 11 knots. Visibility 3000 meters. Runway 34 left. RVR touchdown 1900 meters downward. Midpoint above 2000 meters, no change. Stop and above 2000 meters, no change. Runway 34 right. RVR touchdown above 2000 meters, no change. Stop and above 2000 meters, no change. Heavy shower of rain. Missed. Few 300 feet stratus. Broken 400 feet stratus. Broken 1500 feet cumulus. Temperature 16. Dew point 15. QNH1006 hectopascals 2972 inches. Remarks. Remarkable rainfall intensity. Advise you have information India.
Nalita International Airport Information Juliet 0309 ILS Zulu Runway 34 right approach Landing Runway 34 right Departure Runway 34 left Departure Frequency 124.2 Taxiway Alpha 1 closed Observe gear down operation procedure on final Wind 040 degrees 11 knots Visibility 4000 meters Runway 34 left RVR touchdown 1900 meters upward Midpoint above 2000 meters no change Stop end above 2000 meters no change Runway 34 right RVR touchdown above 2000 meters no change Stop end above 2000 meters no change Shower of rain Mist Few 300 feet stratus Broken 400 feet stratus Broken 1500 feet cumulus Temperature 16 Dew point 15 QNH 1006 hectopascals 29.73 inches Advise you have information Juliet Nalita International Airport Information Juliet 0309er ILS Zulu Runway 34 right approach Landing Runway 34 right Departure Runway 34 left Departure Frequency 124.2 Taxiway Alpha 1 closed Observe gear down operation procedure on final Wind 040 degrees 11 knots Visibility 4000 meters Runway 34 left RVR touchdown 1900 meters upward Midpoint above 2000 meters no change Stop end above 2000 meters no change Runway 34 right RVR touchdown above 2000 meters no change Stop end above 2000 meters no change Shower of rain Mist Few 300 feet stratus Broken 400 feet stratus Broken 1500 feet cumulus Temperature 16 Dew point 15 QNH 1006 hectopascals 29.73 inches Advise you have information Juliet Nalita International Airport Information Juliet 0309er ILS Zulu Runway 34 right approach Landing Runway 34 right Departure Runway 34 left Departure Frequency 124.2 Taxiway Alpha 1 closed Observe gear down operation procedure on final Wind 040 degrees 11 knots Visibility 4000 meters Runway 34 left RVR touchdown 1900 meters upward Midpoint above 2000 meters no change Stop end above 2000 meters no change Runway 34 right RVR touchdown above 2000 meters no change Stop end above 2000 meters no change Shower of rain Mist Few 300 feet stratus Broken 400 feet stratus Broken 1500 feet cumulus Temperature 16 Dew point 15 QNH 1006 hectopascals 29.73 inches Advise you have information Juliet Nalita International Airport Information Juliet 0309er ILS Zulu Runway 34 right approach Landing Runway 34 right Departure Runway 34 left Departure Frequency 124.2 Taxiway Alpha 1 closed Observe gear down operation procedure on final Wind 040 degrees 11 knots Visibility 4000 meters Runway 34 left RVR touchdown 1900 meters upward Midpoint above 2000 meters no change Stop end above 2000 meters no change Runway 34 right RVR touchdown above 2000 meters no change Stop end above 2000 meters no change Shower of rain
Missed. Few 300 feet stratus. Broken 400 feet stratus. Broken 1,500 feet cumulus. Temperature 16. Dew point 15. QNH1006 hectopascals 2973 inches. Advise you have information Juliet. Nalitra International Airport information Juliet. 0309er. ILS Zulu runway 34 right approach. Landing runway 34 right. Departure runway 34 left. Departure frequency 124.2. Taxiway Alpha 1 closed. Observe gear down operation procedure on final. Wind 040 degrees 11 north. Visibility 4,000 meters. Runway 34 left. RVR touchdown 1,900 meters upward. Midpoint above 2,000 meters no change. Stop end above 2,000 meters no change. Runway 34 right. RVR touchdown above 2,000 meters no change. Stop end above 2,000 meters no change. Shower of rain. Missed. Few 300 feet stratus. Broken 400 feet stratus. Broken 1,500 feet cumulus. Temperature 16. Dew point 15. QNH1006 hectopascals 2973 inches. Advise you have information Juliet. Nalitra International Airport information Juliet. 0309er. ILS Zulu runway 34 right approach. Landing runway 34 right. Departure runway 34 left. Departure frequency 124.2. Taxiway Alpha 1 closed. Observe gear down operation procedure on final. Wind 040 degrees 11 knots. Visibility 4,000 meters. Runway 34 left. RVR touchdown 1,900 meters upward. Midpoint above 2,000 meters no change. Stop end above 2,000 meters no change. Runway 34 right. RVR touchdown above 2,000 meters no change. Stop end above 2,000 meters no change. Shower of rain. Missed. Few 300 feet stratus. Broken 400 feet stratus. Broken 1,500 feet cumulus. Temperature 16. Dew point 15. QNH1006 hectopascals 2973 inches. Advise you have information Juliet. Nalitra International Airport information Juliet. 0309er. ILS Zulu runway 34 right approach. Landing runway 34 right. Departure runway 34 left. Departure frequency 124.2. Taxiway Alpha 1 closed. Observe gear down operation procedure on final. Wind 040 degrees 11 knots. Visibility 4,000 meters. Runway 34 left. RVR touchdown 1,900 meters upward. Midpoint above 2,000 meters no change. Stop end above 2,000 meters no change. Runway 34 right. RVR touchdown above 2,000 meters no change. Stop end above 2,000 meters no change. Shower of rain. Missed. Few 300 feet stratus. Broken 400 feet stratus. Broken 1,500 feet cumulus. Temperature 16. Dew point 15. QNH1006 hectopascals 2973 inches. Advise you have information Juliet. Nalitra International Airport information Juliet. 0309er. ILS Zulu runway 34 right approach. Landing runway 34 right. Departure runway 34 left. Departure frequency 124.2. Taxiway Alpha 1 closed. Observe gear down operation procedure on final. Wind 040 degrees 11 knots. Visibility 4,000 meters.
runway 34 left. RVR touchdown 1,900 meters upward. Midpoint above 2,000 meters, no change. Stop and above 2,000 meters, no change. Runway 34 right. RVR touchdown above 2,000 meters, no change. Stop and above 2,000 meters, no change. Shower of rain. Mist. Few 300 feet stratus. Broken 400 feet stratus. Broken 1,500 feet cumulus. Temperature 16. Dew point 15. QNH1006 hectopascals 2973 inches. Advise you have information, Juliet. Nalitra International Airport information, Juliet. 0309er. ILS Zulu runway 34 right approach. Landing runway 34 right. Departure runway 34 left. Departure frequency 124.2. Taxiway Alpha 1 closed. Observe gear down operation procedure on final. Wind 040 degrees 11 knots. Visibility 4,000 meters. Runway 34 left. RVR touchdown 1,900 meters upward. Midpoint above 2,000 meters, no change. Stop and above 2,000 meters, no change. Runway 34 right. RVR touchdown above 2,000 meters, no change. Stop and above 2,000 meters, no change. Shower of rain. Mist. Few 300 feet stratus. Broken 400 feet stratus. Broken 1,500 feet cumulus. Temperature 16. 2.15. QNH1006 hectopascals 2973 inches. Advise you have information, Juliet. Nalitra International Airport information, Juliet. 0309er. ILS Zulu runway 34 right approach. Landing runway 34 right. Departure runway 34 left. Departure frequency 124.2. Taxiway Alpha 1 closed. Observe gear down operation procedure on final. Wind 040 degrees 11 knots. Visibility 4,000 meters. Runway 34 left. RVR touchdown 1,900 meters upward. Midpoint above 2,000 meters, no change. Stop and above 2,000 meters, no change. Runway 34 right. RVR touchdown above 2,000 meters, no change. Stop and above 2,000 meters, no change. Shower of rain. Mist. Few 300 feet stratus. Broken 400 feet stratus. Broken 1,500 feet cumulus. Temperature 16. Dew point 15. QNH1006 hectopascals 2973 inches. Advise you have information, Juliet. Nalitra International Airport information, Juliet. 0309er. ILS Zulu runway 34 right approach. Landing runway 34 right. Departure runway 34 left. Departure frequency 124.2. Taxiway Alpha 1 closed. Observe gear down operation procedure on final. Wind 040 degrees 11 knots. Visibility 4,000 meters. Runway 34 left. RVR touchdown 1,900 meters upward. Midpoint above 2,000 meters, no change. Stop and above 2,000 meters, no change. Runway 34 right. RVR touchdown above 2,000 meters, no change. Stop and above 2,000 meters, no change. Shower of rain. Mist. Few 300 feet stratus. Broken 400 feet stratus. Broken 1,500 feet cumulus. Temperature 16. Dew point 15. QNH1006 hectopascals 2973 inches. Advise you have information, Juliet. Nalitra International Airport information, Juliet. 0309er. ILS Zulu runway 34 right approach.
Landing runway 34 right. Departure runway 34 left. Departure frequency 124.2. Taxiway Alpha 1 closed. Observe gear down operation procedure on final. Wind 040 degrees 11 knots. Visibility 4,000 meters. Runway 34 left. RVR touchdown 1,900 meters upward. Midpoint above 2,000 meters, no change. Stop end above 2,000 meters, no change. Runway 34 right. RVR touchdown above 2,000 meters, no change. Stop end above 2,000 meters, no change. Shower of rain. Mist. Few 300 feet stratus. Broken 400 feet stratus. Broken 1,500 feet cumulus. Temperature 16. Dew point 15. QNH 1006 hectopascals 2973 inches. Advise you have information, Juliet. Nalitra International Airport information, Juliet. 0309er. ILS Zulu runway 34 right approach. Landing runway 34 right. Departure runway 34 left. Departure frequency 124.2. Taxiway Alpha 1 closed. Observe gear down operation procedure on final. Wind 040 degrees 11 knots. Visibility 4,000 meters. Runway 34 left. RVR touchdown 1,900 meters upward. Midpoint above 2,000 meters, no change. Stop end above 2,000 meters, no change. Runway 34 right. RVR touchdown above 2,000 meters, no change. Stop end above 2,000 meters, no change. Shower of rain. Mist. Few 300 feet stratus. Broken 400 feet stratus. Broken 1,500 feet cumulus. Temperature 16. Dew point 15. QNH 1006 hectopascals 2973 inches. Advise you have information, Juliet. Nalitra International Airport information, Juliet. 0309er. ILS Zulu runway 34 right approach. Landing runway 34 right. Departure runway 34 left. Departure frequency 124.2. Taxiway Alpha 1 closed. Observe gear down operation procedure on final. Wind 040 degrees 11 knots. Visibility 4,000 meters. Runway 34 left. RVR touchdown 1,900 meters upward. Midpoint above 2,000 meters, no change. Stop end above 2,000 meters, no change. Runway 34 right. RVR touchdown above 2,000 meters, no change. Stop end above 2,000 meters, no change. Shower of rain. Mist. Few 300 feet stratus. Broken 400 feet stratus. Broken 1,500 feet cumulus. Temperature 16. Dew point 15. QNH 1006 hectopascals 2973 inches. Advise you have information, Juliet. 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ILS Zulu runway 34 right approach. Landing runway 34 right. Departure runway 34 left. Departure frequency 124.2. Taxiway Alpha 1 closed. Observe gear down operation procedure on final. Wind 040 degrees 10 knots. Direction variable between 010 and 080 degrees. Visibility 5,000 meters. Shower of rain. Mist. Few 300 feet stratus. Broken 400 feet stratus. Broken 600 feet stratus. Temperature 16. Dew point 15. QNH 1006 hectopascals 2972 inches. 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
30330. ILS Zulu runway 34 right approach. Landing runway 34 right. Departure runway 34 left. Departure frequency 124.2. Taxiway Alpha 1 closed. Observe gear down operation procedure on final. Wind 040 degrees 10 knots. Direction variable between 010 and 080 degrees. Visibility 5,000 meters. Shower of rain. Mist. Few 300 feet stratus. Broken 400 feet stratus. Broken 600 feet stratus. Temperature 16. Dew point 15. QNH 1006 hectopascals 2972 inches. 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ILS Zulu runway 34 right approach. Landing runway 34 right. Departure runway 34 left. Departure frequency 124.2. Taxiway Alpha 1 closed. Observe gear down operation procedure on final. Wind 040 degrees 10 knots. Direction variable between 010 and 080 degrees. Visibility 5,000 meters. Shower of rain. Mist. Few 300 feet stratus. Broken 400 feet stratus. Broken 600 feet stratus. Temperature 16. Dew point 15. QNH 1006 hectopascals 2972 inches. 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ILS Zulu runway 34 right approach. Landing runway 34 right. Departure runway 34 left. Departure frequency 124.2. Taxiway Alpha 1 closed. Observe gear down operation procedure on final. Wind 040 degrees 10 knots. Direction variable between 010 and 080 degrees. Visibility 5,000 meters. Shower of rain. Mist. Few 300 feet stratus. Broken 400 feet stratus. Broken 600 feet stratus. Temperature 16. Dew point 15. QNH 1006 hectopascals 2972 inches. 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ILS Zulu runway 34 right approach. Landing runway 34 right. Departure runway 34 left. Departure frequency 124.2. Taxiway Alpha 1 closed. Observe gear down operation procedure on final. Wind 040 degrees 10 knots. Direction variable between 010 and 080 degrees. Visibility 5,000 meters. Shower of rain. Mist. Few 300 feet stratus. Broken 400 feet stratus. Broken 600 feet stratus. Temperature 16. Dew point 15. QNH 1006 hectopascals 2972 inches. 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ILS Zulu runway 34 right approach. Landing runway 34 right. Departure runway 34 left. Departure frequency 124.2. Taxiway Alpha 1 closed. Observe gear down operation procedure on final. Wind 040 degrees 10 knots. Direction variable between 010 and 080 degrees. Visibility 5,000 meters. Shower of rain. Mist. Few 300 feet stratus. Broken 400 feet stratus. Broken 600 feet stratus. Temperature 16.
Dew point 15. QN 81006 hectopascals 2972 inches. 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ILS Zulu runway 34 right approach. Landing runway 34 right. Departure runway 34 left. Departure frequency 124.2. Taxiway Alpha 1 closed. Observe gear down operation procedure on final. Wind 040 degrees 10 knots. Direction variable between 010 and 080 degrees. Visibility 5,000 meters. Shower of rain. Mist. Few 300 feet stratus. Broken 400 feet stratus. Broken 600 feet stratus. Temperature 16. Dew point 15. QN 81006 hectopascals 2972 inches. 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ILS Zulu runway 34 right approach. Landing runway 34 right. Departure runway 34 left. Departure frequency 124.2. Taxiway Alpha 1 closed. Observe gear down operation procedure on final. Wind 040 degrees 10 knots. Direction variable between 010 and 080 degrees. Visibility 5,000 meters. Shower of rain. Mist. Few 300 feet stratus. Broken 400 feet stratus. Broken 600 feet stratus. Temperature 16. 2.15. QN 81006 hectopascals 2972 inches. 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Nalita International Airport information kilo. 0330. ILS Zulu runway 34 right approach. Landing runway 34 right. Departure runway 34 left. Departure frequency 124.2. Taxiway Alpha 1 closed. Observe gear down operation procedure on final. Wind 040 degrees 10 knots. Direction variable between 010 and 080 degrees. Visibility 5,000 meters. Shower of rain. Mist. Few 300 feet stratus. Broken 400 feet stratus. Broken 600 feet stratus. Temperature 16. Dew point 15. QN 81006 hectopascals 2972 inches. 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ILS Zulu runway 34 right approach. Landing runway 34 right. Departure runway 34 left. Departure frequency 124.2. Taxiway Alpha 1 closed. Observe gear down operation procedure on final. Wind 040 degrees 10 knots. Direction variable between 010 and 080 degrees. Visibility 5,000 meters. Shower of rain. Mist. Few 300 feet stratus. Broken 400 feet stratus. Broken 600 feet stratus. Temperature 16. Dew point 15. QN 81006 hectopascals 2972 inches. 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ILS Zulu runway 34 right approach. Landing runway 34 right. Departure runway 34 left. Departure frequency 124.2. Taxiway Alpha 1 closed. Observe gear down operation procedure on final. Wind 040 degrees 10 knots.
Direction variable between 010 and 080 degrees. Visibility 5,000 meters. Shower of rain. Mist. Few 300 feet stratus. Broken 400 feet stratus. Broken 600 feet stratus. Temperature 16. Dew point 15. QNH1006 hectopascals 2972 inches. 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ILS Zulu runway 34 right approach. Landing runway 34 right. Departure runway 34 left. Departure frequency 124.2. Taxiway Alpha 1 closed. Observe gear down operation procedure on final. Wind 040 degrees 10 knots. Direction variable between 010 and 080 degrees. Visibility 5,000 meters. Shower of rain. Mist. Few 300 feet stratus. Broken 400 feet stratus. Broken 600 feet stratus. Temperature 16. Dew point 15. QNH1006 hectopascals 2972 inches. 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Nalita International Airport information kilo. 0330. ILS Zulu runway 34 right approach. Landing runway 34 right. Departure runway 34 left. Departure frequency 124.2. Taxiway Alpha 1 closed. Observe gear down operation procedure on final. Wind 040 degrees 10 knots. Direction variable between 010 and 080 degrees. Visibility 5,000 meters. Shower of rain. Mist. Few 300 feet stratus. Broken 400 feet stratus. Broken 600 feet stratus. Temperature 16. Dew point 15. QNH1006 hectopascals 2972 inches. 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Nalita International Airport information kilo. 0330. ILS Zulu runway 34 right approach. Landing runway 34 right. Departure runway 34 left. Departure frequency 124.2. Taxiway Alpha 1 closed. Observe gear down operation procedure on final. Wind 040 degrees 10 knots. Direction variable between 010 and 080 degrees. Visibility 5,000 meters. Shower of rain. Mist. Few 300 feet stratus. Broken 400 feet stratus. Broken 600 feet stratus. Temperature 16. Dew point 15. QNH1006 hectopascals 2972 inches. 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Nalita International Airport information kilo. 0330. ILS Zulu runway 34 right approach. Landing runway 34 right. Departure runway 34 left. Departure frequency 124.2. Taxiway Alpha 1 closed. Observe gear down operation procedure on final. Wind 040 degrees 10 knots. Direction variable between 010 and 080 degrees. Visibility 5,000 meters. Shower of rain. Mist. Few 300 feet stratus. Broken 400 feet stratus. Broken 600 feet stratus. Temperature 16. Dew point 15. QNH1006 hectopascals 2972 inches. Advise you have information kilo. Nalita International Airport information kilo. 0330. ILS Zulu runway 34 right approach. Landing runway 34 right.
Departure runway 34 left. Departure frequency 124.2. Taxiway Alpha 1 closed. Observe gear down operation procedure on final. Wind 040 degrees 10 knots. Direction variable between 010 and 080 degrees. Visibility 5,000 meters. Shower of rain. Mist. Few 300 feet stratus. Broken 400 feet stratus. Broken 600 feet stratus. Temperature 16. Dew point 15. QN81006 hectopascals 2972 inches. 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Nalita International Airport information kilo. 0330. ILS Zulu runway 34 right approach. Landing runway 34 right. Departure runway 34 left. Departure frequency 124.2. Taxiway Alpha 1 closed. Observe gear down operation procedure on final. Wind 040 degrees 10 knots. Direction variable between 010 and 080 degrees. Visibility 5,000 meters. Shower of rain. Mist. Few 300 feet stratus. Broken 400 feet stratus. Broken 600 feet stratus. Temperature 16. Dew point 15. QN81006 hectopascals 2972 inches. 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Nalita International Airport information kilo. 0330. ILS Zulu runway 34 right approach. Landing runway 34 right. Departure runway 34 left. Departure frequency 124.2. Taxiway Alpha 1 closed. Observe gear down operation procedure on final. Wind 040 degrees 10 knots. Direction variable between 010 and 080 degrees. Visibility 5,000 meters. Shower of rain. Mist. Few 300 feet stratus. Broken 400 feet stratus. Broken 600 feet stratus. Temperature 16. Dew point 15. QN81006 hectopascals 2972 inches. 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ILS Zulu runway 34 right approach. Landing runway 34 right. Departure runway 34 left. Departure frequency 124.2. Taxiway Alpha 1 closed. Observe gear down operation procedure on final. Wind 040 degrees 10 knots. Direction variable between 010 and 080 degrees. Visibility 5,000 meters. Shower of rain. Mist. Few 300 feet stratus. Broken 400 feet stratus. Broken 600 feet stratus. Temperature 16. Dew point 15. QN81006 hectopascals 2972 inches. 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ILS Zulu runway 34 right approach. Landing runway 34 right. Departure runway 34 left. Departure frequency 124.2. Taxiway Alpha 1 closed. Observe gear down operation procedure on final. Wind 040 degrees 10 knots. Direction variable between 010 and 080 degrees. Visibility 5,000 meters. Shower of rain. Mist. Few 300 feet stratus. Broken 400 feet stratus. Broken 600 feet stratus. Temperature 16. Dew point 15. QN81006 hectopascals 2972 inches.
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ILS Zulu runway 34 right approach. Landing runway 34 right. Departure runway 34 left. Departure frequency 124.2. Taxiway Alpha 1 closed. Observe gear down operation procedure on final. Wind 040 degrees 10 knots. Direction variable between 010 and 080 degrees. Visibility 5,000 meters. Shower of rain. Mist. Few 300 feet stratus. Broken 400 feet stratus. Broken 600 feet stratus. Temperature 16. Dew point 15. QNH 1006 hectopascals 2972 inches. 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ILS Zulu runway 34 right approach. Landing runway 34 right. Departure runway 34 left. Departure frequency 124.2. Taxiway Alpha 1 closed. Observe gear down operation procedure on final. Wind 040 degrees 10 knots. Direction variable between 010 and 080 degrees. Visibility 5,000 meters. Shower of rain. Mist. Few 300 feet stratus. Broken 400 feet stratus. Broken 600 feet stratus. Temperature 16. Dew point 15. QNH 1006 hectopascals 2972 inches. 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ILS Zulu runway 34 right approach. Landing runway 34 right. Departure runway 34 left. Departure frequency 124.2. Taxiway Alpha 1 closed. Observe gear down operation procedure on final. Wind 040 degrees 10 knots. Direction variable between 010 and 080 degrees. Visibility 5,000 meters. Shower of rain. Mist. Few 300 feet stratus. Broken 400 feet stratus. Broken 600 feet stratus. Temperature 16. Dew point 15. QNH 1006 hectopascals 2972 inches. 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ILS Zulu runway 34 right approach. Landing runway 34 right. Departure runway 34 left. Departure frequency 124.2. Taxiway Alpha 1 closed. Observe gear down operation procedure on final. Wind 040 degrees 10 knots. Direction variable between 010 and 080 degrees. Visibility 5,000 meters. Shower of rain. Mist. Few 300 feet stratus. Broken 400 feet stratus. Broken 600 feet stratus. Temperature 16. Dew point 15. QNH 1006 hectopascals 2972 inches. Advise you have information kilo. Nalita International Airport information kilo. 0330. ILS Zulu runway 34 right approach. Landing runway 34 right. Departure runway 34 left. Departure frequency 124.2. Taxiway Alpha 1 closed. Observe gear down operation procedure on final. Wind 040 degrees 10 knots. Direction variable between 010 and 080 degrees. Visibility 5,000 meters. Shower of rain. Mist. Few
300 feet stratus. Broken 400 feet stratus. Broken 600 feet stratus. Temperature 16. Dew point 15. QNH1006 hectopascals 2972 inches. 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Nalitra International Airport information kilo. 0330. ILS Zulu runway 34 right approach. Landing runway 34 right. Departure runway 34 left. Departure frequency 124.2. Taxiway Alpha 1 closed. Observe gear down operation procedure on final. Wind 040 degrees 10 knots. Direction variable between 010 and 080 degrees. Visibility 5,000 meters. Shower of rain. Mist. Few 300 feet stratus. Broken 400 feet stratus. Broken 600 feet stratus. Temperature 16. Dew point 15. QNH1006 hectopascals 2972 inches. 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Nalitra International Airport information kilo. 0330. ILS Zulu runway 34 right approach. Landing runway 34 right. Departure runway 34 left. Departure frequency 124.2. Taxiway Alpha 1 closed. Observe gear down operation procedure on final. Wind 040 degrees 10 knots. Direction variable between 010 and 080 degrees. Visibility 5,000 meters. Shower of rain. Mist. Few 300 feet stratus. Broken 400 feet stratus. Broken 600 feet stratus. Temperature 16. Dew point 15. QNH1006 hectopascals 2972 inches. 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ILS Zulu runway 34 right approach. Landing runway 34 right. Departure runway 34 left. Departure frequency 124.2. Taxiway Alpha 1 closed. Observe gear down operation procedure on final. Wind 040 degrees 10 knots. Direction variable between 010 and 080 degrees. Visibility 5,000 meters. Shower of rain. Mist. Few 300 feet stratus. Broken 400 feet stratus. Broken 600 feet stratus. Temperature 16. Dew point 15. QNH1006 hectopascals 2972 inches. 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ILS Zulu runway 34 right approach. Landing runway 34 right. Departure runway 34 left. Departure frequency 124.2. Taxiway Alpha 1 closed. Observe gear down operation procedure on final. Wind 040 degrees 10 knots. Direction variable between 010 and 080 degrees. Visibility 5,000 meters. Shower of rain. Mist. Few 300 feet stratus. Broken 400 feet stratus. Broken 600 feet stratus. Temperature 16. Dew point 15. QNH1006 hectopascals 2972 inches. 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ILS Zulu runway 34 right approach. Landing runway 34 right. Departure runway 34 left. Departure frequency 124.2. Taxiway Alpha 1 closed.
Observe gear down operation procedure on final. Wind 040 degrees 13 knots. Visibility 7 kilometers. Shower of rain. Few 300 feet stratus. Broken 400 feet stratus. Broken 600 feet stratus. Temperature 16. Dew point 15. QNH1006 hectopascals 2972 inches. Advise you have information Lima. Nalitra International Airport information Lima. 0400. ILS Zulu runway 34 right approach. Landing runway 34 right. Departure runway 34 left. Departure frequency 124.2. Taxiway Alpha 1 closed. Observe gear down operation procedure on final. Wind 040 degrees 13 knots. Visibility 7 kilometers. Shower of rain. Few 300 feet stratus. Broken 400 feet stratus. Broken 600 feet stratus. Temperature 16. Dew point 15. QNH1006 hectopascals 2972 inches. Advise you have information Lima. Nalitra International Airport information Lima. 0400. ILS Zulu runway 34 right approach. Landing runway 34 right. Departure runway 34 left. Departure frequency 124.2. Taxiway Alpha 1 closed. Observe gear down operation procedure on final. Wind 040 degrees 13 knots. Visibility 7 kilometers. Shower of rain. Few 300 feet stratus. Broken 400 feet stratus. Broken 600 feet stratus. Temperature 16. Dew point 15. QNH1006 hectopascals 2972 inches. Advise you have information Lima. Nalitra International Airport information Lima. 0400. ILS Zulu runway 34 right approach. Landing runway 34 right. Departure runway 34 left. Departure frequency 124.2. Taxiway Alpha 1 closed. Observe gear down operation procedure on final. Wind 040 degrees 13 knots. Visibility 7 kilometers. Shower of rain. Few 300 feet stratus. Broken 400 feet stratus. Broken 600 feet stratus. Temperature 16. Dew point 15. QNH1006 hectopascals 2972 inches. Advise you have information Lima. Nalitra International Airport information Lima. 0400. ILS Zulu runway 34 right approach. Landing runway 34 right. Departure runway 34 left. Departure frequency 124.2. Taxiway Alpha 1 closed. Observe gear down operation procedure on final. Wind 040 degrees 13 knots. Visibility 7 kilometers. Shower of rain. Few 300 feet stratus. Broken 400 feet stratus. Broken 600 feet stratus. Temperature 16. Dew point 15. QNH1006 hectopascals 2972 inches. Advise you have information Lima. Nalitra International Airport information Lima. 0400. ILS Zulu runway 34 right approach. Landing runway 34 right. Departure runway 34 left. Departure frequency 124.2. Taxiway Alpha 1 closed. Observe gear down operation procedure on final. Wind 040 degrees 13 knots. Visibility 7 kilometers. Shower of rain. Few 300 feet stratus.
Broken 400 feet stratus. Broken 600 feet stratus. Temperature 1.

Dew point 15. QN 81006 hectopascals 2972 inches. Advise you have information Lima. Nalitra International Airport information Lima. 0400. ILS Zulu runway 34 right approach. Landing runway 34 right. Departure runway 34 left. Departure frequency 124.2. Taxiway Alpha 1 closed. Observe gear down operation procedure on final. Wind 040 degrees 13 knots. Visibility 7 kilometers. Shower of rain. Few 300 feet stratus. Broken 400 feet stratus. Broken 600 feet stratus. Temperature 16. Dew point 15. QN 81006 hectopascals 2972 inches. Advise you have information Lima. Nalitra International Airport information Lima. 0400. ILS Zulu runway 34 right approach. Landing runway 34 right. Departure runway 34 left. Departure frequency 124.2. Taxiway Alpha 1 closed. Observe gear down operation procedure on final. Wind 040 degrees 13 knots. Visibility 7 kilometers. Shower of rain. Few 300 feet stratus. Broken 400 feet stratus. Broken 600 feet stratus. Temperature 16. Dew point 15. QN 81006 hectopascals 2972 inches. 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ILS Zulu runway 34 right approach. Landing runway 34 right. Departure runway 34 left. Departure frequency 124.2. Taxiway Alpha 1 closed. Observe gear down operation procedure on final. Wind 040 degrees 13 knots. Visibility 7 kilometers. Shower of rain. Few 300 feet stratus. Broken 400 feet stratus. Broken 600 feet stratus. Temperature 16. Dew point 15. QN 81006 hectopascals 2972 inches. 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ILS Zulu runway 34 right approach. Landing runway 34 right. Departure runway 34 left. Departure frequency 124.2. Taxiway Alpha 1 closed. Observe gear down operation procedure on final. Wind 040 degrees 13 knots. Visibility 7 kilometers. Shower of rain. Few 300 feet stratus. Broken 400 feet stratus. Broken 600 feet stratus. Temperature 16. Dew point 15. QN 81006 hectopascals 2972 inches. Advise you have information Lima. Nalitra International Airport information Lima. 0400. ILS Zulu runway 34 right approach. Landing runway 34 right. Departure runway 34 left. Departure frequency 124.2. Taxiway Alpha 1 closed. Observe gear down operation procedure on final. Wind 040 degrees 13 knots. Visibility 7 kilometers. Shower of rain. Few 300 feet stratus. Broken 400 feet stratus. Broken 600 feet stratus. Temperature 16. Dew point 15. QN 81006 hectopascals 2972 inches. Advise you have information Lima. Nalitra International Airport information Lima.
0400. ILS Zulu runway 34 right approach. Landing runway 34 right. Departure runway 34 left. Departure frequency 124.2. Taxiway Alpha 1 closed. Observe gear down operation procedure on final. Wind 040 degrees 13 knots. Visibility 7 kilometers. Shower of rain. Few 300 feet stratus. Broken 400 feet stratus. Broken 600 feet stratus. Temperature 16. Dew point 15. QNH 1006 hectopascals 2972 inches. Advise you have information Lima. Now Litra International Airport information Lima. 0400. ILS Zulu runway 34 right approach. Landing runway 34 right. Departure runway 34 left. Departure frequency 124.2. Taxiway Alpha 1 closed. Observe gear down operation procedure on final. Wind 040 degrees 13 knots. Visibility 7 kilometers. Shower of rain. Few 300 feet stratus. Broken 400 feet stratus. Broken 600 feet stratus. Temperature 16. Dew point 15. QNH 1006 hectopascals 2972 inches. Advise you have information Lima. Now Litra International Airport information Lima. 0400. ILS Zulu runway 34 right approach. Landing runway 34 right. Departure runway 34 left. Departure frequency 124.2. Taxiway Alpha 1 closed. Observe gear down operation procedure on final. Wind 040 degrees 13 knots. Visibility 7 kilometers. Shower of rain. Few 300 feet stratus. Broken 400 feet stratus. Broken 600 feet stratus. Temperature 16. Dew point 15. QNH 1006 hectopascals 2972 inches. Advise you have information Lima. Now Litra International Airport information Lima. 0400. ILS Zulu runway 34 right approach. Landing runway 34 right. Departure runway 34 left. Departure frequency 124.2. Taxiway Alpha 1 closed. Observe gear down operation procedure on final. Wind 040 degrees 13 knots. Visibility 7 kilometers. Shower of rain. Few 300 feet stratus. Broken 400 feet stratus. Broken 600 feet stratus. Temperature 16. Dew point 15. QNH 1006 hectopascals 2972 inches. Advise you have information Lima. Now Litra International Airport information Lima. 0400. ILS Zulu runway 34 right approach. Landing runway 34 right. Departure runway 34 left. Departure frequency 124.2. Taxiway Alpha 1 closed. Observe gear down operation procedure on final. Wind 040 degrees 13 knots. Visibility 7 kilometers. Shower of rain. Few 300 feet stratus. Broken 400 feet stratus. Broken 600 feet stratus. Temperature 16. Dew point 15. QNH 1006 hectopascals 2972 inches. Advise you have information Lima. Now Litra International Airport information Lima. 0400. ILS Zulu runway 34 right approach. Landing runway 34 right. Departure runway 34 left.
Departure frequency 124.2. Taxiway Alpha 1 closed. Observe gear down operation procedure on final. Wind 040 degrees 1 tree knots. Visibility 7 kilometers. Shower of rain. Few 300 feet stratus. Broken 400 feet stratus. Broken 600 feet stratus. Temperature 16. Dew point 15. QNH1006 hectopascals 29072 inches. Advise you have information Lima. Nalitra International Airport information Lima. 0400. ILS Zulu runway 34 right approach. Landing runway 34 right. Departure runway 34 left. Departure frequency 124.2. Taxiway Alpha 1 closed. Observe gear down operation procedure on final. Wind 040 degrees 1 tree knots. Visibility 7 kilometers. Shower of rain. Few 300 feet stratus. Broken 400 feet stratus. Broken 600 feet stratus. Temperature 16. Dew point 15. QNH1006 hectopascals 29072 inches. Advise you have information Lima. Nalitra International Airport information Lima. 0400. ILS Zulu runway 34 right approach. Landing runway 34 right. Departure runway 34 left. Departure frequency 124.2. Taxiway Alpha 1 closed. Observe gear down operation procedure on final. Wind 040 degrees 1 tree knots. Visibility 7 kilometers. Shower of rain. Few 300 feet stratus. Broken 400 feet stratus. Broken 600 feet stratus. Temperature 16. Dew point 15. QNH1006 hectopascals 29072 inches. Advise you have information Lima. Nalitra International Airport information Lima. 0400. ILS Zulu runway 34 right approach. Landing runway 34 right. Departure runway 34 left. Departure frequency 124.2. Taxiway Alpha 1 closed. Observe gear down operation procedure on final. Wind 040 degrees 1 tree knots. Visibility 7 kilometers. Shower of rain. Few 300 feet stratus. Broken 400 feet stratus. Broken 600 feet stratus. Temperature 16. Dew point 15. QNH1006 hectopascals 29072 inches. Advise you have information Lima. Nalitra International Airport information Lima. 0400. ILS Zulu runway 34 right approach. Landing runway 34 right. Departure runway 34 left. Departure frequency 124.2. Taxiway Alpha 1 closed. Observe gear down operation procedure on final. Wind 040 degrees 1 tree knots. Visibility 7 kilometers. Shower of rain. Few 300 feet stratus. Broken 400 feet stratus. Broken 600 feet stratus. Temperature 16. Dew point 15. QNH1006 hectopascals 29072 inches. Advise you have information Lima. Nalitra International Airport information Lima. 0400. ILS Zulu runway 34 right approach. Landing runway 34 right. Departure runway 34 left. Departure frequency 124.2. Taxiway Alpha 1 closed. Observe gear down operation procedure on final. Wind 040 degrees 1 tree knots.
Visibility 7 kilometers. Shower of rain. Few 300 feet stratus. Broken 400 feet stratus. Broken 600 feet stratus. Temperature 16. Dew point 15. QNH1006 hectopascals 2972 inches. Advise you have information Lima. Nalitra International Airport information Lima. 0400. ILS Zulu runway 34 right approach. Landing runway 34 right. Departure runway 34 left. Departure frequency 124.2. Taxiway Alpha 1 closed. Observe gear down operation procedure on final. Wind 040 degrees 1 tree knots. Visibility 7 kilometers. Shower of rain. Few 300 feet stratus. Broken 400 feet stratus. Broken 600 feet stratus. Temperature 16. Dew point 15. QNH1006 hectopascals 2972 inches. Advise you have information Lima. Nalitra International Airport information Lima. 0400. ILS Zulu runway 34 right approach. Landing runway 34 right. Departure runway 34 left. Departure frequency 124.2. Taxiway Alpha 1 closed. Observe gear down operation procedure on final. Wind 040 degrees 1 tree knots. Visibility 7 kilometers. Shower of rain. Few 300 feet stratus. Broken 400 feet stratus. Broken 600 feet stratus. Temperature 16. Dew point 15. QNH1006 hectopascals 2972 inches. Advise you have information Lima. Nalitra International Airport information Lima. 0400. ILS Zulu runway 34 right approach. Landing runway 34 right. Departure runway 34 left. Departure frequency 124.2. Taxiway Alpha 1 closed. Observe gear down operation procedure on final. Wind 040 degrees 1 tree knots. Visibility 7 kilometers. Shower of rain. Few 300 feet stratus. Broken 400 feet stratus. Broken 600 feet stratus. Temperature 16. Dew point 15. QNH1006 hectopascals 2972 inches. Advise you have information Lima. Nalitra International Airport information Mike. 0430. ILS Zulu runway 34 right approach. Landing runway 34 right. Departure runway 34 left. Departure frequency 124.2. Taxiway Alpha 1 closed. Observe gear down operation procedure on final. Wind 040 degrees 11 knots. Visibility 7 kilometers. Shower of rain. Few 300 feet stratus. Broken 400 feet stratus. Broken 600 feet stratus. Temperature 16. Dew point 15. QNH1005 hectopascals 2970 inches. Advise you have information Mike. Nalitra International Airport information Mike. 0430. ILS Zulu runway 34 right approach. Landing runway 34 right. Departure runway 34 left. Departure frequency 124.2. Taxiway Alpha 1 closed. Observe gear down operation procedure on final. Wind 040 degrees 11 knots. Visibility 7 kilometers. Shower of rain. Few 300 feet stratus. Broken 400 feet stratus. Broken 600 feet stratus. Temperature 16.
DuPont 15. QNH1005 Tectopasucos 2970 inches. Advise you have information, Mike. Nalitra International Airport information, November 0430. ILS runway 34 left approach and ILS Zulu runway 34 right approach. Landing runway 34 left and 34 right. Departure runway 34 left. Departure frequency 124.2. Taxiway Alpha 1 closed. Simultaneous parallel approaches in progress. Observe gear down operation procedure on final. Wind 040 degrees 11 knots. Visibility 7 kilometers. Shower of rain. Few 300 feet stratus. Broken 400 feet stratus. Broken 600 feet stratus. Temperature 16. Dew point 15. QNH1005 hectopascals 2970 inches. Advise you have information November. Nalitra International Airport information November 0430. ILS runway 34 left approach and ILS Zulu runway 34 right approach. Landing runway 34 left and 34 right. Departure runway 34 left. Departure frequency 124.2. Taxiway Alpha 1 closed. Simultaneous parallel approaches in progress. Observe gear down operation procedure on final. Wind 040 degrees 11 knots. Visibility 7 kilometers. Shower of rain. Few 300 feet stratus. Broken 400 feet stratus. Broken 600 feet stratus. Temperature 16. Dew point 15. QNH1005 hectopascals 2970 inches. Advise you have information November. Nalitra International Airport information November 0430. ILS runway 34 left approach and ILS Zulu runway 34 right approach. Landing runway 34 left and 34 right. Departure runway 34 left. Departure frequency 124.2. Taxiway Alpha 1 closed. Simultaneous parallel approaches in progress. Observe gear down operation procedure on final. Wind 040 degrees 11 knots. Visibility 7 kilometers. Shower of rain. Few 300 feet stratus. Broken 400 feet stratus. Broken 600 feet stratus. Temperature 16. Dew point 15. QNH1005 hectopascals 2970 inches. Advise you have information November. Nalitra International Airport information November 0430. ILS runway 34 left approach and ILS Zulu runway 34 right approach. Landing runway 34 left and 34 right. Departure runway 34 left. Departure frequency 124.2. Taxiway Alpha 1 closed. Simultaneous parallel approaches in progress. Observe gear down operation procedure on final. Wind 040 degrees 11 knots. Visibility 7 kilometers. Shower of rain. Few 300 feet stratus. Broken 400 feet stratus. Broken 600 feet stratus. Temperature 16. Dew point 15. QNH1005 hectopascals 2970 inches. Advise you have information November. Nalitra International Airport information November 0430. ILS runway 34 left approach and ILS Zulu runway 34 right approach. Landing runway 34 left and 34 right. Departure runway 34 left. Departure frequency 124.2. Taxiway Alpha 1 closed. Simultaneous parallel approaches in progress.
Observe gear down operation procedure on final. Wind 040 degrees 11 knots. Visibility 7 kilometers. Shower of rain. Few 300 feet stratus. Broken 400 feet stratus. Broken 600 feet stratus. Temperature 16. Dew point 15. QNH1005 hectopascals 29070 inches. Advise you have information November. Nalitra International Airport information November. 0430. ILS runway 34 left approach and ILS Zulu runway 34 right approach. Landing runway 34 left and 34 right. Departure runway 34 left. Departure frequency 124.2. Taxiway Alpha 1 closed. Simultaneous parallel approaches in progress. Observe gear down operation procedure on final. Wind 040 degrees 11 knots. Visibility 7 kilometers. Shower of rain. Few 300 feet stratus. Broken 400 feet stratus. Broken 600 feet stratus. Temperature 16. Dew point 15. QNH1005 hectopascals 29070 inches. Advise you have information November. Nalitra International Airport information November. 0430. ILS runway 34 left approach and ILS Zulu runway 34 right approach. Landing runway 34 left and 34 right. Departure runway 34 left. Departure frequency 124.2. Taxiway Alpha 1 closed. Simultaneous parallel approaches in progress. Observe gear down operation procedure on final. Wind 040 degrees 11 knots. Visibility 7 kilometers. Shower of rain. Few 300 feet stratus. Broken 400 feet stratus. Broken 600 feet stratus. Temperature 16. Dew point 15. QNH1005 hectopascals 29070 inches. Advise you have information November. Nalitra International Airport information November. 0430. ILS runway 34 left approach and ILS Zulu runway 34 right approach. Landing runway 34 left and 34 right. Departure runway 34 left. Departure frequency 124.2. Taxiway Alpha 1 closed. Simultaneous parallel approaches in progress. Observe gear down operation procedure on final. Wind 040 degrees 11 knots. Visibility 7 kilometers. Shower of rain. Few 300 feet stratus. Broken 400 feet stratus. Broken 600 feet stratus. Temperature 16. Dew point 15. QNH1005 hectopascals 29070 inches. Advise you have information November. Nalitra International Airport information November. 0430. ILS runway 34 left approach and ILS Zulu runway 34 right approach. Landing runway 34 left and 34 right. Departure runway 34 left. Departure frequency 124.2. Taxiway Alpha 1 closed. Simultaneous parallel approaches in progress. Observe gear down operation procedure on final. Wind 040 degrees 11 knots. Visibility 7 kilometers. Shower of rain. Few 300 feet stratus. Broken 400 feet stratus. Broken 600 feet stratus. Temperature 16. Dew point 15. QNH1005 hectopascals 29070 inches. Advise you have information November. Nalitra International Airport information November. 0430. ILS runway 34 left approach and ILS Zulu runway 34 right approach.
Landing runway 34 left and 34 right. Departure runway 34 left. Departure frequency 124.2. Taxiway Alpha 1 closed. Simultaneous parallel approaches in progress. Observe gear down operation procedure on final. Wind 040 degrees 11 knots. Visibility 7 kilometers. Shower of rain. Few 300 feet stratus. Broken 400 feet stratus. Broken 600 feet stratus. Temperature 16. Dew point 15. QNH1005 hectopascals 29070 inches. Advise you have information November. Nalitra International Airport information November. 0430. ILS runway 34 left approach and ILS Zulu runway 34 right approach. Landing runway 34 left and 34 right. Departure runway 34 left. Departure frequency 124.2. Taxiway Alpha 1 closed. Simultaneous parallel approaches in progress. Observe gear down operation procedure on final. Wind 040 degrees 11 knots. Visibility 7 kilometers. Shower of rain. Few 300 feet stratus. Broken 400 feet stratus. Broken 600 feet stratus. Temperature 16. Dew point 15. QNH1005 hectopascals 29070 inches. Advise you have information November. Nalitra International Airport information Oscar. 0442. ILS runway 34 left approach and ILS Zulu runway 34 right approach. Landing runway 34 left and 34 right. Departure runway 34 left. Departure frequency 124.2. Taxiway Alpha 1 closed. Simultaneous parallel approaches in progress. Observe gear down operation procedure on final. Wind 050 degrees 10 knots. Visibility 7 kilometers. Light shower of rain. Few 300 feet stratus. Scattered 400 feet stratus. Broken 500 feet stratus. Temperature 16. Dew point 15. QNH1005 hectopascals 29069 inches. Advise you have information Oscar. Nalitra International Airport information Oscar. 0442. ILS runway 34 left approach and ILS Zulu runway 34 right approach. Landing runway 34 left and 34 right. Departure runway 34 left. Departure frequency 124.2. Taxiway Alpha 1 closed. Simultaneous parallel approaches in progress. Observe gear down operation procedure on final. Wind 050 degrees 10 knots. Visibility 7 kilometers. Light shower of rain. Few 300 feet stratus. Scattered 400 feet stratus. Broken 500 feet stratus. Temperature 16. Dew point 15. QNH1005 hectopascals 29069 inches. Advise you have information Oscar. Nalitra International Airport information Oscar. 0442. ILS runway 34 left approach and ILS Zulu runway 34 right approach. Landing runway 34 left and 34 right. Departure runway 34 left. Departure frequency 124.2. Taxiway Alpha 1 closed. Simultaneous parallel approaches in progress. Observe gear down operation procedure on final. Wind 050 degrees 10 knots. Visibility 7 kilometers. Light shower of rain. Few 300 feet stratus. Scattered 400 feet stratus. Broken 500 feet stratus. Temperature 16. Dew point 15.
QN81005 Tecta Pasukos 2969 inches. Advise you have information, Oscar. Nalitra International Airport information, Oscar. 0442. ILS runway 34 left approach and ILS Zulu runway 34 right approach. Landing runway 34 left and 34 right. Departure runway 34 left. Departure frequency 124.2. Taxiway Alpha 1 closed. Simultaneous parallel approaches in progress. Observe gear down operation procedure on final. Wind 050 degrees 10 knots. Visibility 7 kilometers. Light shower of rain. Few 300 feet stratus. Scattered 400 feet stratus. Broken 500 feet stratus. Temperature 16. Dew point 15. QN81005 hectopascals 2969 inches. Advise you have information, Oscar. Nalitra International Airport information, Oscar. 0442. ILS runway 34 left approach and ILS Zulu runway 34 right approach. Landing runway 34 left and 34 right. Departure runway 34 left. Departure frequency 124.2. Taxiway Alpha 1 closed. Simultaneous parallel approaches in progress. Observe gear down operation procedure on final. Wind 050 degrees 10 knots. Visibility 7 kilometers. Light shower of rain. Few 300 feet stratus. Scattered 400 feet stratus. Broken 500 feet stratus. Temperature 16. Dew point 15. QN81005 hectopascals 2969 inches. Advise you have information, Oscar. Nalitra International Airport information, Oscar. 0442. ILS runway 34 left approach and ILS Zulu runway 34 right approach. Landing runway 34 left and 34 right. Departure runway 34 left. Departure frequency 124.2. Taxiway Alpha 1 closed. Simultaneous parallel approaches in progress. Observe gear down operation procedure on final. Wind 050 degrees 10 knots. Visibility 7 kilometers. Light shower of rain. Few 300 feet stratus. Scattered 400 feet stratus. Broken 500 feet stratus. Temperature 16. Dew point 15. QN81005 hectopascals 2969 inches. Advise you have information, Oscar. Nalitra International Airport information, Oscar. 0442. ILS runway 34 left approach and ILS Zulu runway 34 right approach. Landing runway 34 left and 34 right. Departure runway 34 left. Departure frequency 124.2. Taxiway Alpha 1 closed. Simultaneous parallel approaches in progress. Observe gear down operation procedure on final. Wind 050 degrees 10 knots. Visibility 7 kilometers. Light shower of rain. 300 feet stratus. Scattered 400 feet stratus. Broken 500 feet stratus. Temperature 16. Dew point 15. QN81005 hectopascals 2969 inches. Advise you have information, Oscar. Nalitra International Airport information, Oscar. 0442. ILS runway 34 left approach and ILS Zulu runway 34 right approach. Landing runway 34 left and 34 right. Departure runway 34 left. Departure frequency 124.2. Taxiway Alpha 1 closed. Simultaneous parallel approaches in progress. Observe gear down operation procedure on final.
Wind 050 degrees 10 knots. Visibility 7 kilometers. Light shower of rain. Few 300 feet stratus. Scattered 400 feet stratus. Broken 500 feet stratus. Temperature 16. Dew point 15. QNH 1005 hectopascals 2969 inches. Advise you have information, Oscar. Nalita International Airport information, Oscar. 0442. ILS runway 34 left approach and ILS Zulu runway 34 right approach. Landing runway 34 left and 34 right. Departure runway 34 left. Departure frequency 124.2. Taxiway Alpha 1 closed. Simultaneous parallel approaches in progress. Observe gear down operation procedure on final. Wind 050 degrees 10 knots. Visibility 7 kilometers. Light shower of rain. Few 300 feet stratus. Scattered 400 feet stratus. Broken 500 feet stratus. Temperature 16. Dew point 15. QNH 1005 hectopascals 2969 inches. Advise you have information, Oscar. Nalita International Airport information, Oscar. 0442. ILS runway 34 left approach and ILS Zulu runway 34 right approach. Landing runway 34 left and 34 right. Departure runway 34 left. Departure frequency 124.2. Taxiway Alpha 1 closed. Simultaneous parallel approaches in progress. Observe gear down operation procedure on final. Wind 050 degrees 10 knots. Visibility 7 kilometers. Light shower of rain. Few 300 feet stratus. Scattered 400 feet stratus. Broken 500 feet stratus. Temperature 16. Dew point 15. QNH 1005 hectopascals 2969 inches. Advise you have information, Oscar. Nalita International Airport information, Oscar. 0442. ILS runway 34 left approach and ILS Zulu runway 34 right approach. Landing runway 34 left and 34 right. Departure runway 34 left. Departure frequency 124.2. Taxiway Alpha 1 closed. Simultaneous parallel approaches in progress. Observe gear down operation procedure on final. Wind 050 degrees 10 knots. Visibility 7 kilometers. Light shower of rain. Few 300 feet stratus. Scattered 400 feet stratus. Broken 500 feet stratus. Temperature 16. Dew point 15. QNH 1005 hectopascals 2969 inches. Advise you have information, Oscar. Nalita International Airport information, Oscar. 0442. ILS runway 34 left approach and ILS Zulu runway 34 right approach. Landing runway 34 left and 34 right. Departure runway 34 left. Departure frequency 124.2. Taxiway Alpha 1 closed. Simultaneous parallel approaches in progress. Observe gear down operation procedure on final. Wind 050 degrees 10 knots. Visibility 7 kilometers. Light shower of rain. Few 300 feet stratus. Scattered 400 feet stratus. Broken 500 feet stratus. Temperature 16. Dew point 15. QNH 1005 hectopascals 2969 inches. Advise you have information, Oscar. Nalita International Airport information, Oscar. 0442. ILS runway 34 left approach and ILS Zulu runway 34 right approach.
Landing runway 34 left and 34 right. Departure runway 34 left. Departure frequency 124.2. Taxiway Alpha 1 closed. Simultaneous parallel approaches in progress. Observe gear down operation procedure on final. Wind 050 degrees 10 knots. Visibility 7 kilometers. Light shower of rain. Few 300 feet stratus. Scattered 400 feet stratus. Broken 500 feet stratus. Temperature 16. Dew point 15. QNH 1005 hectopascals 2969 inches. Advise you have information, Oscar. Nalitra International Airport information, Oscar. 0442. ILS runway 34 left approach and ILS Zulu runway 34 right approach. Landing runway 34 left and 34 right. Departure runway 34 left. Departure frequency 124.2. Taxiway Alpha 1 closed. Simultaneous parallel approaches in progress. Observe gear down operation procedure on final. Wind 050 degrees 10 knots. Visibility 7 kilometers. Light shower of rain. Few 300 feet stratus. Scattered 400 feet stratus. Broken 500 feet stratus. Temperature 16. Dew point 15. QNH 1005 hectopascals 2969 inches. Advise you have information, Oscar. Nalitra International Airport information, Oscar. 0442. ILS runway 34 left approach and ILS Zulu runway 34 right approach. Landing runway 34 left and 34 right. Departure runway 34 left. Departure frequency 124.2. Taxiway Alpha 1 closed. Simultaneous parallel approaches in progress. Observe gear down operation procedure on final. Wind 050 degrees 10 knots. Visibility 7 kilometers. Light shower of rain. Few 300 feet stratus. Scattered 400 feet stratus. Broken 500 feet stratus. Temperature 16. Dew point 15. QNH 1005 hectopascals 2969 inches. Advise you have information, Oscar. Nalitra International Airport information, Papa. 0500. ILS runway 34 left approach and ILS Zulu runway 34 right approach. Landing runway 34 left and 34 right. Departure runway 34 left. Departure frequency 124.2. Taxiway Alpha 1 closed. Simultaneous parallel approaches in progress. Observe gear down operation procedure on final. Wind 050 degrees 12 knots. Visibility 10 kilometers. Light shower of rain. Few 300 feet stratus. Broken 500 feet stratus. Broken 700 feet stratus. Temperature 16. Dew point 15. QNH 1005 hectopascals 2969 inches. Advise you have information, Papa. Nalitra International Airport information, Papa. 0500. ILS runway 34 left approach and ILS Zulu runway 34 right approach. Landing runway 34 left and 34 right. Departure runway 34 left. Departure frequency 124.2. Taxiway Alpha 1 closed. Simultaneous parallel approaches in progress. Observe gear down operation procedure on final. Wind 050 degrees 12 knots. Visibility 10 kilometers. Light shower of rain. Few 300 feet stratus. Broken 500 feet stratus. Broken 700 feet stratus. Temperature 16.
Dew point 15. QNH1005 hectopascals 2969 inches. Advise you have information papa. Nalitra International Airport information papa. 0500. ILS runway 34 left approach and ILS Zulu runway 34 right approach. Landing runway 34 left and 34 right. Departure runway 34 left. Departure frequency 124.2. Taxiway Alpha 1 closed. Simultaneous parallel approaches in progress. Observe gear down operation procedure on final. Wind 050 degrees 12 knots. Visibility 10 kilometers. Light shower of rain. Few 300 feet stratus. Broken 500 feet stratus. Broken 700 feet stratus. Temperature 16. Dew point 15. QNH1005 hectopascals 2969 inches. Advise you have information papa. Nalitra International Airport information papa. 0500. ILS runway 34 left approach and ILS Zulu runway 34 right approach. Landing runway 34 left and 34 right. Departure runway 34 left. Departure frequency 124.2. Taxiway Alpha 1 closed. Simultaneous parallel approaches in progress. Observe gear down operation procedure on final. Wind 050 degrees 12 knots. Visibility 10 kilometers. Light shower of rain. Few 300 feet stratus. Broken 500 feet stratus. Broken 700 feet stratus. Temperature 16. Dew point 15. QNH1005 hectopascals 2969 inches. Advise you have information papa. Nalitra International Airport information papa. 0500. ILS runway 34 left approach and ILS Zulu runway 34 right approach. Landing runway 34 left and 34 right. Departure runway 34 left. Departure frequency 124.2. Taxiway Alpha 1 closed. Simultaneous parallel approaches in progress. Observe gear down operation procedure on final. Wind 050 degrees 12 knots. Visibility 10 kilometers. Light shower of rain. Few 300 feet stratus. Broken 500 feet stratus. Broken 700 feet stratus. Temperature 16. Dew point 15. QNH1005 hectopascals 2969 inches. Advise you have information papa. Nalitra International Airport information papa. 0500. ILS runway 34 left approach and ILS Zulu runway 34 right approach. Landing runway 34 left and 34 right. Departure runway 34 left. Departure frequency 124.2. Taxiway Alpha 1 closed. Simultaneous parallel approaches in progress. Observe gear down operation procedure on final. Wind 050 degrees 12 knots. Visibility 10 kilometers. Light shower of rain. Few 300 feet stratus. Broken 500 feet stratus. Broken 700 feet stratus. Temperature 16. Dew point 15. QNH1005 hectopascals 2969 inches. Advise you have information papa. Nalitra International Airport information papa. 0500. ILS runway 34 left approach and ILS Zulu runway 34 right approach. Landing runway 34 left and 34 right. Departure runway 34 left. Departure frequency 124.2. Taxiway Alpha 1 closed. Simultaneous parallel approaches in progress.
Observe gear down operation procedure on final.

Broken 500 feet stratus. Broken 700 feet stratus. Temperature 16. Dew point 15. QNH1005 hectopascals 2969 inches. Advise you have information Papa. Nalitra International Airport information Papa. 0500. ILS runway 34 left approach and ILS Zulu runway 34 right approach. Landing runway 34 left and 34 right. Departure runway 34 left. Departure frequency 124.2. Taxiway Alpha 1 closed. Simultaneous parallel approaches in progress. Observe gear down operation procedure on final. Wind 050 degrees 12 knots. Visibility 10 kilometers. Light shower of rain. Few 300 feet stratus. Broken 500 feet stratus. Broken 700 feet stratus. Temperature 16. Dew point 15. QNH1005 hectopascals 2969 inches. Advise you have information Papa. Nalitra International Airport information Papa. 0500. ILS runway 34 left approach and ILS Zulu runway 34 right approach. Landing runway 34 left and 34 right. Departure runway 34 left. Departure frequency 124.2. Taxiway Alpha 1 closed. Simultaneous parallel approaches in progress. Observe gear down operation procedure on final. Wind 050 degrees 12 knots. Visibility 10 kilometers. Light shower of rain. Few 300 feet stratus. Broken 500 feet stratus. Broken 700 feet stratus. Temperature 16. Dew point 15. QNH1005 hectopascals 2969 inches. Advise you have information Papa. Nalitra International Airport information Papa. 0500. ILS runway 34 left approach and ILS Zulu runway 34 right approach. Landing runway 34 left and 34 right. Departure runway 34 left. Departure frequency 124.2. Taxiway Alpha 1 closed. Simultaneous parallel approaches in progress. Observe gear down operation procedure on final. Wind 050 degrees 12 knots. Visibility 10 kilometers. Light shower of rain. Few 300 feet stratus. Broken 500 feet stratus. Broken 700 feet stratus. Temperature 16. Dew point 15. QNH1005 hectopascals 2969 inches. Advise you have information Papa. Nalitra International Airport information Papa. 0500. ILS runway 34 left approach and ILS Zulu runway 34 right approach. Landing runway 34 left and 34 right. Departure runway 34 left. Departure frequency 124.2. Taxiway Alpha 1 closed. Simultaneous parallel approaches in progress. Observe gear down operation procedure on final. Wind 050 degrees 12 knots. Visibility 10 kilometers. Light shower of rain. Few 300 feet stratus. Broken 500 feet stratus. Broken 700 feet stratus. Temperature 16. Dew point 15. QNH1005 hectopascals 2969 inches. Advise you have information Papa. Nalitra International Airport information Papa. 0500. ILS runway 34 left approach and ILS Zulu runway 34 right approach. Landing runway 34 left and 34 right. Departure runway 34 left. Departure frequency 124.2.
Taxiway Alpha 1 closed. Simultaneous parallel approaches in progress. Observe gear down operation procedure on final. Wind 050 degrees 12 knots. Visibility 10 kilometers. Light shower of rain. Few 300 feet stratus. Broken 500 feet stratus. Broken 700 feet stratus. Temperature 16. Dew point 15. QNH1005 hectopascals 2969 inches. Advise you have information Papa. Nalitra International Airport information Papa. 0500. ILS runway 34 left approach and ILS Zulu runway 34 right approach. Landing runway 34 left and 34 right. Departure runway 34 left. Departure frequency 124.2. Taxiway Alpha 1 closed. Simultaneous parallel approaches in progress. Observe gear down operation procedure on final. Wind 050 degrees 12 knots. Visibility 10 kilometers. Light shower of rain. Few 300 feet stratus. Broken 500 feet stratus. Broken 700 feet stratus. Temperature 16. Dew point 15. QNH1005 hectopascals 2969 inches. Advise you have information Papa. Nalitra International Airport information Papa. 0500. ILS runway 34 left approach and ILS Zulu runway 34 right approach. Landing runway 34 left and 34 right. Departure runway 34 left. Departure frequency 124.2. Taxiway Alpha 1 closed. Simultaneous parallel approaches in progress. Observe gear down operation procedure on final. Wind 050 degrees 12 knots. Visibility 10 kilometers. Light shower of rain. Few 300 feet stratus. Broken 500 feet stratus. Broken 700 feet stratus. Temperature 16. Dew point 15. QNH1005 hectopascals 2969 inches. Advise you have information Papa. Nalitra International Airport information Papa. 0500. ILS runway 34 left approach and ILS Zulu runway 34 right approach. Landing runway 34 left and 34 right. Departure runway 34 left. Departure frequency 124.2. Taxiway Alpha 1 closed. Simultaneous parallel approaches in progress. Observe gear down operation procedure on final. Wind 050 degrees 12 knots. Visibility 10 kilometers. Light shower of rain. Few 300 feet stratus. Broken 500 feet stratus. Broken 700 feet stratus. Temperature 16. Dew point 15. QNH1005 hectopascals 2969 inches. Advise you have information Papa. Nalitra International Airport information Papa. 0500. ILS runway 34 left approach and ILS Zulu runway 34 right approach. Landing runway 34 left and 34 right. Departure runway 34 left. Departure frequency 124.2. Taxiway Alpha 1 closed. Simultaneous parallel approaches in progress. Observe gear down operation procedure on final. Wind 050 degrees 12 knots. Visibility 10 kilometers. Light shower of rain. Few 300 feet stratus. Broken 500 feet stratus. Broken 700 feet stratus. Temperature 16. Dew point 15. QNH1005 hectopascals 2969 inches. Advise you have information Papa.
Nalita International Airport information pop up. 0500. ILS runway 34 left approach and ILS Zulu runway 34 right approach. Landing runway 34 left and 34 right. Departure runway 34 left. Departure frequency 124.2. Taxiway Alpha 1 closed. Simultaneous parallel approaches in progress. Observe gear down operation procedure on final. Wind 050 degrees 12 knots. Visibility 10 kilometers. Light shower of rain. Few 300 feet stratus. Broken 500 feet stratus. Broken 700 feet stratus. Temperature 16. Dew point 15. QNH1005 hectopascals 2969 inches. Advise you have information pop off. Nalita International Airport information pop off. 0500. ILS runway 34 left approach and ILS Zulu runway 34 right approach. Landing runway 34 left and 34 right. Departure runway 34 left. Departure frequency 124.2. Taxiway Alpha 1 closed. Simultaneous parallel approaches in progress. Observe gear down operation procedure on final. Wind 050 degrees 12 knots. Visibility 10 kilometers. Light shower of rain. Few 300 feet stratus. Broken 500 feet stratus. Broken 700 feet stratus. Temperature 16. Dew point 15. QNH1005 hectopascals 2969 inches. Advise you have information pop off. Nalita International Airport information pop off. 0500. ILS runway 34 left approach and ILS Zulu runway 34 right approach. Landing runway 34 left and 34 right. Departure runway 34 left. Departure frequency 124.2. Taxiway Alpha 1 closed. Simultaneous parallel approaches in progress. Observe gear down operation procedure on final. Wind 050 degrees 12 knots. Visibility 10 kilometers. Light shower of rain. Few 300 feet stratus. Broken 500 feet stratus. Broken 700 feet stratus. Temperature 16. Dew point 15. QNH1005 hectopascals 2969 inches. Advise you have information pop off. Nalita International Airport information pop off. 0500. ILS runway 34 left approach and ILS Zulu runway 34 right approach. Landing runway 34 left and 34 right. Departure runway 34 left. Departure frequency 124.2. Taxiway Alpha 1 closed. Simultaneous parallel approaches in progress. Observe gear down operation procedure on final. Wind 050 degrees 12 knots. Visibility 10 kilometers. Light shower of rain. Few 300 feet stratus. Broken 500 feet stratus. Broken 700 feet stratus. Temperature 16. Dew point 15. QNH1005 hectopascals 2969 inches. Advise you have information pop off. Nalita International Airport information pop off. 0500. ILS runway 34 left approach and ILS Zulu runway 34 right approach. Landing runway 34 left and 34 right. Departure runway 34 left. Departure frequency 124.2. Taxiway Alpha 1 closed. Simultaneous parallel approaches in progress. Observe gear down operation procedure on final. Wind 050 degrees 12 knots. Visibility 10 kilometers.
light shower of rain. Few 300 feet stratus. Broken 500 feet stratus. Broken 700 feet stratus. Temperature 16. Dew point 15. QN81005 hectopascals 2969 inches. Advise you have information, Papa. Nalitra International Airport information, Papa. 0500. ILS runway 34 left approach and ILS Zulu runway 34 right approach. Landing runway 34 left and 34 right. Departure runway 34 left. Departure frequency 124.2. Taxiway Alpha 1 closed. Simultaneous parallel approaches in progress. Observe gear down operation procedure on final. Wind 050 degrees 12 knots. Visibility 10 kilometers. Light shower of rain. Few 300 feet stratus. Broken 500 feet stratus. Broken 700 feet stratus. Temperature 16. Dew point 15. QN81005 hectopascals 2969 inches. Advise you have information, Papa. Nalitra International Airport information, Papa. 0500. ILS runway 34 left approach and ILS Zulu runway 34 right approach. Landing runway 34 left and 34 right. Departure runway 34 left. Departure frequency 124.2. Taxiway Alpha 1 closed. Simultaneous parallel approaches in progress. Observe gear down operation procedure on final. Wind 050 degrees 12 knots. Visibility 10 kilometers. Light shower of rain. Few 300 feet stratus. Broken 500 feet stratus. Broken 700 feet stratus. Temperature 16. Dew point 15. QN81005 hectopascals 2969 inches. Advise you have information, Papa. Nalitra International Airport information, Quebec. 0530. ILS runway 34 left approach and ILS Zulu runway 34 right approach. Landing runway 34 left and 34 right. Departure runway 34 left. Departure frequency 124.2. Taxiway Alpha 1 closed. Simultaneous parallel approaches in progress. Observe gear down operation procedure on final. Wind 040 degrees 12 knots. Direction variable between 010 and 080 degrees. Visibility 5,000 meters. Light shower of rain. Mist. Few 400 feet stratus. Broken 500 feet stratus. Broken 700 feet stratus. Temperature 15. Dew point 14. QN81005 hectopascals 2969 inches. Advise you have information, Quebec. Nalitra International Airport information, Quebec. 0530. ILS runway 34 left approach and ILS Zulu runway 34 right approach. Landing runway 34 left and 34 right. Departure runway 34 left. Departure frequency 124.2. Taxiway Alpha 1 closed. Simultaneous parallel approaches in progress. Observe gear down operation procedure on final. Wind 040 degrees 12 knots. Direction variable between 010 and 080 degrees. Visibility 5,000 meters. Light shower of rain. Mist. Few 400 feet stratus. Broken 500 feet stratus. Broken 700 feet stratus. Temperature 15. Dew point 14. QN81005 hectopascals 2969 inches. Advise you have information, Quebec. Nalitra International Airport information, Quebec.
0530. ILS runway 34 left approach and ILS Zulu runway 34 right approach. Landing runway 34 left and 34 right. Departure runway 34 left. Departure frequency 124.2. Taxiway Alpha 1 closed. Simultaneous parallel approaches in progress. Observe gear down operation procedure on final. Wind 040 degrees 12 knots. Direction variable between 010 and 080 degrees. Visibility 5,000 meters. Light shower of rain. Mist. Few 400 feet stratus. Broken 500 feet stratus. Broken 700 feet stratus. Temperature 15. Dew point 14. QNH 1005 hectopascals 2969 inches. Advise you have information Quebec. Now Litra International Airport information Quebec. 0530. ILS runway 34 left approach and ILS Zulu runway 34 right approach. Landing runway 34 left and 34 right. Departure runway 34 left. Departure frequency 124.2. Taxiway Alpha 1 closed. Simultaneous parallel approaches in progress. Observe gear down operation procedure on final. Wind 040 degrees 12 knots. Direction variable between 010 and 080 degrees. Visibility 5,000 meters. Light shower of rain. Mist. Few 400 feet stratus. Broken 500 feet stratus. Broken 700 feet stratus. Temperature 15. Dew point 14. QNH 1005 hectopascals 2969 inches. Advise you have information Quebec. Now Litra International Airport information Quebec. 0530. ILS runway 34 left approach and ILS Zulu runway 34 right approach. Landing runway 34 left and 34 right. Departure runway 34 left. Departure frequency 124.2. Taxiway Alpha 1 closed. Simultaneous parallel approaches in progress. Observe gear down operation procedure on final. Wind 040 degrees 12 knots. Direction variable between 010 and 080 degrees. Visibility 5,000 meters. Light shower of rain. Mist. Few 400 feet stratus. Broken 500 feet stratus. Broken 700 feet stratus. Temperature 15. Dew point 14. QNH 1005 hectopascals 2969 inches. Advise you have information Quebec. Now Litra International Airport information Quebec. 0530. ILS runway 34 left approach and ILS Zulu runway 34 right approach. Landing runway 34 left and 34 right. Departure runway 34 left. Departure frequency 124.2. Taxiway Alpha 1 closed. Simultaneous parallel approaches in progress. Observe gear down operation procedure on final. Wind 040 degrees 12 knots. Direction variable between 010 and 080 degrees. Visibility 5,000 meters. Light shower of rain. Mist. Few 400 feet stratus. Broken 500 feet stratus. Broken 700 feet stratus. Temperature 15. Dew point 14. QNH 1005 hectopascals 2969 inches. Advise you have information Quebec. Now Litra International Airport information Quebec. 0530. ILS runway 34 left approach and ILS Zulu runway 34 right approach. Landing runway 34 left and 34 right. Departure runway 34 left. Departure frequency 124.2.
Taxiway Alpha 1 closed. Simultaneous parallel approaches in progress. Observe gear down operation procedure on final. Wind 040 degrees 12 knots. Direction variable between 010 and 080 degrees. Visibility 5,000 meters. Light shower of rain. Mist. Few 400 feet stratus. Broken 500 feet stratus. Broken 700 feet stratus. Temperature 15. Dew point 14. QNH1005 hectopascals 2969 inches. Advise you have information Quebec. Nalitra International Airport information Quebec. 0530. ILS runway 34 left approach and ILS Zulu runway 34 right approach. Landing runway 34 left and 34 right. Departure runway 34 left. Departure frequency 124.2. Taxiway Alpha 1 closed. Simultaneous parallel approaches in progress. Observe gear down operation procedure on final. Wind 040 degrees 12 knots. Direction variable between 010 and 080 degrees. Visibility 5,000 meters. Light shower of rain. Mist. Few 400 feet stratus. Broken 500 feet stratus. Broken 700 feet stratus. Temperature 15. Dew point 14. QNH1005 hectopascals 2969 inches. Advise you have information Quebec. Nalitra International Airport information Romeo. 0538. ILS runway 34 left approach and ILS Zulu runway 34 right approach. Landing runway 34 left and 34 right. Departure runway 34 left. Departure frequency 124.2. Taxiway Alpha 1 closed. Simultaneous parallel approaches in progress. Observe gear down operation procedure on final. Wind 040 degrees 13 knots. Visibility 4,000 meters. Light shower of rain. Mist. Few 400 feet stratus. Broken 500 feet stratus. Broken 700 feet stratus. Temperature 16. Dew point 15. QNH1005 hectopascals 2969 inches. Advise you have information Romeo. Nalitra International Airport information Romeo. 0538. ILS runway 34 left approach and ILS Zulu runway 34 right approach. Landing runway 34 left and 34 right. Departure runway 34 left. Departure frequency 124.2. Taxiway Alpha 1 closed. Simultaneous parallel approaches in progress. Observe gear down operation procedure on final. Wind 040 degrees 13 knots. Visibility 4,000 meters. Light shower of rain. Mist. Few 400 feet stratus. Broken 500 feet stratus. Broken 700 feet stratus. Temperature 16. Dew point 15. QNH1005 hectopascals 2969 inches. Advise you have information Romeo. Nalitra International Airport information Romeo. 0538. ILS runway 34 left approach and ILS Zulu runway 34 right approach. Landing runway 34 left and 34 right. Departure runway 34 left. Departure frequency 124.2. Taxiway Alpha 1 closed. Simultaneous parallel approaches in progress. Observe gear down operation procedure on final. Wind 040 degrees 13 knots. Visibility 4,000 meters. Light shower of rain. Mist. Few 400 feet stratus. Broken 500 feet stratus. Broken 700 feet stratus.
temperature 16, dew point 15, QN81005 hectopascals 2969 inches. Advise you have information Romeo. Nalitra International Airport information Romeo. 0538. ILS runway 34 left approach and ILS Zulu runway 34 right approach. Landing runway 34 left and 34 right. Departure runway 34 left. Departure frequency 124.2. Taxiway Alpha 1 closed. Simultaneous parallel approaches in progress. Observe gear down operation procedure on final. Wind 040 degrees 13 knots. Visibility 4,000 meters. Light shower of rain. Mist. Few 400 feet stratus. Broken 500 feet stratus. Broken 700 feet stratus. Temperature 16. Dew point 15. QN81005 hectopascals 2969 inches. Advise you have information Romeo. Nalitra International Airport information Romeo. 0538. ILS runway 34 left approach and ILS Zulu runway 34 right approach. Landing runway 34 left and 34 right. Departure runway 34 left. Departure frequency 124.2. Taxiway Alpha 1 closed. Simultaneous parallel approaches in progress. Observe gear down operation procedure on final. Wind 040 degrees 13 knots. Visibility 4,000 meters. Light shower of rain. Mist. Few 400 feet stratus. Broken 500 feet stratus. Broken 700 feet stratus. Temperature 16. Dew point 15. QN81005 hectopascals 2969 inches. Advise you have information Romeo. Nalitra International Airport information Romeo. 0538. ILS runway 34 left approach and ILS Zulu runway 34 right approach. Landing runway 34 left and 34 right. Departure runway 34 left. Departure frequency 124.2. Taxiway Alpha 1 closed. Simultaneous parallel approaches in progress. Observe gear down operation procedure on final. Wind 040 degrees 13 knots. Visibility 4,000 meters. Light shower of rain. Mist. Few 400 feet stratus. Broken 500 feet stratus. Broken 700 feet stratus. Temperature 16. Dew point 15. QN81005 hectopascals 2969 inches. Advise you have information Romeo. Nalitra International Airport information Romeo. 0538. ILS runway 34 left approach and ILS Zulu runway 34 right approach. Landing runway 34 left and 34 right. Departure runway 34 left. Departure frequency 124.2. Taxiway Alpha 1 closed. Simultaneous parallel approaches in progress. Observe gear down operation procedure on final. Wind 040 degrees 13 knots. Visibility 4,000 meters. Light shower of rain. Mist. Few 400 feet stratus. Broken 500 feet stratus. Broken 700 feet stratus. Temperature 16. Dew point 15. QN81005 hectopascals 2969 inches. Advise you have information Romeo. Nalitra International Airport information Romeo. 0538. ILS runway 34 left approach and ILS Zulu runway 34 right approach. Landing runway 34 left and 34 right. Departure runway 34 left. Departure frequency 124.2.
Taxiway Alpha 1 closed. Simultaneous parallel approaches in progress. Observe gear down operation procedure on final. Wind 040 degrees 1 tree knots. Visibility 4,000 meters. Light shower of rain. Mist. Few 400 feet stratus. Broken 500 feet stratus. Broken 700 feet stratus. Temperature 16. Dew point 15. QNH1005 hectopascals 2969 inches. Advise you have information, Romeo. Nalitra International Airport information, Romeo. 0538. ILS runway 34 left approach and ILS Zulu runway 34 right approach. Landing runway 34 left and 34 right. Departure runway 34 left. Departure frequency 124.2. Taxiway Alpha 1 closed. Simultaneous parallel approaches in progress. Observe gear down operation procedure on final. Wind 040 degrees 1 tree knots. Visibility 4,000 meters. Light shower of rain. Mist. Few 400 feet stratus. Broken 500 feet stratus. Broken 700 feet stratus. Temperature 16. Dew point 15. QNH1005 hectopascals 2969 inches. Advise you have information, Romeo. Nalitra International Airport information, Romeo. 0538. ILS runway 34 left approach and ILS Zulu runway 34 right approach. Landing runway 34 left and 34 right. Departure runway 34 left. Departure frequency 124.2. Taxiway Alpha 1 closed. Simultaneous parallel approaches in progress. Observe gear down operation procedure on final. Wind 040 degrees 1 tree knots. Visibility 4,000 meters. Light shower of rain. Mist. Few 400 feet stratus. Broken 500 feet stratus. Broken 700 feet stratus. Temperature 16. Dew point 15. QNH1005 hectopascals 2969 inches. Advise you have information, Romeo. Nalitra International Airport information, Romeo. 0538. ILS runway 34 left approach and ILS Zulu runway 34 right approach. Landing runway 34 left and 34 right. Departure runway 34 left. Departure frequency 124.2. Taxiway Alpha 1 closed. Simultaneous parallel approaches in progress. Observe gear down operation procedure on final. Wind 040 degrees 1 tree knots. Visibility 4,000 meters. Light shower of rain. Mist. Few 400 feet stratus. Broken 500 feet stratus. Broken 700 feet stratus. Temperature 16. Dew point 15. QNH1005 hectopascals 2969 inches. Advise you have information, Romeo. Nalitra International Airport information, Sierra. 0550. ILS runway 34 left approach and ILS Zulu runway 34 right approach. Landing runway 34 left and 34 right. Departure runway 34 left. Departure frequency 124.2. Taxiway Alpha 1 closed. Simultaneous parallel approaches in progress. Observe gear down operation procedure on final. Wind 030 degrees 14 knots. Visibility 3,000 meters. Light shower of rain. Mist. Scattered 400 feet stratus. Broken 500 feet stratus. Broken 700 feet stratus. Temperature 16. Dew point 15. QNH1005 hectopascals 2970 inches.
Do you have information, Sierra? Nalitra International Airport, information, Sierra. 0550. ILS runway 34 left approach and ILS Zulu runway 34 right approach. Landing runway 34 left and 34 right. Departure runway 34 left. Departure frequency 124.2. Taxiway Alpha 1 closed. Simultaneous parallel approaches in progress. Observe gear down operation procedure on final. Wind 030 degrees 14 knots. Visibility 3000 meters. Light shower of rain. Mist. Scattered 400 feet stratus. Broken 500 feet stratus. Broken 700 feet stratus. Temperature 16. Dew point 15. QNH1005 hectopascals 29070 inches. Advise you have information, Sierra. Nalitra International Airport, information, Sierra. 0550. ILS runway 34 left approach and ILS Zulu runway 34 right approach. Landing runway 34 left and 34 right. Departure runway 34 left. Departure frequency 124.2. Taxiway Alpha 1 closed. Simultaneous parallel approaches in progress. Observe gear down operation procedure on final. Wind 030 degrees 14 knots. Visibility 3000 meters. Light shower of rain. Mist. Scattered 400 feet stratus. Broken 500 feet stratus. Broken 700 feet stratus. Temperature 16. Dew point 15. QNH1005 hectopascals 29070 inches. Advise you have information, Sierra. Nalitra International Airport, information, Sierra. 0550. ILS runway 34 left approach and ILS Zulu runway 34 right approach. Landing runway 34 left and 34 right. Departure runway 34 left. Departure frequency 124.2. Taxiway Alpha 1 closed. Simultaneous parallel approaches in progress. Observe gear down operation procedure on final. Wind 030 degrees 14 knots. Visibility 3000 meters. Light shower of rain. Mist. Scattered 400 feet stratus. Broken 500 feet stratus. Broken 700 feet stratus. Temperature 16. Dew point 15. 1005 hectopascals 29070 inches. Advise you have information, Sierra. Nalitra International Airport, information, Sierra. 0550. ILS runway 34 left approach and ILS Zulu runway 34 right approach. Landing runway 34 left and 34 right. Departure runway 34 left. Departure frequency 124.2. Taxiway Alpha 1 closed. Simultaneous parallel approaches in progress. Observe gear down operation procedure on final. Wind 030 degrees 14 knots. Visibility 3000 meters. Light shower of rain. Mist. Scattered 400 feet stratus. Broken 500 feet stratus. Broken 700 feet stratus. Temperature 16. Dew point 15. QNH1005 hectopascals 29070 inches. Advise you have information, Sierra. Nalitra International Airport, information, Sierra. 0550. ILS runway 34 left approach and ILS Zulu runway 34 right approach. Landing runway 34 left and 34 right. Departure runway 34 left. Departure frequency 124.2. Taxiway Alpha 1 closed. Simultaneous parallel approaches in progress. Observe gear down operation procedure on final.
Wind 030 degrees 14 knots. Visibility 3,000 meters. Light shower of rain. Mist. Scattered 400 feet stratus. Broken 500 feet stratus. Broken 700 feet stratus. Temperature 16. Dew point 15. QNH1005 hectopascals 29070 inches. Advise you have information Sierra. Nalitra International Airport information Sierra. 0550. ILS runway 34 left approach and ILS Zulu runway 34 right approach. Landing runway 34 left and 34 right. Departure runway 34 left. Departure frequency 124.2. Taxiway Alpha 1 closed. Simultaneous parallel approaches in progress. Observe gear down operation procedure on final. Wind 030 degrees 14 knots. Visibility 3,000 meters. Light shower of rain. Mist. Scattered 400 feet stratus. Broken 500 feet stratus. Broken 700 feet stratus. Temperature 16. Dew point 15. QNH1005 hectopascals 29070 inches. Advise you have information Sierra. Nalitra International Airport information Sierra. 0550. ILS runway 34 left approach and ILS Zulu runway 34 right approach. Landing runway 34 left and 34 right. Departure runway 34 left. Departure frequency 124.2. Taxiway Alpha 1 closed. Simultaneous parallel approaches in progress. Observe gear down operation procedure on final. Wind 030 degrees 14 knots. Visibility 3,000 meters. Light shower of rain. Mist. Scattered 400 feet stratus. Broken 500 feet stratus. Broken 700 feet stratus. Temperature 16. Dew point 15. QNH1005 hectopascals 29070 inches. Advise you have information Sierra. Nalitra International Airport information Sierra. 0550. ILS runway 34 left approach and ILS Zulu runway 34 right approach. Landing runway 34 left and 34 right. Departure runway 34 left. Departure frequency 124.2. Taxiway Alpha 1 closed. Simultaneous parallel approaches in progress. Observe gear down operation procedure on final. Wind 030 degrees 14 knots. Visibility 3,000 meters. Light shower of rain. Mist. Scattered 400 feet stratus. Broken 500 feet stratus. Broken 700 feet stratus. Temperature 16. Dew point 15. QNH1005 hectopascals 29070 inches. Advise you have information Sierra. Nalitra International Airport information Tango. 0600. ILS runway 34 left approach and ILS Zulu runway 34 right approach. Landing runway 34 left and 34 right. Departure runway 34 left. Departure frequency 124.2. Taxiway Alpha 1 closed. Simultaneous parallel approaches in progress. Observe gear down operation procedure on final. Wind 030 degrees 12 knots. Visibility 3,000 meters. Runway 34 left. RVR touchdown above 2,000 meters, no change. Midpoint above 2,000 meters, no change. Stop and 2,000 meters, no change. Runway 34 right. RVR touchdown above 2,000 meters, no change. Stop and above 2,000 meters, no change. Light shower of rain. Mist. Few 300 feet stratus. Broken 400 feet stratus.
broken 700 feet stratus. Temperature 16. Dew point 15. QNH1005 hectopascals 2969 inches. Advise you have information tango. Nalitra International Airport information tango. 0600. ILS runway 34 left approach and ILS Zulu runway 34 right approach. Landing runway 34 left and 34 right. Departure runway 34 left. Departure frequency 124.2. Taxiway Alpha 1 closed. Simultaneous parallel approaches in progress. Observe gear down operation procedure on final. Wind 030 degrees 12 knots. Visibility 3000 meters. Runway 34 left. RVR touchdown above 2000 meters, no change. Midpoint above 2000 meters, no change. Stop and 2000 meters, no change. Runway 34 right. RVR touchdown above 2000 meters, no change. Stop and above 2000 meters, no change. Light shower of rain. Mist. Few 300 feet stratus. Broken 400 feet stratus. Broken 700 feet stratus. Temperature 16. Dew point 15. QNH1005 hectopascals 2969 inches. Advise you have information tango. Nalitra International Airport information tango. 0600. ILS runway 34 left approach and ILS Zulu runway 34 right approach. Landing runway 34 left and 34 right. Departure runway 34 left. Departure frequency 124.2. Taxiway Alpha 1 closed. Simultaneous parallel approaches in progress. Observe gear down operation procedure on final. Wind 030 degrees 12 knots. Visibility 3000 meters. Runway 34 left. RVR touchdown above 2000 meters, no change. Midpoint above 2000 meters, no change. Stop and 2000 meters, no change. Runway 34 right. RVR touchdown above 2000 meters, no change. Stop and above 2000 meters, no change. Light shower of rain. Mist. Few 300 feet stratus. Broken 400 feet stratus. Broken 700 feet stratus. Temperature 16. Dew point 15. QNH1005 hectopascals 2969 inches. Advise you have information tango. Nalitra International Airport information tango. 0600. ILS runway 34 left approach and ILS Zulu runway 34 right approach. Landing runway 34 left and 34 right. Departure runway 34 left. Departure frequency 124.2. Taxiway Alpha 1 closed. Simultaneous parallel approaches in progress. Observe gear down operation procedure on final. Wind 030 degrees 12 knots. Visibility 3000 meters. Runway 34 left. RVR touchdown above 2000 meters, no change. Midpoint above 2000 meters, no change. Stop and 2000 meters, no change. Runway 34 right. RVR touchdown above 2000 meters, no change. Stop and above 2000 meters, no change. Light shower of rain. Mist. Few 300 feet stratus. Broken 400 feet stratus. Broken 700 feet stratus. Temperature 16. Dew point 15. QNH1005 hectopascals 2969 inches. Advise you have information tango. Nalitra International Airport information tango. 0600. ILS runway 34 left approach and ILS Zulu runway 34 right approach. Landing runway 34 left and 34 right. Departure runway 34 left. Departure frequency 124.2.

Stop and above 2,000 meters, no change. Light shower of rain. Mist. Few 300 feet stratus. Broken 400 feet stratus. Broken 700 feet stratus. Temperature 16. Dew point 15. QNH 1005 hectopascals 2969 inches. Advise you have information tango. Nalita International Airport information tango. 0600. ILS runway 34 left approach and ILS Zulu runway 34 right approach. Landing runway 34 left and 34 right. Departure runway 34 left. Departure frequency 124.2. Taxiway Alpha 1 closed. Simultaneous parallel approaches in progress. Observe gear down operation procedure on final. Wind 030 degrees 12 knots. Visibility 3000 meters. Runway 34 left. RVR touchdown above 2000 meters, no change. Midpoint above 2000 meters, no change. Stop and 2000 meters, no change. Runway 34 right. RVR touchdown above 2000 meters, no change. Stop and above 2000 meters, no change. Light shower of rain. Mist. Few 300 feet stratus. Broken 400 feet stratus. Broken 700 feet stratus. Temperature 16. Dew point 15. QNH 1005 hectopascals 2969 inches. Advise you have information tango. Nalita International Airport information tango. 0600. ILS runway 34 left approach and ILS Zulu runway 34 right approach. Landing runway 34 left and 34 right. Departure runway 34 left. Departure frequency 124.2. Taxiway Alpha 1 closed. Simultaneous parallel approaches in progress. Observe gear down operation procedure on final. Wind 030 degrees 12 knots. Visibility 3000 meters. Runway 34 left. RVR touchdown above 2000 meters, no change. Midpoint above 2000 meters, no change. Stop and 2000 meters, no change. Runway 34 right. RVR touchdown above 2000 meters, no change. Stop and above 2000 meters, no change. Light shower of rain. Mist. Few 300 feet stratus. Broken 400 feet stratus. Broken 700 feet stratus. Temperature 16. Dew point 15. QNH 1005 hectopascals 2969 inches. Advise you have information tango. Nalita International Airport information tango. 0600. ILS runway 34 left approach and ILS Zulu runway 34 right approach. Landing runway 34 left and 34 right. Departure runway 34 left. Departure frequency 124.2. Taxiway Alpha 1 closed. Simultaneous parallel approaches in progress. Observe gear down operation procedure on final. Wind 030 degrees 12 knots. Visibility 3000 meters. Runway 34 left. RVR touchdown above 2000 meters, no change. Midpoint above 2000 meters, no change. Stop and 2000 meters, no change. Runway 34 right. RVR touchdown above 2000 meters, no change. Stop and above 2000 meters, no change. Light shower of rain. Mist. Few 300 feet stratus. Broken 400 feet stratus. Broken 700 feet stratus. Temperature 16. Dew point 15. QNH 1005 hectopascals 2969 inches. Advise you have information tango. Nalita International Airport information tango. 0600. ILS runway 34 left approach and ILS Zulu runway 34 right approach.
Landing runway 34 left and 34 right. Departure runway 34 left. Departure frequency 124.2. Taxiway Alpha 1 closed. Simultaneous parallel approaches in progress. Observe gear down operation procedure on final. Wind 030 degrees 12 knots. Visibility 3000 meters. Runway 34 left. RVR touchdown above 2000 meters, no change. Midpoint above 2000 meters, no change. Stop and 2000 meters, no change. Runway 34 right. RVR touchdown above 2000 meters, no change. Stop and above 2000 meters, no change. Light shower of rain. Mist. Few 300 feet stratus. Broken 400 feet stratus. Broken 700 feet stratus. Temperature 16. Dew point 15. QNH 1005 hectopascals 2969 inches. Advise you have information tango. Nalitra International Airport information tango. 0600. ILS runway 34 left approach and ILS Zulu runway 34 right approach. Landing runway 34 left and 34 right. Departure runway 34 left. Departure frequency 124.2. Taxiway Alpha 1 closed. Simultaneous parallel approaches in progress. Observe gear down operation procedure on final. Wind 030 degrees 12 knots. Visibility 3000 meters. Runway 34 left. RVR touchdown above 2000 meters, no change. Midpoint above 2000 meters, no change. Stop and 2000 meters, no change. Runway 34 right. RVR touchdown above 2000 meters, no change. Stop and above 2000 meters, no change. Light shower of rain. Mist. Few 300 feet stratus. Broken 400 feet stratus. Broken 700 feet stratus. Temperature 16. Dew point 15. QNH 1005 hectopascals 2969 inches. Advise you have information tango. Nalitra International Airport information tango. 0600. ILS runway 34 left approach and ILS Zulu runway 34 right approach. Landing runway 34 left and 34 right. Departure runway 34 left. Departure frequency 124.2. Taxiway Alpha 1 closed. Simultaneous parallel approaches in progress. Observe gear down operation procedure on final. Wind 030 degrees 12 knots. Visibility 3000 meters. Runway 34 left. RVR touchdown above 2000 meters, no change. Midpoint above 2000 meters, no change. Stop and 2000 meters, no change. Runway 34 right. RVR touchdown above 2000 meters, no change. Stop and above 2000 meters, no change. Light shower of rain. Mist. Few 300 feet stratus. Broken 400 feet stratus. Broken 700 feet stratus. Temperature 16. Dew point 15. QNH 1005 hectopascals 2969 inches. Advise you have information tango. Nalitra International Airport information tango. 0600. ILS runway 34 left approach and ILS Zulu runway 34 right approach. Landing runway 34 left and 34 right. Departure runway 34 left. Departure frequency 124.2. Taxiway Alpha 1 closed. Simultaneous parallel approaches in progress. Observe gear down operation procedure on final. Wind 030 degrees 12 knots. Visibility 3000 meters. Runway 34 left. RVR touchdown above 2000 meters, no change. Midpoint above 2000 meters, no change. Stop and 2000 meters, no change.
runway 34 right. RVR touchdown above 2,000 meters, no change. Stop and above 2,000 meters, no change. Light shower of rain. Missed. Few 300 feet stratus. Broken 400 feet stratus. Broken 700 feet stratus. Temperature 16. Dew point 15. QNH 1005 hectopascals 2969 inches. Advise you have information tango. Nalitra International Airport information tango. 0600. ILS runway 34 left approach and ILS Zulu runway 34 right approach. Landing runway 34 left and 34 right. Departure runway 34 left. Departure frequency 124.2. Taxiway Alpha 1 closed. Simultaneous parallel approaches in progress. Observe gear down operation procedure on final. Wind 030 degrees 12 knots. Visibility 3,000 meters. Runway 34 left. RVR touchdown above 2,000 meters, no change. Midpoint above 2,000 meters, no change. Stop and 2,000 meters, no change. Runway 34 right. RVR touchdown above 2,000 meters, no change. Stop and above 2,000 meters, no change. Light shower of rain. Missed. Few 300 feet stratus. Broken 400 feet stratus. Broken 700 feet stratus. Temperature 16. Dew point 15. QNH 1005 hectopascals 2969 inches. Advise you have information tango. Nalitra International Airport information tango. 0600. ILS runway 34 left approach and ILS Zulu runway 34 right approach. Landing runway 34 left and 34 right. Departure runway 34 left. Departure frequency 124.2. Taxiway Alpha 1 closed. Simultaneous parallel approaches in progress. Observe gear down operation procedure on final. Wind 030 degrees 12 knots. Visibility 3,000 meters. Runway 34 left. RVR touchdown above 2,000 meters, no change. Midpoint above 2,000 meters, no change. Stop and 2,000 meters, no change. Runway 34 right. RVR touchdown above 2,000 meters, no change. Stop and above 2,000 meters, no change. Light shower of rain. Missed. Few 300 feet stratus. Broken 400 feet stratus. Broken 700 feet stratus. Temperature 16. Dew point 15. QNH 1005 hectopascals 2969 inches. Advise you have information tango. Nalitra International Airport information tango. 0600. ILS runway 34 left approach and ILS Zulu runway 34 right approach. Landing runway 34 left and 34 right. Departure runway 34 left. Departure frequency 124.2. Taxiway Alpha 1 closed. Simultaneous parallel approaches in progress. Observe gear down operation procedure on final. Wind 030 degrees 12 knots. Visibility 3,000 meters. Runway 34 left. RVR touchdown above 2,000 meters, no change. Midpoint above 2,000 meters, no change. Stop and 2,000 meters, no change. Runway 34 right. RVR touchdown above 2,000 meters, no change. Stop and above 2,000 meters, no change. Light shower of rain. Missed. Few 300 feet stratus. Broken 400 feet stratus. Broken 700 feet stratus. Temperature 16. Dew point 15. QNH 1005 hectopascals 2969 inches. Advise you have information tango. Nalitra International Airport information tango. 0600.
ILS runway 34 left approach and ILS Zulu runway 34 right approach. Landing runway 34 left and 34 right. Departure runway 34 left. Departure frequency 124.2. Taxiway Alpha 1 closed. Simultaneous parallel approaches in progress. Observe gear down operation procedure on final. Wind 030 degrees 12 knots. Visibility 3000 meters. Runway 34 left. RVR touchdown above 2000 meters, no change. Midpoint above 2000 meters, no change. Stop and 2000 meters, no change. Runway 34 right. RVR touchdown above 2000 meters, no change. Stop and above 2000 meters, no change. Light shower of rain. Mist. Few 300 feet stratus. Broken 400 feet stratus. Broken 700 feet stratus. Temperature 16. Dew point 15. QNH1005 hectopascals 2969 inches. Advise you have information tango. Nalitra International Airport information tango. 0600. ILS runway 34 left approach and ILS Zulu runway 34 right approach. Landing runway 34 left and 34 right. Departure runway 34 left. Departure frequency 124.2. Taxiway Alpha 1 closed. Simultaneous parallel approaches in progress. Observe gear down operation procedure on final. Wind 030 degrees 12 knots. Visibility 3000 meters. Runway 34 left. RVR touchdown above 2000 meters, no change. Midpoint above 2000 meters, no change. Stop and 2000 meters, no change. Runway 34 right. RVR touchdown above 2000 meters, no change. Stop and above 2000 meters, no change. Light shower of rain. Mist. Few 300 feet stratus. Broken 400 feet stratus. Broken 700 feet stratus. Temperature 16. Dew point 15. QNH1005 hectopascals 2969 inches. Advise you have information tango. Nalitra International Airport information tango. 0600. ILS runway 34 left approach and ILS Zulu runway 34 right approach. Landing runway 34 left and 34 right. Departure runway 34 left. Departure frequency 124.2. Taxiway Alpha 1 closed. Simultaneous parallel approaches in progress. Observe gear down operation procedure on final. Wind 030 degrees 12 knots. Visibility 3000 meters. Runway 34 left. RVR touchdown above 2000 meters, no change. Midpoint above 2000 meters, no change. Stop and 2000 meters, no change. Runway 34 right. RVR touchdown above 2000 meters, no change. Stop and above 2000 meters, no change. Light shower of rain. Mist. Few 300 feet stratus. Broken 400 feet stratus. Broken 700 feet stratus. Temperature 16. Dew point 15. QNH1005 hectopascals 2969 inches. Advise you have information tango. Nalitra International Airport information tango. 0600. ILS runway 34 left approach and ILS Zulu runway 34 right approach. Landing runway 34 left and 34 right. Departure runway 34 left. Departure frequency 124.2. Taxiway Alpha 1 closed. Simultaneous parallel approaches in progress. Observe gear down operation procedure on final. Wind 030 degrees 12 knots. Visibility 3000 meters. Runway 34 left. RVR touchdown above 2000 meters, no change.
Midpoint above 2,000 meters, no change. Stop and 2,000 meters, no change. Runway 34 right. RVR touchdown above 2,000 meters, no change. Stop and above 2,000 meters, no change. Light shower of rain. Mist. Few 300 feet stratus. Broken 400 feet stratus. Broken 700 feet stratus. Temperature 16. Dew point 15. QNH1005 hectopascals 2969 inches. Advise you have information tango. Nalitra International Airport information tango. 0600. ILS runway 34 left approach and ILS Zulu runway 34 right approach. Landing runway 34 left and 34 right. Departure runway 34 left. Departure frequency 124.2. Taxiway Alpha 1 closed. Simultaneous parallel approaches in progress. Observe gear down operation procedure on final. Wind 030 degrees 12 knots. Visibility 3000 meters. Runway 34 left. RVR touchdown above 2000 meters, no change. Midpoint above 2000 meters, no change. Stop and 2000 meters, no change. Runway 34 right. RVR touchdown above 2000 meters, no change. Stop and above 2000 meters, no change. Light shower of rain. Mist. Few 300 feet stratus. Broken 400 feet stratus. Broken 700 feet stratus. Temperature 16. Dew point 15. QNH1005 hectopascals 2969 inches. Advise you have information tango. Nalitra International Airport information uniform. 0630. ILS runway 34 left approach and ILS Zulu runway 34 right approach. Landing runway 34 left and 34 right. Departure runway 34 left. Departure frequency 124.2. Taxiway Alpha 1 closed. Simultaneous parallel approaches in progress. Observe gear down operation procedure on final. Wind 020 degrees 8 knots. Direction variable between 340 and 050 degrees. Visibility 3000 meters. Light shower of rain. Mist. Few 300 feet stratus. Broken 400 feet stratus. Broken 700 feet stratus. Temperature 15. Dew point 14. QNH1006 hectopascals 2971 inches. Advise you have information uniform. Nalitra International Airport information uniform. 0630. ILS runway 34 left approach and ILS Zulu runway 34 right approach. Landing runway 34 left and 34 right. Departure runway 34 left. Departure frequency 124.2. Taxiway Alpha 1 closed. Simultaneous parallel approaches in progress. Observe gear down operation procedure on final. Wind 020 degrees 8 knots. Direction variable between 340 and 050 degrees. Visibility 3000 meters. Light shower of rain. Mist. Few 300 feet stratus. Broken 400 feet stratus. Broken 700 feet stratus. Temperature 15. Dew point 14. QNH1006 hectopascals 2971 inches. Advise you have information uniform. Nalitra International Airport information uniform. 0630. ILS runway 34 left approach and ILS Zulu runway 34 right approach. Landing runway 34 left and 34 right. Departure runway 34 left. Departure frequency 124.2. Taxiway Alpha 1 closed. Simultaneous parallel approaches in progress.
Observe gear down operation procedure on final. Wind 020 degrees 8 knots. Direction variable between 340 and 050 degrees. Visibility 3000 meters. Light shower of rain. Mist. Few 300 feet stratus. Broken 400 feet stratus. Broken 700 feet stratus. Temperature 15. Dew point 14. QN81006 hectopascals 2971 inches. Advise you have information uniform. Nalitra International Airport information uniform. 0630. ILS runway 34 left approach and ILS Zulu runway 34 right approach. Landing runway 34 left and 34 right. Departure runway 34 left. Departure frequency 124.2. Taxiway Alpha 1 closed. Simultaneous parallel approaches in progress. Observe gear down operation procedure on final. Wind 020 degrees 8 knots. Direction variable between 340 and 050 degrees. Visibility 3000 meters. Light shower of rain. Mist. Few 300 feet stratus. Broken 400 feet stratus. Broken 700 feet stratus. Temperature 15. Dew point 14. QN81006 hectopascals 2971 inches. Advise you have information uniform. Nalitra International Airport information uniform. 0630. ILS runway 34 left approach and ILS Zulu runway 34 right approach. Landing runway 34 left and 34 right. Departure runway 34 left. Departure frequency 124.2. Taxiway Alpha 1 closed. Simultaneous parallel approaches in progress. Observe gear down operation procedure on final. Wind 020 degrees 8 knots. Direction variable between 340 and 050 degrees. Visibility 3000 meters. Light shower of rain. Mist. Few 300 feet stratus. Broken 400 feet stratus. Broken 700 feet stratus. Temperature 15. Dew point 14. QN81006 hectopascals 2971 inches. Advise you have information uniform. Nalitra International Airport information uniform. 0630. ILS runway 34 left approach and ILS Zulu runway 34 right approach. Landing runway 34 left and 34 right. Departure runway 34 left. Departure frequency 124.2. Taxiway Alpha 1 closed. Simultaneous parallel approaches in progress. Observe gear down operation procedure on final. Wind 020 degrees 8 knots. Direction variable between 340 and 050 degrees. Visibility 3000 meters. Light shower of rain. Mist. Few 300 feet stratus. Broken 400 feet stratus. Broken 700 feet stratus. Temperature 15. Dew point 14. QN81006 hectopascals 2971 inches. Advise you have information uniform. Nalitra International Airport information uniform. 0630. ILS runway 34 left approach and ILS Zulu runway 34 right approach. Landing runway 34 left and 34 right. Departure runway 34 left. Departure frequency 124.2. Taxiway Alpha 1 closed. Simultaneous parallel approaches in progress. Observe gear down operation procedure on final. Wind 020 degrees 8 knots. Direction variable between 340 and 050 degrees. Visibility 3000 meters. Light shower of rain. Mist. Few 300 feet stratus. Broken 400 feet.
stratus. Broken 700 feet stratus. Temperature 15.14. QNH1006 hectopascals 2971 inches. Advise you have information uniform. Nalitra International Airport information uniform. 0630. ILS runway 34 left approach and ILS Zulu runway 34 right approach. Landing runway 34 left and 34 right. Departure runway 34 left. Departure frequency 124.2. Taxiway Alpha 1 closed. Simultaneous parallel approaches in progress. Observe gear down operation procedure on final. Wind 020 degrees 8 knots. Direction variable between 340 and 050 degrees. Visibility 3000 meters. Light shower of rain. Mist. Few 300 feet stratus. Broken 400 feet stratus. Broken 700 feet stratus. Temperature 15.14. QNH1006 hectopascals 2971 inches. Advise you have information uniform. Nalitra International Airport information uniform. 0630. ILS runway 34 left approach and ILS Zulu runway 34 right approach. Landing runway 34 left and 34 right. Departure runway 34 left. Departure frequency 124.2. Taxiway Alpha 1 closed. Simultaneous parallel approaches in progress. Observe gear down operation procedure on final. Wind 020 degrees 8 knots. Direction variable between 340 and 050 degrees. Visibility 3000 meters. Light shower of rain. Mist. Few 300 feet stratus. Broken 400 feet stratus. Broken 700 feet stratus. Temperature 15.14. QNH1006 hectopascals 2971 inches. Advise you have information uniform. Nalitra International Airport information uniform. 0630. ILS runway 34 left approach and ILS Zulu runway 34 right approach. Landing runway 34 left and 34 right. Departure runway 34 left. Departure frequency 124.2. Taxiway Alpha 1 closed. Simultaneous parallel approaches in progress. Observe gear down operation procedure on final. Wind 020 degrees 8 knots. Direction variable between 340 and 050 degrees. Visibility 3000 meters. Light shower of rain. Mist. Few 300 feet stratus. Broken 400 feet stratus. Broken 700 feet stratus. Temperature 15.14. QNH1006 hectopascals 2971 inches. Advise you have information uniform. Nalitra International Airport information uniform. 0630. ILS runway 34 left approach and ILS Zulu runway 34 right approach. Landing runway 34 left and 34 right. Departure runway 34 left. Departure frequency 124.2. Taxiway Alpha 1 closed. Simultaneous parallel approaches in progress. Observe gear down operation procedure on final. Wind 020 degrees 8 knots. Direction variable between 340 and 050 degrees. Visibility 3000 meters. Light shower of rain. Mist. Few 300 feet stratus. Broken 400 feet stratus. Broken 700 feet stratus. Temperature 15.14. QNH1006 hectopascals 2971 inches. Advise you have information uniform. Nalitra International Airport information uniform.
0630. ILS runway 34 left approach and ILS Zulu runway 34 right approach. Landing runway 34 left and 34 right. Departure runway 34 left. Departure frequency 124.2. Taxiway Alpha 1 closed. Simultaneous parallel approaches in progress. Observe gear down operation procedure on final. Wind 020 degrees 8 knots. Direction variable between 340 and 050 degrees. Visibility 3000 meters. Light shower of rain. Mist. Few 300 feet stratus. Broken 400 feet stratus. Broken 700 feet stratus. Temperature 15. Dew point 14. QNH 1006 hectopascals 2971 inches. Advise you have information uniform. Nalitra International Airport information uniform. 0630. ILS runway 34 left approach and ILS Zulu runway 34 right approach. Landing runway 34 left and 34 right. Departure runway 34 left. Departure frequency 124.2. Taxiway Alpha 1 closed. Simultaneous parallel approaches in progress. Observe gear down operation procedure on final. Wind 020 degrees 8 knots. Direction variable between 340 and 050 degrees. Visibility 3000 meters. Light shower of rain. Mist. Few 300 feet stratus. Broken 400 feet stratus. Broken 700 feet stratus. Temperature 15. Dew point 14. QNH 1006 hectopascals 2971 inches. Advise you have information uniform. Nalitra International Airport information uniform. 0630. ILS runway 34 left approach and ILS Zulu runway 34 right approach. Landing runway 34 left and 34 right. Departure runway 34 left. Departure frequency 124.2. Taxiway Alpha 1 closed. Simultaneous parallel approaches in progress. Observe gear down operation procedure on final. Wind 020 degrees 8 knots. Direction variable between 340 and 050 degrees. Visibility 3000 meters. Light shower of rain. Mist. Few 300 feet stratus. Broken 400 feet stratus. Broken 700 feet stratus. Temperature 15. Dew point 14. QNH 1006 hectopascals 2971 inches. Advise you have information uniform. Nalitra International Airport information uniform. 0630. ILS runway 34 left approach and ILS Zulu runway 34 right approach. Landing runway 34 left and 34 right. Departure runway 34 left. Departure frequency 124.2. Taxiway Alpha 1 closed. Simultaneous parallel approaches in progress. Observe gear down operation procedure on final. Wind 020 degrees 8 knots. Direction variable between 340 and 050 degrees. Visibility 3000 meters. Light shower of rain. Mist. Few 300 feet stratus. Broken 400 feet stratus. Broken 700 feet stratus. Temperature 15. Dew point 14. QNH 1006 hectopascals 2971 inches. Advise you have information uniform. Nalitra International Airport information Victor. 0646. ILS runway 34 left approach and ILS Zulu runway 34 right approach. Landing runway 34 left and 34 right. Departure runway 34 left. Departure frequency 124.2.
Taxiway Alpha 1 closed. Simultaneous parallel approaches in progress. Observe gear down operation procedure on final. Wind 030 degrees 12 knots. Visibility 4,000 meters. Light shower of rain. Mist. Few 300 feet stratus. Broken 500 feet stratus. Broken 700 feet stratus. Temperature 15. Dew point 15. QNH1006 hectopascals 2971 inches. Advise you have information, Victor. Nalitra International Airport information, Victor. 0646. ILS runway 34 left approach and ILS Zulu runway 34 right approach. Landing runway 34 left and 34 right. Departure runway 34 left. Departure frequency 124.2. Taxiway Alpha 1 closed. Simultaneous parallel approaches in progress. Observe gear down operation procedure on final. Wind 030 degrees 12 knots. Visibility 4,000 meters. Light shower of rain. Mist. Few 300 feet stratus. Broken 500 feet stratus. Broken 700 feet stratus. Temperature 15. Dew point 15. QNH1006 hectopascals 2971 inches. Advise you have information, Victor. Nalitra International Airport information, Victor. 0646. ILS runway 34 left approach and ILS Zulu runway 34 right approach. Landing runway 34 left and 34 right. Departure runway 34 left. Departure frequency 124.2. Taxiway Alpha 1 closed. Simultaneous parallel approaches in progress. Observe gear down operation procedure on final. Wind 030 degrees 12 knots. Visibility 4,000 meters. Light shower of rain. Mist. Few 300 feet stratus. Broken 500 feet stratus. Broken 700 feet stratus. Temperature 15. Dew point 15. QNH1006 hectopascals 2971 inches. Advise you have information, Victor. Nalitra International Airport information, Victor. 0646. ILS runway 34 left approach and ILS Zulu runway 34 right approach. Landing runway 34 left and 34 right. Departure runway 34 left. Departure frequency 124.2. Taxiway Alpha 1 closed. Simultaneous parallel approaches in progress. Observe gear down operation procedure on final. Wind 030 degrees 12 knots. Visibility 4,000 meters. Light shower of rain. Mist. Few 300 feet stratus. Broken 500 feet stratus. Broken 700 feet stratus. Temperature 15. Dew point 15. QNH1006 hectopascals 2971 inches. Advise you have information, Victor. Nalitra International Airport information, Victor. 0646. ILS runway 34 left approach and ILS Zulu runway 34 right approach. Landing runway 34 left and 34 right. Departure runway 34 left. Departure frequency 124.2. Taxiway Alpha 1 closed. Simultaneous parallel approaches in progress. Observe gear down operation procedure on final. Wind 030 degrees 12 knots. Visibility 4,000 meters. Light shower of rain. Mist. Few 300 feet stratus. Broken 500 feet stratus. Broken 700 feet stratus. Temperature 15. Dew point 15. QNH1006 hectopascals 2971 inches.
Advise you have information, Victor. Nalita International Airport, information, Victor. 0646. ILS runway 34 left approach and ILS Zulu runway 34 right approach. Landing runway 34 left and 34 right. Departure runway 34 left. Departure frequency 124.2. Taxiway Alpha 1 closed. Simultaneous parallel approaches in progress. Observe gear down operation procedure on final. Wind 030 degrees 12 knots. Visibility 4,000 meters. Light shower of rain. Mist. Few 300 feet stratus. Broken 500 feet stratus. Broken 700 feet stratus. Temperature 15. Dew point 15. QNH 1006 hectopascals 2971 inches. Advise you have information, Victor. Nalita International Airport, information, Victor. 0646. ILS runway 34 left approach and ILS Zulu runway 34 right approach. Landing runway 34 left and 34 right. Departure runway 34 left. Departure frequency 124.2. Taxiway Alpha 1 closed. Simultaneous parallel approaches in progress. Observe gear down operation procedure on final. Wind 030 degrees 12 knots. Visibility 4,000 meters. Light shower of rain. Mist. Few 300 feet stratus. Broken 500 feet stratus. Broken 700 feet stratus. Temperature 15. Dew point 15. QNH 1006 hectopascals 2971 inches. Advise you have information, Victor. Nalita International Airport, information, Victor. 0646. ILS runway 34 left approach and ILS Zulu runway 34 right approach. Landing runway 34 left and 34 right. Departure runway 34 left. Departure frequency 124.2. Taxiway Alpha 1 closed. Simultaneous parallel approaches in progress. Observe gear down operation procedure on final. Wind 030 degrees 12 knots. Visibility 4,000 meters. Light shower of rain. Mist. Few 300 feet stratus. Broken 500 feet stratus. Broken 700 feet stratus. Temperature 15. Dew point 15. QNH 1006 hectopascals 2971 inches. Advise you have information, Victor. Nalita International Airport, information, Victor. 0646. ILS runway 34 left approach and ILS Zulu runway 34 right approach. Landing runway 34 left and 34 right. Departure runway 34 left. Departure frequency 124.2. Taxiway Alpha 1 closed. Simultaneous parallel approaches in progress. Observe gear down operation procedure on final. Wind 030 degrees 12 knots. Visibility 4,000 meters. Light shower of rain. Mist. Few 300 feet stratus. Broken 500 feet stratus. Broken 700 feet stratus. Temperature 15. Dew point 15. QNH 1006 hectopascals 2971 inches. Advise you have information, Victor. Nalita International Airport, information, Victor. 0646. ILS runway 34 left approach and ILS Zulu runway 34 right approach. Landing runway 34 left and 34 right. Departure runway 34 left. Departure frequency 124.2. Taxiway Alpha 1 closed. Simultaneous parallel approaches in progress. Observe gear down operation procedure on final.
Wind 030 degrees 12 knots. Visibility 4,000 meters. Light shower of rain. Mist. Few 300 feet stratus. Broken 500 feet stratus. Broken 700 feet stratus. Temperature 15. Dew point 15. QNH 1006 hectopascals 29.71 inches. Advise you have information, Victor. Nalitra International Airport information, Victor. 0646. ILS runway 34 left approach and ILS Zulu runway 34 right approach. Landing runway 34 left and 34 right. Departure runway 34 left. Departure frequency 124.2. Taxiway Alpha 1 closed. Simultaneous parallel approaches in progress. Observe gear down operation procedure on final. Wind 030 degrees 12 knots. Visibility 4,000 meters. Light shower of rain. Mist. Few 300 feet stratus. Broken 500 feet stratus. Broken 700 feet stratus. Temperature 15. Dew point 15. QNH 1006 hectopascals 29.71 inches. Advise you have information, Victor. Nalitra International Airport information, Victor. 0646. ILS runway 34 left approach and ILS Zulu runway 34 right approach. Landing runway 34 left and 34 right. Departure runway 34 left. Departure frequency 124.2. Taxiway Alpha 1 closed. Simultaneous parallel approaches in progress. Observe gear down operation procedure on final. Wind 030 degrees 12 knots. Visibility 4,000 meters. Light shower of rain. Mist. Few 300 feet stratus. Broken 500 feet stratus. Broken 700 feet stratus. Temperature 15. Dew point 15. QNH 1006 hectopascals 29.71 inches. Advise you have information, Victor. Nalitra International Airport information, Whiskey. 0700. ILS runway 34 left approach and ILS Zulu runway 34 right approach. Landing runway 34 left and 34 right. Departure runway 34 left. Departure frequency 124.2. Taxiway Alpha 1 closed. Simultaneous parallel approaches in progress. Observe gear down operation procedure on final. Wind 030 degrees 13 knots. Visibility 3,000 meters. Light shower of rain. Mist. Few 300 feet stratus. Broken 500 feet stratus. Broken 700 feet stratus. Temperature 15. Dew point 15. QNH 1006 hectopascals 29.71 inches. Advise you have information, Whiskey. Nalitra International Airport information, Whiskey. 0700. ILS runway 34 left approach and ILS Zulu runway 34 right approach. Landing runway 34 left and 34 right. Departure runway 34 left. Departure frequency 124.2. Taxiway Alpha 1 closed. Simultaneous parallel approaches in progress. Observe gear down operation procedure on final. Wind 030 degrees 13 knots. Visibility 3,000 meters. Light shower of rain. Mist. Few 300 feet stratus. Broken 500 feet stratus. Broken 700 feet stratus. Temperature 15. Dew point 15. QNH 1006 hectopascals 29.71 inches. Advise you have information, Whiskey. Nalitra International Airport information, Whiskey. 0700.
ILS runway 34 left approach and ILS Zulu runway 34 right approach. Landing runway 34 left and 34 right. Departure runway 34 left. Departure frequency 124.2. Taxiway Alpha 1 closed. Simultaneous parallel approaches in progress. Observe gear down operation procedure on final. Wind 030 degrees 13 knots. Visibility 3000 meters. Light shower of rain. Mist. Few 300 feet stratus. Broken 500 feet stratus. Broken 700 feet stratus. Temperature 15. Dew point 15. QNH 1006 hectopascals 2971 inches. Advise you have information whiskey. Nalitra International Airport information whiskey. 0700. ILS runway 34 left approach and ILS Zulu runway 34 right approach. Landing runway 34 left and 34 right. Departure runway 34 left. Departure frequency 124.2. Taxiway Alpha 1 closed. Simultaneous parallel approaches in progress. Observe gear down operation procedure on final. Wind 030 degrees 13 knots. Visibility 3000 meters. Light shower of rain. Mist. Few 300 feet stratus. Broken 500 feet stratus. Broken 700 feet stratus. Temperature 15. Dew point 15. QNH 1006 hectopascals 2971 inches. Advise you have information whiskey. Nalitra International Airport information whiskey. 0700. ILS runway 34 left approach and ILS Zulu runway 34 right approach. Landing runway 34 left and 34 right. Departure runway 34 left. Departure frequency 124.2. Taxiway Alpha 1 closed. Simultaneous parallel approaches in progress. Observe gear down operation procedure on final. Wind 030 degrees 13 knots. Visibility 3000 meters. Light shower of rain. Mist. Few 300 feet stratus. Broken 500 feet stratus. Broken 700 feet stratus. Temperature 15. Dew point 15. QNH 1006 hectopascals 2971 inches. Advise you have information whiskey. Nalitra International Airport information whiskey. 0700. ILS runway 34 left approach and ILS Zulu runway 34 right approach. Landing runway 34 left and 34 right. Departure runway 34 left. Departure frequency 124.2. Taxiway Alpha 1 closed. Simultaneous parallel approaches in progress. Observe gear down operation procedure on final. Wind 030 degrees 13 knots. Visibility 3000 meters. Light shower of rain. Mist. Few 300 feet stratus. Broken 500 feet stratus. Broken 700 feet stratus. Temperature 15. Dew point 15. QNH 1006 hectopascals 2971 inches. Advise you have information whiskey. Nalitra International Airport information whiskey. 0700. ILS runway 34 left approach and ILS Zulu runway 34 right approach. Landing runway 34 left and 34 right. Departure runway 34 left. Departure frequency 124.2. Taxiway Alpha 1 closed. Simultaneous parallel approaches in progress. Observe gear down operation procedure on final. Wind 030 degrees 13 knots. Visibility 3000 meters. Light shower of rain. Mist.

Temperature 1.5. Dew point 1.5. QNH1006 hectopascals 2971 inches. Advise you have information whiskey. Nalita International Airport information whiskey. 0700. ILS runway 34 left approach and ILS Zulu runway 34 right approach. Landing runway 34 left and 34 right. Departure runway 34 left. Departure frequency 124.2. Taxiway Alpha 1 closed. Simultaneous parallel approaches in progress. Observe gear down operation procedure on final. Wind 030 degrees 1 tree knots. Visibility 3000 meters. Light shower of rain. Mist. Few 300 feet stratus. Broken 500 feet stratus. Broken 700 feet stratus. Temperature 1.5. Dew point 1.5. QNH1006 hectopascals 2971 inches. Advise you have information whiskey. Nalita International Airport information whiskey. 0700. ILS runway 34 left approach and ILS Zulu runway 34 right approach. Landing runway 34 left and 34 right. Departure runway 34 left. Departure frequency 124.2. Taxiway Alpha 1 closed. Simultaneous parallel approaches in progress. Observe gear down operation procedure on final. Wind 030 degrees 1 tree knots. Visibility 3000 meters. Light shower of rain. Mist. Few 300 feet stratus. Broken 500 feet stratus. Broken 700 feet stratus. Temperature 1.5. Dew point 1.5. QNH1006 hectopascals 2971 inches. Advise you have information whiskey. Nalita International Airport information whiskey. 0700. ILS runway 34 left approach and ILS Zulu runway 34 right approach. Landing runway 34 left and 34 right. Departure runway 34 left. Departure frequency 124.2. Taxiway Alpha 1 closed. Simultaneous parallel approaches in progress. Observe gear down operation procedure on final. Wind 030 degrees 1 tree knots. Visibility 3000 meters. Light shower of rain. Mist. Few 300 feet stratus. Broken 500 feet stratus. Broken 700 feet stratus. Temperature 1.5. Dew point 1.5. QNH1006 hectopascals 2971 inches. Advise you have information whiskey. Nalita International Airport information whiskey. 0700. ILS runway 34 left approach and ILS Zulu runway 34 right approach. Landing runway 34 left and 34 right. Departure runway 34 left. Departure frequency 124.2. Taxiway Alpha 1 closed. Simultaneous parallel approaches in progress. Observe gear down operation procedure on final. Wind 030 degrees 1 tree knots. Visibility 3000 meters. Light shower of rain. Mist. Few 300 feet stratus. Broken 500 feet stratus. Broken 700 feet stratus. Temperature 1.5. Dew point 1.5. QNH1006 hectopascals 2971 inches. Advise you have information whiskey. Nalita International Airport information whiskey. 0700. ILS runway 34 left approach and ILS Zulu runway 34 right approach. Landing runway 34 left and 34 right. Departure runway 34 left. Departure frequency 124.2.
Taxiway out 1 closed. Simultaneous parallel approaches in progress. Observe gear down operation procedure on final. Wind 030 degrees 1 tree knots. Visibility 3000 meters. Light shower of rain. Mist. Few 300 feet stratus. Broken 500 feet stratus. Broken 700 feet stratus. Temperature 15. Dew point 15. QNH1006 hectopascals 2971 inches. Advise you have information whiskey. Now Litra International Airport information whiskey. 0700. ILS runway 34 left approach and ILS Zulu runway 34 right approach. Landing runway 34 left and 34 right. Departure runway 34 left. Departure frequency 124.2. Taxiway Alpha 1 closed. Simultaneous parallel approaches in progress. Observe gear down operation procedure on final. Wind 030 degrees 1 tree knots. Visibility 3000 meters. Light shower of rain. Mist. Few 300 feet stratus. Broken 500 feet stratus. Broken 700 feet stratus. Temperature 15. Dew point 15. QNH1006 hectopascals 2971 inches. Advise you have information whiskey. Now Litra International Airport information whiskey. 0700. ILS runway 34 left approach and ILS Zulu runway 34 right approach. Landing runway 34 left and 34 right. Departure runway 34 left. Departure frequency 124.2. Taxiway Alpha 1 closed. Simultaneous parallel approaches in progress. Observe gear down operation procedure on final. Wind 030 degrees 1 tree knots. Visibility 3000 meters. Light shower of rain. Mist. Few 300 feet stratus. Broken 500 feet stratus. Broken 700 feet stratus. Temperature 15. Dew point 15. QNH1006 hectopascals 2971 inches. Advise you have information whiskey. Now Litra International Airport information X-ray. 0721. ILS runway 34 left approach and ILS Zulu runway 34 right approach. Landing runway 34 left and 34 right. Departure runway 34 left. Departure frequency 124.2. Taxiway Alpha 1 closed. Simultaneous parallel approaches in progress. Observe gear down operation procedure on final. Wind 030 degrees 14 knots. Visibility 3500 meters. Light shower of rain. Mist. Few 300 feet stratus. Broken 500 feet stratus. Broken 700 feet stratus. Temperature 15. Dew point 14. QNH1005 hectopascals 2970 inches. Advise you have information X-ray. 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ILS runway 34 left approach and ILS Zulu runway 34 right approach. Landing runway 34 left and 34 right. Departure runway 34 left. Departure frequency 124.2. Taxiway Alpha 1 closed. Simultaneous parallel approaches in progress. Observe gear down operation procedure on final. Wind 030 degrees 14 knots. Visibility 3500 meters. Light shower of rain. Mist. Few 300 feet stratus. Broken 500 feet stratus. Broken 700 feet stratus. Temperature 15. Dew point 14.
QNH1005 Tectopasucos 2970 inches. 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Nalita International Airport information X-ray. 0721. ILS runway 34 left approach and ILS Zulu runway 34 right approach. Landing runway 34 left and 34 right. Departure runway 34 left. Departure frequency 124.2. Taxiway Alpha 1 closed. Simultaneous parallel approaches in progress. Observe gear down operation procedure on final. Wind 030 degrees 14 knots. Visibility 3,500 meters. Light shower of rain. Mist. Few 300 feet stratus. Broken 500 feet stratus. Broken 700 feet stratus. Temperature 15. Dew point 14. QNH1005 hectopascals 2970 inches. Advise you have information X-ray. Nalita International Airport information X-ray. 0721. ILS runway 34 left approach and ILS Zulu runway 34 right approach. Landing runway 34 left and 34 right. Departure runway 34 left. Departure frequency 124.2. Taxiway Alpha 1 closed. Simultaneous parallel approaches in progress. Observe gear down operation procedure on final. Wind 030 degrees 14 knots. Visibility 3,500 meters. Light shower of rain. Mist. Few 300 feet stratus. Broken 500 feet stratus. Broken 700 feet stratus. Temperature 15. Dew point 14. QNH1005 hectopascals 2970 inches. Advise you have information X-ray. Nalita International Airport information X-ray. 0721. ILS runway 34 left approach and ILS Zulu runway 34 right approach. Landing runway 34 left and 34 right. Departure runway 34 left. Departure frequency 124.2. Taxiway Alpha 1 closed. Simultaneous parallel approaches in progress. Observe gear down operation procedure on final. Wind 030 degrees 14 knots. Visibility 3,500 meters. Light shower of rain. Mist. Few 300 feet stratus. Broken 500 feet stratus. Broken 700 feet stratus. Temperature 15. Dew point 14. QNH1005 hectopascals 2970 inches. Advise you have information X-ray. Nalita International Airport information X-ray. 0721. ILS runway 34 left approach and ILS Zulu runway 34 right approach. Landing runway 34 left and 34 right. Departure runway 34 left. Departure frequency 124.2. Taxiway Alpha 1 closed. Simultaneous parallel approaches in progress. Observe gear down operation procedure on final. Wind 030 degrees 14 knots. Visibility 3,500 meters. Light shower of rain. Mist. Few 300 feet stratus. Broken 500 feet stratus. Broken 700 feet stratus. Temperature 15. Dew point 14. QNH1005 hectopascals 2970 inches. Advise you have information X-ray. Nalita International Airport information Yankee. 0721. ILS Zulu runway 34 right approach. Landing runway 34 right. Departure runway 34 left. Departure frequency 124.2. Taxiway Alpha 1 closed.
Observe gear down operation procedure on final. Wind 030 degrees 14 knots. Visibility 3,500 meters. Light shower of rain. Mist. Few 300 feet stratus. Broken 500 feet stratus. Broken 700 feet stratus. Temperature 15. Dew point 14. QNH 1005 hectopascals 29070 inches. Advise you have information Yankee. Nalita International Airport information Yankee. 0721. ILS Zulu runway 34 right approach. Landing runway 34 right. Departure runway 34 left. Departure frequency 124.2. Taxiway Alpha 1 closed. Observe gear down operation procedure on final. Wind 030 degrees 14 knots. Visibility 3,500 meters. Light shower of rain. Mist. Few 300 feet stratus. Broken 500 feet stratus. Broken 700 feet stratus. Temperature 15. Dew point 14. QNH 1005 hectopascals 29070 inches. Advise you have information Yankee. Nalita International Airport information Zulu. 0730. ILS Zulu runway 34 right approach. Landing runway 34 right. Departure runway 34 left. Departure frequency 124.2. Taxiway Alpha 1 closed. Observe gear down operation procedure on final. Wind 040 degrees 12 knots. Visibility 4,000 meters. Light shower of rain. Mist. Few 300 feet stratus. Broken 500 feet stratus. Broken 700 feet stratus. Temperature 15. Dew point 14. QNH 1005 hectopascals 29070 inches. Advise you have information Zulu. Nalita International Airport information Zulu. 0730. ILS Zulu runway 34 right approach. Landing runway 34 right. Departure runway 34 left. Departure frequency 124.2. Taxiway Alpha 1 closed. Observe gear down operation procedure on final. Wind 040 degrees 12 knots. Visibility 4,000 meters. Light shower of rain. Mist. Few 300 feet stratus. Broken 500 feet stratus. Broken 700 feet stratus. Temperature 15. Dew point 14. QNH 1005 hectopascals 29070 inches. Advise you have information Zulu. Nalita International Airport information Zulu. 0730. ILS Zulu runway 34 right approach. Landing runway 34 right. Departure runway 34 left. Departure frequency 124.2. Taxiway Alpha 1 closed. Observe gear down operation procedure on final. Wind 040 degrees 12 knots. Visibility 4,000 meters. Light shower of rain. Mist. Few 300 feet stratus. Broken 500 feet stratus. Broken 700 feet stratus. Temperature 15. Dew point 14. QNH 1005 hectopascals 29070 inches. Advise you have information Zulu. Nalita International Airport information Zulu. 0730. ILS Zulu runway 34 right approach. Landing runway 34 right. Departure runway 34 left. Departure frequency 124.2. Taxiway Alpha 1 closed. Observe gear down operation procedure on final.
Wind 040 degrees 12 knots. Visibility 4,000 meters. Light shower of rain. Mist. Few 300 feet stratus. Broken 500 feet stratus. Broken 700 feet stratus. Temperature 15. Dew point 14. QNH 1005 hectopascals 29 or 70 inches. Advise you have information Zulu. Nalita International Airport information Zulu. 0730. ILS Zulu runway 34 right approach. Landing runway 34 right. Departure runway 34 left. Departure frequency 124.2. Taxiway Alpha 1 closed. Observe gear down operation procedure on final. Wind 040 degrees 12 knots. Visibility 4,000 meters. Light shower of rain. Mist. Few 300 feet stratus. Broken 500 feet stratus. Broken 700 feet stratus. Temperature 15. Dew point 14. QNH 1005 hectopascals 29 or 70 inches. Advise you have information Zulu. Nalita International Airport information Zulu. 0730. ILS Zulu runway 34 right approach. Landing runway 34 right. Departure runway 34 left. Departure frequency 124.2. Taxiway Alpha 1 closed. Observe gear down operation procedure on final. Wind 040 degrees 12 knots. Visibility 4,000 meters. Light shower of rain. Mist. Few 300 feet stratus. Broken 500 feet stratus. Broken 700 feet stratus. Temperature 15. Dew point 14. QNH 1005 hectopascals 29 or 70 inches. Advise you have information Zulu. Nalita International Airport information Zulu. 0730. ILS Zulu runway 34 right approach. Landing runway 34 right. Departure runway 34 left. Departure frequency 124.2. Taxiway Alpha 1 closed. Observe gear down operation procedure on final. Wind 040 degrees 12 knots. Visibility 4,000 meters. Light shower of rain. Mist. Few 300 feet stratus. Broken 500 feet stratus. Broken 700 feet stratus. Temperature 15. Dew point 14. QNH 1005 hectopascals 29 or 70 inches. Advise you have information Zulu. Nalita International Airport information Zulu. 0730. ILS Zulu runway 34 right approach. Landing runway 34 right. Departure runway 34 left. Departure frequency 124.2. Taxiway Alpha 1 closed. Observe gear down operation procedure on final. Wind 040 degrees 12 knots. Visibility 4,000 meters. Light shower of rain. Mist. Few 300 feet stratus. Broken 500 feet stratus. Broken 700 feet stratus. Temperature 15. 2.14. QNH 1005 hectopascals 29 or 70 inches. Advise you have information Zulu. Nalita International Airport information Zulu. 0730. ILS Zulu runway 34 right approach. Landing runway 34 right. Departure runway 34 left. Departure frequency 124.2. Taxiway Alpha 1 closed. Observe gear down operation procedure on final. Wind 040 degrees 12 knots. Visibility 4,000 meters.
Light shower of rain. Mist. 300 feet stratus. Broken 500 feet stratus. Broken 700 feet stratus. Temperature 15. Dew point 14. QNH1005 hectopascals 2970 inches. Advise you have information Zulu. Nalitra International Airport information Zulu. 0730. ILS Zulu runway 34 right approach. Landing runway 34 right. Departure runway 34 left. Departure frequency 124.2. Taxiway Alpha 1 closed. Observe gear down operation procedure on final. Wind 040 degrees 12 knots. Visibility 4,000 meters. Light shower of rain. Mist. Few 300 feet stratus. Broken 500 feet stratus. Broken 700 feet stratus. Temperature 15. Dew point 14. QNH1005 hectopascals 2970 inches. Advise you have information Zulu. Nalitra International Airport information Zulu. 0730. ILS Zulu runway 34 right approach. Landing runway 34 right. Departure runway 34 left. Departure frequency 124.2. Taxiway Alpha 1 closed. Observe gear down operation procedure on final. Wind 040 degrees 12 knots. Visibility 4,000 meters. Light shower of rain. Mist. Few 300 feet stratus. Broken 500 feet stratus. Broken 700 feet stratus. Temperature 15. Dew point 14. QNH1005 hectopascals 2970 inches. Advise you have information Zulu. Nalitra International Airport information Zulu. 0730. ILS Zulu runway 34 right approach. Landing runway 34 right. Departure runway 34 left. Departure frequency 124.2. Taxiway Alpha 1 closed. Observe gear down operation procedure on final. Wind 040 degrees 12 knots. Visibility 4,000 meters. Light shower of rain. Mist. Few 300 feet stratus. Broken 500 feet stratus. Broken 700 feet stratus. Temperature 15. Dew point 14. QNH1005 hectopascals 2970 inches. 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Nalitra International Airport information Zulu. 0730. ILS Zulu runway 34 right approach. Landing runway 34 right. Departure runway 34 left. Departure frequency 124.2. Taxiway Alpha 1 closed. Observe gear down operation procedure on final. Wind 040 degrees 12 knots. Visibility 4,000 meters. Light shower of rain. Mist. Few 300 feet stratus. Broken 500 feet stratus. Broken 700 feet stratus. Temperature 15. Dew point 14. QNH1005 hectopascals 2970 inches. Advise you have information Zulu. Nalitra International Airport information Zulu. 0730. ILS Zulu runway 34 right approach. Landing runway 34 right. Departure runway 34 left. Departure frequency 124.2. Taxiway Alpha 1 closed. Observe gear down operation procedure on final. Wind 040 degrees 12 knots. Visibility 4,000 meters. Light shower of rain. Mist. Few 300 feet stratus.
Broken 500 feet stratus. Broken 700 feet stratus. Temperature 15. Dew point 14. QNH 1005 hectopascals 2970 inches. Advise you have information Zulu. Nalita International Airport information Zulu. 0730. ILS Zulu runway 34 right approach. Landing runway 34 right. Departure runway 34 left. Departure frequency 124.2. Taxiway Alpha 1 closed. Observe gear down operation procedure on final. Wind 040 degrees 12 knots. Visibility 4,000 meters. Light shower of rain. Mist. Few 300 feet stratus. Broken 500 feet stratus. Broken 700 feet stratus. Temperature 15. Dew point 14. QNH 1005 hectopascals 2970 inches. Advise you have information Zulu. Nalita International Airport information Zulu. 0730. ILS Zulu runway 34 right approach. Landing runway 34 right. Departure runway 34 left. Departure frequency 124.2. Taxiway Alpha 1 closed. Observe gear down operation procedure on final. Wind 040 degrees 12 knots. Visibility 4,000 meters. Light shower of rain. Mist. Few 300 feet stratus. Broken 500 feet stratus. Broken 700 feet stratus. Temperature 15. Dew point 14. QNH 1005 hectopascals 2970 inches. Advise you have information Zulu. Nalita International Airport information Zulu. 0730. ILS Zulu runway 34 right approach. Landing runway 34 right. Departure runway 34 left. Departure frequency 124.2. Taxiway Alpha 1 closed. Observe gear down operation procedure on final. Wind 040 degrees 12 knots. Visibility 4,000 meters. Light shower of rain. Mist. Few 300 feet stratus. Broken 500 feet stratus. Broken 700 feet stratus. Temperature 15. Dew point 14. QNH 1005 hectopascals 2970 inches. Advise you have information Zulu. Nalita International Airport information Zulu. 0730. ILS Zulu runway 34 right approach. Landing runway 34 right. Departure runway 34 left. Departure frequency 124.2. Taxiway Alpha 1 closed. Observe gear down operation procedure on final. Wind 040 degrees 12 knots. Visibility 4,000 meters. Light shower of rain. Mist. Few 300 feet stratus. Broken 500 feet stratus. Broken 700 feet stratus. Temperature 15. Dew point 14. QNH 1005 hectopascals 2970 inches. Advise you have information Zulu. Nalita International Airport information Zulu. 0730. ILS Zulu runway 34 right approach. Landing runway 34 right. Departure runway 34 left. Departure frequency 124.2. Taxiway Alpha 1 closed. Observe gear down operation procedure on final. Wind 040 degrees 12 knots. Visibility 4,000 meters. Light shower of rain. Mist. Few 300 feet stratus. Broken 500 feet stratus. Broken 700 feet stratus.
temperature 15, dew point 14, QNH1005, depositals 29 or 70 inches. Advise you have information Zulu. Nalita International Airport information Zulu. 0730. ILS Zulu runway 34 right approach. Landing runway 34 right. Departure runway 34 left. Departure frequency 124.2. Taxiway Alpha 1 closed. Observe gear down operation procedure on final. Wind 040 degrees 12 knots. Visibility 4,000 meters. Light shower of rain. Mist. Few 300 feet stratus. Broken 500 feet stratus. Broken 700 feet stratus. Temperature 15. Dew point 14. QNH1005 hectopascals 29 or 70 inches. Advise you have information Zulu. Nalita International Airport information Zulu. 0730. ILS Zulu runway 34 right approach. Landing runway 34 right. Departure runway 34 left. Departure frequency 124.2. Taxiway Alpha 1 closed. Observe gear down operation procedure on final. Wind 040 degrees 12 knots. Visibility 4,000 meters. Light shower of rain. Mist. Few 300 feet stratus. Broken 500 feet stratus. Broken 700 feet stratus. Temperature 15. Dew point 14. QNH1005 hectopascals 29 or 70 inches. Advise you have information Zulu. Nalita International Airport information Zulu. 0730. ILS Zulu runway 34 right approach. Landing runway 34 right. Departure runway 34 left. Departure frequency 124.2. Taxiway Alpha 1 closed. Observe gear down operation procedure on final. Wind 040 degrees 12 knots. Visibility 4,000 meters. Light shower of rain. Mist. Few 300 feet stratus. Broken 500 feet stratus. Broken 700 feet stratus. Temperature 15. Dew point 14. QNH1005 hectopascals 29 or 70 inches. Advise you have information Zulu. Nalita International Airport information Zulu. 0730. ILS Zulu runway 34 right approach. Landing runway 34 right. Departure runway 34 left. Departure frequency 124.2. Taxiway Alpha 1 closed. Observe gear down operation procedure on final. Wind 040 degrees 12 knots. Visibility 4,000 meters. Light shower of rain. Mist. Few 300 feet stratus. Broken 500 feet stratus. Broken 700 feet stratus. Temperature 15. Dew point 14. QNH1005 hectopascals 29 or 70 inches. Advise you have information Zulu. Nalita International Airport information Zulu. 0730. ILS Zulu runway 34 right approach. Landing runway 34 right. Departure runway 34 left. Departure frequency 124.2. Taxiway Alpha 1 closed. Observe gear down operation procedure on final. Wind 040 degrees 12 knots. Visibility 4,000 meters. Light shower of rain. Mist. Few 300 feet stratus. Broken 500 feet stratus. Broken 700 feet stratus. Temperature 15. Dew point 14.
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Advise you have information Zulu. Nalita International Airport information Zulu. 0730. ILS Zulu runway 34 right approach. Landing runway 34 right. Departure runway 34 left. Departure frequency 124.2. Taxiway Alpha 1 closed. Observe gear down operation procedure on final. Wind 040 degrees 12 knots. Visibility 4,000 meters. Light shower of rain. Mist. Few 300 feet stratus. Broken 500 feet stratus. Broken 700 feet stratus. Temperature 15. Dew point 14. QN81005 hectopascals 2970 inches. Advise you have information Zulu. Nalita International Airport information Zulu. 0730. ILS Zulu runway 34 right approach. Landing runway 34 right. Departure runway 34 left. Departure frequency 124.2. Taxiway Alpha 1 closed. Observe gear down operation procedure on final. Wind 040 degrees 12 knots. Visibility 4,000 meters. Light shower of rain. Mist. Few 300 feet stratus. Broken 500 feet stratus. Broken 700 feet stratus. Temperature 15. Dew point 14. QN81005 hectopascals 2970 inches. Advise you have information Zulu. Nalita International Airport information Zulu. 0730. ILS Zulu runway 34 right approach. Landing runway 34 right. Departure runway 34 left. Departure frequency 124.2. Taxiway Alpha 1 closed. Observe gear down operation procedure on final. Wind 040 degrees 12 knots. Visibility 4,000 meters. Light shower of rain. Mist. Few 300 feet stratus. Broken 500 feet stratus. Broken 700 feet stratus. Temperature 15. Dew point 14. QN81005 hectopascals 2970 inches. Advise you have information Zulu. Nalita International Airport information Zulu. 0730. ILS Zulu runway 34 right approach. Landing runway 34 right. Departure runway 34 left. Departure frequency 124.2. Taxiway Alpha 1 closed. Observe gear down operation procedure on final. Wind 040 degrees 12 knots. Visibility 4,000 meters. Light shower of rain. Mist. Few 300 feet stratus. Broken 500 feet stratus. Broken 700 feet stratus. Temperature 15. Dew point 14. QN81005 hectopascals 2970 inches. Advise you have information Zulu. Nalita International Airport information Zulu. 0730. ILS Zulu runway 34 right approach. Landing runway 34 right. Departure runway 34 left. Departure frequency 124.2. Taxiway Alpha 1 closed. Observe gear down operation procedure on final. Wind 040 degrees 12 knots. Visibility 4,000 meters. Light shower of rain. Mist. Few 300 feet stratus. Broken 500 feet stratus. Broken 700 feet stratus. Temperature 15. Dew point 14. QN81005 hectopascals 2970 inches.
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Nalitra International Airport information Zulu. 0730. ILS Zulu runway 34 right approach. Landing runway 34 right. Departure runway 34 left. Departure frequency 124.2. Taxiway Alpha 1 closed. Observe gear down operation procedure on final. Wind 040 degrees 12 knots. Visibility 4000 meters. Light shower of rain. Mist. Few 300 feet stratus. Broken 500 feet stratus. Broken 700 feet stratus. Temperature 15. Dew point 14. QNH 1005 hectopascals 29.70 inches. 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Nalitra International Airport information Zulu. 0730. ILS Zulu runway 34 right approach. Landing runway 34 right. Departure runway 34 left. Departure frequency 124.2. Taxiway Alpha 1 closed. Observe gear down operation procedure on final. Wind 040 degrees 12 knots. Visibility 4000 meters. Light shower of rain. Mist. Few 300 feet stratus. Broken 500 feet stratus. Broken 700 feet stratus. Temperature 15. Dew point 14. QNH 1005 hectopascals 29.70 inches. 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Nalitra International Airport information Alpha. 0800. ILS Zulu runway 34 right approach. Landing runway 34 right. Departure runway 34 left. Departure frequency 124.2. Taxiway Alpha 1 closed. Observe gear down operation procedure on final. Wind 030 degrees 16 knots. Visibility 5000 meters. Light shower of rain. Mist. Few 300 feet stratus. Broken 500 feet stratus. Broken 700 feet stratus. Temperature 15. Dew point 14. QNH 1006 hectopascals 29.71 inches. 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ILS Zulu runway 34 right approach. Landing runway 34 right. Departure runway 34 left. Departure frequency 124.2. Taxiway Alpha 1 closed. Observe gear down operation procedure on final. Wind 030 degrees 16 knots. Visibility 5000 meters. Light shower of rain. Mist. Few 300 feet stratus. Broken 500 feet stratus. Broken 700 feet stratus. Temperature 15. Dew point 14. QNH 1006 hectopascals 29.71 inches. 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ILS Zulu runway 34 right approach. Landing runway 34 right. Departure runway 34 left. Departure frequency 124.2. Taxiway Alpha 1 closed. Observe gear down operation procedure on final. Wind 030 degrees 16 knots. Visibility 5000 meters. Light shower of rain. Mist. Few 300 feet stratus. Broken 500 feet stratus. Broken 700 feet stratus. Temperature 15. Dew point 14. QNH 1006 hectopascals 29.71 inches. 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
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Landing runway 34 right. Departure runway 34 left. Departure frequency 124.2. Taxiway Alpha 1 closed. Observe gear down operation procedure on final. Wind 030 degrees 16 knots. Visibility 5,000 meters. Light shower of rain. Mist. Few 300 feet stratus. Broken 500 feet stratus. Broken 700 feet stratus. Temperature 15. Dew point 14. QNH 1006 hectopascals 2971 inches. 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Nalita International Airport Information Alpha 0800 ILS Zulu runway 34 right approach. Landing runway 34 right. Departure runway 34 left. Departure frequency 124.2. Taxiway Alpha 1 closed. Observe gear down operation procedure on final. Wind 030 degrees 16 knots. Visibility 5,000 meters. Light shower of rain. Mist. Few 300 feet stratus. Broken 500 feet stratus. Broken 700 feet stratus. Temperature 15. Dew point 14. QNH 1006 hectopascals 2971 inches. 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Nalita International Airport Information Alpha 0800 ILS Zulu runway 34 right approach. Landing runway 34 right. Departure runway 34 left. Departure frequency 124.2. Taxiway Alpha 1 closed. Observe gear down operation procedure on final. Wind 030 degrees 16 knots. Visibility 5,000 meters. Light shower of rain. Mist. Few 300 feet stratus. Broken 500 feet stratus. Broken 700 feet stratus. Temperature 15. Dew point 14. QNH 1006 hectopascals 2971 inches. 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Nalita International Airport Information Alpha 0800 ILS Zulu runway 34 right approach. Landing runway 34 right. Departure runway 34 left. Departure frequency 124.2. Taxiway Alpha 1 closed. Observe gear down operation procedure on final. Wind 030 degrees 16 knots. Visibility 5,000 meters. Light shower of rain. Mist. Few 300 feet stratus. Broken 500 feet stratus. Broken 700 feet stratus. Temperature 15. Dew point 14. QNH 1006 hectopascals 2971 inches. 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Landing runway 34 right. Departure runway 34 left. Departure frequency 124.2. Taxiway Alpha 1 closed. Observe gear down operation procedure on final. Wind 030 degrees 16 knots. Visibility 5,000 meters. Light shower of rain. Mist. Few 300 feet stratus. Broken 500 feet stratus. Broken 700 feet stratus. Temperature 15. Dew point 14. QNH 1006 hectopascals 2971 inches. 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
0800. ILS Zulu runway 34 right approach. Landing runway 34 right.

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ILS Zulu runway 34 right approach. Landing runway 34 right. Departure runway 34 left. Departure frequency 124.2. Taxiway Alpha 1 closed. Observe gear down operation procedure on final. Wind 030 degrees 16 knots. Visibility 5,000 meters. Light shower of rain. Mist. Few 300 feet stratus. Broken 500 feet stratus. Broken 700 feet stratus. Temperature 15. Dew point 14. QNH 1006 hectopascals 29071 inches. 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ILS Zulu runway 34 right approach. Landing runway 34 right. Departure runway 34 left. Departure frequency 124.2. Taxiway Alpha 1 closed. Observe gear down operation procedure on final. Wind 030 degrees 16 knots. Visibility 5,000 meters. Light shower of rain. Mist. Few 300 feet stratus. Broken 500 feet stratus. Broken 700 feet stratus. Temperature 15. Dew point 14. QNH 1006 hectopascals 29071 inches. 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ILS Zulu runway 34 right approach. Landing runway 34 right. Departure runway 34 left. Departure frequency 124.2. Taxiway Alpha 1 closed. Observe gear down operation procedure on final. Wind 030 degrees 16 knots. Visibility 5,000 meters. Light shower of rain. Mist. Few 300 feet stratus. Broken 500 feet stratus. Broken 700 feet stratus. Temperature 15. Dew point 14. QNH 1006 hectopascals 29071 inches. 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ILS Zulu runway 34 right approach. Landing runway 34 right. Departure runway 34 left. Departure frequency 124.2. Taxiway Alpha 1 closed. Observe gear down operation procedure on final. Wind 030 degrees 16 knots. Visibility 5,000 meters. Light shower of rain. Mist. Few 300 feet stratus. Broken 500 feet stratus. Broken 700 feet stratus. Temperature 15. Dew point 14. QNH 1006 hectopascals 29071 inches. 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ILS Zulu runway 34 right approach. Landing runway 34 right. Departure runway 34 left. Departure frequency 124.2. 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Observe gear down operation procedure on final. Wind 030 degrees 16 knots. Visibility 5,000 meters. Light shower of rain. Mist. Few 300 feet stratus. Broken 500 feet stratus. Broken 700 feet stratus. Temperature 15. Dew point 14. QNH 1006 hectopascals 29071 inches. 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
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Down Operation Procedure on Final Wind 030 degrees 16 knots Visibility 5,000 meters Light shower of rain Mist Few 300 feet stratus Broken 500 feet stratus Broken 700 feet stratus Temperature 15 Dew point 14 QNH1006 hectopascals 29.71 inches Advise you have information alpha Nalitra International Airport Information Alpha 0800 ILS Zulu Runway 34 Right Approach Landing Runway 34 Right Departure 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Visibility 5,000 meters. Light shower of rain. Mist. Few 300 feet stratus. Broken 500 feet stratus. Broken 700 feet stratus. Temperature 15. Dew point 14. QNH1006 hectopascals 29.71 inches. 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Nalitra International Airport Information Alpha 0800 ILS Zulu Runway 34 Right Approach Landing Runway 34 Right Departure Runway 34 Left Departure Frequency 124.2 Taxiway Alpha 1 Closed Observe Gear Down Operation Procedure on Final Wind 030 degrees 16 knots. Visibility 5,000 meters. Light shower of rain. Mist. Few 300 feet stratus. Broken 500 feet stratus. Broken 700 feet stratus. Temperature 15. Dew point 14. QNH1006 hectopascals 29.71 inches. 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Nalitra International Airport Information Alpha 0800 ILS Zulu Runway 34 Right Approach Landing Runway 34 Right Departure Runway 34 Left Departure Frequency 124.2 Taxiway Alpha 1 Closed Observe Gear Down Operation Procedure on Final Wind 030 degrees 16 knots. Visibility 5,000 meters. Light shower of rain. Mist. Few 300 feet stratus. Broken 500 feet stratus. Broken 700 feet stratus. Temperature 15. Dew point 14. QNH1006 hectopascals 29.71 inches. 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Visibility 5,000 meters. Light shower of rain. Mist. Few 300 feet stratus. Broken 500 feet stratus. Broken 700 feet stratus. Temperature 15. Dew point 14. QNH1006 hectopascals 29.71 inches. 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
0800. ILS Zulu runway 34 right approach. Landing runway 34 right. Departure runway 34 left. Departure frequency 124.2. Taxiway Alpha 1 closed. Observe gear down operation procedure on final. Wind 030 degrees 16 knots. Visibility 5,000 meters. Light shower of rain. Mist. Few 300 feet stratus. Broken 500 feet stratus. Broken 700 feet stratus. Temperature 15. Dew point 14. QNH 1006 hectopascals 2971 inches. 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ILS Zulu runway 34 right approach. Landing runway 34 right. Departure runway 34 left. Departure frequency 124.2. Taxiway Alpha 1 closed. Observe gear down operation procedure on final. Wind 030 degrees 16 knots. Visibility 5,000 meters. Light shower of rain. Mist. Few 300 feet stratus. Broken 500 feet stratus. Broken 700 feet stratus. Temperature 15. Dew point 14. QNH 1006 hectopascals 2971 inches. 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ILS Zulu runway 34 right approach. Landing runway 34 right. Departure runway 34 left. Departure frequency 124.2. Taxiway Alpha 1 closed. Observe gear down operation procedure on final. Wind 030 degrees 16 knots. Visibility 5,000 meters. Light shower of rain. Mist. Few 300 feet stratus. Broken 500 feet stratus. Broken 700 feet stratus. Temperature 15. Dew point 14. QNH 1006 hectopascals 2971 inches. 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ILS Zulu runway 34 right approach. Landing runway 34 right. Departure runway 34 left. Departure frequency 124.2. Taxiway Alpha 1 closed. Observe gear down operation procedure on final. Wind 030 degrees 16 knots. Visibility 5,000 meters. Light shower of rain. Mist. Few 300 feet stratus. Broken 500 feet stratus. Broken 700 feet stratus. Temperature 15. 2.14. QNH 1006 hectopascals 2971 inches. 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ILS Zulu runway 34 right approach. Landing runway 34 right. Departure runway 34 left. Departure frequency 124.2. Taxiway Alpha 1 closed. Observe gear down operation procedure on final. Wind 030 degrees 16 knots. Visibility 5,000 meters. Light shower of rain. Mist. Few 300 feet stratus. Broken 500 feet stratus. Broken 700 feet stratus. Temperature 15. Dew point 14. QNH 1006 hectopascals 2971 inches. 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ILS Zulu runway 34 right approach.
Landing runway 34 right. Departure runway 34 left. Departure frequency 124.2. Taxiway Alpha 1 closed. Observe gear down operation procedure on final. Wind 030 degrees 16 knots. Visibility 5,000 meters. Light shower of rain. Mist. Few 300 feet stratus. Broken 500 feet stratus. Broken 700 feet stratus. Temperature 15. 2.14. QNH1006 hectopascals 2971 inches. Advise you have information alpha. Now Lucha International Airport information Bravo. 0830. ILS Zulu runway 34 right approach. Landing runway 34 right. Departure runway 34 left. Departure frequency 124.2. Taxiway Alpha 1 closed. Observe gear down operation procedure on final. Wind 030 degrees 15 knots. Visibility 5,000 meters. Light shower of rain. Mist. Few 300 feet stratus. Broken 500 feet stratus. Broken 700 feet stratus. Temperature 15. 2.14. QNH1006 hectopascals 2972 inches. Advise you have information Bravo. Now Litra International Airport information Bravo. 0830. ILS Zulu runway 34 right approach. Landing runway 34 right. Departure runway 34 left. Departure frequency 124.2. Taxiway Alpha 1 closed. Observe gear down operation procedure on final. Wind 030 degrees 15 knots. Visibility 5,000 meters. Light shower of rain. Mist. Few 300 feet stratus. Broken 500 feet stratus. Broken 700 feet stratus. Temperature 15. 2.14. QNH1006 hectopascals 2972 inches. Advise you have information Bravo. Now Litra International Airport information Bravo. 0830. ILS Zulu runway 34 right approach. Landing runway 34 right. Departure runway 34 left. Departure frequency 124.2. Taxiway Alpha 1 closed. Observe gear down operation procedure on final. Wind 030 degrees 15 knots. Visibility 5,000 meters. Light shower of rain. Mist. Few 300 feet stratus. Broken 500 feet stratus. Broken 700 feet stratus. Temperature 15. 2.14. QNH1006 hectopascals 2972 inches. Advise you have information Bravo. Now Litra International Airport information Bravo. 0830. ILS Zulu runway 34 right approach. Landing runway 34 right. Departure runway 34 left. Departure frequency 124.2. Taxiway Alpha 1 closed. Observe gear down operation procedure on final. Wind 030 degrees 15 knots. Visibility 5,000 meters. Light shower of rain. Mist. Few 300 feet stratus. Broken 500 feet stratus. Broken 700 feet stratus. Temperature 15. 2.14. QNH1006 hectopascals 2972 inches. Advise you have information Bravo. Now Litra International Airport information Bravo. 0830. ILS Zulu runway 34 right approach. Landing runway 34 right.
Departure runway 34 left. Departure frequency 124.2. Taxiway Alpha 1 closed. Observe gear down operation procedure on final. Wind 030 degrees 15 knots. Visibility 5,000 meters. Light shower of rain. Mist. Few 300 feet stratus. Broken 500 feet stratus. Broken 700 feet stratus. Temperature 15. Dew point 14. QNH1006 hectopascals 2972 inches. Advise you have information Bravo. Nalita International Airport information Bravo. 0830. ILS Zulu runway 34 right approach. Landing runway 34 right. Departure runway 34 left. Departure frequency 124.2. Taxiway Alpha 1 closed. Observe gear down operation procedure on final. Wind 030 degrees 15 knots. Visibility 5,000 meters. Light shower of rain. Mist. Few 300 feet stratus. Broken 500 feet stratus. Broken 700 feet stratus. Temperature 15. Dew point 14. QNH1006 hectopascals 2972 inches. Advise you have information Bravo. Nalita International Airport information Bravo. 0830. ILS Zulu runway 34 right approach. Landing runway 34 right. Departure runway 34 left. Departure frequency 124.2. Taxiway Alpha 1 closed. Observe gear down operation procedure on final. Wind 030 degrees 15 knots. Visibility 5,000 meters. Light shower of rain. Mist. Few 300 feet stratus. Broken 500 feet stratus. Broken 700 feet stratus. Temperature 15. Dew point 14. QNH1006 hectopascals 2972 inches. Advise you have information Bravo. Nalita International Airport information Bravo. 0830. ILS Zulu runway 34 right approach. Landing runway 34 right. Departure runway 34 left. Departure frequency 124.2. Taxiway Alpha 1 closed. Observe gear down operation procedure on final. Wind 030 degrees 15 knots. Visibility 5,000 meters. Light shower of rain. Mist. Few 300 feet stratus. Broken 500 feet stratus. Broken 700 feet stratus. Temperature 15. Dew point 14. QNH1006 hectopascals 2972 inches. Advise you have information Bravo. Nalita International Airport information Bravo. 0830. ILS Zulu runway 34 right approach. Landing runway 34 right. Departure runway 34 left. Departure frequency 124.2. Taxiway Alpha 1 closed. Observe gear down operation procedure on final. Wind 030 degrees 15 knots. Visibility 5,000 meters. Light shower of rain. Mist. Few 300 feet stratus. Broken 500 feet stratus. Broken 700 feet stratus. Temperature 15. Dew point 14. QNH1006 hectopascals 2972 inches. Advise you have information Bravo. Nalita International Airport information Bravo. 0830. ILS Zulu runway 34 right approach. Landing runway 34 right. Departure runway 34 left.
Departure frequency 124.2. Taxiway Alpha 1 closed. Observe gear down operation procedure on final. Wind 030 degrees 15 knots. Visibility 5,000 meters. Light shower of rain. Mist. Few 300 feet stratus. Broken 500 feet stratus. Broken 700 feet stratus. Temperature 15. Dew point 14. QNH 1006 hectopascals 29072 inches. Advise you have information Bravo. Nalitra International Airport information Bravo. 0830. ILS Zulu runway 34 right approach. Landing runway 34 right. Departure runway 34 left. Departure frequency 124.2. Taxiway Alpha 1 closed. Observe gear down operation procedure on final. Wind 030 degrees 15 knots. Visibility 5,000 meters. Light shower of rain. Mist. Few 300 feet stratus. Broken 500 feet stratus. Broken 700 feet stratus. Temperature 15. Dew point 14. QNH 1006 hectopascals 29072 inches. Advise you have information Bravo. Nalitra International Airport information Charlie. 0840. Runway 34 right approach. Landing runway 34 right. Departure runway 34 left. Departure frequency 124.2. Taxiway Alpha 1 closed. Observe gear down operation procedure on final. Wind 030 degrees 15 knots. Visibility 4,000 meters. Light shower of rain. Mist. Few 300 feet stratus. Broken 500 feet stratus. Broken 700 feet stratus. Temperature 15. Dew point 14. QNH 1006 hectopascals 29072 inches. Advise you have information Charlie. Nalitra International Airport information Charlie. 0840. ILS Zulu runway 34 right approach. Landing runway 34 right. Departure runway 34 left. Departure frequency 124.2. Taxiway Alpha 1 closed. Observe gear down operation procedure on final. Wind 030 degrees 15 knots. Visibility 4,000 meters. Light shower rain. Mist. Few 300 feet stratus. Broken 500 feet stratus. Broken 700 feet stratus. Temperature 15. Dew point 14. QNH 1006 hectopascals 29072 inches. Advise you have information Charlie. Nalitra International Airport information Charlie. 0840. ILS Zulu runway 34 right approach. Landing runway 34 right. Departure runway 34 left. Departure frequency 124.2. Taxiway Alpha 1 closed. Observe gear down operation procedure on final. Wind 030 degrees 15 knots. Visibility 4,000 meters. Light shower of rain. Mist. Few 300 feet stratus. Broken 500 feet stratus. Broken 700 feet stratus. Temperature 15. Dew point 14. QNH 1006 hectopascals 29072 inches. Advise you have information Charlie. Nalitra International Airport information Charlie. 0840. ILS Zulu runway 34 right approach. Landing runway 34 right. Departure runway 34 left. Departure frequency 124.2.
Taxiway Alpha 1 closed. Observe gear down operation procedure on final. Wind 030 degrees 15 knots. Visibility 4,000 meters. Light shower of rain. Mist. Few 300 feet stratus. Broken 500 feet stratus. Broken 700 feet stratus. Temperature 15. 2.14. QNH1006 hectopascals 2972 inches. Advise you have information, Charlie. Nalita International Airport Information Delta. 0845. ILS Zulu Runway 34 right approach. Landing Runway 34 right. Departure Runway 34 left. Departure frequency 124.2. Taxiway Alpha 1 closed. Observe gear down operation procedure on final. Wind 030 degrees 14 knots. Visibility 3,000 meters. Light shower of rain. Mist. Few 300 feet stratus. Broken 500 feet stratus. Broken 700 feet stratus. Temperature 15. 2.14. QNH1006 hectopascals 2971 inches. 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ILS Zulu Runway 34 right approach. Landing Runway 34 right. Departure Runway 34 left. 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Taxiway Alpha 1 closed. Observe gear down operation procedure on final. Wind 030 degrees 14 knots. Visibility 3,000 meters. Light shower of rain. Mist. Few 300 feet stratus. Broken 500 feet stratus. Broken 700 feet stratus. Temperature 15. 2.14. QNH1006 hectopascals 2971 inches. 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ILS Zulu Runway 34 right approach. Landing Runway 34 right. Departure Runway 34 left. 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Taxiway Alpha 1 closed. Observe gear down operation procedure on final. Wind 030 degrees 14 knots. Visibility 3,000 meters. Light shower of rain. Mist. Few 300 feet stratus. Broken 500 feet stratus. Broken 700 feet stratus. Temperature 15. 2.14. QNH1006 hectopascals 2971 inches. 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ILS Zulu Runway 34 right approach. Landing Runway 34 right. Departure Runway 34 left. 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Taxiway Alpha 1 closed. Observe gear down operation procedure on final. Wind 030 degrees 14 knots. Visibility 3,000 meters. Light shower of rain. Mist. Few 300 feet stratus. Broken 500 feet stratus. Broken 700 feet stratus. Temperature 15. 2.14. QNH1006 hectopascals 2971 inches. 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ILS Zulu Runway 34 right approach. Landing Runway 34 right. Departure Runway 34 left. Departure frequency 124.2. Taxiway Alpha 1 closed.
Observe gear down operation procedure on final. Wind 030 degrees 14 knots. Visibility 3000 meters. Light shower of rain. Mist. Few 300 feet stratus. Broken 500 feet stratus. Broken 700 feet stratus. Temperature 15. Dew point 14. QNH 1006 hectopascals 2971 inches. Advise you have information delta. Nalita International Airport information delta. 0845. ILS Zulu runway 34 right approach. Landing runway 34 right. Departure runway 34 left. Departure frequency 124.2. Taxiway Alpha 1 closed. Observe gear down operation procedure on final. Wind 030 degrees 14 knots. Visibility 3000 meters. Light shower of rain. Mist. Few 300 feet stratus. Broken 500 feet stratus. Broken 700 feet stratus. Temperature 15. Dew point 14. QNH 1006 hectopascals 2971 inches. Advise you have information delta. Nalita International Airport information delta. 0845. ILS Zulu runway 34 right approach. Landing runway 34 right. Departure runway 34 left. Departure frequency 124.2. Taxiway Alpha 1 closed. Observe gear down operation procedure on final. Wind 030 degrees 14 knots. Visibility 3000 meters. Light shower of rain. Mist. Few 300 feet stratus. Broken 500 feet stratus. Broken 700 feet stratus. Temperature 15. Dew point 14. QNH 1006 hectopascals 2971 inches. Advise you have information delta. Nalita International Airport information delta. 0845. ILS Zulu runway 34 right approach. Landing runway 34 right. Departure runway 34 left. Departure frequency 124.2. Taxiway Alpha 1 closed. Observe gear down operation procedure on final. Wind 030 degrees 14 knots. Visibility 3000 meters. Light shower of rain. Mist. Few 300 feet stratus. Broken 500 feet stratus. Broken 700 feet stratus. Temperature 15. Dew point 14. QNH 1006 hectopascals 2971 inches. Advise you have information delta. Nalita International Airport information delta. 0845. ILS Zulu runway 34 right approach. Landing runway 34 right. Departure runway 34 left. Departure frequency 124.2. Taxiway Alpha 1 closed. Observe gear down operation procedure on final. Wind 030 degrees 14 knots. Visibility 3000 meters. Light shower of rain. Mist. Few 300 feet stratus. Broken 500 feet stratus. Broken 700 feet stratus. Temperature 15. Dew point 14. QNH 1006 hectopascals 2971 inches. Advise you have information delta. Nalita International Airport information delta. 0845. ILS Zulu runway 34 right approach. Landing runway 34 right. Departure runway 34 left. Departure frequency 124.2. Taxiway Alpha 1 closed. Observe gear down operation procedure on final.
Wind 030 degrees 14 knots. Visibility 3,000 meters. Light shower of rain. Mist. Few 300 feet stratus. Broken 500 feet stratus. Broken 700 feet stratus. Temperature 15. Dew point 14. QNH1006 hectopascals 2971 inches. Advise you have information delta. Nalita International Airport information delta. 0845. ILS Zulu runway 34 right approach. Landing runway 34 right. Departure runway 34 left. Departure frequency 124.2. Taxiway Alpha 1 closed. Observe gear down operation procedure on final. Wind 030 degrees 14 knots. Visibility 3,000 meters. Light shower of rain. Mist. Few 300 feet stratus. Broken 500 feet stratus. Broken 700 feet stratus. Temperature 15. Dew point 14. QNH1006 hectopascals 2971 inches. Advise you have information delta. Nalita International Airport information delta. 0845. ILS Zulu runway 34 right approach. Landing runway 34 right. Departure runway 34 left. Departure frequency 124.2. Taxiway Alpha 1 closed. Observe gear down operation procedure on final. Wind 030 degrees 14 knots. Visibility 3,000 meters. Light shower of rain. Mist. Few 300 feet stratus. Broken 500 feet stratus. Broken 700 feet stratus. Temperature 15. Dew point 14. QNH1006 hectopascals 2971 inches. Advise you have information delta. Nalita International Airport information delta. 0845. ILS Zulu runway 34 right approach. Landing runway 34 right. Departure runway 34 left. Departure frequency 124.2. Taxiway Alpha 1 closed. Observe gear down operation procedure on final. Wind 030 degrees 14 knots. Visibility 3,000 meters. Light shower of rain. Mist. Few 300 feet stratus. Broken 500 feet stratus. Broken 700 feet stratus. Temperature 15. Dew point 14. QNH1006 hectopascals 2971 inches. Advise you have information delta. Nalita International Airport information delta. 0845. ILS Zulu runway 34 right approach. Landing runway 34 right. Departure runway 34 left. Departure frequency 124.2. Taxiway Alpha 1 closed. Observe gear down operation procedure on final. Wind 030 degrees 14 knots. Visibility 3,000 meters. Light shower of rain. Mist. Few 300 feet stratus. Broken 500 feet stratus. Broken 700 feet stratus. Temperature 15. Dew point 14. QNH1006 hectopascals 2971 inches. Advise you have information delta. Nalita International Airport information delta. 0845. ILS Zulu runway 34 right approach. Landing runway 34 right. Departure runway 34 left. Departure frequency 124.2. Taxiway Alpha 1 closed. Observe gear down operation procedure on final. Wind 030 degrees 14 knots. Visibility 3,000 meters.
light shower of rain. Mist. Few 300 feet stratus. Broken 500 feet stratus. Broken 700 feet stratus. Temperature 15. Dew point 14. QNH1006 hectopascals 29071 inches. Advise you have information delta. Nalitra International Airport information delta. 0845. ILS Zulu runway 34 right approach. Landing runway 34 right. Departure runway 34 left. Departure frequency 124.2. Taxiway Alpha 1 closed. Observe gear down operation procedure on final. Wind 030 degrees 14 knots. Visibility 3000 meters. Light shower of rain. Mist. Few 300 feet stratus. Broken 500 feet stratus. Broken 700 feet stratus. Temperature 15. Dew point 14. QNH1006 hectopascals 29071 inches. Advise you have information delta. Nalitra International Airport information echo. 0900. ILS Zulu runway 34 right approach. Landing runway 34 right. Departure runway 34 left. Departure frequency 124.2. Taxiway Alpha 1 closed. Observe gear down operation procedure on final. Wind 030 degrees 12 knots. Visibility 3000 meters. Light shower of rain. Mist. Few 300 feet stratus. Broken 500 feet stratus. Broken 700 feet stratus. Temperature 15. Dew point 14. QNH1006 hectopascals 29073 inches. Advise you have information echo. Nalitra International Airport information echo. 0900. ILS Zulu runway 34 right approach. Landing runway 34 right. Departure runway 34 left. Departure frequency 124.2. Taxiway Alpha 1 closed. Observe gear down operation procedure on final. Wind 030 degrees 12 knots. Visibility 3000 meters. Light shower of rain. Mist. Few 300 feet stratus. Broken 500 feet stratus. Broken 700 feet stratus. Temperature 15. Dew point 14. QNH1006 hectopascals 29073 inches. Advise you have information echo. Nalitra International Airport information echo. 0900. ILS Zulu runway 34 right approach. Landing runway 34 right. Departure runway 34 left. Departure frequency 124.2. Taxiway Alpha 1 closed. Observe gear down operation procedure on final. Wind 030 degrees 12 knots. Visibility 3000 meters. Light shower of rain. Mist. Few 300 feet stratus. Broken 500 feet stratus. Broken 700 feet stratus. Temperature 15. Dew point 14. QNH1006 hectopascals 29073 inches. Advise you have information echo. Nalitra International Airport information echo. 0900. ILS Zulu runway 34 right approach. Landing runway 34 right. Departure runway 34 left. Departure frequency 124.2. Taxiway Alpha 1 closed. Observe gear down operation procedure on final. Wind 030 degrees 12 knots. Visibility 3000 meters. Light shower of rain. Mist.
few 300 feet stratus. Broken 500 feet stratus. Broken 700 feet stratus. Temperature 15. Dew point 14. QNH1006 hectopascals 2973 inches. Advise you have information echo. Nalita International Airport information echo. 0900. ILS Zulu runway 34 right approach. Landing runway 34 right. Departure runway 34 left. Departure frequency 124.2. Taxiway Alpha 1 closed. Observe gear down operation procedure on final. Wind 030 degrees 12 knots. Visibility 3000 meters. Light shower of rain. Mist. Few 300 feet stratus. Broken 500 feet stratus. Broken 700 feet stratus. Temperature 15. Dew point 14. QNH1006 hectopascals 2973 inches. Advise you have information echo. Nalita International Airport information echo. 0900. ILS Zulu runway 34 right approach. Landing runway 34 right. Departure runway 34 left. Departure frequency 124.2. Taxiway Alpha 1 closed. Observe gear down operation procedure on final. Wind 030 degrees 12 knots. Visibility 3000 meters. Light shower of rain. Mist. Few 300 feet stratus. Broken 500 feet stratus. Broken 700 feet stratus. Temperature 15. Dew point 14. QNH1006 hectopascals 2973 inches. Advise you have information echo. Nalita International Airport information echo. 0900. ILS Zulu runway 34 right approach. Landing runway 34 right. Departure runway 34 left. Departure frequency 124.2. Taxiway Alpha 1 closed. Observe gear down operation procedure on final. Wind 030 degrees 12 knots. Visibility 3000 meters. Light shower of rain. Mist. Few 300 feet stratus. Broken 500 feet stratus. Broken 700 feet stratus. Temperature 15. Dew point 14. QNH1006 hectopascals 2973 inches. Advise you have information echo. Nalita International Airport information echo. 0900. ILS Zulu runway 34 right approach. Landing runway 34 right. Departure runway 34 left. Departure frequency 124.2. Taxiway Alpha 1 closed. Observe gear down operation procedure on final. Wind 030 degrees 12 knots. Visibility 3000 meters. Light shower of rain. Mist. Few 300 feet stratus. Broken 500 feet stratus. Broken 700 feet stratus. Temperature 15. Dew point 14. QNH1006 hectopascals 2973 inches. Advise you have information echo. Nalita International Airport information echo. 0900. ILS Zulu runway 34 right approach. Landing runway 34 right. Departure runway 34 left. Departure frequency 124.2. Taxiway Alpha 1 closed. Observe gear down operation procedure on final. Wind 030 degrees 12 knots. Visibility 3000 meters. Light shower of rain. Mist. Few 300 feet stratus. Broken 500 feet stratus. Broken 700 feet stratus.
temperature 15, dew point 14, QNH 1006.

Broken 500 feet stratus. Broken 700 feet stratus. Temperature 15. Dew point 14. QNH1006 hectopascals 2973 inches. Advise you have information echo. Nalitra International Airport information echo. 0900. ILS Zulu runway 34 right approach. Landing runway 34 right. Departure runway 34 left. Departure frequency 124.2. Taxiway Alpha 1 closed. Observe gear down operation procedure on final. Wind 030 degrees 12 knots. Visibility 3000 meters. Light shower of rain. Mist. Few 300 feet stratus. Broken 500 feet stratus. Broken 700 feet stratus. Temperature 15. Dew point 14. QNH1006 hectopascals 2973 inches. Advise you have information echo. Nalitra International Airport information echo. 0900. ILS Zulu runway 34 right approach. Landing runway 34 right. Departure runway 34 left. Departure frequency 124.2. Taxiway Alpha 1 closed. Observe gear down operation procedure on final. Wind 030 degrees 12 knots. Visibility 3000 meters. Light shower of rain. Mist. Few 300 feet stratus. Broken 500 feet stratus. Broken 700 feet stratus. Temperature 15. Dew point 14. QNH1006 hectopascals 2973 inches. Advise you have information echo. Nalitra International Airport information echo. 0900. ILS Zulu runway 34 right approach. Landing runway 34 right. Departure runway 34 left. Departure frequency 124.2. Taxiway Alpha 1 closed. Observe gear down operation procedure on final. Wind 030 degrees 12 knots. Visibility 3000 meters. Light shower of rain. Mist. Few 300 feet stratus. Broken 500 feet stratus. Broken 700 feet stratus. Temperature 15. Dew point 14. QNH1006 hectopascals 2973 inches. Advise you have information echo. Nalitra International Airport information echo. 0900. ILS Zulu runway 34 right approach. Landing runway 34 right. Departure runway 34 left. Departure frequency 124.2. Taxiway Alpha 1 closed. Observe gear down operation procedure on final. Wind 030 degrees 12 knots. Visibility 3000 meters. Light shower of rain. Mist. Few 300 feet stratus. Broken 500 feet stratus. Broken 700 feet stratus. Temperature 15. Dew point 14. QNH1006 hectopascals 2973 inches. Advise you have information echo. Nalitra International Airport information echo. 0900. ILS Zulu runway 34 right approach. Landing runway 34 right. Departure runway 34 left. Departure frequency 124.2. Taxiway Alpha 1 closed. Observe gear down operation procedure on final. Wind 030 degrees 12 knots. Visibility 3000 meters. Light shower of rain. Mist. Few 300 feet stratus. Broken 500 feet stratus. Broken 700 feet stratus. Temperature 15.
2.14. QNH1006 hectopascals 2973 inches. Advise you have information echo. Nalita International Airport information echo. 0900. ILS Zulu runway 34 right approach. Landing runway 34 right. Departure runway 34 left. Departure frequency 124.2. Taxiway Alpha 1 closed. Observe gear down operation procedure on final. Wind 030 degrees 12 knots. Visibility 3000 meters. Light shower of rain. Mist. Few 300 feet stratus. Broken 500 feet stratus. Broken 700 feet stratus. Temperature 15. Dew point 14. QNH1006 hectopascals 2973 inches. Advise you have information echo. Nalita International Airport information echo. 0900. ILS Zulu runway 34 right approach. Landing runway 34 right. Departure runway 34 left. Departure frequency 124.2. Taxiway Alpha 1 closed. Observe gear down operation procedure on final. Wind 030 degrees 12 knots. Visibility 3000 meters. Light shower of rain. Mist. Few 300 feet stratus. Broken 500 feet stratus. Broken 700 feet stratus. Temperature 15. Dew point 14. QNH1006 hectopascals 2973 inches. Advise you have information echo. Nalita International Airport information echo. 0900. ILS Zulu runway 34 right approach. Landing runway 34 right. Departure runway 34 left. Departure frequency 124.2. Taxiway Alpha 1 closed. Observe gear down operation procedure on final. Wind 030 degrees 12 knots. Visibility 3000 meters. Light shower of rain. Mist. Few 300 feet stratus. Broken 500 feet stratus. Broken 700 feet stratus. Temperature 15. Dew point 14. QNH1006 hectopascals 2973 inches. Advise you have information echo. Nalita International Airport information echo. 0900. ILS Zulu runway 34 right approach. Landing runway 34 right. Departure runway 34 left. Departure frequency 124.2. Taxiway Alpha 1 closed. Observe gear down operation procedure on final. Wind 030 degrees 12 knots. Visibility 3000 meters. Light shower of rain. Mist. Few 300 feet stratus. Broken 500 feet stratus. Broken 700 feet stratus. Temperature 15. Dew point 14. QNH1006 hectopascals 2973 inches. Advise you have information echo. Nalita International Airport information echo. 0900. ILS Zulu runway 34 right approach. Landing runway 34 right. Departure runway 34 left. Departure frequency 124.2. Taxiway Alpha 1 closed. Observe gear down operation procedure on final. Wind 030 degrees 12 knots. Visibility 3000 meters. Light shower of rain. Mist. Few 300 feet stratus. Broken 500 feet stratus. Broken 700 feet stratus. Temperature 15. Dew point 14. QNH1006 hectopascals 2973 inches.
Advise you have information echo. Na Litra International Airport information echo. 0900. ILS Zulu runway 34 right approach. Landing runway 34 right. Departure runway 34 left. Departure frequency 124.2. Taxiway Alpha 1 closed. Observe gear down operation procedure on final. Wind 030 degrees 12 knots. Visibility 3000 meters. Light shower of rain. Mist. Few 300 feet stratus. Broken 500 feet stratus. Broken 700 feet stratus. Temperature 15. Dew point 14. QNH 1006 hectopascals 2973 inches. Advise you have information echo. Na Litra International Airport information echo. 0900. ILS Zulu runway 34 right approach. Landing runway 34 right. Departure runway 34 left. Departure frequency 124.2. Taxiway Alpha 1 closed. Observe gear down operation procedure on final. Wind 030 degrees 12 knots. Visibility 3000 meters. Light shower of rain. Mist. Few 300 feet stratus. Broken 500 feet stratus. Broken 700 feet stratus. Temperature 15. Dew point 14. QNH 1006 hectopascals 2973 inches. Advise you have information echo. Na Litra International Airport information echo. 0900. ILS Zulu runway 34 right approach. Landing runway 34 right. Departure runway 34 left. Departure frequency 124.2. Taxiway Alpha 1 closed. Observe gear down operation procedure on final. Wind 030 degrees 12 knots. Visibility 3000 meters. Light shower of rain. Mist. Few 300 feet stratus. Broken 500 feet stratus. Broken 700 feet stratus. Temperature 15. Dew point 14. QNH 1006 hectopascals 2973 inches. Advise you have information echo. Na Litra International Airport information echo. 0900. ILS Zulu runway 34 right approach. Landing runway 34 right. Departure runway 34 left. Departure frequency 124.2. Taxiway Alpha 1 closed. Observe gear down operation procedure on final. Wind 030 degrees 12 knots. Visibility 3000 meters. Light shower of rain. Mist. Few 300 feet stratus. Broken 500 feet stratus. Broken 700 feet stratus. Temperature 15. Dew point 14. QNH 1006 hectopascals 2973 inches. Advise you have information echo. Na Litra International Airport information echo. 0900. ILS Zulu runway 34 right approach. Landing runway 34 right. Departure runway 34 left. Departure frequency 124.2. Taxiway Alpha 1 closed. Observe gear down operation procedure on final. Wind 030 degrees 12 knots. Visibility 3000 meters. Light shower of rain. Mist. Few 300 feet stratus. Broken 500 feet stratus. Broken 700 feet stratus. Temperature 15. 14. QNH 1006 hectopascals 2973 inches. Advise you have information echo.
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ILS Zulu runway 34 right approach. Landing runway 34 right. Departure runway 34 left. Departure frequency 124.2. Taxiway Alpha 1 closed. Observe gear down operation procedure on final. Wind 030 degrees 13 knots. Visibility 4,000 meters. Light shower of rain. Mist. Few 300 feet stratus. Broken 500 feet stratus. Broken 700 feet stratus. Temperature 15. Dew point 14. QNH 1006 hectopascals 2973 inches. 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ILS Zulu runway 34 right approach. Landing runway 34 right. Departure runway 34 left. Departure frequency 124.2. Taxiway Alpha 1 closed. Observe gear down operation procedure on final. Wind 030 degrees 13 knots. Visibility 4,000 meters. Light shower of rain. Mist. Few 300 feet stratus. Broken 500 feet stratus. Broken 700 feet stratus. Temperature 15. Dew point 14. QNH 1006 hectopascals 2973 inches. 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ILS Zulu runway 34 right approach. Landing runway 34 right. Departure runway 34 left. Departure frequency 124.2. 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Observe gear down operation procedure on final. Wind 030 degrees 13 knots. Visibility 4,000 meters. Light shower of rain. Mist. Few 300 feet stratus. Broken 500 feet stratus. Broken 700 feet stratus. Temperature 15. Dew point 14. QNH 1006 hectopascals 2973 inches. 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ILS Zulu runway 34 right approach. 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Departure runway 34 left. Departure frequency 124.2. Taxiway Alpha 1 closed. Observe gear down operation procedure on final. Wind 030 degrees 13 knots. Visibility 4,000 meters. Light shower of rain. Mist. Few 300 feet stratus. Broken 500 feet stratus. Broken 700 feet stratus. Temperature 15. Dew point 14. QNH 1006 hectopascals 2973 inches. Advise you have information Foxtrot. 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ILS Zulu runway 34 right approach. Landing runway 34 right. Departure runway 34 left. Departure frequency 124.2. Taxiway Alpha 1 closed. Observe gear down operation procedure on final. Wind 030 degrees 13 knots. Visibility 4,000 meters. Light shower of rain. Mist. Few 300 feet stratus. Broken 500 feet stratus. Broken 700 feet stratus. Temperature 15. Dew point 14. QNH 1006 hectopascals 2973 inches. 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
0930. ILS Zulu runway 34 right approach. Landing runway 34 right. Departure runway 34 left. Departure frequency 124.2. Taxiway Alpha 1 closed. Observe gear down operation procedure on final. Wind 030 degrees 13 knots. Visibility 4,000 meters. Light shower of rain. Mist. Few 300 feet stratus. Broken 500 feet stratus. Broken 700 feet stratus. Temperature 15. Dew point 14. QNH 1006 hectopascals 2973 inches. Advise you have information Foxtrot. Na Litra International Airport information Foxtrot. 0930. ILS Zulu runway 34 right approach. Landing runway 34 right. Departure runway 34 left. Departure frequency 124.2. Taxiway Alpha 1 closed. Observe gear down operation procedure on final. Wind 030 degrees 13 knots. Visibility 4,000 meters. Light shower of rain. Mist. Few 300 feet stratus. Broken 500 feet stratus. Broken 700 feet stratus. Temperature 15. Dew point 14. QNH 1006 hectopascals 2973 inches. Advise you have information Foxtrot. Na Litra International Airport information Foxtrot. 0930. ILS Zulu runway 34 right approach. Landing runway 34 right. Departure runway 34 left. Departure frequency 124.2. Taxiway Alpha 1 closed. Observe gear down operation procedure on final. Wind 030 degrees 13 knots. Visibility 4,000 meters. Light shower of rain. Mist. Few 300 feet stratus. Broken 500 feet stratus. Broken 700 feet stratus. Temperature 15. Dew point 14. QNH 1006 hectopascals 2973 inches. Advise you have information Foxtrot. Na Litra International Airport information Foxtrot. 0930. ILS Zulu runway 34 right approach. Landing runway 34 right. Departure runway 34 left. Departure frequency 124.2. Taxiway Alpha 1 closed. Observe gear down operation procedure on final. Wind 030 degrees 13 knots. Visibility 4,000 meters. Light shower of rain. Mist. Few 300 feet stratus. Broken 500 feet stratus. Broken 700 feet stratus. Temperature 15. Dew point 14. QNH 1006 hectopascals 2973 inches. Advise you have information Foxtrot. Na Litra International Airport information Foxtrot. 0930. ILS Zulu runway 34 right approach. Landing runway 34 right. Departure runway 34 left. Departure frequency 124.2. Taxiway Alpha 1 closed. Observe gear down operation procedure on final. Wind 030 degrees 13 knots. Visibility 4,000 meters. Light shower of rain. Mist. Few 300 feet stratus. Broken 500 feet stratus. Broken 700 feet stratus. Temperature 15. Dew point 14. QNH 1006 hectopascals 2973 inches. Advise you have information Foxtrot. Na Litra International Airport information Foxtrot. 0930.
ILS Zulu runway 34 right approach. Landing runway 34 right. Departure runway 34 left. Departure frequency 124.2. Taxiway Alpha 1 closed. Observe gear down operation procedure on final. Wind 030 degrees 13 knots. Visibility 4,000 meters. Light shower of rain. Mist. Few 300 feet stratus. Broken 500 feet stratus. Broken 700 feet stratus. Temperature 15. Dew point 14. QNH1006 hectopascals 2973 inches. Advise you have information Foxtrot. 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ILS Zulu runway 34 right approach. Landing runway 34 right. Departure runway 34 left. Departure frequency 124.2. Taxiway Alpha 1 closed. Observe gear down operation procedure on final. Wind 030 degrees 13 knots. Visibility 4,000 meters. Light shower of rain. Mist. Few 300 feet stratus. Broken 500 feet stratus. Broken 700 feet stratus. Temperature 15. Dew point 14. QNH1006 hectopascals 2973 inches. 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ILS Zulu runway 34 right approach. Landing runway 34 right. Departure runway 34 left. Departure frequency 124.2. Taxiway Alpha 1 closed. Observe gear down operation procedure on final. Wind 030 degrees 13 knots. Visibility 4,000 meters. Light shower of rain. Mist. Few 300 feet stratus. Broken 500 feet stratus. Broken 700 feet stratus. Temperature 15. Dew point 14. QNH1006 hectopascals 2973 inches. 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ILS Zulu runway 34 right approach. Landing runway 34 right. Departure runway 34 left. Departure frequency 124.2. Taxiway Alpha 1 closed. Observe gear down operation procedure on final. Wind 030 degrees 13 knots. Visibility 4,000 meters. Light shower of rain. Mist. Few 300 feet stratus. Broken 500 feet stratus. Broken 700 feet stratus. Temperature 15. Dew point 14. QNH1006 hectopascals 2973 inches. Advise you have information Foxtrot. 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ILS Zulu runway 34 right approach. Landing runway 34 right. Departure runway 34 left. Departure frequency 124.2. Taxiway Alpha 1 closed. Observe gear down operation procedure on final. Wind 030 degrees 13 knots. Visibility 4,000 meters. Light shower of rain. Mist. Few 300 feet stratus. Broken 500 feet stratus. Broken 700 feet stratus. Temperature 15. Dew point 14. QNH1006 hectopascals 2973 inches. 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ILS Zulu runway 34 right approach.
Landing runway 34 right. Departure runway 34 left. Departure frequency 124.2. Taxiway Alpha 1 closed. Observe gear down operation procedure on final. Wind 030 degrees 13 knots. Visibility 4,000 meters. Light shower of rain. Mist. Few 300 feet stratus. Broken 500 feet stratus. Broken 700 feet stratus. Temperature 15. Dew point 14. QNH 1006 hectopascals 2973 inches. 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ILS Zulu runway 34 right approach. Landing runway 34 right. Departure runway 34 left. Departure frequency 124.2. Taxiway Alpha 1 closed. Observe gear down operation procedure on final. Wind 030 degrees 13 knots. Visibility 4,000 meters. Light shower of rain. Mist. Few 300 feet stratus. Broken 500 feet stratus. Broken 700 feet stratus. Temperature 15. Dew point 14. QNH 1006 hectopascals 2973 inches. 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ILS Zulu runway 34 right approach. Landing runway 34 right. Departure runway 34 left. Departure frequency 124.2. Taxiway Alpha 1 closed. Observe gear down operation procedure on final. Wind 030 degrees 12 knots. Visibility 3,000 meters. Light shower of rain. Mist. Few 300 feet stratus. Broken 500 feet stratus. Broken 700 feet stratus. Temperature 15. Dew point 14. QNH 1006 hectopascals 2973 inches. 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ILS Zulu runway 34 right approach. Landing runway 34 right. Departure runway 34 left. Departure frequency 124.2. Taxiway Alpha 1 closed. Observe gear down operation procedure on final. Wind 030 degrees 12 knots. Visibility 3,000 meters. Light shower of rain. Mist. Few 300 feet stratus. Broken 500 feet stratus. Broken 700 feet stratus. Temperature 15. Dew point 14. QNH 1006 hectopascals 2973 inches. 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ILS Zulu runway 34 right approach. Landing runway 34 right. Departure runway 34 left. Departure frequency 124.2. Taxiway Alpha 1 closed. Observe gear down operation procedure on final. Wind 030 degrees 12 knots. Visibility 3,000 meters. Light shower of rain. Mist. Few 300 feet stratus. Broken 500 feet stratus. Broken 700 feet stratus. Temperature 15. Dew point 14. QNH 1006 hectopascals 2973 inches. 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Nalitra International Airport information Golf. 0947. ILS Zulu runway 34 right approach. Landing runway 34 right.
Departure runway 34 left. Departure frequency 124.2. Taxiway Alpha 1 closed. Observe gear down operation procedure on final. Wind 030 degrees 12 knots. Visibility 3000 meters. Light shower of rain. Mist. Few 300 feet stratus. Broken 500 feet stratus. Broken 700 feet stratus. Temperature 15. Dew point 14. QNH 1006 hectopascals 2973 inches. Advise you have information golf. Nalita International Airport information golf. 09 or 47. ILS Zulu runway 34 right approach. Landing runway 34 right. Departure runway 34 left. Departure frequency 124.2. Taxiway Alpha 1 closed. Observe gear down operation procedure on final. Wind 030 degrees 12 knots. Visibility 3000 meters. Light shower of rain. Mist. Few 300 feet stratus. Broken 500 feet stratus. Broken 700 feet stratus. Temperature 15. Dew point 14. QNH 1006 hectopascals 2973 inches. 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Nalita International Airport information golf. 09 or 47. ILS Zulu runway 34 right approach. Landing runway 34 right. Departure runway 34 left. Departure frequency 124.2. Taxiway Alpha 1 closed. Observe gear down operation procedure on final. Wind 030 degrees 12 knots. Visibility 3000 meters. Light shower of rain. Mist. Few 300 feet stratus. Broken 500 feet stratus. Broken 700 feet stratus. Temperature 15. Dew point 14. QNH 1006 hectopascals 2973 inches. Advise you have information golf. Nalita International Airport information golf. 09 or 47. ILS Zulu runway 34 right approach. Landing runway 34 right. Departure runway 34 left. Departure frequency 124.2. Taxiway Alpha 1 closed. Observe gear down operation procedure on final. Wind 030 degrees 12 knots. Visibility 3000 meters. Light shower of rain. Mist. Few 300 feet stratus. Broken 500 feet stratus. Broken 700 feet stratus. Temperature 15. Dew point 14. QNH 1006 hectopascals 2973 inches. Advise you have information golf. Nalita International Airport information golf. 09 or 47. ILS Zulu runway 34 right approach. Landing runway 34 right. Departure runway 34 left. Departure frequency 124.2. Taxiway Alpha 1 closed. Observe gear down operation procedure on final. Wind 030 degrees 12 knots. Visibility 3000 meters. Light shower of rain. Mist. Few 300 feet stratus. Broken 500 feet stratus. Broken 700 feet stratus. Temperature 15. Dew point 14. QNH 1006 hectopascals 2973 inches. Advise you have information golf. Nalita International Airport information golf. 09 or 47. ILS Zulu runway 34 right approach. Landing runway 34 right. Departure runway 34 left. Departure frequency 124.2.
Taxiway Alpha 1 closed. Observe gear down operation procedure on final. Wind 030 degrees 12 knots. Visibility 3,000 meters. Light shower of rain. Mist. Few 300 feet stratus. Broken 500 feet stratus. Broken 700 feet stratus. Temperature 15. Dew point 14. QNH 1006 hectopascals 2973 inches. 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Nalita International Airport information golf. 0947. ILS Zulu runway 34 right approach. Landing runway 34 right. Departure runway 34 left. Departure frequency 124.2. Taxiway Alpha 1 closed. Observe gear down operation procedure on final. Wind 030 degrees 12 knots. Visibility 3,000 meters. Light shower of rain. Mist. Few 300 feet stratus. Broken 500 feet stratus. Broken 700 feet stratus. Temperature 15. Dew point 14. QNH 1006 hectopascals 2973 inches. Advise you have information golf. Nalita International Airport information golf. 0947. ILS Zulu runway 34 right approach. Landing runway 34 right. Departure runway 34 left. Departure frequency 124.2. Taxiway Alpha 1 closed. Observe gear down operation procedure on final. Wind 030 degrees 12 knots. Visibility 3,000 meters. Light shower of rain. Mist. Few 300 feet stratus. Broken 500 feet stratus. Broken 700 feet stratus. Temperature 15. Dew point 14. QNH 1006 hectopascals 2973 inches. Advise you have information golf. Nalita International Airport information golf. 0947. ILS Zulu runway 34 right approach. Landing runway 34 right. Departure runway 34 left. Departure frequency 124.2. Taxiway Alpha 1 closed. Observe gear down operation procedure on final. Wind 030 degrees 12 knots. Visibility 3,000 meters. Light shower of rain. Mist. Few 300 feet stratus. Broken 500 feet stratus. Broken 700 feet stratus. Temperature 15. Dew point 14. QNH 1006 hectopascals 2973 inches. Advise you have information golf. Nalita International Airport information golf. 0947. ILS Zulu runway 34 right approach. Landing runway 34 right. Departure runway 34 left. Departure frequency 124.2. Taxiway Alpha 1 closed. Observe gear down operation procedure on final. Wind 030 degrees 12 knots. Visibility 3,000 meters. Light shower of rain. Mist. Few 300 feet stratus. Broken 500 feet stratus. Broken 700 feet stratus. Temperature 15. Dew point 14. QNH 1006 hectopascals 2973 inches. 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Nalita International Airport information golf. 0947. ILS Zulu runway 34 right approach. Landing runway 34 right. Departure runway 34 left. Departure frequency 124.2. Taxiway Alpha 1 closed. Observe gear down operation procedure on final.
Wind 030 degrees 12 knots. Visibility 3,000 meters. Light shower of rain. Mist. Few 300 feet stratus. Broken 500 feet stratus. Broken 700 feet stratus. Temperature 15. Dew point 14. QNH 1006 hectopascals 2973 inches. Advise you have information golf.Nalita International Airport Information Hotel 1000 ILS Zulu Runway 34 right approach Landing Runway 34 right Departure Runway 34 left Departure Frequency 124.2 Taxiway Alpha 1 closed Observe Gear Down Operation Procedure on Final.Wind 030 degrees 14 knots. Visibility 4,000 meters. Light shower of rain. Mist. Few 300 feet stratus. Broken 600 feet stratus. Broken 700 feet stratus. Temperature 15. Dew point 14. QNH 1007 hectopascals 2974 inches. Advise you have information hotel.Nalita International Airport Information Hotel 1000 ILS Zulu Runway 34 right approach Landing Runway 34 right Departure Runway 34 left Departure Frequency 124.2 Taxiway Alpha 1 closed Observe Gear Down Operation Procedure on Final.Wind 030 degrees 14 knots. Visibility 4,000 meters. Light shower of rain. Mist. Few 300 feet stratus. Broken 600 feet stratus. Broken 700 feet stratus. Temperature 15. Dew point 14. QNH 1007 hectopascals 2974 inches. Advise you have information hotel.Nalita International Airport Information Hotel 1000 ILS Zulu Runway 34 right approach Landing Runway 34 right Departure Runway 34 left Departure Frequency 124.2 Taxiway Alpha 1 closed Observe Gear Down Operation Procedure on Final.Wind 030 degrees 14 knots. Visibility 4,000 meters. Light shower of rain. Mist. Few 300 feet stratus. Broken 600 feet stratus. Broken 700 feet stratus. Temperature 15. Dew point 14. QNH 1007 hectopascals 2974 inches. Advise you have information hotel.Nalita International Airport Information Hotel 1000 ILS Zulu Runway 34 right approach Landing Runway 34 right Departure Runway 34 left Departure Frequency 124.2 Taxiway Alpha 1 closed Observe Gear Down Operation Procedure on Final.Wind 030 degrees 14 knots. Visibility 4,000 meters. Light shower of rain. Mist. Few 300 feet stratus. Broken 600 feet stratus. Broken 700 feet stratus. Temperature 15. Dew point 14. QNH 1007 hectopascals 2974 inches. Advise you have information hotel.Nalita International Airport Information Hotel 1000 ILS Zulu Runway 34 right approach Landing Runway 34 right Departure Runway 34 left Departure Frequency 124.2 Taxiway Alpha 1 closed Observe Gear Down Operation Procedure on Final.Wind 030 degrees 14 knots.
Visibility 4,000 meters. Light shower of rain. Mist. Few 300 feet stratus. Broken 600 feet stratus. Broken 700 feet stratus. Temperature 15. Dew point 14. QNH 1007 hectopascals 29074 inches. 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Nalitra International Airport Information Hotel. 1000. ILS Zulu runway 34 right approach. Landing runway 34 right. Departure runway 34 left. Departure frequency 124.2. Taxiway Alpha 1 closed. Observe gear down operation procedure on final. Wind 030 degrees 14 knots. Visibility 4,000 meters. Light shower of rain. Mist. Few 300 feet stratus. Broken 600 feet stratus. Broken 700 feet stratus. Temperature 15. Dew point 14. QNH 1007 hectopascals 29074 inches. 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Nalitra International Airport Information Hotel. 1000. ILS Zulu runway 34 right approach. Landing runway 34 right. Departure runway 34 left. Departure frequency 124.2. Taxiway Alpha 1 closed. Observe gear down operation procedure on final. Wind 030 degrees 14 knots. Visibility 4,000 meters. Light shower of rain. Mist. Few 300 feet stratus. Broken 600 feet stratus. Broken 700 feet stratus. Temperature 15. Dew point 14. QNH 1007 hectopascals 29074 inches. 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Nalitra International Airport Information Hotel. 1000. ILS Zulu runway 34 right approach. Landing runway 34 right. Departure runway 34 left. Departure frequency 124.2. Taxiway Alpha 1 closed. Observe gear down operation procedure on final. Wind 030 degrees 14 knots. Visibility 4,000 meters. Light shower of rain. Mist. Few 300 feet stratus. Broken 600 feet stratus. Broken 700 feet stratus. Temperature 15. Dew point 14. QNH 1007 hectopascals 29074 inches. 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Nalitra International Airport Information Hotel. 1000. ILS Zulu runway 34 right approach. Landing runway 34 right. Departure runway 34 left. Departure frequency 124.2. Taxiway Alpha 1 closed. Observe gear down operation procedure on final. Wind 030 degrees 14 knots. Visibility 4,000 meters. Light shower of rain. Mist. Few 300 feet stratus. Broken 600 feet stratus. Broken 700 feet stratus. Temperature 15. Dew point 14. QNH 1007 hectopascals 29074 inches. 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Nalitra International Airport Information Hotel. 1000. ILS Zulu runway 34 right approach. Landing runway 34 right. Departure runway 34 left. Departure frequency 124.2. Taxiway Alpha 1 closed. Observe gear down operation procedure on final. Wind 030 degrees 14 knots. Visibility 4,000 meters. Light shower of rain. Mist.
few 300 feet stratus. Broken 600 feet stratus. Broken 700.

Observe gear down operation procedure on final. Wind 030 degrees 14 knots. Visibility 4,000 meters. Light shower of rain. Mist. Few 300 feet stratus. Broken 600 feet stratus. Broken 700 feet stratus. Temperature 15. Dew point 14. QNH 1007 hectopascals 29.74 inches. 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Nalitra International Airport Information Hotel. 1000. ILS Zulu Runway 34 right approach. Landing runway 34 right. Departure runway 34 left. Departure frequency 124.2. Taxiway Alpha 1 closed. Observe gear down operation procedure on final. Wind 030 degrees 14 knots. Visibility 4,000 meters. Light shower of rain. Mist. Few 300 feet stratus. Broken 600 feet stratus. Broken 700 feet stratus. Temperature 15. Dew point 14. QNH 1007 hectopascals 29.74 inches. 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Nalitra International Airport Information Hotel. 1000. ILS Zulu Runway 34 right approach. Landing runway 34 right. Departure runway 34 left. Departure frequency 124.2. Taxiway Alpha 1 closed. Observe gear down operation procedure on final. Wind 030 degrees 14 knots. Visibility 4,000 meters. Light shower of rain. Mist. Few 300 feet stratus. Broken 600 feet stratus. Broken 700 feet stratus. Temperature 15. Dew point 14. QNH 1007 hectopascals 29.74 inches. 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Nalitra International Airport Information Hotel. 1000. ILS Zulu Runway 34 right approach. Landing runway 34 right. Departure runway 34 left. Departure frequency 124.2. Taxiway Alpha 1 closed. Observe gear down operation procedure on final. Wind 030 degrees 14 knots. Visibility 4,000 meters. Light shower of rain. Mist. Few 300 feet stratus. Broken 600 feet stratus. Broken 700 feet stratus. Temperature 15. Dew point 14. QNH 1007 hectopascals 29.74 inches. 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Nalitra International Airport Information Hotel. 1000. ILS Zulu Runway 34 right approach. Landing runway 34 right. Departure runway 34 left. Departure frequency 124.2. Taxiway Alpha 1 closed. Observe gear down operation procedure on final. Wind 030 degrees 14 knots. Visibility 4,000 meters. Light shower of rain. Mist. Few 300 feet stratus. Broken 600 feet stratus. Broken 700 feet stratus. Temperature 15. Dew point 14. QNH 1007 hectopascals 29.74 inches. 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Nalitra International Airport Information Hotel. 1000. ILS Zulu Runway 34 right approach. Landing runway 34 right. Departure runway 34 left. Departure frequency 124.2. Taxiway Alpha 1 closed. Observe gear down operation procedure on final.
Wind 030 degrees 14 knots. Visibility 4,000 meters. Light shower of rain. Mist. Few 300 feet stratus. Broken 600 feet stratus. Broken 700 feet stratus. Temperature 15. Dew point 14. QNH 1007 hectopascals 2974 inches. 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Nalitra International Airport Information Hotel. 1000. ILS Zulu runway 34 right approach. Landing runway 34 right. Departure runway 34 left. Departure frequency 124.2. Taxiway Alpha 1 closed. Observe gear down operation procedure on final. Wind 030 degrees 14 knots. Visibility 4,000 meters. Light shower of rain. Mist. Few 300 feet stratus. Broken 600 feet stratus. Broken 700 feet stratus. Temperature 15. Dew point 14. QNH 1007 hectopascals 2974 inches. 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Nalitra International Airport Information Hotel. 1000. ILS Zulu runway 34 right approach. Landing runway 34 right. Departure runway 34 left. Departure frequency 124.2. Taxiway Alpha 1 closed. Observe gear down operation procedure on final. Wind 030 degrees 14 knots. Visibility 4,000 meters. Light shower of rain. Mist. Few 300 feet stratus. Broken 600 feet stratus. Broken 700 feet stratus. Temperature 15. Dew point 14. QNH 1007 hectopascals 2974 inches. 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Nalitra International Airport Information Hotel. 1000. ILS Zulu runway 34 right approach. Landing runway 34 right. Departure runway 34 left. Departure frequency 124.2. Taxiway Alpha 1 closed. Observe gear down operation procedure on final. Wind 030 degrees 14 knots. Visibility 4,000 meters. Light shower of rain. Mist. Few 300 feet stratus. Broken 600 feet stratus. Broken 700 feet stratus. Temperature 15. Dew point 14. QNH 1007 hectopascals 2974 inches. 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Nalitra International Airport Information Hotel. 1000. ILS Zulu runway 34 right approach. Landing runway 34 right. Departure runway 34 left. Departure frequency 124.2. Taxiway Alpha 1 closed. Observe gear down operation procedure on final. Wind 030 degrees 14 knots. Visibility 4,000 meters. Light shower of rain. Mist. Few 300 feet stratus. Broken 600 feet stratus. Broken 700 feet stratus. Temperature 15. Dew point 14. QNH 1007 hectopascals 2974 inches. Advise you have information hotel. Nalitra International Airport Information Hotel. 1000. ILS Zulu runway 34 right approach. Landing runway 34 right. Departure runway 34 left. Departure frequency 124.2. Taxiway Alpha 1 closed. Observe gear down operation procedure on final. Wind 030 degrees 14 knots. Visibility 4,000 meters.
light shower of rain, mist, few 300 feet stratus, broken 600 feet stratus, broken 700 feet stratus, temperature 15, dew point 14, QNH 1007 hectopascals 29.74 inches. Advise you have information hotel. 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ILS Zulu runway 34 right approach. Landing runway 34 right. Departure runway 34 left. Departure frequency 124.2. Taxiway Alpha 1 closed. Observe gear down operation procedure on final. Wind 030 degrees 14 knots. Visibility 4,000 meters. Light shower of rain. Mist. Few 300 feet stratus. Broken 600 feet stratus. Broken 700 feet stratus. Temperature 15. Dew point 14. QNH 1007 hectopascals 29.74 inches. 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Nalitra International Airport Information Hotel. 1000. ILS Zulu runway 34 right approach. Landing runway 34 right. Departure runway 34 left. Departure frequency 124.2. Taxiway Alpha 1 closed. Observe gear down operation procedure on final. Wind 030 degrees 14 knots. Visibility 4,000 meters. Light shower of rain. Mist. Few 300 feet stratus. Broken 600 feet stratus. Broken 700 feet stratus. Temperature 15. 2.14. QNH 1007 hectopascals 29.74 inches. 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ILS runway 34 right approach. Landing runway 34 right. Departure runway 34 left. Departure frequency 124.2. Taxiway Alpha 1 closed. Observe gear down operation procedure on final. Wind 030 degrees 14 knots. Visibility 4,000 meters. Light shower of rain. Mist. Few 300 feet stratus. Broken 600 feet stratus. Broken 700 feet stratus. Temperature 15. Dew point 14. QNH 1007 hectopascals 29.74 inches. 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ILS Zulu runway 34 right approach. Landing runway 34 right. Departure runway 34 left. Departure frequency 124.2. Taxiway Alpha 1 closed. Observe gear down operation procedure on final. Wind 030 degrees 14 knots. Visibility 4,000 meters. Light shower of rain. Mist. Few 300 feet stratus. Broken 600 feet stratus. Broken 700 feet stratus. Temperature 15. Dew point 14. QNH 1007 hectopascals 29.74 inches. 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Nalitra International Airport Information India. 1030. ILS Zulu runway 34 right approach. Landing runway 34 right. Departure runway 34 left. Departure frequency 124.2. Taxiway Alpha 1 closed. Observe gear down operation procedure on final. Wind 030 degrees 13 knots. Visibility 4,000 meters. Light shower of rain. Mist. Few
few 300 feet stratus. Broken 500 feet stratus. Broken 700 feet stratus. Temperature 15. D.14. QNH1007 hexapascals 29074 inches. Advise you have information India. Nalita International Airport information India. 1030. ILS Zulu runway 34 right approach. Landing runway 34 right. Departure runway 34 left. Departure frequency 124.2. Taxiway Alpha 1 close. Observe gear down operation procedure on final. Wind 030 degrees 13 knots. Visibility 4,000 meters. Light shower of rain. Mist. Few 300 feet stratus. Broken 500 feet stratus. Broken 700 feet stratus. Temperature 15. Dew point 14. QNH1007 hectopascals 29074 inches. Advise you have information India. Nalita International Airport information India. 1030. ILS Zulu runway 34 right approach. Landing runway 34 right. Departure runway 34 left. Departure frequency 124.2. Taxiway Alpha 1 closed. Observe gear down operation procedure on final. Wind 030 degrees 13 knots. Visibility 4,000 meters. Light shower of rain. Mist. Few 300 feet stratus. Broken 500 feet stratus. Broken 700 feet stratus. Temperature 15. Dew point 14. QNH1007 hectopascals 29074 inches. Advise you have information India. Nalita International Airport information India. 1030. ILS Zulu runway 34 right approach. Landing runway 34 right. Departure runway 34 left. Departure frequency 124.2. Taxiway Alpha 1 closed. Observe gear down operation procedure on final. Wind 030 degrees 13 knots. Visibility 4,000 meters. Light shower of rain. Mist. Few 300 feet stratus. Broken 500 feet stratus. Broken 700 feet stratus. Temperature 15. Dew point 14. QNH1007 hectopascals 29074 inches. Advise you have information India. Nalita International Airport information India. 1030. ILS Zulu runway 34 right approach. Landing runway 34 right. Departure runway 34 left. Departure frequency 124.2. Taxiway Alpha 1 closed. Observe gear down operation procedure on final. Wind 030 degrees 13 knots. Visibility 4,000 meters. Light shower of rain. Mist. Few 300 feet stratus. Broken 500 feet stratus. Broken 700 feet stratus. Temperature 15. Dew point 14. QNH1007 hectopascals 29074 inches. Advise you have information India. Nalita International Airport information India. 1030. ILS Zulu runway 34 right approach. Landing runway 34 right. Departure runway 34 left. Departure frequency 124.2. Taxiway Alpha 1 closed. Observe gear down operation procedure on final. Wind 030 degrees 13 knots. Visibility 4,000 meters. Light shower of rain. Mist. Few 300 feet stratus. Broken 500 feet stratus. Broken 700 feet stratus.
temperature 15. Dew point 14. QNH 1007 hectopascals 29074 inches. Advise you have information India. Nalitra International Airport information India. 1030. ILS Zulu runway 34 right approach. Landing runway 34 right. Departure runway 34 left. Departure frequency 124.2. Taxiway Alpha 1 closed. Observe gear down operation procedure on final. Wind 030 degrees 13 knots. Visibility 4,000 meters. Light shower of rain. Mist. Few 300 feet stratus. Broken 500 feet stratus. Broken 700 feet stratus. Temperature 15. Dew point 14. QNH 1007 hectopascals 29074 inches. Advise you have information India. Nalitra International Airport information India. 1030. ILS Zulu runway 34 right approach. Landing runway 34 right. Departure runway 34 left. Departure frequency 124.2. Taxiway Alpha 1 closed. Observe gear down operation procedure on final. Wind 030 degrees 13 knots. Visibility 4,000 meters. Light shower of rain. Mist. Few 300 feet stratus. Broken 500 feet stratus. Broken 700 feet stratus. Temperature 15. Dew point 14. QNH 1007 hectopascals 29074 inches. Advise you have information India. Nalitra International Airport information India. 1030. ILS Zulu runway 34 right approach. Landing runway 34 right. Departure runway 34 left. Departure frequency 124.2. Taxiway Alpha 1 closed. Observe gear down operation procedure on final. Wind 030 degrees 13 knots. Visibility 4,000 meters. Light shower of rain. Mist. Few 300 feet stratus. Broken 500 feet stratus. Broken 700 feet stratus. Temperature 15. Dew point 14. QNH 1007 hectopascals 29074 inches. Advise you have information India. Nalitra International Airport information India. 1030. ILS Zulu runway 34 right approach. Landing runway 34 right. Departure runway 34 left. Departure frequency 124.2. Taxiway Alpha 1 closed. Observe gear down operation procedure on final. Wind 030 degrees 13 knots. Visibility 4,000 meters. Light shower of rain. Mist. 300 feet stratus. Broken 500 feet stratus. Broken 700 feet stratus. Temperature 15. Dew point 14. QNH 1007 hectopascals 29074 inches. Advise you have information India. Nalitra International Airport information India. 1030. ILS Zulu runway 34 right approach. Landing runway 34 right. Departure runway 34 left. Departure frequency 124.2. Taxiway Alpha 1 closed. Observe gear down operation procedure on final. Wind 030 degrees 13 knots. Visibility 4,000 meters. Light shower of rain. Mist. Few 300 feet stratus. Broken 500 feet stratus. Broken 700 feet stratus. Temperature 15. Dew point 14.
QNH1007 Hectopascals 2974 inches. Advise you have information India. Nalitra International Airport information India. 1030. ILS Zulu runway 34 right approach. Landing runway 34 right. Departure runway 34 left. Departure frequency 124.2. Taxiway Alpha 1 closed. Observe gear down operation procedure on final. Wind 030 degrees 13 knots. Visibility 4000 meters. Light shower of rain. Mist. Few 300 feet stratus. Broken 500 feet stratus. Broken 700 feet stratus. Temperature 15. Dew point 14. QNH1007 hectopascals 2974 inches. Advise you have information India. Nalitra International Airport information India. 1030. ILS Zulu runway 34 right approach. Landing runway 34 right. Departure runway 34 left. Departure frequency 124.2. Taxiway Alpha 1 closed. Observe gear down operation procedure on final. Wind 030 degrees 13 knots. Visibility 4000 meters. Light shower of rain. Mist. Few 300 feet stratus. Broken 500 feet stratus. Broken 700 feet stratus. Temperature 15. Dew point 14. QNH1007 hectopascals 2974 inches. Advise you have information India. Nalitra International Airport information India. 1030. ILS Zulu runway 34 right approach. Landing runway 34 right. Departure runway 34 left. Departure frequency 124.2. Taxiway Alpha 1 closed. Observe gear down operation procedure on final. Wind 030 degrees 13 knots. Visibility 4000 meters. Light shower of rain. Mist. Few 300 feet stratus. Broken 500 feet stratus. Broken 700 feet stratus. Temperature 15. Dew point 14. QNH1007 hectopascals 2974 inches. Advise you have information India. Nalitra International Airport information India. 1030. ILS Zulu runway 34 right approach. Landing runway 34 right. Departure runway 34 left. Departure frequency 124.2. Taxiway Alpha 1 closed. Observe gear down operation procedure on final. Wind 030 degrees 13 knots. Visibility 4000 meters. Light shower of rain. Mist. Few 300 feet stratus. Broken 500 feet stratus. Broken 700 feet stratus. Temperature 15. Dew point 14. QNH1007 hectopascals 2974 inches. Advise you have information India. Nalitra International Airport information India. 1030. ILS Zulu runway 34 right approach. Landing runway 34 right. Departure runway 34 left. Departure frequency 124.2. Taxiway Alpha 1 closed. Observe gear down operation procedure on final. Wind 030 degrees 13 knots. Visibility 4000 meters. Light shower of rain. Mist. Few 300 feet stratus. Broken 500 feet stratus. Broken 700 feet stratus. Temperature 15. Dew point 14. QNH1007 hectopascals 2974 inches. Advise you have information India.
Nalita International Airport, Information India. 1030. ILS Greeley Runway 34 right approach. Landing runway 34 right. Departure runway 34 left. Departure frequency 124.2. Taxiway Alpha 1 closed. Observe gear down operation procedure on final. Wind 030 degrees 13 knots. Visibility 4,000 meters. Light shower of rain. Mist. Few 300 feet stratus. Broken 500 feet stratus. Broken 700 feet stratus. Temperature 15. Dew point 14. QNH 1007 hectopascals 29074 inches. Advise you have information India. Nalita International Airport, Information India. 1030. ILS Zulu Runway 34 right approach. Landing runway 34 right. Departure runway 34 left. Departure frequency 124.2. Taxiway Alpha 1 closed. Observe gear down operation procedure on final. Wind 030 degrees 13 knots. Visibility 4,000 meters. Light shower of rain. Mist. Few 300 feet stratus. Broken 500 feet stratus. Broken 700 feet stratus. Temperature 15. Dew point 14. QNH 1007 hectopascals 29074 inches. Advise you have information India. Nalita International Airport, Information India. 1030. ILS Zulu Runway 34 right approach. Landing runway 34 right. Departure runway 34 left. Departure frequency 124.2. Taxiway Alpha 1 closed. Observe gear down operation procedure on final. Wind 030 degrees 13 knots. Visibility 4,000 meters. Light shower of rain. Mist. Few 300 feet stratus. Broken 500 feet stratus. Broken 700 feet stratus. Temperature 15. Dew point 14. QNH 1007 hectopascals 29074 inches. Advise you have information India. Nalita International Airport, Information India. 1030. ILS Zulu Runway 34 right approach. Landing runway 34 right. Departure runway 34 left. Departure frequency 124.2. Taxiway Alpha 1 closed. Observe gear down operation procedure on final. Wind 030 degrees 13 knots. Visibility 4,000 meters. Light shower of rain. Mist. Few 300 feet stratus. Broken 500 feet stratus. Broken 700 feet stratus. Temperature 15. Dew point 14. QNH 1007 hectopascals 29074 inches. Advise you have information India. Nalita International Airport, Information India. 1030. ILS Zulu Runway 34 right approach. Landing runway 34 right. Departure runway 34 left. Departure frequency 124.2. Taxiway Alpha 1 closed. Observe gear down operation procedure on final. Wind 030 degrees 13 knots. Visibility 4,000 meters. Light shower of rain. Mist. Few 300 feet stratus. Broken 500 feet stratus. Broken 700 feet stratus. Temperature 15. Dew point 14. QNH 1007 hectopascals 29074 inches. Advise you have information India. Nalita International Airport, Information India. 1030.
ILS Zulu runway 34 right approach. Landing runway 34 right. Departure runway 34 left. Departure frequency 124.2. Taxiway Alpha 1 closed. Observe gear down operation procedure on final. Wind 030 degrees 13 knots. Visibility 4,000 meters. Light shower of rain. Mist. Few 300 feet stratus. Broken 500 feet stratus. Broken 700 feet stratus. Temperature 15. Dew point 14. QNH 1007 hectopascals 2974 inches. Advise you have information India. Now Litra International Airport information Juliet. 1051. ILS Zulu runway 34 right approach. Landing runway 34 right. Departure runway 34 left. Departure frequency 124.2. Taxiway Alpha 1 closed. Observe gear down operation procedure on final. Wind 040 degrees 12 knots. Visibility 4,000 meters. Light shower of rain. Mist. Few 300 feet stratus. Broken 400 feet stratus. Broken 700 feet stratus. Temperature 15. Dew point 14. QNH 1007 hectopascals 2975 inches. Advise you have information Juliet. Now Litra International Airport information Juliet. 1051. ILS Zulu runway 34 right approach. Landing runway 34 right. Departure runway 34 left. Departure frequency 124.2. Taxiway Alpha 1 closed. Observe gear down operation procedure on final. Wind 040 degrees 12 knots. Visibility 4,000 meters. Light shower of rain. Mist. Few 300 feet stratus. Broken 400 feet stratus. Broken 700 feet stratus. Temperature 15. Dew point 14. QNH 1007 hectopascals 2975 inches. Advise you have information Juliet. Now Litra International Airport information Juliet. 1051. ILS Zulu runway 34 right approach. Landing runway 34 right. Departure runway 34 left. Departure frequency 124.2. Taxiway Alpha 1 closed. Observe gear down operation procedure on final. Wind 040 degrees 12 knots. Visibility 4,000 meters. Light shower of rain. Mist. Few 300 feet stratus. Broken 400 feet stratus. Broken 700 feet stratus. Temperature 15. Dew point 14. QNH 1007 hectopascals 2975 inches. Advise you have information Juliet. Now Litra International Airport information Juliet. 1051. ILS Zulu runway 34 right approach. Landing runway 34 right. Departure runway 34 left. Departure frequency 124.2. Taxiway Alpha 1 closed. Observe gear down operation procedure on final. Wind 040 degrees 12 knots. Visibility 4,000 meters. Light shower of rain. Mist. Few 300 feet stratus. Broken 400 feet stratus. Broken 700 feet stratus. Temperature 15. Dew point 14. QNH 1007 hectopascals 2975 inches. Advise you have information Juliet. Now Litra International Airport information Juliet. 1051. ILS Zulu runway 34 right approach.
Landing runway 34 right. Departure runway 34 left. Departure frequency 124.2. Taxiway Alpha 1 closed. Observe gear down operation procedure on final. Wind 040 degrees 12 knots. Visibility 4,000 meters. Light shower of rain. Mist. Few 300 feet stratus. Broken 400 feet stratus. Broken 700 feet stratus. Temperature 15. Dew point 14. QNH 1007 hectopascals 2975 inches. Advise you have information Juliet. Nalitra International Airport information Juliet. 1051. ILS Zulu runway 34 right approach. Landing runway 34 right. Departure runway 34 left. Departure frequency 124.2. Taxiway Alpha 1 closed. Observe gear down operation procedure on final. Wind 040 degrees 12 knots. Visibility 4,000 meters. Light shower of rain. Mist. Few 300 feet stratus. Broken 400 feet stratus. Broken 700 feet stratus. Temperature 15. Dew point 14. QNH 1007 hectopascals 2975 inches. Advise you have information Juliet. Nalitra International Airport information Juliet. 1051. ILS Zulu runway 34 right approach. Landing runway 34 right. Departure runway 34 left. Departure frequency 124.2. Taxiway Alpha 1 closed. Observe gear down operation procedure on final. Wind 040 degrees 12 knots. Visibility 4,000 meters. Light shower of rain. Mist. Few 300 feet stratus. Broken 400 feet stratus. Broken 700 feet stratus. Temperature 15. Dew point 14. QNH 1007 hectopascals 2975 inches. Advise you have information Juliet. Nalitra International Airport information Juliet. 1051. ILS Zulu runway 34 right approach. Landing runway 34 right. Departure runway 34 left. Departure frequency 124.2. Taxiway Alpha 1 closed. Observe gear down operation procedure on final. Wind 040 degrees 12 knots. Visibility 4,000 meters. Light shower of rain. Mist. Few 300 feet stratus. Broken 400 feet stratus. Broken 700 feet stratus. Temperature 15. Dew point 14. QNH 1007 hectopascals 2975 inches. Advise you have information Juliet. Nalitra International Airport information Juliet. 1051. ILS Zulu runway 34 right approach. Landing runway 34 right. Departure runway 34 left. Departure frequency 124.2. Taxiway Alpha 1 closed. Observe gear down operation procedure on final. Wind 040 degrees 12 knots. Visibility 4,000 meters. Light shower of rain. Mist. Few 300 feet stratus. Broken 400 feet stratus. Broken 700 feet stratus. Temperature 15. Dew point 14. QNH 1007 hectopascals 2975 inches. Advise you have information Juliet. Nalitra International Airport information Kilo. 1100. ILS Zulu runway 34 right approach. Landing runway 34 right.
Departure runway 34 left. Departure frequency 124.2. Taxiway Alpha 1 closed. Observe gear down operation procedure on final. Wind 030 degrees 12 knots. Direction variable between 350 and 050 degrees. Visibility 4,000 meters. Light shower of rain. Mist. Few 300 feet stratus. Broken 400 feet stratus. Broken 700 feet stratus. Temperature 15. Dew point 14. QNH 1007 hectopascals 2975 inches. 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Nalitra International Airport information kilo. 1100. ILS Zulu runway 34 right approach. Landing runway 34 right. Departure runway 34 left. Departure frequency 124.2. Taxiway Alpha 1 closed. Observe gear down operation procedure on final. Wind 030 degrees 12 knots. Direction variable between 350 and 050 degrees. Visibility 4,000 meters. Light shower of rain. Mist. Few 300 feet stratus. Broken 400 feet stratus. Broken 700 feet stratus. Temperature 15. Dew point 14. QNH 1007 hectopascals 2975 inches. 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ILS Zulu runway 34 right approach. Landing runway 34 right. Departure runway 34 left. Departure frequency 124.2. Taxiway Alpha 1 closed. Observe gear down operation procedure on final. Wind 030 degrees 12 knots. Direction variable between 350 and 050 degrees. Visibility 4,000 meters. Light shower of rain. Mist. Few 300 feet stratus. Broken 400 feet stratus. Broken 700 feet stratus. Temperature 15. Dew point 14. QNH 1007 hectopascals 2975 inches. 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Nalitra International Airport information kilo. 1100. ILS Zulu runway 34 right approach. Landing runway 34 right. Departure runway 34 left. Departure frequency 124.2. Taxiway Alpha 1 closed. Observe gear down operation procedure on final. Wind 030 degrees 12 knots. Direction variable between 350 and 050 degrees. Visibility 4,000 meters. Light shower of rain. Mist. Few 300 feet stratus. Broken 400 feet stratus. Broken 700 feet stratus. Temperature 15. Dew point 14. QNH 1007 hectopascals 2975 inches. 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Nalitra International Airport information kilo. 1100. ILS Zulu runway 34 right approach. Landing runway 34 right. Departure runway 34 left. Departure frequency 124.2. Taxiway Alpha 1 closed. Observe gear down operation procedure on final. Wind 030 degrees 12 knots. Direction variable between 350 and 050 degrees. Visibility 4,000 meters. Light shower of rain. Mist. Few 300 feet stratus. Broken 400 feet stratus. Broken 700 feet stratus. Temperature 15. Dew point 14. QNH 1007 hectopascals 2975 inches.
advise you have information kilo. Nalita International Airport information kilo. 1100. ILS Zulu runway 34 right approach. Landing runway 34 right. Departure runway 34 left. Departure frequency 124.2. Taxiway Alpha 1 closed. Observe gear down operation procedure on final. Wind 030 degrees 12 knots. Direction variable between 350 and 050 degrees. Visibility 4000 meters. Light shower of rain. Mist. Few 300 feet stratus. Broken 400 feet stratus. Broken 700 feet stratus. Temperature 15. Dew point 14. QNH 1007 hectopascals 2975 inches. Advise you have information kilo. Nalita International Airport information kilo. 1100. ILS Zulu runway 34 right approach. Landing runway 34 right. Departure runway 34 left. Departure frequency 124.2. Taxiway Alpha 1 closed. Observe gear down operation procedure on final. Wind 030 degrees 12 knots. Direction variable between 350 and 050 degrees. Visibility 4000 meters. Light shower of rain. Mist. Few 300 feet stratus. Broken 400 feet stratus. Broken 700 feet stratus. Temperature 15. Dew point 14. QNH 1007 hectopascals 2975 inches. Advise you have information kilo. Nalita International Airport information kilo. 1100. ILS Zulu runway 34 right approach. Landing runway 34 right. Departure runway 34 left. Departure frequency 124.2. Taxiway Alpha 1 closed. Observe gear down operation procedure on final. Wind 030 degrees 12 knots. Direction variable between 350 and 050 degrees. Visibility 4000 meters. Light shower of rain. Mist. Few 300 feet stratus. Broken 400 feet stratus. Broken 700 feet stratus. Temperature 15. Dew point 14. QNH 1007 hectopascals 2975 inches. Advise you have information kilo. Nalita International Airport information kilo. 1100. ILS Zulu runway 34 right approach. Landing runway 34 right. Departure runway 34 left. Departure frequency 124.2. Taxiway Alpha 1 closed. Observe gear down operation procedure on final. Wind 030 degrees 12 knots. Direction variable between 350 and 050 degrees. Visibility 4000 meters. Light shower of rain. Mist. Few 300 feet stratus. Broken 400 feet stratus. Broken 700 feet stratus. Temperature 15. Dew point 14. QNH 1007 hectopascals 2975 inches. Advise you have information kilo. Nalita International Airport information kilo. 1100. ILS Zulu runway 34 right approach. Landing runway 34 right. Departure runway 34 left. Departure frequency 124.2. Taxiway Alpha 1 closed. Observe gear down operation procedure on final. Wind 030 degrees 12 knots. Direction variable between 350 and 050 degrees. Visibility 4000 meters. Light shower of rain. Mist.
Future 300 feet Stratus. Broken 400 feet Stratus.

International Airport Information Kilo 1100 ILS Zulu Runway 34 right approach Landing Runway 34 right Departure Runway 34 left Departure Frequency 124.2 Taxiway Alpha 1 closed Observe gear down operation procedure on final Wind 030 degrees 12 knots Direction variable between 350 and 050 degrees Visibility 4000 meters Light shower of rain Mist Few 300 feet stratus Broken 400 feet stratus Broken 700 feet stratus Temperature 15 Dew point 14 QNH 1007 hectopascals 2975 inches Advise you have information kilo Nalitra International Airport information kilo 1100 ILS Zulu runway 34 right approach Landing runway 34 right Departure runway 34 left Departure frequency 124.2 Taxiway Alpha 1 closed Observe gear down operation procedure on final Wind 030 degrees 12 knots Direction variable between 350 and 050 degrees Visibility 4000 meters Light shower of rain Mist Few 300 feet stratus Broken 400 feet stratus Broken 700 feet stratus Temperature 15 Dew point 14 QNH 1007 hectopascals 2975 inches Advise you have information kilo Nalitra International Airport information kilo 1100 ILS Zulu runway 34 right approach Landing runway 34 right Departure runway 34 left Departure frequency 124.2 Taxiway Alpha 1 closed Observe gear down operation procedure on final Wind 030 degrees 12 knots Direction variable between 350 and 050 degrees Visibility 4000 meters Light shower of rain Mist Few 300 feet stratus Broken 400 feet stratus Broken 700 feet stratus Temperature 15 Dew point 14 QNH 1007 hectopascals 2975 inches Advise you have information kilo Nalitra International Airport information kilo 1100 ILS Zulu runway 34 right approach Landing runway 34 right Departure runway 34 left Departure frequency 124.2 Taxiway Alpha 1 closed Observe gear down operation procedure on final Wind 030 degrees 12 knots Direction variable between 350 and 050 degrees Visibility 4000 meters Light shower of rain Mist Few 300 feet stratus Broken 400 feet stratus Broken 700 feet stratus Temperature 15 Dew point 14 QNH 1007 hectopascals 2975 inches Advise you have information kilo Nalitra International Airport information kilo 1100 ILS Zulu runway 34 right approach Landing runway 34 right Departure runway 34 left Departure frequency 124.2 Taxiway Alpha 1 closed Observe gear down operation procedure on final Wind 030 degrees 12 knots Direction variable between 350 and 050 degrees Visibility 4000 meters Light shower of rain Mist Few 300 feet stratus Broken 400 feet stratus
broken 700 feet stratus. Temperature 15.14. QNH 1007 hectopascals 2975 inches. Advise you have information kilo. Nalita International Airport information kilo. 1100. ILS Zulu runway 34 right approach. Landing runway 34 right. Departure runway 34 left. Departure frequency 124.2. Taxiway Alpha 1 closed. Observe gear down operation procedure on final. Wind 030 degrees 12 knots. Direction variable between 350 and 050 degrees. Visibility 4,000 meters. Light shower of rain. Mist. Q300 feet stratus. Broken 400 feet stratus. Broken 700 feet stratus. Temperature 15.14. QNH 1007 hectopascals 2975 inches. 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ILS Zulu runway 34 right approach. Landing runway 34 right. Departure runway 34 left. Departure frequency 124.2. Taxiway Alpha 1 closed. Observe gear down operation procedure on final. Wind 030 degrees 12 knots. Direction variable between 350 and 050 degrees. Visibility 4,000 meters. Light shower of rain. Mist. Few 300 feet stratus. Broken 400 feet stratus. Broken 700 feet stratus. Temperature 15.14. QNH 1007 hectopascals 2975 inches. 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Nalita International Airport information kilo. 1100. ILS Zulu runway 34 right approach. Landing runway 34 right. Departure runway 34 left. Departure frequency 124.2. Taxiway Alpha 1 closed. Observe gear down operation procedure on final. Wind 030 degrees 12 knots. Direction variable between 350 and 050 degrees. Visibility 4,000 meters. Light shower of rain. Mist. Few 300 feet stratus. Broken 400 feet stratus. Broken 700 feet stratus. Temperature 15.14. QNH 1007 hectopascals 2975 inches. 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Nalita International Airport information kilo. 1100. ILS Zulu runway 34 right approach. Landing runway 34 right. Departure runway 34 left. Departure frequency 124.2. Taxiway Alpha 1 closed. Observe gear down operation procedure on final. Wind 030 degrees 12 knots. Direction variable between 350 and 050 degrees. Visibility 4,000 meters. Light shower of rain. Mist. Few 300 feet stratus. Broken 400 feet stratus. Broken 700 feet stratus. Temperature 15.14. QNH 1007 hectopascals 2975 inches. 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ILS Zulu runway 34 right approach. Landing runway 34 right. Departure runway 34 left. Departure frequency 124.2. 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
Wind 030 degrees 12 knots. Direction variable between 350 and 050 degrees. Visibility 4,000 meters. Light shower of rain. Mist. Few 300 feet stratus. Broken 400 feet stratus. Broken 700 feet stratus. Temperature 15. Dew point 14. QNH 1007 hectopascals 2975 inches. 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ILS Zulu runway 34 right approach. Landing runway 34 right. Departure runway 34 left. Departure frequency 124.2. Taxiway Alpha 1 closed. Observe gear down operation procedure on final. Wind 030 degrees 12 knots. Direction variable between 350 and 050 degrees. Visibility 4,000 meters. Light shower rain. Mist. 300 feet stratus. Broken 400 feet stratus. Broken 700 feet stratus. Temperature 15. Dew point 14. QNH 1007 hectopascals 2975 inches. 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ILS Zulu runway 34 right approach. Landing runway 34 right. Departure runway 34 left. Departure frequency 124.2. Taxiway Alpha 1 closed. Observe gear down operation procedure on final. Wind 030 degrees 12 knots. Direction variable between 350 and 050 degrees. Visibility 4,000 meters. Light shower of rain. Mist. Few 300 feet stratus. Broken 400 feet stratus. Broken 700 feet stratus. Temperature 15. Dew point 14. QNH 1007 hectopascals 2975 inches. 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ILS Zulu runway 34 right approach. Landing runway 34 right. Departure runway 34 left. Departure frequency 124.2. Taxiway Alpha 1 closed. Observe gear down operation procedure on final. Wind 030 degrees 12 knots. Direction variable between 350 and 050 degrees. Visibility 4,000 meters. Light shower of rain. Mist. Few 300 feet stratus. Broken 400 feet stratus. Broken 700 feet stratus. Temperature 15. Dew point 14. QNH 1007 hectopascals 2975 inches. 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Nalitra International Airport information Lima. 1130. ILS Zulu runway 34 right approach. Landing runway 34 right. Departure runway 34 left. Departure frequency 124.2. Taxiway Alpha 1 closed. Observe gear down operation procedure on final. Wind 040 degrees 11 knots. Visibility 5,000 meters. Light shower of rain. Mist. Few 300 feet stratus. Broken 500 feet stratus. Broken 700 feet stratus. Temperature 15. Dew point 14. QNH 1007 hectopascals 2976 inches. Advise you have information Lima. Nalitra International Airport information Lima. 1130. ILS Zulu runway 34 right approach. Landing runway 34 right.
Departure runway 34 left. Departure frequency 124.2. Taxiway Alpha 1 closed. Observe gear down operation procedure on final. Wind 040 degrees 11 knots. Visibility 5,000 meters. Light shower of rain. Mist. Few 300 feet stratus. Broken 500 feet stratus. Broken 700 feet stratus. Temperature 15. Dew point 14. QNH 1007 hectopascals 2976 inches. Advise you have information Lima. Nalitra International Airport information Lima. 1130. ILS Zulu runway 34 right approach. Landing runway 34 right. Departure runway 34 left. Departure frequency 124.2. Taxiway Alpha 1 closed. Observe gear down operation procedure on final. Wind 040 degrees 11 knots. Visibility 5,000 meters. Light shower of rain. Mist. Few 300 feet stratus. Broken 500 feet stratus. Broken 700 feet stratus. Temperature 15. Dew point 14. QNH 1007 hectopascals 2976 inches. Advise you have information Lima. Nalitra International Airport information Lima. 1130. ILS Zulu runway 34 right approach. Landing runway 34 right. Departure runway 34 left. Departure frequency 124.2. Taxiway Alpha 1 closed. Observe gear down operation procedure on final. Wind 040 degrees 11 knots. Visibility 5,000 meters. Light shower of rain. Mist. Few 300 feet stratus. Broken 500 feet stratus. Broken 700 feet stratus. Temperature 15. Dew point 14. QNH 1007 hectopascals 2976 inches. Advise you have information Lima. Nalitra International Airport information Lima. 1130. ILS Zulu runway 34 right approach. Landing runway 34 right. Departure runway 34 left. Departure frequency 124.2. Taxiway Alpha 1 closed. Observe gear down operation procedure on final. Wind 040 degrees 11 knots. Visibility 5,000 meters. Light shower of rain. Mist. Few 300 feet stratus. Broken 500 feet stratus. Broken 700 feet stratus. Temperature 15. Dew point 14. QNH 1007 hectopascals 2976 inches. Advise you have information Lima. Nalitra International Airport information Lima. 1130. ILS Zulu runway 34 right approach. Landing runway 34 right. Departure runway 34 left. Departure frequency 124.2. Taxiway Alpha 1 closed. Observe gear down operation procedure on final. Wind 040 degrees 11 knots. Visibility 5,000 meters. Light shower of rain. Mist. Few 300 feet stratus. Broken 500 feet stratus. Broken 700 feet stratus. Temperature 15. Dew point 14. QNH 1007 hectopascals 2976 inches. Advise you have information Lima. Nalitra International Airport information Lima. 1130. ILS Zulu runway 34 right approach. Landing runway 34 right. Departure runway 34 left. Departure frequency 124.2.
Taxiway Alpha 1 closed. Observe gear down operation procedure on final. Wind 040 degrees 11 knots. Visibility 5,000 meters. Light shower of rain. Mist. Few 300 feet stratus. Broken 500 feet stratus. Broken 700 feet stratus. Temperature 15. Dew point 14. QNH 1007 hectopascals 29076 inches. Advise you have information Lima. Nalita International Airport information Lima. 1130. ILS Zulu runway 34 right approach. Landing runway 34 right. Departure runway 34 left. Departure frequency 124.2. Taxiway Alpha 1 closed. Observe gear down operation procedure on final. Wind 040 degrees 11 knots. Visibility 5,000 meters. Light shower of rain. Mist. Few 300 feet stratus. Broken 500 feet stratus. Broken 700 feet stratus. Temperature 15. Dew point 14. QNH 1007 hectopascals 29076 inches. Advise you have information Lima. Nalita International Airport information Lima. 1130. ILS Zulu runway 34 right approach. Landing runway 34 right. Departure runway 34 left. Departure frequency 124.2. Taxiway Alpha 1 closed. Observe gear down operation procedure on final. Wind 040 degrees 11 knots. Visibility 5,000 meters. Light shower of rain. Mist. Few 300 feet stratus. Broken 500 feet stratus. Broken 700 feet stratus. Temperature 15. Dew point 14. QNH 1007 hectopascals 29076 inches. Advise you have information Lima. Nalita International Airport information Lima. 1130. ILS Zulu runway 34 right approach. Landing runway 34 right. Departure runway 34 left. Departure frequency 124.2. Taxiway Alpha 1 closed. Observe gear down operation procedure on final. Wind 040 degrees 11 knots. Visibility 5,000 meters. Light shower of rain. Mist. Few 300 feet stratus. Broken 500 feet stratus. Broken 700 feet stratus. Temperature 15. Dew point 14. QNH 1007 hectopascals 29076 inches. Advise you have information Lima. Nalita International Airport information Lima. 1130. ILS Zulu runway 34 right approach. Landing runway 34 right. Departure runway 34 left. Departure frequency 124.2. Taxiway Alpha 1 closed. Observe gear down operation procedure on final. Wind 040 degrees 11 knots. Visibility 5,000 meters. Light shower of rain. Mist. Few 300 feet stratus. Broken 500 feet stratus. Broken 700 feet stratus. Temperature 15. Dew point 14. QNH 1007 hectopascals 29076 inches. Advise you have information Lima. Nalita International Airport information Lima. 1130. ILS Zulu runway 34 right approach. Landing runway 34 right. Departure runway 34 left. Departure frequency 124.2. Taxiway Alpha 1 closed. Observe gear down operation procedure on final.
Wind 040 degrees 11 knots. Visibility 5,000 meters. Light shower of rain. Mist. Few 300 feet stratus. Broken 500 feet stratus. Broken 700 feet stratus. Temperature 15. Dew point 14. QNH 1007 hectopascals 2976 inches. Advise you have information Lima. Nalita International Airport information Lima. 1130. ILS Zulu runway 34 right approach. Landing runway 34 right. Departure runway 34 left. Departure frequency 124.2. Taxiway Alpha 1 closed. Observe gear down operation procedure on final. Wind 040 degrees 11 knots. Visibility 5,000 meters. Light shower of rain. Mist. Few 300 feet stratus. Broken 500 feet stratus. Broken 700 feet stratus. Temperature 15. Dew point 14. QNH 1007 hectopascals 2976 inches. Advise you have information Lima. Nalita International Airport information Lima. 1130. ILS Zulu runway 34 right approach. Landing runway 34 right. Departure runway 34 left. Departure frequency 124.2. Taxiway Alpha 1 closed. Observe gear down operation procedure on final. Wind 040 degrees 11 knots. Visibility 5,000 meters. Light shower of rain. Mist. Few 300 feet stratus. Broken 500 feet stratus. Broken 700 feet stratus. Temperature 15. Dew point 14. QNH 1007 hectopascals 2976 inches. Advise you have information Lima. Nalita International Airport information Lima. 1130. ILS Zulu runway 34 right approach. Landing runway 34 right. Departure runway 34 left. Departure frequency 124.2. Taxiway Alpha 1 closed. Observe gear down operation procedure on final. Wind 040 degrees 11 knots. Visibility 5,000 meters. Light shower of rain. Mist. Few 300 feet stratus. Broken 500 feet stratus. Broken 700 feet stratus. Temperature 15. Dew point 14. QNH 1007 hectopascals 2976 inches. Advise you have information Lima. Nalita International Airport information Lima. 1130. ILS Zulu runway 34 right approach. Landing runway 34 right. Departure runway 34 left. Departure frequency 124.2. Taxiway Alpha 1 closed. Observe gear down operation procedure on final. Wind 040 degrees 11 knots. Visibility 5,000 meters. Light shower of rain. Mist. Few 300 feet stratus. Broken 500 feet stratus. Broken 700 feet stratus. Temperature 15. Dew point 14. QNH 1007 hectopascals 2976 inches. Advise you have information Lima. Nalita International Airport information Lima. 1130. ILS Zulu runway 34 right approach. Landing runway 34 right. Departure runway 34 left. Departure frequency 124.2. Taxiway Alpha 1 closed. Observe gear down operation procedure on final. Wind 040 degrees 11 knots. Visibility 5,000 meters.
light shower of rain, mist, few 300 feet stratus, broken 500 feet stratus, broken 700 feet stratus, temperature 15, dew point 14, QNH 1007 hectopascals 29.76 inches. Advise you have information Lima. Now Litra International Airport information Lima. 1130. ILS Zulu runway 34 right approach. Landing runway 34 right. Departure runway 34 left. Departure frequency 124.2. Taxiway Alpha 1 closed. Observe gear down operation procedure on final. Wind 040 degrees 11 knots. Visibility 5,000 meters. Light shower of rain. Mist. Few 300 feet stratus. Broken 500 feet stratus. Broken 700 feet stratus. Temperature 15. Dew point 14. QNH 1007 hectopascals 29.76 inches. Advise you have information Lima. Now Litra International Airport information Lima. 1130. ILS Zulu runway 34 right approach. Landing runway 34 right. Departure runway 34 left. Departure frequency 124.2. Taxiway Alpha 1 closed. Observe gear down operation procedure on final. Wind 040 degrees 11 knots. Visibility 5,000 meters. Light shower of rain. Mist. Few 300 feet stratus. Broken 500 feet stratus. Broken 700 feet stratus. Temperature 15. Dew point 14. QNH 1007 hectopascals 29.76 inches. Advise you have information Lima. Now Litra International Airport information Lima. 1130. ILS Zulu runway 34 right approach. Landing runway 34 right. Departure runway 34 left. Departure frequency 124.2. Taxiway Alpha 1 closed. Observe gear down operation procedure on final. Wind 040 degrees 11 knots. Visibility 5,000 meters. Light shower of rain. Mist. Few 300 feet stratus. Broken 500 feet stratus. Broken 700 feet stratus. Temperature 15. Dew point 14. QNH 1007 hectopascals 29.76 inches. Advise you have information Lima. Now Litra International Airport information Lima. 1130. ILS Zulu runway 34 right approach. Landing runway 34 right. Departure runway 34 left. Departure frequency 124.2. Taxiway Alpha 1 closed. Observe gear down operation procedure on final. Wind 040 degrees 11 knots. Visibility 5,000 meters. Light shower of rain. Mist. Few 300 feet stratus. Broken 500 feet stratus. Broken 700 feet stratus. Temperature 15. Dew point 14. QNH 1007 hectopascals 29.76 inches. Advise you have information Lima. Now Litra International Airport information Lima. 1130. ILS Zulu runway 34 right approach. Landing runway 34 right. Departure runway 34 left. Departure frequency 124.2. Taxiway Alpha 1 closed. Observe gear down operation procedure on final. Wind 040 degrees 11 knots. Visibility 5,000 meters. Light shower of rain. Mist. Few 300 feet stratus.
Broken 500 feet stratus. Broken 700 feet stratus. Temperature 15. Dew point 14. QNH 1007 hectopascals 2976 inches. Advise you have information Lima. Nalitra International Airport information Lima. 1130. ILS Zulu runway 34 right approach. Landing runway 34 right. Departure runway 34 left. Departure frequency 124.2. Taxiway Alpha 1 closed. Observe gear down operation procedure on final. Wind 040 degrees 11 knots. Visibility 5,000 meters. Light shower of rain. Mist. Few 300 feet stratus. Broken 500 feet stratus. Broken 700 feet stratus. Temperature 15. Dew point 14. QNH 1007 hectopascals 2976 inches. Advise you have information Lima. Nalitra International Airport information Lima. 1130. ILS Zulu runway 34 right approach. Landing runway 34 right. Departure runway 34 left. Departure frequency 124.2. Taxiway Alpha 1 closed. Observe gear down operation procedure on final. Wind 040 degrees 11 knots. Visibility 5,000 meters. Light shower of rain. Mist. Few 300 feet stratus. Broken 500 feet stratus. Broken 700 feet stratus. Temperature 15. Dew point 14. QNH 1007 hectopascals 2976 inches. Advise you have information Lima. Nalitra International Airport information Lima. 1130. ILS Zulu runway 34 right approach. Landing runway 34 right. Departure runway 34 left. Departure frequency 124.2. Taxiway Alpha 1 closed. Observe gear down operation procedure on final. Wind 040 degrees 11 knots. Visibility 5,000 meters. Light shower of rain. Mist. Few 300 feet stratus. Broken 500 feet stratus. Broken 700 feet stratus. Temperature 15. Dew point 14. QNH 1007 hectopascals 2976 inches. Advise you have information Lima. Nalitra International Airport information Lima. 1130. ILS Zulu runway 34 right approach. Landing runway 34 right. Departure runway 34 left. Departure frequency 124.2. Taxiway Alpha 1 closed. Observe gear down operation procedure on final. Wind 040 degrees 11 knots. Visibility 5,000 meters. Light shower of rain. Mist. Few 300 feet stratus. Broken 500 feet stratus. Broken 700 feet stratus. Temperature 15. Dew point 14. QNH 1007 hectopascals 2976 inches. Advise you have information Lima. Nalitra International Airport information Lima. 1130. ILS Zulu runway 34 right approach. Landing runway 34 right. Departure runway 34 left. Departure frequency 124.2. Taxiway Alpha 1 closed. Observe gear down operation procedure on final. Wind 040 degrees 11 knots. Visibility 5,000 meters. Light shower of rain. Mist. Few 300 feet stratus. Broken 500 feet stratus. Broken 700 feet stratus.
temperature 15, dew point 14, QNH 1007 hectopascals 2976 inches. Advise you have information Lima. Now Litra International Airport information Lima. 1130. ILS Zulu runway 34 right approach. Landing runway 34 right. Departure runway 34 left. Departure frequency 124.2. Taxiway Alpha 1 closed. Observe gear down operation procedure on final. Wind 040 degrees 11 knots. Visibility 5,000 meters. Light shower of rain. Mist. Few 300 feet stratus. Broken 500 feet stratus. Broken 700 feet stratus. Temperature 15. Dew point 14. QNH 1007 hectopascals 2976 inches. Advise you have information Lima. Now Litra International Airport information Lima. 1130. ILS Zulu runway 34 right approach. Landing runway 34 right. Departure runway 34 left. Departure frequency 124.2. Taxiway Alpha 1 closed. Observe gear down operation procedure on final. Wind 040 degrees 11 knots. Visibility 5,000 meters. Light shower of rain. Mist. Few 300 feet stratus. Broken 500 feet stratus. Broken 700 feet stratus. Temperature 15. Dew point 14. QNH 1007 hectopascals 2976 inches. Advise you have information Lima. Now Litra International Airport information Lima. 1130. ILS Zulu runway 34 right approach. Landing runway 34 right. Departure runway 34 left. Departure frequency 124.2. Taxiway Alpha 1 closed. Observe gear down operation procedure on final. Wind 040 degrees 11 knots. Visibility 5,000 meters. Light shower of rain. Mist. Few 300 feet stratus. Broken 500 feet stratus. Broken 700 feet stratus. Temperature 15. Dew point 14. QNH 1007 hectopascals 2976 inches. Advise you have information Lima. Now Litra International Airport information Lima. 1130. ILS Zulu runway 34 right approach. Landing runway 34 right. Departure runway 34 left. Departure frequency 124.2. Taxiway Alpha 1 closed. Observe gear down operation procedure on final. Wind 040 degrees 11 knots. Visibility 5,000 meters. Light shower of rain. Mist. Few 300 feet stratus. Broken 500 feet stratus. Broken 700 feet stratus. Temperature 15. Dew point 14. QNH 1007 hectopascals 2976 inches. Advise you have information Lima. Now Litra International Airport information Lima. 1130. ILS Zulu runway 34 right approach. Landing runway 34 right. Departure runway 34 left. Departure frequency 124.2. Taxiway Alpha 1 closed. Observe gear down operation procedure on final. Wind 040 degrees 11 knots. Visibility 5,000 meters. Light shower of rain. Mist. Few 300 feet stratus. Broken 500 feet stratus. Broken 700 feet stratus. Temperature 15. Dew point 14.
QNH1007 hectopascals 29.76 inches. Advise you have information Lima. Nalitra International Airport information Mike. 1200. ILS Zulu runway 34 right approach. Landing runway 34 right. Departure runway 34 left. Departure frequency 124.2. Taxiway Alpha 1 closed. Observe gear down operation procedure on final. Wind 030 degrees 11 knots. Visibility 5,000 meters. Light shower of rain. Mist. Few 300 feet stratus. Broken 500 feet stratus. Broken 700 feet stratus. Temperature 15. Dew point 14. QNH1008 hectopascals 29.77 inches. Advise you have information Mike. Nalitra International Airport information Mike. 1200. ILS Zulu runway 34 right approach. Landing runway 34 right. Departure runway 34 left. Departure frequency 124.2. Taxiway Alpha 1 closed. Observe gear down operation procedure on final. Wind 030 degrees 11 knots. Visibility 5,000 meters. Light shower of rain. Mist. Few 300 feet stratus. Broken 500 feet stratus. Broken 700 feet stratus. Temperature 15. Dew point 14. QNH1008 hectopascals 29.77 inches. Advise you have information Mike. Nalitra International Airport information Mike. 1200. ILS Zulu runway 34 right approach. Landing runway 34 right. Departure runway 34 left. Departure frequency 124.2. Taxiway Alpha 1 closed. Observe gear down operation procedure on final. Wind 030 degrees 11 knots. Visibility 5,000 meters. Light shower of rain. Mist. Few 300 feet stratus. Broken 500 feet stratus. Broken 700 feet stratus. Temperature 15. Dew point 14. QNH1008 hectopascals 29.77 inches. Advise you have information Mike. Nalitra International Airport information Mike. 1200. ILS Zulu runway 34 right approach. Landing runway 34 right. Departure runway 34 left. Departure frequency 124.2. Taxiway Alpha 1 closed. Observe gear down operation procedure on final. Wind 030 degrees 11 knots. Visibility 5,000 meters. Light shower of rain. Mist. Few 300 feet stratus. Broken 500 feet stratus. Broken 700 feet stratus. Temperature 15. Dew point 14. QNH1008 hectopascals 29.77 inches. Advise you have information Mike. Nalitra International Airport information Mike. 1200. ILS Zulu runway 34 right approach. Landing runway 34 right. Departure runway 34 left. Departure frequency 124.2. Taxiway Alpha 1 closed. Observe gear down operation procedure on final. Wind 030 degrees 11 knots. Visibility 5,000 meters. Light shower of rain. Mist. Few 300 feet stratus. Broken 500 feet stratus. Broken 700 feet stratus. Temperature 15. Dew point 14.
QNH1008 hectopascals 2977 inches. Advise you have information mic. Nalitra International Airport information mic. 1200. ILS Zulu runway 34 right approach. Landing runway 34 right. Departure runway 34 left. Departure frequency 124.2. Taxiway Alpha 1 closed. Observe gear down operation procedure on final. Wind 030 degrees 11 knots. Visibility 5,000 meters. Light shower of rain. Mist. Few 300 feet stratus. Broken 500 feet stratus. Broken 700 feet stratus. Temperature 15. Dew point 14. QNH1008 hectopascals 2977 inches. Advise you have information mic. Nalitra International Airport information mic. 1200. ILS Zulu runway 34 right approach. Landing runway 34 right. Departure runway 34 left. Departure frequency 124.2. Taxiway Alpha 1 closed. Observe gear down operation procedure on final. Wind 030 degrees 11 knots. Visibility 5,000 meters. Light shower of rain. Mist. Few 300 feet stratus. Broken 500 feet stratus. Broken 700 feet stratus. Temperature 15. Dew point 14. QNH1008 hectopascals 2977 inches. Advise you have information mic. Nalitra International Airport information mic. 1200. ILS Zulu runway 34 right approach. Landing runway 34 right. Departure runway 34 left. Departure frequency 124.2. Taxiway Alpha 1 closed. Observe gear down operation procedure on final. Wind 030 degrees 11 knots. Visibility 5,000 meters. Light shower of rain. Mist. Few 300 feet stratus. Broken 500 feet stratus. Broken 700 feet stratus. Temperature 15. Dew point 14. QNH1008 hectopascals 2977 inches. Advise you have information mic. Nalitra International Airport information mic. 1200. ILS Zulu runway 34 right approach. Landing runway 34 right. Departure runway 34 left. Departure frequency 124.2. Taxiway Alpha 1 closed. Observe gear down operation procedure on final. Wind 030 degrees 11 knots. Visibility 5,000 meters. Light shower of rain. Mist. Few 300 feet stratus. Broken 500 feet stratus. Broken 700 feet stratus. Temperature 15. Dew point 14. QNH1008 hectopascals 2977 inches. Advise you have information mic. Nalitra International Airport information mic. 1200. ILS Zulu runway 34 right approach. Landing runway 34 right. Departure runway 34 left. Departure frequency 124.2. Taxiway Alpha 1 closed. Observe gear down operation procedure on final. Wind 030 degrees 11 knots. Visibility 5,000 meters. Light shower of rain. Mist. Few 300 feet stratus. Broken 500 feet stratus. Broken 700 feet stratus. Temperature 15. Dew point 14. QNH1008 hectopascals 2977 inches.
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broken 700 feet stratus. Temperature 15. Dew point 14. QNH1008 hectopascals 2977 inches. Advise you have information, Mike. Now Litra International Airport information, Mike. 1200. ILS Zulu runway 34 right approach. Landing runway 34 right. Departure runway 34 left. Departure frequency 124.2. Taxiway Alpha 1 closed. Observe gear down operation procedure on final. Wind 030 degrees 11 knots. Visibility 5,000 meters. Light shower of rain. Mist. Few 300 feet stratus. Broken 500 feet stratus. Broken 700 feet stratus. Temperature 15. Dew point 14. QNH1008 hectopascals 2977 inches. Advise you have information, Mike. Now Litra International Airport information, Mike. 1200. ILS Zulu runway 34 right approach. Landing runway 34 right. Departure runway 34 left. Departure frequency 124.2. Taxiway Alpha 1 closed. Observe gear down operation procedure on final. Wind 030 degrees 11 knots. Visibility 5,000 meters. Light shower of rain. Mist. Few 300 feet stratus. Broken 500 feet stratus. Broken 700 feet stratus. Temperature 15. Dew point 14. QNH1008 hectopascals 2977 inches. Advise you have information, Mike. Now Litra International Airport information, Mike. 1200. ILS Zulu runway 34 right approach. Landing runway 34 right. Departure runway 34 left. Departure frequency 124.2. 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Observe gear down operation procedure on final. Wind 030 degrees 11 knots. Visibility 5,000 meters. Light shower of rain. Mist. Few 300 feet stratus. Broken 500 feet stratus. Broken 700 feet stratus. Temperature 15. Dew point 14. QNH1008 hectopascals 2977 inches. Advise you have information, Mike. Now Litra International Airport information, November. 1214. ILS Zulu runway 34 right approach. Landing runway 34 right. Departure runway 34 left. Departure frequency 124.2. Taxiway Alpha 1 closed. Observe gear down operation procedure on final. Wind 030 degrees 12 knots. Visibility 4,000 meters. Light shower of rain. Mist. Few 300 feet stratus. Broken 400 feet stratus. Broken 700 feet stratus. Temperature 15. Dew point 14. QNH1007 hectopascals 2976 inches. Advise you have information, November. Now Litra International Airport information, November. 1214. ILS Zulu runway 34 right approach. Landing runway 34 right. Departure runway 34 left. Departure frequency 124.2. Taxiway Alpha 1 closed. Observe gear down operation procedure on final. Wind 030 degrees 12 knots. Visibility 4,000 meters. Light shower of rain. Mist. Few 300 feet stratus. Broken 400 feet stratus. Broken 700 feet stratus. Temperature 15.

1.14. QNH1007 hectopascals 2976 inches. Advise you have information November. Nalitra International Airport information November. 1214. ILS Zulu runway 34 right approach. Landing runway 34 right. Departure runway 34 left. Departure frequency 124.2. Taxiway Alpha 1 closed. Observe gear down operation procedure on final. Wind 030 degrees 12 knots. Visibility 4,000 meters. Light shower of rain. Mist. Few 300 feet stratus. Broken 400 feet stratus. Broken 700 feet stratus. Temperature 15. Dew point 14. QNH1007 hectopascals 2976 inches. Advise you have information November. Nalitra International Airport information November. 1214. ILS Zulu runway 34 right approach. Landing runway 34 right. Departure runway 34 left. Departure frequency 124.2. Taxiway Alpha 1 closed. Observe gear down operation procedure on final. Wind 030 degrees 12 knots. Visibility 4,000 meters. Light shower of rain. Mist. Few 300 feet stratus. Broken 400 feet stratus. Broken 700 feet stratus. Temperature 15. Dew point 14. QNH1007 hectopascals 2976 inches. Advise you have information November. Nalitra International Airport information November. 1214. ILS Zulu runway 34 right approach. Landing runway 34 right. Departure runway 34 left. Departure frequency 124.2. Taxiway Alpha 1 closed. Observe gear down operation procedure on final. Wind 030 degrees 12 knots. Visibility 4,000 meters. Light shower of rain. Mist. Few 300 feet stratus. Broken 400 feet stratus. Broken 700 feet stratus. Temperature 15. Dew point 14. QNH1007 hectopascals 2976 inches. Advise you have information November. Nalitra International Airport information November. 1214. ILS Zulu runway 34 right approach. Landing runway 34 right. Departure runway 34 left. Departure frequency 124.2. Taxiway Alpha 1 closed. Observe gear down operation procedure on final. Wind 030 degrees 12 knots. Visibility 4,000 meters. Light shower of rain. Mist. Few 300 feet stratus. Broken 400 feet stratus. Broken 700 feet stratus. Temperature 15. Dew point 14. QNH1007 hectopascals 2976 inches. Advise you have information November. Nalitra International Airport information November. 1214. ILS Zulu runway 34 right approach. Landing runway 34 right. Departure runway 34 left. Departure frequency 124.2. Taxiway Alpha 1 closed. Observe gear down operation procedure on final. Wind 030 degrees 12 knots. Visibility 4,000 meters. Light shower of rain. Mist. Few 300 feet stratus. Broken 400 feet stratus. Broken 700 feet stratus. Temperature 15. Dew point 14. QNH1007 hectopascals 2976 inches.
advise you have information November. Nalitra International Airport information November. 1214. ILS Zulu runway 34 right approach. Landing runway 34 right. Departure runway 34 left. Departure frequency 124.2. Taxiway Alpha 1 closed. Observe gear down operation procedure on final. Wind 030 degrees 12 knots. Visibility 4,000 meters. Light shower of rain. Mist. Few 300 feet stratus. Broken 400 feet stratus. Broken 700 feet stratus. Temperature 15. Dew point 14. QNH 1007 hectopascals 2976 inches. Advise you have information November. Nalitra International Airport information November. 1214. ILS Zulu runway 34 right approach. Landing runway 34 right. Departure runway 34 left. Departure frequency 124.2. Taxiway Alpha 1 closed. Observe gear down operation procedure on final. Wind 030 degrees 12 knots. Visibility 4,000 meters. Light shower of rain. Mist. Few 300 feet stratus. Broken 400 feet stratus. Broken 700 feet stratus. Temperature 15. Dew point 14. QNH 1007 hectopascals 2976 inches. Advise you have information November. Nalitra International Airport information November. 1214. ILS Zulu runway 34 right approach. Landing runway 34 right. Departure runway 34 left. Departure frequency 124.2. Taxiway Alpha 1 closed. Observe gear down operation procedure on final. Wind 030 degrees 12 knots. Visibility 4,000 meters. Light shower of rain. Mist. Few 300 feet stratus. Broken 400 feet stratus. Broken 700 feet stratus. Temperature 15. Dew point 14. QNH 1007 hectopascals 2976 inches. Advise you have information November. Nalitra International Airport information November. 1214. ILS Zulu runway 34 right approach. Landing runway 34 right. Departure runway 34 left. Departure frequency 124.2. Taxiway Alpha 1 closed. Observe gear down operation procedure on final. Wind 030 degrees 12 knots. Visibility 4,000 meters. Light shower of rain. Mist. Few 300 feet stratus. Broken 400 feet stratus. Broken 700 feet stratus. Temperature 15. Dew point 14. QNH 1007 hectopascals 2976 inches. Advise you have information November. Nalitra International Airport information November. 1214. ILS Zulu runway 34 right approach. Landing runway 34 right. Departure runway 34 left. Departure frequency 124.2. Taxiway Alpha 1 closed. Observe gear down operation procedure on final. Wind 030 degrees 12 knots. Visibility 4,000 meters. Light shower of rain. Mist. Few 300 feet stratus. Broken 400 feet stratus. Broken 700 feet stratus. Temperature 15. Dew point 14. QNH 1007 hectopascals 2976 inches. Advise you have information November. Nalitra International Airport information November.
1214. ILS Zulu runway 34 right approach. Landing runway 34 right. Departure runway 34 left. Departure frequency 124.2. Taxiway Alpha 1 closed. Observe gear down operation procedure on final. Wind 030 degrees 12 knots. Visibility 4,000 meters. Light shower of rain. Mist. Few 300 feet stratus. Broken 400 feet stratus. Broken 700 feet stratus. Temperature 15. Dew point 14. QNH 1007 hectopascals 2976 inches. Advise you have information November. Nalita International Airport information November. 1214. ILS Zulu runway 34 right approach. Landing runway 34 right. Departure runway 34 left. Departure frequency 124.2. Taxiway Alpha 1 closed. Observe gear down operation procedure on final. Wind 030 degrees 12 knots. Visibility 4,000 meters. Light shower of rain. Mist. Few 300 feet stratus. Broken 400 feet stratus. Broken 700 feet stratus. Temperature 15. Dew point 14. QNH 1007 hectopascals 2976 inches. Advise you have information November. Nalita International Airport information November. 1214. ILS Zulu runway 34 right approach. Landing runway 34 right. Departure runway 34 left. Departure frequency 124.2. Taxiway Alpha 1 closed. Observe gear down operation procedure on final. Wind 030 degrees 12 knots. Visibility 4,000 meters. Light shower of rain. Mist. Few 300 feet stratus. Broken 400 feet stratus. Broken 700 feet stratus. Temperature 15. Dew point 14. QNH 1007 hectopascals 2976 inches. Advise you have information November. Nalita International Airport information November. 1214. ILS Zulu runway 34 right approach. Landing runway 34 right. Departure runway 34 left. Departure frequency 124.2. Taxiway Alpha 1 closed. Observe gear down operation procedure on final. Wind 030 degrees 12 knots. Visibility 4,000 meters. Light shower of rain. Mist. Few 300 feet stratus. Broken 400 feet stratus. Broken 700 feet stratus. Temperature 15. Dew point 14. QNH 1007 hectopascals 2976 inches. Advise you have information November. Nalita International Airport information November. 1214. ILS Zulu runway 34 right approach. Landing runway 34 right. Departure runway 34 left. Departure frequency 124.2. Taxiway Alpha 1 closed. Observe gear down operation procedure on final. Wind 030 degrees 12 knots. Visibility 4,000 meters. Light shower of rain. Mist. Few 300 feet stratus. Broken 400 feet stratus. Broken 700 feet stratus. Temperature 15. Dew point 14. QNH 1007 hectopascals 2976 inches. Advise you have information November. Nalita International Airport information November. 1214. ILS Zulu runway 34 right approach.
Landing runway 34 right. Departure runway 34 left. Departure frequency 124.2. Taxiway Alpha 1 closed. Observe gear down operation procedure on final. Wind 030 degrees 12 knots. Visibility 4,000 meters. Light shower of rain. Mist. Few 300 feet stratus. Broken 400 feet stratus. Broken 700 feet stratus. Temperature 15. Dew point 14. QNH 1007 hectopascals 2976 inches. Advise you have information November. Now Litra International Airport information Oscar. 1230. ILS runway 34 left approach and ILS Zulu runway 34 right approach. Landing runway 34 left and 34 right. Departure runway 34 left. Departure frequency 124.2. Taxiway Alpha 1 closed. Parallel approaches in progress. Observe gear down operation procedure on final. Wind 030 degrees 11 knots. Visibility 3,000 meters. Light shower of rain. Mist. Few 300 feet stratus. Broken 400 feet stratus. Broken 500 feet stratus. Temperature 15. Dew point 14. QNH 1008 hectopascals 2977 inches. Advise you have information Oscar. Now Litra International Airport information Oscar. 1230. ILS runway 34 left approach and ILS Zulu runway 34 right approach. Landing runway 34 left and 34 right. Departure runway 34 left. Departure frequency 124.2. Taxiway Alpha 1 closed. Parallel approaches in progress. Observe gear down operation procedure on final. Wind 030 degrees 11 knots. Visibility 3,000 meters. Light shower of rain. Mist. Few 300 feet stratus. Broken 400 feet stratus. Broken 500 feet stratus. Temperature 15. Dew point 14. QNH 1008 hectopascals 2977 inches. Advise you have information Oscar. Now Litra International Airport information Oscar. 1230. ILS runway 34 left approach and ILS Zulu runway 34 right approach. Landing runway 34 left and 34 right. Departure runway 34 left. Departure frequency 124.2. Taxiway Alpha 1 closed. Parallel approaches in progress. Observe gear down operation procedure on final. Wind 030 degrees 11 knots. Visibility 3,000 meters. Light shower of rain. Mist. Few 300 feet stratus. Broken 400 feet stratus. Broken 500 feet stratus. Temperature 15. Dew point 14. QNH 1008 hectopascals 2977 inches. Advise you have information Oscar. Now Litra International Airport information Oscar. 1230. ILS runway 34 left approach and ILS Zulu runway 34 right approach. Landing runway 34 left and 34 right. Departure runway 34 left. Departure frequency 124.2. Taxiway Alpha 1 closed. Parallel approaches in progress. Observe gear down operation procedure on final. Wind 030 degrees 11 knots. Visibility 3,000 meters. Light shower of rain. Mist. Few 300 feet stratus. Broken 400 feet stratus. Broken 500 feet stratus. Temperature 15. Dew point 14.
QNH1008 hectopascals 2977 inches. Advise you have information, Oscar. Nalitra International Airport information, Oscar. 1230. ILS runway 34 left approach and ILS Zulu runway 34 right approach. Landing runway 34 left and 34 right. Departure runway 34 left. Departure frequency 124.2. Taxiway Alpha 1 closed. Parallel approaches in progress. Observe gear down operation procedure on final. Wind 030 degrees 11 knots. Visibility 3000 meters. Light shower of rain. Mist. Few 300 feet stratus. Broken 400 feet stratus. Broken 500 feet stratus. Temperature 15. Dew point 14. QNH1008 hectopascals 2977 inches. Advise you have information, Oscar. Nalitra International Airport information, Oscar. 1230. ILS runway 34 left approach and ILS Zulu runway 34 right approach. Landing runway 34 left and 34 right. Departure runway 34 left. Departure frequency 124.2. Taxiway Alpha 1 closed. Parallel approaches in progress. Observe gear down operation procedure on final. Wind 030 degrees 11 knots. Visibility 3000 meters. Light shower of rain. Mist. Few 300 feet stratus. Broken 400 feet stratus. Broken 500 feet stratus. Temperature 15. Dew point 14. QNH1008 hectopascals 2977 inches. Advise you have information, Oscar. Nalitra International Airport information, Oscar. 1230. ILS runway 34 left approach and ILS Zulu runway 34 right approach. Landing runway 34 left and 34 right. Departure runway 34 left. Departure frequency 124.2. Taxiway Alpha 1 closed. Parallel approaches in progress. Observe gear down operation procedure on final. Wind 030 degrees 11 knots. Visibility 3000 meters. Light shower of rain. Mist. Few 300 feet stratus. Broken 400 feet stratus. Broken 500 feet stratus. Temperature 15. Dew point 14. QNH1008 hectopascals 2977 inches. Advise you have information, Oscar. Nalitra International Airport information, Oscar. 1230. ILS runway 34 left approach and ILS Zulu runway 34 right approach. Landing runway 34 left and 34 right. Departure runway 34 left. Departure frequency 124.2. Taxiway Alpha 1 closed. Parallel approaches in progress. Observe gear down operation procedure on final. Wind 030 degrees 11 knots. Visibility 3000 meters. Light shower of rain. Mist. Few 300 feet stratus. Broken 400 feet stratus. Broken 500 feet stratus. Temperature 15. Dew point 14. QNH1008 hectopascals 2977 inches. Advise you have information, Oscar. Nalitra International Airport information, Oscar. 1230. ILS runway 34 left approach and ILS Zulu runway 34 right approach. Landing runway 34 left and 34 right. Departure runway 34 left. Departure frequency 124.2. Taxiway Alpha 1 closed. Parallel approaches in progress. Observe gear down operation procedure on final.
Wind 030 degrees 11 knots. Visibility 3,000 meters. Light shower of rain. Mist. Few 300 feet stratus. Broken 400 feet stratus. Broken 500 feet stratus. Temperature 15. Dew point 14. QNH1008 hectopascals 2977 inches. Advise you have information, Oscar. Nalitra International Airport information, Oscar. 1230. ILS runway 34 left approach and ILS Zulu runway 34 right approach. Landing runway 34 left and 34 right. Departure runway 34 left. Departure frequency 124.2. Taxiway Alpha 1 closed. Parallel approaches in progress. Observe gear down operation procedure on final. Wind 030 degrees 11 knots. Visibility 3,000 meters. Light shower of rain. Mist. Few 300 feet stratus. Broken 400 feet stratus. Broken 500 feet stratus. Temperature 15. Dew point 14. QNH1008 hectopascals 2977 inches. Advise you have information, Oscar. Nalitra International Airport information, Oscar. 1230. ILS runway 34 left approach and ILS Zulu runway 34 right approach. Landing runway 34 left and 34 right. Departure runway 34 left. Departure frequency 124.2. Taxiway Alpha 1 closed. Parallel approaches in progress. Observe gear down operation procedure on final. Wind 030 degrees 11 knots. Visibility 3,000 meters. Light shower of rain. Mist. Few 300 feet stratus. Broken 400 feet stratus. Broken 500 feet stratus. Temperature 15. Dew point 14. QNH1008 hectopascals 2977 inches. Advise you have information, Oscar. Nalitra International Airport information, Oscar. 1230. ILS runway 34 left approach and ILS Zulu runway 34 right approach. Landing runway 34 left and 34 right. Departure runway 34 left. Departure frequency 124.2. Taxiway Alpha 1 closed. Parallel approaches in progress. Observe gear down operation procedure on final. Wind 030 degrees 11 knots. Visibility 3,000 meters. Light shower of rain. Mist. Few 300 feet stratus. Broken 400 feet stratus. Broken 500 feet stratus. Temperature 15. Dew point 14. QNH1008 hectopascals 2977 inches. Advise you have information, Oscar. Nalitra International Airport information, Oscar. 1230. ILS runway 34 left approach and ILS Zulu runway 34 right approach. Landing runway 34 left and 34 right. Departure runway 34 left. Departure frequency 124.2. Taxiway Alpha 1 closed. Parallel approaches in progress. Observe gear down operation procedure on final. Wind 030 degrees 11 knots. Visibility 3,000 meters. Light shower of rain. Mist. Few 300 feet stratus. Broken 400 feet stratus. Broken 500 feet stratus. Temperature 15. Dew point 14. QNH1008 hectopascals 2977 inches. Advise you have information, Oscar. Nalitra International Airport information, Oscar. 1230. ILS runway 34 left approach and ILS Zulu runway 34 right approach.
Landing runway 34 left and 34 right. Departure runway 34 left. Departure frequency 124.2. Taxiway Alpha 1 closed. Parallel approaches in progress. Observe gear down operation procedure on final. Wind 030 degrees 11 knots. Visibility 3000 meters. Light shower of rain. Mist. Few 300 feet stratus. Broken 400 feet stratus. Broken 500 feet stratus. Temperature 15. Dew point 14. QNH 1008 hectopascals 2977 inches. Advise you have information, Oscar. Nalitra International Airport information, Oscar. 1230. ILS runway 34 left approach and ILS Zulu runway 34 right approach. Landing runway 34 left and 34 right. Departure runway 34 left. Departure frequency 124.2. Taxiway Alpha 1 closed. Parallel approaches in progress. Observe gear down operation procedure on final. Wind 030 degrees 11 knots. Visibility 3000 meters. Light shower of rain. Mist. Few 300 feet stratus. Broken 400 feet stratus. Broken 500 feet stratus. Temperature 15. Dew point 14. QNH 1008 hectopascals 2977 inches. Advise you have information, Oscar. Nalitra International Airport information, Oscar. 1230. ILS runway 34 left approach and ILS Zulu runway 34 right approach. Landing runway 34 left and 34 right. Departure runway 34 left. Departure frequency 124.2. Taxiway Alpha 1 closed. Parallel approaches in progress. Observe gear down operation procedure on final. Wind 030 degrees 11 knots. Visibility 3000 meters. Light shower of rain. Mist. Few 300 feet stratus. Broken 400 feet stratus. Broken 500 feet stratus. Temperature 15. Dew point 14. QNH 1008 hectopascals 2977 inches. Advise you have information, Oscar. Nalitra International Airport information, Oscar. 1230. ILS runway 34 left approach and ILS Zulu runway 34 right approach. Landing runway 34 left and 34 right. Departure runway 34 left. Departure frequency 124.2. Taxiway Alpha 1 closed. Parallel approaches in progress. Observe gear down operation procedure on final. Wind 030 degrees 11 knots. Visibility 3000 meters. Light shower of rain. Mist. Few 300 feet stratus. Broken 400 feet stratus. Broken 500 feet stratus. Temperature 15. Dew point 14. QNH 1008 hectopascals 2977 inches. Advise you have information, Oscar. Nalitra International Airport information, Oscar. 1230. ILS runway 34 left approach and ILS Zulu runway 34 right approach. Landing runway 34 left and 34 right. Departure runway 34 left. Departure frequency 124.2. Taxiway Alpha 1 closed. Parallel approaches in progress. Observe gear down operation procedure on final. Wind 030 degrees 11 knots. Visibility 3000 meters. Light shower of rain. Mist. Few 300 feet stratus. Broken 400 feet stratus. Broken 500 feet stratus. Temperature 15. Dew point 14.
QN81008 hectopascals 2977 inches. Advise you have information, Oscar. Nalitra International Airport information, Oscar. 1230. ILS runway 34 left approach and ILS Zulu runway 34 right approach. Landing runway 34 left and 34 right. Departure runway 34 left. Departure frequency 124.2. Taxiway Alpha 1 closed. Parallel approaches in progress. Observe gear down operation procedure on final. Wind 030 degrees 11 knots. Visibility 3000 meters. Light shower of rain. Mist. Few 300 feet stratus. Broken 400 feet stratus. Broken 500 feet stratus. Temperature 15. Dew point 14. QN81008 hectopascals 2977 inches. Advise you have information, Oscar. Nalitra International Airport information, Oscar. 1230. ILS runway 34 left approach and ILS Zulu runway 34 right approach. Landing runway 34 left and 34 right. Departure runway 34 left. Departure frequency 124.2. Taxiway Alpha 1 closed. Parallel approaches in progress. Observe gear down operation procedure on final. Wind 030 degrees 11 knots. Visibility 3000 meters. Light shower of rain. Mist. Few 300 feet stratus. Broken 400 feet stratus. Broken 500 feet stratus. Temperature 15. Dew point 14. QN81008 hectopascals 2977 inches. Advise you have information, Oscar. Nalitra International Airport information, Oscar. 1230. ILS runway 34 left approach and ILS Zulu runway 34 right approach. Landing runway 34 left and 34 right. Departure runway 34 left. Departure frequency 124.2. Taxiway Alpha 1 closed. Parallel approaches in progress. Observe gear down operation procedure on final. Wind 030 degrees 11 knots. Visibility 3000 meters. Light shower of rain. Mist. Few 300 feet stratus. Broken 400 feet stratus. Broken 500 feet stratus. Temperature 15. Dew point 14. QN81008 hectopascals 2977 inches. Advise you have information, Oscar. Nalitra International Airport information, Oscar. 1230. ILS runway 34 left approach and ILS Zulu runway 34 right approach. Landing runway 34 left and 34 right. Departure runway 34 left. Departure frequency 124.2. Taxiway Alpha 1 closed. Parallel approaches in progress. Observe gear down operation procedure on final. Wind 030 degrees 11 knots. Visibility 3000 meters. Light shower of rain. Mist. Few 300 feet stratus. Broken 400 feet stratus. Broken 500 feet stratus. Temperature 15. Dew point 14. QN81008 hectopascals 2977 inches. Advise you have information, Oscar. Nalitra International Airport information, Oscar. 1230. ILS runway 34 left approach and ILS Zulu runway 34 right approach. Landing runway 34 left and 34 right. Departure runway 34 left. Departure frequency 124.2. Taxiway Alpha 1 closed. Parallel approaches in progress. Observe gear down operation procedure on final.
Wind 030 degrees 11 knots. Visibility 3,000 meters. Light shower of rain. Mist. Few 300 feet stratus. Broken 400 feet stratus. Broken 500 feet stratus. Temperature 15.14. QN81008 hectopascals 29.77 inches. Advise you have information, Oscar. Nalita International Airport information, Oscar. 1230. ILS runway 34 left approach and ILS Zulu runway 34 right approach. Landing runway 34 left and 34 right. Departure runway 34 left. Departure frequency 124.2. Taxiway Alpha 1 closed. Parallel approaches in progress. Observe gear down operation procedure on final. Wind 030 degrees 11 knots. Visibility 3,000 meters. Light shower of rain. Mist. Few 300 feet stratus. Broken 400 feet stratus. Broken 500 feet stratus. Temperature 15.14. QN81008 hectopascals 29.77 inches. Advise you have information, Oscar. Nalita International Airport information, Oscar. 1230. ILS runway 34 left approach and ILS Zulu runway 34 right approach. Landing runway 34 left and 34 right. Departure runway 34 left. Departure frequency 124.2. Taxiway Alpha 1 closed. Parallel approaches in progress. Observe gear down operation procedure on final. Wind 030 degrees 11 knots. Visibility 3,000 meters. Light shower of rain. Mist. Few 300 feet stratus. Broken 400 feet stratus. Broken 500 feet stratus. Temperature 15.14. QN81008 hectopascals 29.77 inches. Advise you have information, Oscar. Nalita International Airport information, Oscar. 1230. ILS runway 34 left approach and ILS Zulu runway 34 right approach. Landing runway 34 left and 34 right. Departure runway 34 left. Departure frequency 124.2. Taxiway Alpha 1 closed. Parallel approaches in progress. Observe gear down operation procedure on final. Wind 030 degrees 11 knots. Visibility 3,000 meters. Light shower of rain. Mist. Few 300 feet stratus. Broken 400 feet stratus. Broken 500 feet stratus. Temperature 15.14. QN81008 hectopascals 29.77 inches. Advise you have information, Oscar. Nalita International Airport information, Oscar. 1230. ILS runway 34 left approach and ILS Zulu runway 34 right approach. Landing runway 34 left and 34 right. Departure runway 34 left. Departure frequency 124.2. Taxiway Alpha 1 closed. Parallel approaches in progress. Observe gear down operation procedure on final. Wind 030 degrees 11 knots. Visibility 3,000 meters. Light shower of rain. Mist. Few 300 feet stratus. Broken 400 feet stratus. Broken 500 feet stratus. Temperature 15.14. QN81008 hectopascals 29.77 inches. Advise you have information, Oscar. Nalita International Airport information, Oscar. 1230. ILS runway 34 left approach and ILS Zulu runway 34 right approach.
Landing runway 34 left and 34 right. Departure runway 34 left. Departure frequency 124.2. Taxiway Alpha 1 closed. Parallel approaches in progress. Observe gear down operation procedure on final. Wind 030 degrees 11 knots. Visibility 3000 meters. Light shower of rain. Mist. Few 300 feet stratus. Broken 400 feet stratus. Broken 500 feet stratus. Temperature 15. Dew point 14. QNH 1008 hectopascals 2977 inches. Advise you have information, Oscar. Nalitra International Airport information, Papa. 1300. ILS runway 34 left approach and ILS Zulu runway 34 right approach. Using runway 34 left and 34 right. Departure frequency 124.2. Taxiway Alpha 1 closed. Parallel approaches in progress. Runway 16 left and 34 right will be closed. From 1410. Observe gear down operation procedure on final. Wind 020 degrees 12 knots. Visibility 3000 meters. Light shower of rain. Mist. Few 300 feet stratus. Broken 400 feet stratus. Broken 500 feet stratus. Temperature 15. Dew point 14. QNH 1007 hectopascals 2975 inches. Advise you have information, Papa. Nalitra International Airport information, Papa. 1300. ILS runway 34 left approach and ILS Zulu runway 34 right approach. Using runway 34 left and 34 right. Departure frequency 124.2. Taxiway Alpha 1 closed. Parallel approaches in progress. Runway 16 left and 34 right will be closed. From 1410. Observe gear down operation procedure on final. Wind 020 degrees 12 knots. Visibility 3000 meters. Light shower of rain. Mist. Few 300 feet stratus. Broken 400 feet stratus. Broken 500 feet stratus. Temperature 15. Dew point 14. QNH 1007 hectopascals 2975 inches. Advise you have information, Papa. Nalitra International Airport information, Papa. 1300. ILS runway 34 left approach and ILS Zulu runway 34 right approach. Using runway 34 left and 34 right. Departure frequency 124.2. Taxiway Alpha 1 closed. Parallel approaches in progress. Runway 16 left and 34 right will be closed. From 1410. Observe gear down operation procedure on final. Wind 020 degrees 12 knots. Visibility 3000 meters. Light shower of rain. Mist. Few 300 feet stratus. Broken 400 feet stratus. Broken 500 feet stratus. Temperature 15. Dew point 14. QNH 1007 hectopascals 2975 inches. Advise you have information, Papa. Nalitra International Airport information, Papa. 1300. ILS runway 34 left approach and ILS Zulu runway 34 right approach. Using runway 34 left and 34 right. Departure frequency 124.2. Taxiway Alpha 1 closed. Parallel approaches in progress. Runway 16 left and 34 right will be closed. From 1410. Observe gear down operation procedure on final. Wind 020 degrees 12 knots. Visibility 3000 meters.
Light shower rain. Mist. Few 300 feet stratus. Broken 400 feet stratus. Broken 500 feet stratus. Temperature 15. Dew point 14. QNH 1007 hectopascals 2975 inches. Advise you have information Papa. Now Litra International Airport information Papa. 1300. ILS runway 34 left approach and ILS Zulu runway 34 right approach. Using runway 34 left and 34 right. Departure frequency 124.2. Taxiway Alpha 1 closed. Parallel approaches in progress. Runway 16 left and 34 right will be closed. From 1410. Observe gear down operation procedure on final. Wind 020 degrees 12 knots. Visibility 3000 meters. Light shower of rain. Mist. Few 300 feet stratus. Broken 400 feet stratus. Broken 500 feet stratus. Temperature 15. Dew point 14. QNH 1007 hectopascals 2975 inches. Advise you have information Papa. Now Litra International Airport information Papa. 1300. ILS runway 34 left approach and ILS Zulu runway 34 right approach. Using runway 34 left and 34 right. Departure frequency 124.2. Taxiway Alpha 1 closed. Parallel approaches in progress. Runway 16 left and 34 right will be closed. From 1410. Observe gear down operation procedure on final. Wind 020 degrees 12 knots. Visibility 3000 meters. Light shower of rain. Mist. Few 300 feet stratus. Broken 400 feet stratus. Broken 500 feet stratus. Temperature 15. Dew point 14. QNH 1007 hectopascals 2975 inches. Advise you have information Papa. Now Litra International Airport information Papa. 1300. ILS runway 34 left approach and ILS Zulu runway 34 right approach. Using runway 34 left and 34 right. Departure frequency 124.2. Taxiway Alpha 1 closed. Parallel approaches in progress. Runway 16 left and 34 right will be closed. From 1410. Observe gear down operation procedure on final. Wind 020 degrees 12 knots. Visibility 3000 meters. Light shower of rain. Mist. Few 300 feet stratus. Broken 400 feet stratus. Broken 500 feet stratus. Temperature 15. Dew point 14. QNH 1007 hectopascals 2975 inches. Advise you have information Papa. Now Litra International Airport information Papa. 1300. ILS runway 34 left approach and ILS Zulu runway 34 right approach. Using runway 34 left and 34 right. Departure frequency 124.2. Taxiway Alpha 1 closed. Parallel approaches in progress. Runway 16 left and 34 right will be closed. From 1410. Observe gear down operation procedure on final. Wind 020 degrees 12 knots. Visibility 3000 meters. Light shower of rain. Mist. Few 300 feet stratus. Broken 400 feet stratus. Broken 500 feet stratus. Temperature 15. Dew point 14. QNH 1007 hectopascals 2975 inches. Advise you have information Papa.

Now leave that international airport information pop on. 1300. ILS runway 34 left approach and ILS Zulu runway 34 right approach. Using runway 34 left and 34 right. Departure frequency 124.2. Taxiway Alpha 1 closed. Parallel approaches in progress. Runway 16 left and 34 right will be closed. From 1410. Observe gear down operation procedure on final. Wind 020 degrees 12 knots. Visibility 3000 meters. Light shower of rain. Mist. Few 300 feet stratus. Broken 400 feet stratus. Broken 500 feet stratus. Temperature 15. Dew point 14. QNH 1007 hectopascals 2975 inches. Advise you have information pop on. Now Litra International Airport information pop on. 1300. ILS runway 34 left approach and ILS Zulu runway 34 right approach. Using runway 34 left and 34 right. Departure frequency 124.2. Taxiway Alpha 1 closed. Parallel approaches in progress. Runway 16 left and 34 right will be closed. From 1410. Observe gear down operation procedure on final. Wind 020 degrees 12 knots. Visibility 3000 meters. Light shower of rain. Mist. Few 300 feet stratus. Broken 400 feet stratus. Broken 500 feet stratus. Temperature 15. Dew point 14. QNH 1007 hectopascals 2975 inches. Advise you have information pop on. Now Litra International Airport information pop on. 1300. ILS runway 34 left approach and ILS Zulu runway 34 right approach. Using runway 34 left and 34 right. Departure frequency 124.2. Taxiway Alpha 1 closed. Parallel approaches in progress. Runway 16 left and 34 right will be closed. From 1410. Observe gear down operation procedure on final. Wind 020 degrees 12 knots. Visibility 3000 meters. Light shower of rain. Mist. Few 300 feet stratus. Broken 400 feet stratus. Broken 500 feet stratus. Temperature 15. Dew point 14. QNH 1007 hectopascals 2975 inches. Advise you have information pop on. Now Litra International Airport information pop on. 1300. ILS runway 34 left approach and ILS Zulu runway 34 right approach. Using runway 34 left and 34 right. Departure frequency 124.2. Taxiway Alpha 1 closed. Parallel approaches in progress. Runway 16 left and 34 right will be closed. From 1410. Observe gear down operation procedure on final. Wind 020 degrees 12 knots. Visibility 3000 meters. Light shower of rain. Mist. Few 300 feet stratus. Broken 400 feet stratus. Broken 500 feet stratus. Temperature 15. Dew point 14. QNH 1007 hectopascals 2975 inches. Advise you have information pop on. Now Litra International Airport information pop on. 1300. ILS runway 34 left approach and ILS Zulu runway 34 right approach. Using runway 34 left and 34 right. Departure frequency 124.2. Taxiway Alpha 1 closed. Parallel approaches in progress.
runway 16 left and 34 right will be closed. From 1410. Observe gear down operation procedure on final. Wind 020 degrees 12 knots. Visibility 3000 meters. Light shower of rain. Mist. Few 300 feet stratus. Broken 400 feet stratus. Broken 500 feet stratus. Temperature 15. 2.14. QNH 1007 hectopascals 2975 inches. Advise you have information Papa. Nalitra International Airport information Papa. 1300. ILS runway 34 left approach and ILS Zulu runway 34 right approach. Using runway 34 left and 34 right. Departure frequency 124.2. Taxiway Alpha 1 closed. Parallel approaches in progress. Runway 16 left and 34 right will be closed. From 1410. Observe gear down operation procedure on final. Wind 020 degrees 12 knots. Visibility 3000 meters. Light shower of rain. Mist. Few 300 feet stratus. Broken 400 feet stratus. Broken 500 feet stratus. Temperature 15. 2.14. QNH 1007 hectopascals 2975 inches. Advise you have information Papa. Nalitra International Airport information Papa. 1300. ILS runway 34 left approach and ILS Zulu runway 34 right approach. Using runway 34 left and 34 right. Departure frequency 124.2. Taxiway Alpha 1 closed. Parallel approaches in progress. Runway 16 left and 34 right will be closed. From 1410. Observe gear down operation procedure on final. Wind 020 degrees 12 knots. Visibility 3000 meters. Light shower of rain. Mist. Few 300 feet stratus. Broken 400 feet stratus. Broken 500 feet stratus. Temperature 15. 2.14. QNH 1007 hectopascals 2975 inches. Advise you have information Papa. Nalitra International Airport information Papa. 1300. ILS runway 34 left approach and ILS Zulu runway 34 right approach. Using runway 34 left and 34 right. Departure frequency 124.2. Taxiway Alpha 1 closed. Parallel approaches in progress. Runway 16 left and 34 right will be closed. From 1410. Observe gear down operation procedure on final. Wind 020 degrees 12 knots. Visibility 3000 meters. Light shower of rain. Mist. Few 300 feet stratus. Broken 400 feet stratus. Broken 500 feet stratus. Temperature 15. 2.14. QNH 1007 hectopascals 2975 inches. Advise you have information Papa. Nalitra International Airport information Papa. 1300. ILS runway 34 left approach and ILS Zulu runway 34 right approach. Using runway 34 left and 34 right. Departure frequency 124.2. Taxiway Alpha 1 closed. Parallel approaches in progress. Runway 16 left and 34 right will be closed. From 1410. Observe gear down operation procedure on final. Wind 020 degrees 12 knots. Visibility 3000 meters. Light shower of rain. Mist. Few 300 feet stratus. Broken 400 feet stratus. Broken 500 feet stratus. Temperature 15.
2.14. QNH 1007 hectopascals 2975 inches. Advise you have information Papa. Nalita International Airport information Papa. 1300. ILS runway 34 left approach and ILS Zulu runway 34 right approach. Using runway 34 left and 34 right. Departure frequency 124.2. Taxiway Alpha 1 closed. Parallel approaches in progress. Runway 16 left and 34 right will be closed. From 1410. Observe gear down operation procedure on final. Wind 020 degrees 12 knots. Visibility 3000 meters. Light shower of rain. Mist. Few 300 feet stratus. Broken 400 feet stratus. Broken 500 feet stratus. Temperature 15. 2.14. QNH 1007 hectopascals 2975 inches. Advise you have information Papa. Nalita International Airport information Papa. 1300. ILS runway 34 left approach and ILS Zulu runway 34 right approach. Using runway 34 left and 34 right. Departure frequency 124.2. Taxiway Alpha 1 closed. Parallel approaches in progress. Runway 16 left and 34 right will be closed. From 1410. Observe gear down operation procedure on final. Wind 020 degrees 12 knots. Visibility 3000 meters. Light shower of rain. Mist. Few 300 feet stratus. Broken 400 feet stratus. Broken 500 feet stratus. Temperature 15. 2.14. QNH 1007 hectopascals 2975 inches. Advise you have information Papa. Nalita International Airport information Papa. 1300. ILS runway 34 left approach and ILS Zulu runway 34 right approach. Using runway 34 left and 34 right. Departure frequency 124.2. Taxiway Alpha 1 closed. Parallel approaches in progress. Runway 16 left and 34 right will be closed. From 1410. Observe gear down operation procedure on final. Wind 020 degrees 12 knots. Visibility 3000 meters. Light shower of rain. Mist. Few 300 feet stratus. Broken 400 feet stratus. Broken 500 feet stratus. Temperature 15. 2.14. QNH 1007 hectopascals 2975 inches. Advise you have information Papa. Nalita International Airport information Quebec. 1330. ILS runway 34 left approach and ILS Zulu runway 34 right approach. Using runway 34 left and 34 right. Departure frequency 124.2. Taxiway Alpha 1 closed. Parallel approaches in progress. Runway 16 left and 34 right will be closed. From 1410. Observe gear down operation procedure on final. Wind 030 degrees 10 knots. Visibility 4000 meters. Light shower of rain. Mist. Few 300 feet stratus. Broken 400 feet stratus. Broken 500 feet stratus. Temperature 15. 2.14. QNH 1007 hectopascals 2974 inches. Advise you have information Quebec. Nalita International Airport information Quebec. 1330. ILS runway 34 left approach and ILS Zulu runway 34 right approach. Using runway 34 left and 34 right.
Departure frequency 124.2. Taxiway Alpha 1 closed. Parallel approaches in progress. Runway 16 left and 34 right will be closed. From 1410. Observe gear down operation procedure on final. Wind 030 degrees 10 knots. Visibility 4,000 meters. Light shower of rain. Mist. Few 300 feet stratus. Broken 400 feet stratus. Broken 500 feet stratus. Temperature 15. Dew point 14. QNH 1007 hectopascals 29.74 inches. Advise you have information Quebec. Nalitra International Airport information Quebec. 1330. ILS runway 34 left approach and ILS Zulu runway 34 right approach. Using runway 34 left and 34 right. Departure frequency 124.2. Taxiway Alpha 1 closed. Parallel approaches in progress. Runway 16 left and 34 right will be closed. From 1410. Observe gear down operation procedure on final. Wind 030 degrees 10 knots. Visibility 4,000 meters. Light shower of rain. Mist. Few 300 feet stratus. Broken 400 feet stratus. Broken 500 feet stratus. Temperature 15. Dew point 14. QNH 1007 hectopascals 29.74 inches. Advise you have information Quebec. Nalitra International Airport information Quebec. 1330. ILS runway 34 left approach and ILS Zulu runway 34 right approach. Using runway 34 left and 34 right. Departure frequency 124.2. Taxiway Alpha 1 closed. Parallel approaches in progress. Runway 16 left and 34 right will be closed. From 1410. Observe gear down operation procedure on final. Wind 030 degrees 10 knots. Visibility 4,000 meters. Light shower of rain. Mist. Few 300 feet stratus. Broken 400 feet stratus. Broken 500 feet stratus. Temperature 15. Dew point 14. QNH 1007 hectopascals 29.74 inches. Advise you have information Quebec. Nalitra International Airport information Quebec. 1330. ILS runway 34 left approach and ILS Zulu runway 34 right approach. Using runway 34 left and 34 right. Departure frequency 124.2. Taxiway Alpha 1 closed. Parallel approaches in progress. Runway 16 left and 34 right will be closed. From 1410. Observe gear down operation procedure on final. Wind 030 degrees 10 knots. Visibility 4,000 meters. Light shower of rain. Mist. Few 300 feet stratus. Broken 400 feet stratus. Broken 500 feet stratus. Temperature 15. Dew point 14. QNH 1007 hectopascals 29.74 inches. Advise you have information Quebec. Nalitra International Airport information Quebec. 1330. ILS runway 34 left approach and ILS Zulu runway 34 right approach. Using runway 34 left and 34 right. Departure frequency 124.2. Taxiway Alpha 1 closed. Parallel approaches in progress. Runway 16 left and 34 right will be closed. From 1410. Observe gear down operation procedure on final. Wind 030 degrees 10 knots. Visibility 4,000 meters. Light shower of rain. Mist.
300 feet stratus. Broken 400 feet stratus. Broken 500 feet stratus. Temperature 15. Dew point 14. QNH 1007 hectopascals 2974 inches. Advise you have information Quebec. Nalitra International Airport information Quebec. 1330. ILS runway 34 left approach and ILS Zulu runway 34 right approach. Using runway 34 left and 34 right. Departure frequency 124.2. Taxiway Alpha 1 closed. Parallel approaches in progress. Runway 16 left and 34 right will be closed. From 1410. Observe gear down operation procedure on final. Wind 030 degrees 10 knots. Visibility 4,000 meters. Light shower of rain. Mist. Few 300 feet stratus. Broken 400 feet stratus. Broken 500 feet stratus. Temperature 15. Dew point 14. QNH 1007 hectopascals 2974 inches. Advise you have information Quebec. Nalitra International Airport information Quebec. 1330. ILS runway 34 left approach and ILS Zulu runway 34 right approach. Using runway 34 left and 34 right. Departure frequency 124.2. Taxiway Alpha 1 closed. Parallel approaches in progress. Runway 16 left and 34 right will be closed. From 1410. Observe gear down operation procedure on final. Wind 030 degrees 10 knots. Visibility 4,000 meters. Light shower of rain. Mist. Few 300 feet stratus. Broken 400 feet stratus. Broken 500 feet stratus. Temperature 15. Dew point 14. QNH 1007 hectopascals 2974 inches. Advise you have information Quebec. Nalitra International Airport information Quebec. 1330. ILS runway 34 left approach and ILS Zulu runway 34 right approach. Using runway 34 left and 34 right. Departure frequency 124.2. Taxiway Alpha 1 closed. Parallel approaches in progress. Runway 16 left and 34 right will be closed. From 1410. Observe gear down operation procedure on final. Wind 030 degrees 10 knots. Visibility 4,000 meters. Light shower of rain. Mist. Few 300 feet stratus. Broken 400 feet stratus. Broken 500 feet stratus. Temperature 15. Dew point 14. QNH 1007 hectopascals 2974 inches. Advise you have information Quebec. Nalitra International Airport information Quebec. 1330. ILS runway 34 left approach and ILS Zulu runway 34 right approach. Using runway 34 left and 34 right. Departure frequency 124.2. Taxiway Alpha 1 closed. Parallel approaches in progress. Runway 16 left and 34 right will be closed. From 1410. Observe gear down operation procedure on final. Wind 030 degrees 10 knots. Visibility 4,000 meters. Light shower of rain. Mist. Few 300 feet stratus. Broken 400 feet stratus. Broken 500 feet stratus. Temperature 15. Dew point 14. QNH 1007 hectopascals 2974 inches. Advise you have information Quebec. Nalitra International Airport information Quebec. 1330.
ILS runway 34 left approach and ILS Zulu runway 34 right approach. Using runway 34 left and 34 right. Departure frequency 124.2. Taxiway Alpha 1 closed. Parallel approaches in progress. Runway 16 left and 34 right will be closed. From 1410. Observe gear down operation procedure on final. Wind 030 degrees 10 knots. Visibility 4000 meters. Light shower of rain. Mist. Few 300 feet stratus. Broken 400 feet stratus. Broken 500 feet stratus. Temperature 15. Dew point 14. QNH 1007 hectopascals 2974 inches. Advise you have information Quebec. Na Litra International Airport information Quebec. 1330. ILS runway 34 left approach and ILS Zulu runway 34 right approach. Using runway 34 left and 34 right. Departure frequency 124.2. Taxiway Alpha 1 closed. Parallel approaches in progress. Runway 16 left and 34 right will be closed. From 1410. Observe gear down operation procedure on final. Wind 030 degrees 10 knots. Visibility 4000 meters. Light shower of rain. Mist. Few 300 feet stratus. Broken 400 feet stratus. Broken 500 feet stratus. Temperature 15. Dew point 14. QNH 1007 hectopascals 2974 inches. Advise you have information Quebec. Na Litra International Airport information Quebec. 1330. ILS runway 34 left approach and ILS Zulu runway 34 right approach. Using runway 34 left and 34 right. Departure frequency 124.2. Taxiway Alpha 1 closed. Parallel approaches in progress. Runway 16 left and 34 right will be closed. From 1410. Observe gear down operation procedure on final. Wind 030 degrees 10 knots. Visibility 4000 meters. Light shower of rain. Mist. Few 300 feet stratus. Broken 400 feet stratus. Broken 500 feet stratus. Temperature 15. Dew point 14. QNH 1007 hectopascals 2974 inches. Advise you have information Quebec. Na Litra International Airport information Quebec. 1330. ILS runway 34 left approach and ILS Zulu runway 34 right approach. Using runway 34 left and 34 right. Departure frequency 124.2. Taxiway Alpha 1 closed. Parallel approaches in progress. Runway 16 left and 34 right will be closed. From 1410. Observe gear down operation procedure on final. Wind 030 degrees 10 knots. Visibility 4000 meters. Light shower of rain. Mist. Few 300 feet stratus. Broken 400 feet stratus. Broken 500 feet stratus. Temperature 15. Dew point 14. QNH 1007 hectopascals 2974 inches. Advise you have information Quebec. Na Litra International Airport information Quebec. 1330. ILS runway 34 left approach and ILS Zulu runway 34 right approach. Using runway 34 left and 34 right. Departure frequency 124.2. Taxiway Alpha 1 closed. Parallel approaches in progress. Runway 16 left and 34 right will be closed. From 1410. Observe gear down operation procedure on final.
Wind 030 degrees 10 knots. Visibility 4,000 meters. Light shower of rain. Mist. Few 300 feet stratus. Broken 400 feet stratus. Broken 500 feet stratus. Temperature 15. Dew point 14. QNH 1007 hectopascals 29074 inches. Advise you have information Quebec. Nalitra International Airport information Quebec. 1330. ILS runway 34 left approach and ILS Zulu runway 34 right approach. Using runway 34 left and 34 right. Departure frequency 124.2. Taxiway Alpha 1 closed. Parallel approaches in progress. Runway 16 left and 34 right will be closed. From 1410. Observe gear down operation procedure on final. Wind 030 degrees 10 knots. Visibility 4,000 meters. Light shower of rain. Mist. Few 300 feet stratus. Broken 400 feet stratus. Broken 500 feet stratus. Temperature 15. Dew point 14. QNH 1007 hectopascals 29074 inches. Advise you have information Quebec. Nalitra International Airport information Quebec. 1330. ILS runway 34 left approach and ILS Zulu runway 34 right approach. Using runway 34 left and 34 right. Departure frequency 124.2. Taxiway Alpha 1 closed. Parallel approaches in progress. Runway 16 left and 34 right will be closed. From 1410. Observe gear down operation procedure on final. Wind 030 degrees 10 knots. Visibility 4,000 meters. Light shower of rain. Mist. Few 300 feet stratus. Broken 400 feet stratus. Broken 500 feet stratus. Temperature 15. Dew point 14. QNH 1007 hectopascals 29074 inches. Advise you have information Quebec. Nalitra International Airport information Quebec. 1330. ILS runway 34 left approach and ILS Zulu runway 34 right approach. Using runway 34 left and 34 right. Departure frequency 124.2. Taxiway Alpha 1 closed. Parallel approaches in progress. Runway 16 left and 34 right will be closed. From 1410. Observe gear down operation procedure on final. Wind 030 degrees 10 knots. Visibility 4,000 meters. Light shower of rain. Mist. Few 300 feet stratus. Broken 400 feet stratus. Broken 500 feet stratus. Temperature 15. Dew point 14. QNH 1007 hectopascals 29074 inches. Advise you have information Quebec. Nalitra International Airport information Quebec. 1330. ILS runway 34 left approach and ILS Zulu runway 34 right approach. Using runway 34 left and 34 right. Departure frequency 124.2. Taxiway Alpha 1 closed. Parallel approaches in progress. Runway 16 left and 34 right will be closed. From 1410. Observe gear down operation procedure on final. Wind 030 degrees 10 knots. Visibility 4,000 meters. Light shower of rain. Mist. Few 300 feet stratus. Broken 400 feet stratus. Broken 500 feet stratus. Temperature 15. Dew point 14. QNH 1007 hectopascals 29074 inches. Advise you have information Quebec.
Nalitra International Airport Information Quebec 1330 ILS runway 34 left approach and ILS Zulu runway 34 right approach. Using runway 34 left and 34 right. Departure frequency 124.2. Taxiway Alpha 1 closed. Parallel approaches in progress. Runway 16 left and 34 right will be closed. From 1410. Observe gear down operation procedure on final. Wind 030 degrees 10 knots. Visibility 4,000 meters. Light shower of rain. Mist. Few 300 feet stratus. Broken 400 feet stratus. Broken 500 feet stratus. Temperature 15. Dew point 14. QNH 1007 hectopascals 29.74 inches. Advise you have information Quebec. Nalitra International Airport Information Quebec. 1330. ILS runway 34 left approach and ILS Zulu runway 34 right approach. Using runway 34 left and 34 right. Departure frequency 124.2. Taxiway Alpha 1 closed. Parallel approaches in progress. Runway 16 left and 34 right will be closed. From 1410. Observe gear down operation procedure on final. Wind 030 degrees 10 knots. Visibility 4,000 meters. Light shower of rain. Mist. Few 300 feet stratus. Broken 400 feet stratus. Broken 500 feet stratus. Temperature 15. Dew point 14. QNH 1007 hectopascals 29.74 inches. Advise you have information Quebec. Nalitra International Airport Information Quebec. 1330. ILS runway 34 left approach and ILS Zulu runway 34 right approach. Using runway 34 left and 34 right. Departure frequency 124.2. Taxiway Alpha 1 closed. Parallel approaches in progress. Runway 16 left and 34 right will be closed. From 1410. Observe gear down operation procedure on final. Wind 030 degrees 10 knots. Visibility 4,000 meters. Light shower of rain. Mist. Few 300 feet stratus. Broken 400 feet stratus. Broken 500 feet stratus. Temperature 15. Dew point 14. QNH 1007 hectopascals 29.74 inches. Advise you have information Quebec. Nalitra International Airport Information Quebec. 1330. ILS runway 34 left approach and ILS Zulu runway 34 right approach. Using runway 34 left and 34 right. Departure frequency 124.2. Taxiway Alpha 1 closed. Parallel approaches in progress. Runway 16 left and 34 right will be closed. From 1410. Observe gear down operation procedure on final. Wind 030 degrees 10 knots. Visibility 4,000 meters. Light shower of rain. Mist. Few 300 feet stratus. Broken 400 feet stratus. Broken 500 feet stratus. Temperature 15. Dew point 14. QNH 1007 hectopascals 29.74 inches. Advise you have information Quebec. Nalitra International Airport Information Quebec. 1330. ILS runway 34 left approach and ILS Zulu runway 34 right approach. Using runway 34 left and 34 right. Departure frequency 124.2. Taxiway Alpha 1 closed. Parallel approaches in progress.
runway 16 left and 34 right will be closed. From 1410. Observe gear down operation procedure on final. Wind 030 degrees 10 knots. Visibility 4,000 meters. Light shower of rain. Mist. Few 300 feet stratus. Broken 400 feet stratus. Broken 500 feet stratus. Temperature 15. Dew point 14. QNH 1007 hectopascals 29.74 inches. Advise you have information Quebec. Nalitra International Airport information Quebec. 1330. ILS runway 34 left approach and ILS Zulu runway 34 right approach. Using runway 34 left and 34 right. Departure frequency 124.2. Taxiway Alpha 1 closed. Parallel approaches in progress. Runway 16 left and 34 right will be closed. From 1410. Observe gear down operation procedure on final. Wind 030 degrees 10 knots. Visibility 4,000 meters. Light shower of rain. Mist. Few 300 feet stratus. Broken 400 feet stratus. Broken 500 feet stratus. Temperature 15. Dew point 14. QNH 1007 hectopascals 29.74 inches. Advise you have information Quebec. Nalitra International Airport information Quebec. 1330. ILS runway 34 left approach and ILS Zulu runway 34 right approach. Using runway 34 left and 34 right. Departure frequency 124.2. Taxiway Alpha 1 closed. Parallel approaches in progress. Runway 16 left and 34 right will be closed. From 1410. Observe gear down operation procedure on final. Wind 030 degrees 10 knots. Visibility 4,000 meters. Light shower of rain. Mist. Few 300 feet stratus. Broken 400 feet stratus. Broken 500 feet stratus. Temperature 15. Dew point 14. QNH 1007 hectopascals 29.74 inches. Advise you have information Quebec. Nalitra International Airport information Quebec. 1330. ILS runway 34 left approach and ILS Zulu runway 34 right approach. Using runway 34 left and 34 right. Departure frequency 124.2. Taxiway Alpha 1 closed. Parallel approaches in progress. Runway 16 left and 34 right will be closed. From 1410. Observe gear down operation procedure on final. Wind 030 degrees 10 knots. Visibility 4,000 meters. Light shower of rain. Mist. Few 300 feet stratus. Broken 400 feet stratus. Broken 500 feet stratus. Temperature 15. Dew point 14. QNH 1007 hectopascals 29.74 inches. Advise you have information Quebec. Nalitra International Airport information Romeo. 1400. ILS runway 34 left approach. Using runway 34 left. Departure frequency 124.2. Taxiway Alpha 1 closed. Runway 16 left and 34 right will be closed. From 1410. Observe gear down operation procedure on final. Wind 020 degrees 12 knots. Visibility 5,000 meters. Light rain. Mist. Broken 300 feet cloud type unknown. Overcast 500 feet cloud type unknown. Temperature 14. Dew point 14.
QNH1007 Hectopascals 2976 inches. Advise you have information Romeo. Na Litra International Airport information Romeo. 1400. ILS runway 34 left approach. Using runway 34 left. Departure frequency 124.2. Taxiway Alpha 1 closed. Runway 16 left and 34 right will be closed. From 1410. Observe gear down operation procedure on final. Wind 020 degrees 12 knots. Visibility 5000 meters. Light rain. Mist. Broken 300 feet cloud type unknown. Overcast 500 feet cloud type unknown. Temperature 14. Dew point 14. QNH1007 hectopascals 2976 inches. Advise you have information Romeo. Na Litra International Airport information Romeo. 1400. ILS runway 34 left approach. Using runway 34 left. Departure frequency 124.2. Taxiway Alpha 1 closed. Runway 16 left and 34 right will be closed. From 1410. Observe gear down operation procedure on final. Wind 020 degrees 12 knots. Visibility 5000 meters. Light rain. Mist. Broken 300 feet cloud type unknown. Overcast 500 feet cloud type unknown. Temperature 14. Dew point 14. QNH1007 hectopascals 2976 inches. Advise you have information Romeo. Na Litra International Airport information Romeo. 1400. ILS runway 34 left approach. Using runway 34 left. Departure frequency 124.2. Taxiway Alpha 1 closed. Runway 16 left and 34 right will be closed. From 1410. Observe gear down operation procedure on final. Wind 020 degrees 12 knots. Visibility 5000 meters. Light rain. Mist. Broken 300 feet cloud type unknown. Overcast 500 feet cloud type unknown. Temperature 14. Dew point 14. QNH1007 hectopascals 2976 inches. Advise you have information Romeo. Na Litra International Airport information Romeo. 1400. ILS runway 34 left approach. Using runway 34 left. Departure frequency 124.2. Taxiway Alpha 1 closed. Runway 16 left and 34 right will be closed. From 1410. Observe gear down operation procedure on final. Wind 020 degrees 12 knots. Visibility 5000 meters. Light rain. Mist. Broken 300 feet cloud type unknown. Overcast 500 feet cloud type unknown. Temperature 14. Dew point 14. QNH1007 hectopascals 2976 inches. Advise you have information Romeo. Na Litra International Airport information Romeo. 1400. ILS runway 34 left approach. Using runway 34 left. Departure frequency 124.2. Taxiway Alpha 1 closed. Runway 16 left and 34 right will be closed. From 1410. Observe gear down operation procedure on final. Wind 020 degrees 12 knots. Visibility 5000 meters. Light rain. Mist. Broken 300 feet cloud type unknown. Overcast 500 feet cloud type unknown. Temperature 14. Dew point 14.
QNH1007 hectopascals 2976 inches. Advise you have information Romeo. Now Litra International Airport information Romeo. 1400. ILS runway 34 left approach. Using runway 34 left. Departure frequency 124.2. Taxiway Alpha 1 closed. Runway 16 left and 34 right will be closed. From 1410. Observe gear down operation procedure on final. Wind 020 degrees 12 knots. Visibility 5000 meters. Light rain. Mist. Broken 300 feet cloud type unknown. Overcast 500 feet cloud type unknown. Temperature 14. Dew point 14. QNH1007 hectopascals 2976 inches. Advise you have information Romeo. Now Litra International Airport information Romeo. 1400. ILS runway 34 left approach. Using runway 34 left. Departure frequency 124.2. Taxiway Alpha 1 closed. Runway 16 left and 34 right will be closed. From 1410. Observe gear down operation procedure on final. Wind 020 degrees 12 knots. Visibility 5000 meters. Light rain. Mist. Broken 300 feet cloud type unknown. Overcast 500 feet cloud type unknown. Temperature 14. Dew point 14. QNH1007 hectopascals 2976 inches. Advise you have information Romeo. Now Litra International Airport information Romeo. 1400. ILS runway 34 left approach. Using runway 34 left. Departure frequency 124.2. Taxiway Alpha 1 closed. Runway 16 left and 34 right will be closed. From 1410. Observe gear down operation procedure on final. Wind 020 degrees 12 knots. Visibility 5000 meters. Light rain. Mist. Broken 300 feet cloud type unknown. Overcast 500 feet cloud type unknown. Temperature 14. Dew point 14. QNH1007 hectopascals 2976 inches. Advise you have information Romeo. Now Litra International Airport information Sierra. 1400. ILS runway 34 left approach. Using runway 34 left. Departure frequency 124.2. Taxiway Alpha 1 closed. Runway 16 left and 34 right closed. Until 2030. Runway 16 right and 34 left will be closed. From 1510. Except aircraft with prior permission. Observe gear down operation procedure on final. Wind 020 degrees 12 knots. Visibility 5000 meters. Light rain. Mist. Broken 300 feet cloud type unknown. Overcast 500 feet cloud type unknown. Temperature 14. Dew point 14. QNH1007 hectopascals 2976 inches. Advise you have information Sierra. Now Litra International Airport information Sierra. 1400. ILS runway 34 left approach. Using runway 34 left. Departure frequency 124.2. Taxiway Alpha 1 closed. Runway 16 left and 34 right closed. Until 2030. Runway 16 right and 34 left will be closed. From 1510. Except aircraft with prior permission. Observe gear down operation procedure on final.
Wind 020 degrees 12 knots. Visibility 5,000 meters.

Visibility 5,000 meters. Light rain. Mist. Broken 300 feet cloud type unknown. Overcast 500 feet cloud type unknown. Temperature 14. Dew point 14. QNH 1007 hectopascals 2976 inches. Advise you have information Sierra. Nalitra International Airport information Sierra. 1400. ILS runway 34 left approach. Using runway 34 left. Departure frequency 124.2. Taxiway Alpha 1 closed. Runway 16 left and 34 right closed. Until 2030. Runway 16 right and 34 left will be closed. From 1510. Accept aircraft with prior permission. Observe gear down operation procedure on final. Wind 020 degrees 12 knots. Visibility 5,000 meters. Light rain. Mist. Broken 300 feet cloud type unknown. Overcast 500 feet cloud type unknown. Temperature 14. Dew point 14. QNH 1007 hectopascals 2976 inches. Advise you have information Sierra. Nalitra International Airport information Sierra. 1400. ILS runway 34 left approach. Using runway 34 left. Departure frequency 124.2. Taxiway Alpha 1 closed. Runway 16 left and 34 right closed. Until 2030. Runway 16 right and 34 left will be closed. From 1510. Accept aircraft with prior permission. Observe gear down operation procedure on final. Wind 020 degrees 12 knots. Visibility 5,000 meters. Light rain. Mist. Broken 300 feet cloud type unknown. Overcast 500 feet cloud type unknown. Temperature 14. Dew point 14. QNH 1007 hectopascals 2976 inches. Advise you have information Sierra. Nalitra International Airport information Sierra. 1400. ILS runway 34 left approach. Using runway 34 left. Departure frequency 124.2. Taxiway Alpha 1 closed. Runway 16 left and 34 right closed. Until 2030. Runway 16 right and 34 left will be closed. From 1510. Accept aircraft with prior permission. Observe gear down operation procedure on final. Wind 020 degrees 12 knots. Visibility 5,000 meters. Light rain. Mist. Broken 300 feet cloud type unknown. Overcast 500 feet cloud type unknown. Temperature 14. Dew point 14. QNH 1007 hectopascals 2976 inches. Advise you have information Sierra. Nalitra International Airport information Sierra. 1400. ILS runway 34 left approach. Using runway 34 left. Departure frequency 124.2. Taxiway Alpha 1 closed. Runway 16 left and 34 right closed. Until 2030. Runway 16 right and 34 left will be closed. From 1510. Accept aircraft with prior permission. Observe gear down operation procedure on final. Wind 020 degrees 12 knots. Visibility 5,000 meters. Light rain. Mist. Broken 300 feet cloud type unknown. Overcast 500 feet cloud type unknown. Temperature 14. Dew point 14. QNH 1007 hectopascals 2976 inches. Advise you have information Sierra.
Nalita International Airport Information Sierra 1400 ILS runway 34 left approach using runway 34 left departure frequency 124.2 taxiway alpha 1 close runway 16 left and 34 right close until 2030 runway 16 right and 34 left will be closed from 1510 except aircraft with prior permission observe gear down operation procedure on final wind 020 degrees 12 knots visibility 5000 meters light rain mist broken 300 feet cloud type unknown overcast 500 feet cloud type unknown temperature 14 dew point 14 QNH 1007 hectopascals 29.76 inches. Advise you have information Sierra. Nalita International Airport information Sierra. 1400. ILS runway 34 left approach. Using runway 34 left. Departure frequency 124.2. Taxiway Alpha 1 closed. Runway 16 left and 34 right closed. Until 2030. Runway 16 right and 34 left will be closed. From 1510. Except aircraft with prior permission. Observe gear down operation procedure on final. Wind 020 degrees 12 knots. Visibility 5000 meters. Light rain. Mist. Broken 300 feet cloud type unknown. Overcast 500 feet cloud type unknown. Temperature 14. Dew point 14. QNH 1007 hectopascals 29.76 inches. Advise you have information Sierra. Nalita International Airport information Sierra. 1400. ILS runway 34 left approach. Using runway 34 left. Departure frequency 124.2. Taxiway Alpha 1 closed. Runway 16 left and 34 right closed. Until 2030. Runway 16 right and 34 left will be closed. From 1510. Except aircraft with prior permission. Observe gear down operation procedure on final. Wind 020 degrees 12 knots. Visibility 5000 meters. Light rain. Mist. Broken 300 feet cloud type unknown. Overcast 500 feet cloud type unknown. Temperature 14. Dew point 14. QNH 1007 hectopascals 29.76 inches. Advise you have information Sierra. Nalita International Airport information Sierra. 1400. ILS runway 34 left approach. Using runway 34 left. Departure frequency 124.2. Taxiway Alpha 1 closed. Runway 16 left and 34 right closed. Until 2030. Runway 16 right and 34 left will be closed. From 1510. Except aircraft with prior permission. Observe gear down operation procedure on final. Wind 020 degrees 12 knots. Visibility 5000 meters. Light rain. Mist. Broken 300 feet cloud type unknown. Overcast 500 feet cloud type unknown. Temperature 14. Dew point 14. QNH 1007 hectopascals 29.76 inches. Advise you have information Sierra. Nalita International Airport information Sierra. 1400. ILS runway 34 left approach. Using runway 34 left. Departure frequency 124.2. Taxiway Alpha 1 closed. Runway 16 left and 34 right closed.
until 2030. Runway 16 right and 34 left will be closed from 1510. Except aircraft with prior permission. Observe gear down operation procedure on final. Wind 020 degrees 12 knots. Visibility 5,000 meters. Light rain. Mist. Broken 300 feet cloud type unknown. Overcast 500 feet cloud type unknown. Temperature 14. Dew point 14. QNH 1007 hectopascals 2976 inches. Advise you have information Sierra. Nalitra International Airport information Sierra. 1400. ILS runway 34 left approach. Using runway 34 left. Departure frequency 124.2. Taxiway Alpha 1 closed. Runway 16 left and 34 right closed. Until 2030. Runway 16 right and 34 left will be closed. From 1510. Except aircraft with prior permission. Observe gear down operation procedure on final. Wind 020 degrees 12 knots. Visibility 5,000 meters. Light rain. Mist. Broken 300 feet cloud type unknown. Overcast 500 feet cloud type unknown. Temperature 14. Dew point 14. QNH 1007 hectopascals 2976 inches. Advise you have information Sierra. Nalitra International Airport information Tango. 1430. ILS runway 34 left approach. Using runway 34 left. Departure frequency 124.2. Taxiway Alpha 1 closed. Runway 16 left and 34 right closed. Until 2030. Runway 16 right and 34 left will be closed. From 1510. Except aircraft with prior permission. Observe gear down operation procedure on final. Wind 020 degrees 11 knots. Visibility 7 kilometers. Light rain. Broken 300 feet cloud type unknown. Overcast 500 feet cloud type unknown. Temperature 14. Dew point 14. QNH 1008 hectopascals 2977 inches. Advise you have information Tango. Nalitra International Airport information Tango. 1430. ILS runway 34 left approach. Using runway 34 left. Departure frequency 124.2. Taxiway Alpha 1 closed. Runway 16 left and 34 right closed. Until 2030. Runway 16 right and 34 left will be closed. From 1510. Except aircraft with prior permission. Observe gear down operation procedure on final. Wind 020 degrees 11 knots. Visibility 7 kilometers. Light rain. Broken 300 feet cloud type unknown. Overcast 500 feet cloud type unknown. Temperature 14. Dew point 14. QNH 1008 hectopascals 2977 inches. Advise you have information Tango. Nalitra International Airport information Tango. 1430. ILS runway 34 left approach. Using runway 34 left. Departure frequency 124.2. Taxiway Alpha 1 closed. Runway 16 left and 34 right closed. Until 2030. Runway 16 right and 34 left will be closed. From 1510. Except aircraft with prior permission. Observe gear down operation procedure on final. Wind 020 degrees 11 knots. Visibility 7 kilometers. Light rain.
Broken 300 feet cloud type unknown. Overcast 500 feet cloud type unknown. Temperature 14. Dew point 14. QNH 1008 hectopascals 2977 inches. Advise you have information Tango. Nalita International Airport information Tango. 1430. ILS runway 34 left approach. Using runway 34 left. Departure frequency 124.2. Taxiway Alpha 1 closed. Runway 16 left and 34 right closed. Until 2030. Runway 16 right and 34 left will be closed. From 1510. Accept aircraft with prior permission. Observe gear down operation procedure on final. Wind 020 degrees 11 knots. Visibility 7 kilometers. Light rain. Broken 300 feet cloud type unknown. Overcast 500 feet cloud type unknown. Temperature 14. Dew point 14. QNH 1008 hectopascals 2977 inches. Advise you have information Tango. Nalita International Airport information Tango. 1430. ILS runway 34 left approach. Using runway 34 left. Departure frequency 124.2. Taxiway Alpha 1 closed. Runway 16 left and 34 right closed. Until 2030. Runway 16 right and 34 left will be closed. From 1510. Accept aircraft with prior permission. Observe gear down operation procedure on final. Wind 020 degrees 11 knots. Visibility 7 kilometers. Light rain. Broken 300 feet cloud type unknown. Overcast 500 feet cloud type unknown. Temperature 14. Dew point 14. QNH 1008 hectopascals 2977 inches. Advise you have information Tango. Nalita International Airport information Tango. 1430. ILS runway 34 left approach. Using runway 34 left. Departure frequency 124.2. Taxiway Alpha 1 closed. Runway 16 left and 34 right closed. Until 2030. Runway 16 right and 34 left will be closed. From 1510. Accept aircraft with prior permission. Observe gear down operation procedure on final. Wind 020 degrees 11 knots. Visibility 7 kilometers. Light rain. Broken 300 feet cloud type unknown. Overcast 500 feet cloud type unknown. Temperature 14. Dew point 14. QNH 1008 hectopascals 2977 inches. Advise you have information Tango. Nalita International Airport information Tango. 1430. ILS runway 34 left approach. Using runway 34 left. Departure frequency 124.2. Taxiway Alpha 1 closed. Runway 16 left and 34 right closed. Until 2030. Runway 16 right and 34 left will be closed. From 1510. Accept aircraft with prior permission. Observe gear down operation procedure on final. Wind 020 degrees 11 knots. Visibility 7 kilometers. Light rain. Broken 300 feet cloud type unknown. Overcast 500 feet cloud type unknown. Temperature 14. Dew point 14. QNH 1008 hectopascals 2977 inches. Advise you have information Tango. Nalita International Airport information Tango. 1430. ILS runway 34 left approach.
using runway 34 left. Departure frequency 124.2. Taxiway Alpha 1 closed. Runway 16 left and 34 right closed. Until 2030. Runway 16 right and 34 left will be closed. From 1510. Accept aircraft with prior permission. Observe gear down operation procedure on final. Wind 020 degrees 11 knots. Visibility 7 kilometers. Light rain. Broken 300 feet cloud type unknown. Overcast 500 feet cloud type unknown. Temperature 14. Dew point 14. QNH 1008 hectopascals 2977 inches. Advise you have information tango. Nalita International Airport information tango. 1430. ILS runway 34 left approach. Using runway 34 left. Departure frequency 124.2. Taxiway Alpha 1 closed. Runway 16 left and 34 right closed. Until 2030. Runway 16 right and 34 left will be closed. From 1510. Accept aircraft with prior permission. Observe gear down operation procedure on final. Wind 020 degrees 11 knots. Visibility 7 kilometers. Light rain. Broken 300 feet cloud type unknown. Overcast 500 feet cloud type unknown. Temperature 14. Dew point 14. QNH 1008 hectopascals 2977 inches. Advise you have information tango. Nalita International Airport information tango. 1430. ILS runway 34 left approach. Using runway 34 left. Departure frequency 124.2. Taxiway Alpha 1 closed. Runway 16 left and 34 right closed. Until 2030. Runway 16 right and 34 left will be closed. From 1510. Accept aircraft with prior permission. Observe gear down operation procedure on final. Wind 020 degrees 11 knots. Visibility 7 kilometers. Light rain. Broken 300 feet cloud type unknown. Overcast 500 feet cloud type unknown. Temperature 14. Dew point 14. QNH 1008 hectopascals 2977 inches. Advise you have information tango. Nalita International Airport information tango. 1430. ILS runway 34 left approach. Using runway 34 left. Departure frequency 124.2. Taxiway Alpha 1 closed. Runway 16 left and 34 right closed. Until 2030. Runway 16 right and 34 left will be closed. From 1510. Accept aircraft with prior permission. Observe gear down operation procedure on final. Wind 020 degrees 11 knots. Visibility 7 kilometers. Light rain. Broken 300 feet cloud type unknown. Overcast 500 feet cloud type unknown. Temperature 14. Dew point 14. QNH 1008 hectopascals 2977 inches. Advise you have information tango. Nalita International Airport information tango. 1430. ILS runway 34 left approach. Using runway 34 left. Departure frequency 124.2. Taxiway Alpha 1 closed. Runway 16 left and 34 right closed. Until 2030. Runway 16 right and 34 left will be closed. From 1510. Accept aircraft with prior permission. Observe gear down operation procedure on final.
Wind 020 degrees 11 knots. Visibility 7 kilometers. Light rain. Broken 300 feet cloud type unknown. Overcast 500 feet cloud type unknown. Temperature 14. Dew point 14. QNH 1008 hectopascals 2977 inches. Advise you have information tango. Nalitra International Airport Information Uniform 1443. ILS runway 34 left approach. Using runway 34 left. Departure frequency 124.2. Taxiway Alpha 1 closed. Runway 16 left and 34 right closed. Until 2030. Runway 16 right and 34 left will be closed. From 1510. Accept aircraft with prior permission. Observe gear down operation procedure on final. Wind 020 degrees 12 knots. Visibility 4,100 meters. Light rain. Mist. Broken 300 feet cloud type unknown. Overcast 500 feet cloud type unknown. Temperature 14. Dew point 14. QNH 1008 hectopascals 2977 inches. Advise you have information uniform. Nalitra International Airport Information Uniform 1443. ILS runway 34 left approach. Using runway 34 left. Departure frequency 124.2. Taxiway Alpha 1 closed. Runway 16 left and 34 right closed. Until 2030. Runway 16 right and 34 left will be closed. From 1510. Accept aircraft with prior permission. Observe gear down operation procedure on final. Wind 020 degrees 12 knots. Visibility 4,100 meters. Light rain. Mist. Broken 300 feet cloud type unknown. Overcast 500 feet cloud type unknown. Temperature 14. Dew point 14. QNH 1008 hectopascals 2977 inches. Advise you have information uniform. Nalitra International Airport Information Uniform 1443. ILS runway 34 left approach. Using runway 34 left. Departure frequency 124.2. Taxiway Alpha 1 closed. Runway 16 left and 34 right closed. Until 2030. Runway 16 right and 34 left will be closed. From 1510. Accept aircraft with prior permission. Observe gear down operation procedure on final. Wind 020 degrees 12 knots. Visibility 4,100 meters. Light rain. Mist. Broken 300 feet cloud type unknown. Overcast 500 feet cloud type unknown. Temperature 14. Dew point 14. QNH 1008 hectopascals 2977 inches. Advise you have information uniform. Nalitra International Airport Information Uniform 1443. ILS runway 34 left approach. Using runway 34 left. Departure frequency 124.2. Taxiway Alpha 1 closed. Runway 16 left and 34 right closed. Until 2030. Runway 16 right and 34 left will be closed. From 1510. Accept aircraft with prior permission. Observe gear down operation procedure on final. Wind 020 degrees 12 knots. Visibility 4,100 meters. Light rain. Mist. Broken 300 feet cloud type unknown. Overcast 500 feet cloud type unknown. Temperature 14. Dew point 14.
QNH1008 hectopascals 2977 inches. Advise you have information uniform. Nalitra International Airport information uniform. 1443. ILS runway 34 left approach. Using runway 34 left. Departure frequency 124.2. Taxiway Alpha 1 closed. Runway 16 left and 34 right closed. Until 2030. Runway 16 right and 34 left will be closed. From 1510. Accept aircraft with prior permission. Observe gear down operation procedure on final. Wind 020 degrees 12 knots. Visibility 4,100 meters. Light rain. Mist. Broken 300 feet cloud type unknown. Overcast 500 feet cloud type unknown. Temperature 14. Dew point 14. QNH1008 hectopascals 2977 inches. Advise you have information uniform. Nalitra International Airport information uniform. 1443. ILS runway 34 left approach. Using runway 34 left. Departure frequency 124.2. Taxiway Alpha 1 closed. Runway 16 left and 34 right closed. Until 2030. Runway 16 right and 34 left will be closed. From 1510. Accept aircraft with prior permission. Observe gear down operation procedure on final. Wind 020 degrees 12 knots. Visibility 4,100 meters. Light rain. Mist. Broken 300 feet cloud type unknown. Overcast 500 feet cloud type unknown. Temperature 14. Dew point 14. QNH1008 hectopascals 2977 inches. Advise you have information uniform. Nalitra International Airport information uniform. 1443. ILS runway 34 left approach. Using runway 34 left. Departure frequency 124.2. Taxiway Alpha 1 closed. Runway 16 left and 34 right closed. Until 2030. Runway 16 right and 34 left will be closed. From 1510. Accept aircraft with prior permission. Observe gear down operation procedure on final. Wind 020 degrees 12 knots. Visibility 4,100 meters. Light rain. Mist. Broken 300 feet cloud type unknown. Overcast 500 feet cloud type unknown. Temperature 14. Dew point 14. QNH1008 hectopascals 2977 inches. Advise you have information uniform. Nalitra International Airport information uniform. 1443. ILS runway 34 left approach. Using runway 34 left. Departure frequency 124.2. Taxiway Alpha 1 closed. Runway 16 left and 34 right closed. Until 2030. Runway 16 right and 34 left will be closed. From 1510. Accept aircraft with prior permission. Observe gear down operation procedure on final. Wind 020 degrees 12 knots. Visibility 4,100 meters. Light rain. Mist. Broken 300 feet cloud type unknown. Overcast 500 feet cloud type unknown. Temperature 14. Dew point 14. QNH1008 hectopascals 2977 inches. Advise you have information uniform. Nalitra International Airport information uniform. 1443. ILS runway 34 left approach. Using runway 34 left.
departure frequency 124.2. Taxiway Alpha 1 closed. Runway 16 left and 34 right closed. Until 2030. Runway 16 right and 34 left will be closed. From 1510. Except aircraft with prior permission. Observe gear down operation procedure on final. Wind 020 degrees 12 knots. Visibility 4,100 meters. Light rain. Mist. Broken 300 feet cloud type unknown. Overcast 500 feet cloud type unknown. Temperature 14. Dew point 14. QNH 1008 hectopascals 2977 inches. Advise you have information uniform. Nalitra International Airport information uniform. 1443. ILS runway 34 left approach. Using runway 34 left. Departure frequency 124.2. Taxiway Alpha 1 closed. Runway 16 left and 34 right closed. Until 2030. Runway 16 right and 34 left will be closed. From 1510. Except aircraft with prior permission. Observe gear down operation procedure on final. Wind 020 degrees 12 knots. Visibility 4,100 meters. Light rain. Mist. Broken 300 feet cloud type unknown. Overcast 500 feet cloud type unknown. Temperature 14. Dew point 14. QNH 1008 hectopascals 2977 inches. Advise you have information uniform. Nalitra International Airport information uniform. 1443. ILS runway 34 left approach. Using runway 34 left. Departure frequency 124.2. Taxiway Alpha 1 closed. Runway 16 left and 34 right closed. Until 2030. Runway 16 right and 34 left will be closed. From 1510. Except aircraft with prior permission. Observe gear down operation procedure on final. Wind 020 degrees 12 knots. Visibility 4,100 meters. Light rain. Mist. Broken 300 feet cloud type unknown. Overcast 500 feet cloud type unknown. Temperature 14. Dew point 14. QNH 1008 hectopascals 2977 inches. Advise you have information uniform. Nalitra International Airport information uniform. 1443. ILS runway 34 left approach. Using runway 34 left. Departure frequency 124.2. Taxiway Alpha 1 closed. Runway 16 left and 34 right closed. Until 2030. Runway 16 right and 34 left will be closed. From 1510. Except aircraft with prior permission. Observe gear down operation procedure on final. Wind 020 degrees 12 knots. Visibility 4,100 meters. Light rain. Mist. Broken 300 feet cloud type unknown. Overcast 500 feet cloud type unknown. Temperature 14. Dew point 14. QNH 1008 hectopascals 2977 inches. Advise you have information uniform. Nalitra International Airport information uniform. 1443. ILS runway 34 left approach. Using runway 34 left. Departure frequency 124.2. Taxiway Alpha 1 closed. Runway 16 left and 34 right closed. Until 2030. Runway 16 right and 34 left will be closed. From 1510. Except aircraft with prior permission.
Observe gear down operation procedure on final. Wind 020 degrees 12 knots. Visibility 4,100 meters. Light rain. Mist. Broken 300 feet cloud type unknown. Overcast 500 feet cloud type unknown. Temperature 14. Dew point 14. QNH 1008 hectopascals 2977 inches. Advise you have information uniform. Nalitra International Airport information uniform. 1443. ILS runway 34 left approach. Using runway 34 left. Departure frequency 124.2. Taxiway Alpha 1 closed. Runway 16 left and 34 right closed. Until 2030. Runway 16 right and 34 left will be closed. From 1510. Accept aircraft with prior permission. Observe gear down operation procedure on final. Wind 020 degrees 12 knots. Visibility 4,100 meters. Light rain. Mist. Broken 300 feet cloud type unknown. Overcast 500 feet cloud type unknown. Temperature 14. Dew point 14. QNH 1008 hectopascals 2977 inches. 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

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Taxiway Alpha 1 closed. Runway 16 right and tree 4 left and 16 left and tree 4 right closed. Until 2030. Using runway will be tree 4 left and tree 4 right from 2030. Wind 030 degrees 17 knots. Maximum 28 knots. Minimum 11 knots. Visibility 10 kilometers. Light rain. Overcast 400 feet. Cloud type unknown. Temperature 14. Dew point 14. QNH 1007 hectopascals 29.74 inches. Advise you have information alpha. Na Litra International Airport information alpha. 2000. Taxiway alpha 1 closed. Runway 16 right and tree 4 left and 16 left and tree 4 right closed. Until 2030. Using runway will be tree 4 left and tree 4 right from 2030. Wind 030 degrees 17 knots. Maximum 28 knots. Minimum 11 knots. Visibility 10 kilometers. Light rain. Overcast 400 feet. Cloud type unknown. Temperature 14. Dew point 14. QNH 1007 hectopascals 29.74 inches. Advise you have information alpha. Na Litra International Airport information alpha. 2000. Taxiway Alpha 1 closed. Runway 16 right and tree 4 left and 16 left and tree 4 right closed. Until 2030. Using runway will be tree 4 left and tree 4 right from 2030. Wind 030 degrees 17 knots. Maximum 28 knots. Minimum 11 knots. Visibility 10 kilometers. Light rain. Overcast 400 feet. Cloud type unknown. Temperature 14. Dew point 14. QNH 1007 hectopascals 29.74 inches. Advise you have information alpha. Na Litra International Airport information alpha. 2000. Taxiway Alpha 1 closed. Runway 16 right and tree 4 left and 16 left and tree 4 right closed. Until 2030. Using runway will be tree 4 left and tree 4 right from 2030. Wind 030 degrees 17 knots. Maximum 28 knots. Minimum 11 knots. Visibility 10 kilometers. Light rain. Overcast 400 feet. Cloud type unknown. Temperature 14. Dew point 14. QNH 1007 hectopascals 29.74 inches. Advise you have information alpha. Na Litra International Airport information alpha. 2000. Taxiway Alpha 1 closed. Runway 16 right and tree 4 left and 16 left and tree 4 right closed. Until 2030. Using runway will be tree 4 left and tree 4 right from 2030. Wind 030 degrees 17 knots. Maximum 28 knots. Minimum 11 knots.
Visibility 10 kilometers. Light rain. Overcast 400 feet. Cloud type unknown. Temperature 14. Dew point 14. QNH 1007 hectopascals 2974 inches. Advise you have information alpha. Nalitra International Airport information alpha. 2000. Taxiway alpha 1 closed. Runway 16 right and 34 left and 16 left and 34 right closed. Until 2030. Using runway will be 34 left and 34 right from 2030. Wind 030 degrees 17 knots. Maximum 28 knots. Minimum 11 knots. Visibility 10 kilometers. Light rain. Overcast 400 feet. Cloud type unknown. Temperature 14. Dew point 14. QNH 1007 hectopascals 2974 inches. Advise you have information alpha. 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Taxiway alpha 1 closed. Runway 16 right and 34 left and 16 left and 34 right closed. Until 2030. Using runway will be 34 left and 34 right from 2030. Wind 030 degrees 17 knots. Maximum 28 knots. Minimum 11 knots. Visibility 10 kilometers. Light rain. Overcast 400 feet. Cloud type unknown. Temperature 14. Dew point 14. QNH 1007 hectopascals 2974 inches. 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Taxiway alpha 1 closed. Runway 16 right and 34 left and 16 left and 34 right closed. Until 2030. Using runway will be 34 left and 34 right from 2030. Wind 030 degrees 17 knots. Maximum 28 knots. Minimum 11 knots. Visibility 10 kilometers. Light rain. Overcast 400 feet. Cloud type unknown. Temperature 14. Dew point 14. QNH 1007 hectopascals 2974 inches. Advise you have information alpha. Nalitra International Airport information alpha. 2000. Taxiway alpha 1 closed. Runway 16 right and 34 left and 16 left and 34 right closed. Until 2030. Using runway will be 34 left and 34 right from 2030. Wind 030 degrees 17 knots. Maximum 28 knots. Minimum 11 knots. Visibility 10 kilometers. Light rain. Overcast 400 feet. Cloud type unknown. Temperature 14. Dew point 14. QNH 1007 hectopascals 2974 inches. Advise you have information alpha. Nalitra International Airport information alpha. 2000. Taxiway alpha 1 closed. Runway 16 right and 34 left and 16 left and 34 right closed. Until 2030. Using runway will be 34 left and 34 right from 2030. Wind 030 degrees 17 knots. Maximum 28 knots. Minimum 11 knots. Visibility 10 kilometers. Light rain. Overcast 400 feet. Cloud type unknown. Temperature 14. Dew point 14. QNH 1007 hectopascals 2974 inches. Advise you have information alpha. Nalitra International Airport information alpha. 2000. Taxiway alpha 1 closed. Runway 16 right and 34 left and 16 left and 34 right closed. Until 2030.
Using runway will be 34 left and 34 right from 2030. Wind 030 degrees 17 knots. Maximum 28 knots. Minimum 11 knots. Visibility 10 kilometers. Light rain. Overcast 400 feet. Cloud type unknown. Temperature 14. Dew point 14. QNH 1007 hectopascals 2974 inches. Advise you have information alpha. Nalitra International Airport information alpha. 2000. Taxiway alpha 1 closed. Runway 16 right and 34 left and 16 left and 34 right closed. Until 2030. Using runway will be 34 left and 34 right from 2030. Wind 030 degrees 17 knots. Maximum 28 knots. Minimum 11 knots. Visibility 10 kilometers. Light rain. Overcast 400 feet. Cloud type unknown. Temperature 14. Dew point 14. QNH 1007 hectopascals 2974 inches. Advise you have information alpha. Nalitra International Airport information alpha. 2000. Taxiway alpha 1 closed. Runway 16 right and 34 left and 16 left and 34 right closed. Until 2030. Using runway will be 34 left and 34 right from 2030. Wind 030 degrees 17 knots. Maximum 28 knots. Minimum 11 knots. Visibility 10 kilometers. Light rain. Overcast 400 feet. Cloud type unknown. Temperature 14. Dew point 14. QNH 1007 hectopascals 2974 inches. Advise you have information alpha. Nalitra International Airport information Bravo. 2012. Taxiway Alpha 1 closed. Runway 16 right and 34 left and 16 left and 34 right closed. Until 2030. Using runway will be 34 left and 34 right from 2030. Wind 030 degrees 16 knots. Visibility 10 kilometers. Light rain. Overcast 300 feet. Cloud type unknown. Temperature 14. Dew point 14. QNH 1006 hectopascals 2973 inches. Advise you have information Bravo. Nalitra International Airport information Bravo. 2012. Taxiway Alpha 1 closed. Runway 16 right and 34 left and 16 left and 34 right closed. Until 2030. Using runway will be 34 left and 34 right from 2030. Wind 030 degrees 16 knots. Visibility 10 kilometers. Light rain. Overcast 300 feet. Cloud type unknown. Temperature 14. Dew point 14. QNH 1006 hectopascals 2973 inches. Advise you have information Bravo. Nalitra International Airport information Bravo. 2012. Taxiway Alpha 1 closed. Runway 16 right and 34 left and 16 left and 34 right closed. Until 2030. Using runway will be 34 left and 34 right from 2030. Wind 030 degrees 16 knots. Visibility 10 kilometers. Light rain. Overcast 300 feet. Cloud type unknown. Temperature 14. Dew point 14. QNH 1006 hectopascals 2973 inches. Advise you have information Bravo. Nalitra International Airport information Bravo. 2012. Taxiway Alpha 1 closed. Runway 16 right and 34 left and 16 left and 34 right closed. Until 2030.
using runway will be 34 left and 34 right from 2030. Wind 030 degrees 16 knots. Visibility 10 kilometers. Light rain. Overcast 300 feet. Cloud type unknown. Temperature 14. Dew point 14. QNH 1006 hectopascals 2973 inches. Advise you have information Bravo. Nalita International Airport information Bravo. 2012. Taxiway Alpha 1 closed. Runway 16 right and 34 left and 16 left and 34 right closed. Until 2030. Using runway will be 34 left and 34 right from 2030. Wind 030 degrees 16 knots. Visibility 10 kilometers. Light rain. Overcast 300 feet. Cloud type unknown. Temperature 14. Dew point 14. QNH 1006 hectopascals 2973 inches. Advise you have information Bravo. Nalita International Airport information Bravo. 2012. Taxiway Alpha 1 closed. Runway 16 right and 34 left and 16 left and 34 right closed. Until 2030. Using runway will be 34 left and 34 right from 2030. Wind 030 degrees 16 knots. Visibility 10 kilometers. Light rain. Overcast 300 feet. Cloud type unknown. Temperature 14. Dew point 14. QNH 1006 hectopascals 2973 inches. Advise you have information Bravo. Nalita International Airport information Bravo. 2012. Taxiway Alpha 1 closed. Runway 16 right and 34 left and 16 left and 34 right closed. Until 2030. Using runway will be 34 left and 34 right from 2030. Wind 030 degrees 16 knots. Visibility 10 kilometers. Light rain. Overcast 300 feet. Cloud type unknown. Temperature 14. Dew point 14. QNH 1006 hectopascals 2973 inches. Advise you have information Bravo. Nalita International Airport information Bravo. 2012. Taxiway Alpha 1 closed. Runway 16 right and 34 left and 16 left and 34 right closed. Until 2030. Using runway will be 34 left and 34 right from 2030. Wind 030 degrees 16 knots. Visibility 10 kilometers. Light rain. Overcast 300 feet. Cloud type unknown. Temperature 14. Dew point 14. QNH 1006 hectopascals 2973 inches. Advise you have information Bravo. Nalita International Airport information Bravo. 2012. Taxiway Alpha 1 closed. Runway 16 right and 34 left and 16 left and 34 right closed. Until 2030. Using runway will be 34 left and 34 right from 2030. Wind 030 degrees 16 knots. Visibility 10 kilometers. Light rain. Overcast 300 feet. Cloud type unknown. Temperature 14. Dew point 14. QNH 1006 hectopascals 2973 inches. Advise you have information Bravo. Nalita International Airport information Bravo. 2012. Taxiway Alpha 1 closed. Runway 16 right and 34 left and 16 left and 34 right closed. Until 2030. Using runway will be 34 left and 34 right from 2030. Wind 030 degrees 16 knots. Visibility 10 kilometers. Light rain. Overcast 300 feet. Cloud type unknown.
temperature 14, dew point 14, QNH1006 hectopascals 2973 inches. Advise you have information Bravo. Nalita International Airport information Bravo. 2012. Taxiway Alpha 1 closed. Runway 16 right and 34 left and 16 left and 34 right closed. Until 2030. Using runway will be 34 left and 34 right from 2030. Wind 030 degrees 16 knots. Visibility 10 kilometers. Light rain. Overcast 300 feet cloud type unknown. Temperature 14. Dew point 14. QNH1006 hectopascals 2973 inches. Advise you have information Bravo. Nalita International Airport information Bravo. 2012. Taxiway Alpha 1 closed. Runway 16 right and 34 left and 16 left and 34 right closed. Until 2030. Using runway will be 34 left and 34 right from 2030. Wind 030 degrees 16 knots. Visibility 10 kilometers. Light rain. Overcast 300 feet cloud type unknown. Temperature 14. Dew point 14. QNH1006 hectopascals 2973 inches. Advise you have information Bravo. Nalita International Airport information Bravo. 2012. Taxiway Alpha 1 closed. Runway 16 right and 34 left and 16 left and 34 right closed. Until 2030. Using runway will be 34 left and 34 right from 2030. Wind 030 degrees 16 knots. Visibility 10 kilometers. Light rain. Overcast 300 feet cloud type unknown. Temperature 14. Dew point 14. QNH1006 hectopascals 2973 inches. Advise you have information Bravo. Nalita International Airport information Bravo. 2012. Taxiway Alpha 1 closed. Runway 16 right and 34 left and 16 left and 34 right closed. Until 2030. Using runway will be 34 left and 34 right from 2030. Wind 030 degrees 16 knots. Visibility 10 kilometers. Light rain. Overcast 300 feet cloud type unknown. Temperature 14. Dew point 14. QNH1006 hectopascals 2973 inches. Advise you have information Bravo. Nalita International Airport information Bravo. 2012. Taxiway Alpha 1 closed. Runway 16 right and 34 left and 16 left and 34 right closed. Until 2030. Using runway will be 34 left and 34 right from 2030. Wind 030 degrees 16 knots. Visibility 10 kilometers. Light rain. Overcast 300 feet cloud type unknown. Temperature 14. Dew point 14. QNH1006 hectopascals 2973 inches. Advise you have information Bravo. Nalita International Airport information Bravo. 2012. Taxiway Alpha 1 closed. Runway 16 right and 34 left and 16 left and 34 right closed. Until 2030. Using runway will be 34 left and 34 right from 2030. Wind 030 degrees 16 knots. Visibility 10 kilometers. Light rain. Overcast 300 feet cloud type unknown. Temperature 14. Dew point 14. QNH1006 hectopascals 2973 inches. Advise you have information Bravo.
Nalitra International Airport, information Bravo. 2012. Taxiway Alpha 1 closed. Runway 16 right and 34 left and 16 left and 34 right closed. Until 2030. Using runway will be 34 left and 34 right from 2030. Wind 030 degrees 16 knots. Visibility 10 kilometers. Light rain. Overcast 300 feet, cloud type unknown. Temperature 14. Dew point 14. QNH 1006 hectopascals 2973 inches. Advise you have information Bravo. Nalitra International Airport, information Bravo. 2012. Taxiway Alpha 1 closed. Runway 16 right and 34 left and 16 left and 34 right closed. Until 2030. Using runway will be 34 left and 34 right from 2030. Wind 030 degrees 16 knots. Visibility 10 kilometers. Light rain. Overcast 300 feet, cloud type unknown. Temperature 14. Dew point 14. QNH 1006 hectopascals 2973 inches. Advise you have information Bravo. Nalitra International Airport, information Bravo. 2012. Taxiway Alpha 1 closed. Runway 16 right and 34 left and 16 left and 34 right closed. Until 2030. Using runway will be 34 left and 34 right from 2030. Wind 030 degrees 16 knots. Visibility 10 kilometers. Light rain. Overcast 300 feet, cloud type unknown. Temperature 14. Dew point 14. QNH 1006 hectopascals 2973 inches. Advise you have information Bravo. Nalitra International Airport, information Bravo. 2012. Taxiway Alpha 1 closed. Runway 16 right and 34 left and 16 left and 34 right closed. Until 2030. Using runway will be 34 left and 34 right from 2030. Wind 030 degrees 16 knots. Visibility 10 kilometers. Light rain. Overcast 300 feet, cloud type unknown. Temperature 14. Dew point 14. QNH 1006 hectopascals 2973 inches. Advise you have information Bravo. Nalitra International Airport, information Bravo. 2012. Taxiway Alpha 1 closed. Runway 16 right and 34 left and 16 left and 34 right closed. Until 2030. Using runway will be 34 left and 34 right from 2030. Wind 030 degrees 16 knots. Visibility 10 kilometers. Light rain. Overcast 300 feet, cloud type unknown. Temperature 14. Dew point 14. QNH 1006 hectopascals 2973 inches. Advise you have information Bravo. Nalitra International Airport, information Bravo. 2012. Taxiway Alpha 1 closed. Runway 16 right and 34 left and 16 left and 34 right closed. Until 2030. Using runway will be 34 left and 34 right from 2030. Wind 030 degrees 16 knots. Visibility 10 kilometers. Light rain. Overcast 300 feet, cloud type unknown. Temperature 14. Dew point 14. QNH 1006 hectopascals 2973 inches. Advise you have information Bravo. Nalitra International Airport, information Bravo. 2012. Taxiway Alpha 1 closed. Runway 16 right and 34 left and 16 left and 34 right closed.
until 2030. Using runway will be 34 left and 34 right from 2030. Wind 030 degrees 16 knots. Visibility 10 kilometers. Light rain. Overcast 300 feet. Cloud type unknown. Temperature 14. Dew point 14. QNH 1006 hectopascals 2973 inches. Advise you have information Bravo. Nalitra International Airport information Bravo. 2012. Taxiway Alpha 1 closed. Runway 16 right and 34 left and 16 left and 34 right closed. Until 2030. Using runway will be 34 left and 34 right from 2030. Wind 030 degrees 16 knots. Visibility 10 kilometers. Light rain. Overcast 300 feet. Cloud type unknown. Temperature 14. Dew point 14. QNH 1006 hectopascals 2973 inches. Advise you have information Bravo. Nalitra International Airport information Bravo. 2012. Taxiway Alpha 1 closed. Runway 16 right and 34 left and 16 left and 34 right closed. Until 2030. Using runway will be 34 left and 34 right from 2030. Wind 030 degrees 16 knots. Visibility 10 kilometers. Light rain. Overcast 300 feet. Cloud type unknown. Temperature 14. Dew point 14. QNH 1006 hectopascals 2973 inches. Advise you have information Bravo. Nalitra International Airport information Charlie. 2030. ILS runway 34 left approach and ILS Zulu runway 34 right approach. Landing runway 34 left and 34 right. Departure runway 34 left. Departure frequency 124.2. Taxiway Alpha 1 closed. Parallel approaches in progress. Observe gear down operation procedure on final. Wind 030 degrees 14 knots. Visibility 8 kilometers. Light rain. Broken 300 feet cloud type unknown. Overcast 500 feet cloud type unknown. Temperature 14. Dew point 14. QNH 1007 hectopascals 2974 inches. Advise you have information Charlie. Nalitra International Airport information Charlie. 2030. ILS runway 34 left approach and ILS Zulu runway 34 right approach. Landing runway 34 left and 34 right. Departure runway 34 left. Departure frequency 124.2. Taxiway Alpha 1 closed. Parallel approaches in progress. Observe gear down operation procedure on final. Wind 030 degrees 14 knots. Visibility 8 kilometers. Light rain. Broken 300 feet cloud type unknown. Overcast 500 feet cloud type unknown. Temperature 14. Dew point 14. QNH 1007 hectopascals 2974 inches. Advise you have information Charlie. Nalitra International Airport information Delta. 2034. ILS runway 34 left approach and ILS Zulu runway 34 right approach. Landing runway 34 left and 34 right. Departure runway 34 left. Departure frequency 124.2. Taxiway Alpha 1 closed. Parallel approaches in progress. Observe gear down operation procedure on final. Wind 030 degrees 15 knots. Visibility 4,000 meters. Light rain. Mist. Scattered 300 feet cloud type unknown.
Overcast 500 feet, cloud type unknown. Temperature 14. Dew point 14. QNH 1006 hectopascals 2972 inches. Advise you have information delta. Nalita International Airport information delta. 2034. ILS runway 34 left approach and ILS Zulu runway 34 right approach. Landing runway 34 left and 34 right. Departure runway 34 left. Departure frequency 124.2. Taxiway Alpha 1 closed. Parallel approaches in progress. Observe gear down operation procedure on final. Wind 030 degrees 15 knots. Visibility 4,000 meters. Light rain. Mist. Scattered 300 feet cloud type unknown. Overcast 500 feet cloud type unknown. Temperature 14. Dew point 14. QNH 1006 hectopascals 2972 inches. Advise you have information delta. Nalita International Airport information delta. 2034. ILS runway 34 left approach and ILS Zulu runway 34 right approach. Landing runway 34 left and 34 right. Departure runway 34 left. Departure frequency 124.2. Taxiway Alpha 1 closed. Parallel approaches in progress. Observe gear down operation procedure on final. Wind 030 degrees 15 knots. Visibility 4,000 meters. Light rain. Mist. Scattered 300 feet cloud type unknown. Overcast 500 feet cloud type unknown. Temperature 14. Dew point 14. QNH 1006 hectopascals 2972 inches. Advise you have information delta. Nalita International Airport information delta. 2034. ILS runway 34 left approach and ILS Zulu runway 34 right approach. Landing runway 34 left and 34 right. Departure runway 34 left. Departure frequency 124.2. Taxiway Alpha 1 closed. Parallel approaches in progress. Observe gear down operation procedure on final. Wind 030 degrees 15 knots. Visibility 4,000 meters. Light rain. Mist. Scattered 300 feet cloud type unknown. Overcast 500 feet cloud type unknown. Temperature 14. Dew point 14. QNH 1006 hectopascals 2972 inches. Advise you have information delta. Nalita International Airport information echo. 2038. ILS runway 34 left approach and ILS Zulu runway 34 right approach. Landing runway 34 left and 34 right. Departure runway 34 left. Departure frequency 124.2. Taxiway Alpha 1 closed. Parallel approaches in progress. Observe gear down operation procedure on final. Wind 030 degrees 16 knots. Visibility 3,100 meters. Light rain. Mist. Scattered 300 feet cloud type unknown. Broken 500 feet cloud type unknown. Overcast 700 feet cloud type unknown. Temperature 14. Dew point 14. QNH 1007 hectopascals 2974 inches. Advise you have information echo. Nalita International Airport information echo. 2038. ILS runway 34 left approach and ILS Zulu runway 34 right approach. Landing runway 34 left and 34 right. Departure runway 34 left. Departure frequency 124.2. Taxiway Alpha 1 closed.
parallel approaches in progress. Observe gear down operation procedure on final. Wind 030 degrees 16 knots. Visibility 3,100 meters. Light rain. Mist. Scattered 300 feet cloud type unknown. Broken 500 feet cloud type unknown. Overcast 700 feet cloud type unknown. Temperature 14. Dew point 14. QNH 1007 hectopascals 2974 inches. Advise you have information echo. Nalita International Airport information echo. 2038. ILS runway 34 left approach and ILS Zulu runway 34 right approach. Landing runway 34 left and 34 right. Departure runway 34 left. Departure frequency 124.2. Taxiway Alpha 1 closed. Parallel approaches in progress. Observe gear down operation procedure on final. Wind 030 degrees 16 knots. Visibility 3,100 meters. Light rain. Mist. Scattered 300 feet cloud type unknown. Broken 500 feet cloud type unknown. Overcast 700 feet cloud type unknown. Temperature 14. Dew point 14. QNH 1007 hectopascals 2974 inches. Advise you have information echo. Nalita International Airport information Foxtrot. 2041. ILS runway 34 left approach and ILS Zulu runway 34 right approach. Landing runway 34 left and 34 right. Departure runway 34 left. Departure frequency 124.2. Taxiway Alpha 1 closed. Parallel approaches in progress. Observe gear down operation procedure on final. Wind 020 degrees 16 knots. Visibility 3,500 meters. Rain. Mist. Few 300 feet cloud type unknown. Broken 500 feet cloud type unknown. Overcast 700 feet cloud type unknown. Temperature 14. Dew point 14. QNH 1007 hectopascals 29 or 76 inches. Remarks. Rainfall intensity 7 millimeters per hour. Advise you have information Foxtrot. Nalita International Airport information Foxtrot. 2041. ILS runway 34 left approach and ILS Zulu runway 34 right approach. Landing runway 34 left and 34 right. Departure runway 34 left. Departure frequency 124.2. Taxiway Alpha 1 closed. Parallel approaches in progress. Observe gear down operation procedure on final. Wind 020 degrees 16 knots. Visibility 3,500 meters. Rain. Mist. Few 300 feet cloud type unknown. Broken 500 feet cloud type unknown. Overcast 700 feet cloud type unknown. Temperature 14. Dew point 14. QNH 1007 hectopascals 29 or 76 inches. Remarks. Rainfall intensity 7 millimeters per hour. Advise you have information Foxtrot. Nalita International Airport information Foxtrot. 2041. ILS runway 34 left approach and ILS Zulu runway 34 right approach. Landing runway 34 left and 34 right. Departure runway 34 left. Departure frequency 124.2. Taxiway Alpha 1 closed. Parallel approaches in progress. Observe gear down operation procedure on final. Wind 020 degrees 16 knots. Visibility 3,500 meters. Rain. Mist. Few 300 feet cloud type unknown. Broken 500 feet cloud type unknown.
Overcast 700 feet, cloud type unknown. Temperature 14. Dew point 14. QNH 1007 hectopascals 2976 inches. Remarks. Rainfall intensity 7 millimeters per hour. Advise you have information Foxtrot. Nalita International Airport information Foxtrot. 2041. ILS runway 34 left approach and ILS Zulu runway 34 right approach. Landing runway 34 left and 34 right. Departure runway 34 left. Departure frequency 124.2. Taxiway Alpha 1 closed. Parallel approaches in progress. Observe gear down operation procedure on final. Wind 020 degrees 16 knots. Visibility 3,500 meters. Rain. Mist. Few 300 feet cloud type unknown. Broken 500 feet cloud type unknown. Overcast 700 feet cloud type unknown. Temperature 14. Dew point 14. QNH 1007 hectopascals 2976 inches. Remarks. Rainfall intensity 7 millimeters per hour. Advise you have information Foxtrot. Nalita International Airport information Foxtrot. 2041. ILS runway 34 left approach and ILS Zulu runway 34 right approach. Landing runway 34 left and 34 right. Departure runway 34 left. Departure frequency 124.2. Taxiway Alpha 1 closed. Parallel approaches in progress. Observe gear down operation procedure on final. Wind 020 degrees 16 knots. Visibility 3,500 meters. Rain. Mist. Few 300 feet cloud type unknown. Broken 500 feet cloud type unknown. Overcast 700 feet cloud type unknown. Temperature 14. Dew point 14. QNH 1007 hectopascals 2976 inches. Remarks. Rainfall intensity 7 millimeters per hour. Advise you have information Foxtrot. Nalita International Airport information Foxtrot. 2041. ILS runway 34 left approach and ILS Zulu runway 34 right approach. Landing runway 34 left and 34 right. Departure runway 34 left. Departure frequency 124.2. Taxiway Alpha 1 closed. Parallel approaches in progress. Observe gear down operation procedure on final. Wind 020 degrees 16 knots. Visibility 3,500 meters. Rain. Mist. Few 300 feet cloud type unknown. Broken 500 feet cloud type unknown. Overcast 700 feet cloud type unknown. Temperature 14. Dew point 14. QNH 1007 hectopascals 2976 inches. Remarks. Rainfall intensity 7 millimeters per hour. Advise you have information Foxtrot. Nalita International Airport information Foxtrot. 2041. ILS runway 34 left approach and ILS Zulu runway 34 right approach. Landing runway 34 left and 34 right. Departure runway 34 left. Departure frequency 124.2. Taxiway Alpha 1 closed. Parallel approaches in progress. Observe gear down operation procedure on final. Wind 020 degrees 16 knots. Visibility 3,500 meters. Rain. Mist. Few 300 feet cloud type unknown. Broken 500 feet cloud type unknown. Overcast 700 feet cloud type unknown. Temperature 14. Dew point 14. QNH 1007 hectopascals 2976 inches. Remarks.
Rainfall intensity 7 millimeters per hour. Advise you have information Foxtrot. Nalitra International Airport information Foxtrot. 2041. ILS runway 34 left approach and ILS Zulu runway 34 right approach. Landing runway 34 left and 34 right. Departure runway 34 left. Departure frequency 124.2. Taxiway Alpha 1 closed. Parallel approaches in progress. Observe gear down operation procedure on final. Wind 020 degrees 16 knots. Visibility 3,500 meters. Rain. Mist. Few 300 feet cloud type unknown. Broken 500 feet cloud type unknown. Overcast 700 feet cloud type unknown. Temperature 14. Dew point 14. QNH 1007 hectopascals 2976 inches. Remarks. Rainfall intensity 7 millimeters per hour. Advise you have information Foxtrot. Nalitra International Airport information Foxtrot. 2041. ILS runway 34 left approach and ILS Zulu runway 34 right approach. Landing runway 34 left and 34 right. Departure runway 34 left. Departure frequency 124.2. Taxiway Alpha 1 closed. Parallel approaches in progress. Observe gear down operation procedure on final. Wind 020 degrees 16 knots. Visibility 3,500 meters. Rain. Mist. Few 300 feet cloud type unknown. Broken 500 feet cloud type unknown. Overcast 700 feet cloud type unknown. Temperature 14. Dew point 14. QNH 1007 hectopascals 2976 inches. Remarks. Rainfall intensity 7 millimeters per hour. Advise you have information Foxtrot. Nalitra International Airport information Golf. 2052. ILS runway 34 left approach and ILS Zulu runway 34 right approach. Landing runway 34 left and 34 right. Departure runway 34 left. Departure frequency 124.2. Taxiway Alpha 1 closed. Parallel approaches in progress. Observe gear down operation procedure on final. Wind 010 degrees 17 knots. Visibility 5,000 meters. Rain. Mist. Broken 500 feet cloud type unknown. Broken 700 feet cloud type unknown. Overcast 800 feet cloud type unknown. Cloud amount and high unknown towering cumulus. Temperature 14. Dew point 14. QNH 1008 hectopascals 2977 inches. Remarks. Rainfall intensity 4 millimeters per hour towering cumulus. Tree 0 kilometers. South. Moving unknown. Advise you have information Golf. Nalitra International Airport information Golf. 2052. ILS runway 34 left approach and ILS Zulu runway 34 right approach. Landing runway 34 left and 34 right. Departure runway 34 left. Departure frequency 124.2. Taxiway Alpha 1 closed. Parallel approaches in progress. Observe gear down operation procedure on final. Wind 010 degrees 17 knots. Visibility 5,000 meters. Rain. Mist. Broken 500 feet cloud type unknown. Broken 700 feet cloud type unknown. Overcast 800 feet cloud type unknown. Cloud amount and high unknown towering cumulus. Temperature 14. Dew point 14. QNH 1008 hectopascals 2977 inches. Remarks.
rainfall intensity 4 millimeters per hour, towering cumulus. Tree 0.

parallel approaches in progress. Observe gear down operation procedure on final. Wind 010 degrees 17 knots. Visibility 5,000 meters. Rain. Mist. Broken 500 feet cloud type unknown. Broken 700 feet cloud type unknown. Overcast 800 feet cloud type unknown. Cloud amount and high unknown towering cumulus. Temperature 14.14. QNH 1008 hectopascals 2977 inches. Remarks. Rainfall intensity 4 millimeters per hour towering cumulus. Tree 0 kilometers. South. Moving unknown. Advise you have information Gulf. Nalitra International Airport information Gulf. 2052. ILS runway 34 left approach and ILS Zulu runway 34 right approach. Landing runway 34 left and 34 right. Departure runway 34 left. Departure frequency 124.2. Taxiway Alpha 1 closed. Parallel approaches in progress. Observe gear down operation procedure on final. Wind 010 degrees 17 knots. Visibility 5,000 meters. Rain. Mist. Broken 500 feet cloud type unknown. Broken 700 feet cloud type unknown. Overcast 800 feet cloud type unknown. Cloud amount and high unknown towering cumulus. Temperature 14.14. QNH 1008 hectopascals 2977 inches. Remarks. Rainfall intensity 4 millimeters per hour towering cumulus. Tree 0 kilometers. South. Moving unknown. Advise you have information Gulf. Nalitra International Airport information Gulf. 2052. ILS runway 34 left approach and ILS Zulu runway 34 right approach. Landing runway 34 left and 34 right. Departure runway 34 left. Departure frequency 124.2. Taxiway Alpha 1 closed. Parallel approaches in progress. Observe gear down operation procedure on final. Wind 010 degrees 17 knots. Visibility 5,000 meters. Rain. Mist. Broken 500 feet cloud type unknown. Broken 700 feet cloud type unknown. Overcast 800 feet cloud type unknown. Cloud amount and high unknown towering cumulus. Temperature 14.14. QNH 1008 hectopascals 2977 inches. Remarks. Rainfall intensity 4 millimeters per hour towering cumulus. Tree 0 kilometers. South. Moving unknown. Advise you have information Gulf. Nalitra International Airport Information Hotel. 2058. ILS runway 34 left approach and ILS Zulu runway 34 right approach. Landing runway 34 left and 34 right. Departure runway 34 left. Departure frequency 124.2. Taxiway Alpha 1 closed. Parallel approaches in progress. Observe gear down operation procedure on final. Wind 020 degrees 17 knots. Visibility 4,600 meters. Rain. Mist. Few 500 feet cloud type unknown. Scattered 700 feet cloud type unknown. Broken 800 feet cloud type unknown. Cloud amount and high unknown towering cumulus. Temperature 14.14. QNH 1007 hectopascals 2976 inches. Remarks. Rainfall intensity 6 millimeters per hour towering cumulus. Tree 0 kilometers. South. Moving unknown. Advise you have information hotel. Nalitra International Airport Information Hotel.
2058. ILS runway 34 left approach and ILS Zulu runway 34 right approach. Landing runway 34 left and 34 right. Departure runway 34 left. Departure frequency 124.2. Taxiway Alpha 1 closed. Parallel approaches in progress. Observe gear down operation procedure on final. Wind 020 degrees 17 knots. Visibility 4,600 meters. Rain. Mist. Few 500 feet cloud type unknown. Scattered 700 feet cloud type unknown. Broken 800 feet cloud type unknown. Cloud amount and high unknown towering cumulus. Temperature 2.14. QNH 1007 hectopascals 2976 inches. Remarks. Rainfall intensity 6 millimeters per hour towering cumulus. Tree 0 kilometers. South. Moving unknown. Advise you have information hotel. Nalitra International Airport Information India. 2100. ILS runway 34 left approach and ILS Zulu runway 34 right approach. Landing runway 34 left and 34 right. Departure runway 34 left. Departure frequency 124.2. Taxiway Alpha 1 closed. Parallel approaches in progress. Observe gear down operation procedure on final. Wind 020 degrees 18 knots. Visibility 3,000 meters. Shower of rain. Mist. Few 300 feet stratus. Broken 500 feet stratus. Temperature 2.14. QNH 1008 hectopascals 2977 inches. Advise you have information India. Nalitra International Airport Information India. 2100. ILS runway 34 left approach and ILS Zulu runway 34 right approach. Landing runway 34 left and 34 right. Departure runway 34 left. Departure frequency 124.2. Taxiway Alpha 1 closed. Parallel approaches in progress. Observe gear down operation procedure on final. Wind 020 degrees 18 knots. Visibility 3,000 meters. Shower of rain. Mist. Few 300 feet stratus. Broken 500 feet stratus. Temperature 2.14. QNH 1008 hectopascals 2977 inches. Advise you have information India. Nalitra International Airport Information India. 2100. ILS runway 34 left approach and ILS Zulu runway 34 right approach. Landing runway 34 left and 34 right. Departure runway 34 left. Departure frequency 124.2. Taxiway Alpha 1 closed. Parallel approaches in progress. Observe gear down operation procedure on final. Wind 020 degrees 18 knots. Visibility 3,000 meters. Shower of rain. Mist. Few 300 feet stratus. Broken 500 feet stratus. Temperature 2.14. QNH 1008 hectopascals 2977 inches. Advise you have information India. Nalitra International Airport Information India. 2100. ILS runway 34 left approach and ILS Zulu runway 34 right approach. Landing runway 34 left and 34 right. Departure runway 34 left. Departure frequency 124.2. Taxiway Alpha 1 closed. Parallel approaches in progress. Observe gear down operation procedure on final. Wind 020 degrees 18 knots.
Visibility 3,000 meters. Shower of rain. Mist. Few 300 feet stratus. Broken 500 feet stratus. Temperature 14. Dew point 14. QNH1008 hectopascals 2977 inches. Advise you have information India. Nalitra International Airport information India. 2100. ILS runway 34 left approach and ILS Zulu runway 34 right approach. Landing runway 34 left and 34 right. Departure runway 34 left. Departure frequency 124.2. Taxiway Alpha 1 closed. Parallel approaches in progress. Observe gear down operation procedure on final. Wind 020 degrees 18 knots. Visibility 3,000 meters. Shower of rain. Mist. Few 300 feet stratus. Broken 500 feet stratus. Temperature 14. Dew point 14. QNH1008 hectopascals 2977 inches. Advise you have information India. Nalitra International Airport information India. 2100. ILS runway 34 left approach and ILS Zulu runway 34 right approach. Landing runway 34 left and 34 right. Departure runway 34 left. Departure frequency 124.2. Taxiway Alpha 1 closed. Parallel approaches in progress. Observe gear down operation procedure on final. Wind 020 degrees 18 knots. Visibility 3,000 meters. Shower of rain. Mist. Few 300 feet stratus. Broken 500 feet stratus. Temperature 14. Dew point 14. QNH1008 hectopascals 2977 inches. Advise you have information India. Nalitra International Airport information India. 2100. ILS runway 34 left approach and ILS Zulu runway 34 right approach. Landing runway 34 left and 34 right. Departure runway 34 left. Departure frequency 124.2. Taxiway Alpha 1 closed. Parallel approaches in progress. Observe gear down operation procedure on final. Wind 020 degrees 18 knots. Visibility 3,000 meters. Shower of rain. Mist. Few 300 feet stratus. Broken 500 feet stratus. Temperature 14. Dew point 14. QNH1008 hectopascals 2977 inches. Advise you have information India. Nalitra International Airport information India. 2100. ILS runway 34 left approach and ILS Zulu runway 34 right approach. Landing runway 34 left and 34 right. Departure runway 34 left. Departure frequency 124.2. Taxiway Alpha 1 closed. Parallel approaches in progress. Observe gear down operation procedure on final. Wind 020 degrees 18 knots. Visibility 3,000 meters. Shower of rain. Mist. Few 300 feet stratus. Broken 500 feet stratus. Temperature 14. Dew point 14. QNH1008 hectopascals 2977 inches. Advise you have information India. Nalitra International Airport information India. 2100. ILS runway 34 left approach and ILS Zulu runway 34 right approach. Landing runway 34 left and 34 right. Departure runway 34 left. Departure frequency 124.2. Taxiway Alpha 1 closed. Parallel approaches in progress.
Observe gear down operation procedure on final. Wind 020 degrees 18 knots. Visibility 3000 meters. Shower of rain. Mist. Few 300 feet stratus. Broken 500 feet stratus. Temperature 14. Dew point 14. QNH1008 hectopascals 2977 inches. Advise you have information India. Nalita International Airport information India. 2100. ILS runway 34 left approach and ILS Zulu runway 34 right approach. Landing runway 34 left and 34 right. Departure runway 34 left. Departure frequency 124.2. Taxiway Alpha 1 closed. Parallel approaches in progress. Observe gear down operation procedure on final. Wind 020 degrees 18 knots. Visibility 3000 meters. Shower of rain. Mist. Few 300 feet stratus. Broken 500 feet stratus. Temperature 14. Dew point 14. QNH1008 hectopascals 2977 inches. Advise you have information India. Nalita International Airport information India. 2100. ILS runway 34 left approach and ILS Zulu runway 34 right approach. Landing runway 34 left and 34 right. Departure runway 34 left. Departure frequency 124.2. Taxiway Alpha 1 closed. Parallel approaches in progress. Observe gear down operation procedure on final. Wind 020 degrees 18 knots. Visibility 3000 meters. Shower of rain. Mist. Few 300 feet stratus. Broken 500 feet stratus. Temperature 14. Dew point 14. QNH1008 hectopascals 2977 inches. Advise you have information India. Nalita International Airport information India. 2100. ILS runway 34 left approach and ILS Zulu runway 34 right approach. Landing runway 34 left and 34 right. Departure runway 34 left. Departure frequency 124.2. Taxiway Alpha 1 closed. Parallel approaches in progress. Observe gear down operation procedure on final. Wind 020 degrees 18 knots. Visibility 3000 meters. Shower of rain. Mist. Few 300 feet stratus. Broken 500 feet stratus. Temperature 14. Dew point 14. QNH1008 hectopascals 2977 inches. Advise you have information India. Nalita International Airport information India. 2100. ILS runway 34 left approach and ILS Zulu runway 34 right approach. Landing runway 34 left and 34 right. Departure runway 34 left. Departure frequency 124.2. Taxiway Alpha 1 closed. Parallel approaches in progress. Observe gear down operation procedure on final. Wind 020 degrees 18 knots. Visibility 3000 meters. Shower of rain. Mist. Few 300 feet stratus. Broken 500 feet stratus. Temperature 14. Dew point 14. QNH1008 hectopascals 2977 inches. Advise you have information India. Nalita International Airport information India. 2100. ILS runway 34 left approach and ILS Zulu runway 34 right approach. Landing runway 34 left and 34 right. Departure runway 34 left. Departure frequency 124.2.
Taxiway Alpha 1 closed. Parallel approaches in progress. Observe gear down operation procedure on final. Wind 020 degrees 18 knots. Visibility tree 1000 meters. Shower of rain. Mist. Few 300 feet stratus. Broken 500 feet stratus. Temperature 14. Dew point 14. QNH 1008 hectopascals 2977 inches. Advise you have information India. Nalitra International Airport information India. 2100. ILS runway 34 left approach and ILS Zulu runway 34 right approach. Landing runway 34 left and 34 right. Departure runway 34 left. Departure frequency 124.2. Taxiway Alpha 1 closed. Parallel approaches in progress. Observe gear down operation procedure on final. Wind 020 degrees 18 knots. Visibility tree 1000 meters. Shower of rain. Mist. Few 300 feet stratus. Broken 500 feet stratus. Temperature 14. Dew point 14. QNH 1008 hectopascals 2977 inches. Advise you have information India. Nalitra International Airport information Juliet. 2116. ILS runway 34 left approach and ILS Zulu runway 34 right approach. Landing runway 34 left and 34 right. Departure runway 34 left. Departure frequency 124.2. Taxiway Alpha 1 closed. Parallel approaches in progress. Observe gear down operation procedure on final. Wind 020 degrees 16 knots. Visibility 4000 meters. Shower of rain. Mist. Few 300 feet stratus. Broken 500 feet stratus. Broken 700 feet stratus. Temperature 15. Dew point 14. QNH 1007 hectopascals 2975 inches. Advise you have information Juliet. Nalitra International Airport information Juliet. 2116. ILS runway 34 left approach and ILS Zulu runway 34 right approach. Landing runway 34 left and 34 right. Departure runway 34 left. Departure frequency 124.2. Taxiway Alpha 1 closed. Parallel approaches in progress. Observe gear down operation procedure on final. Wind 020 degrees 16 knots. Visibility 4000 meters. Shower of rain. Mist. Few 300 feet stratus. Broken 500 feet stratus. Broken 700 feet stratus. Temperature 15. Dew point 14. QNH 1007 hectopascals 2975 inches. Advise you have information Juliet. Nalitra International Airport information Juliet. 2116. ILS runway 34 left approach and ILS Zulu runway 34 right approach. Landing runway 34 left and 34 right. Departure runway 34 left. Departure frequency 124.2. Taxiway Alpha 1 closed. Parallel approaches in progress. Observe gear down operation procedure on final. Wind 020 degrees 16 knots. Visibility 4000 meters. Shower of rain. Mist. Few 300 feet stratus. Broken 500 feet stratus. Broken 700 feet stratus. Temperature 15. Dew point 14. QNH 1007 hectopascals 2975 inches. Advise you have information Juliet. Nalitra International Airport information Juliet.
2116. ILS runway 34 left approach and ILS Zulu runway 34 right approach. Landing runway 34 left and 34 right. Departure runway 34 left. Departure frequency 124.2. Taxiway Alpha 1 closed. Parallel approaches in progress. Observe gear down operation procedure on final. Wind 020 degrees 16 knots. Visibility 4,000 meters. Shower of rain. Mist. Few 300 feet stratus. Broken 500 feet stratus. Broken 700 feet stratus. Temperature 15. Dew point 14. QNH 1007 hectopascals 2975 inches. Advise you have information, Juliet. Nalita International Airport information, Juliet. 2116. ILS runway 34 left approach and ILS Zulu runway 34 right approach. Landing runway 34 left and 34 right. Departure runway 34 left. Departure frequency 124.2. Taxiway Alpha 1 closed. Parallel approaches in progress. Observe gear down operation procedure on final. Wind 020 degrees 16 knots. Visibility 4,000 meters. Shower of rain. Mist. Few 300 feet stratus. Broken 500 feet stratus. Broken 700 feet stratus. Temperature 15. Dew point 14. QNH 1007 hectopascals 2975 inches. Advise you have information, Juliet. Nalita International Airport information, Juliet. 2116. ILS runway 34 left approach and ILS Zulu runway 34 right approach. Landing runway 34 left and 34 right. Departure runway 34 left. Departure frequency 124.2. Taxiway Alpha 1 closed. Parallel approaches in progress. Observe gear down operation procedure on final. Wind 020 degrees 16 knots. Visibility 4,000 meters. Shower of rain. Mist. Few 300 feet stratus. Broken 500 feet stratus. Broken 700 feet stratus. Temperature 15. Dew point 14. QNH 1007 hectopascals 2975 inches. Advise you have information, Juliet. Nalita International Airport information, Juliet. 2116. ILS runway 34 left approach and ILS Zulu runway 34 right approach. Landing runway 34 left and 34 right. Departure runway 34 left. Departure frequency 124.2. Taxiway Alpha 1 closed. Parallel approaches in progress. Observe gear down operation procedure on final. Wind 020 degrees 16 knots. Visibility 4,000 meters. Shower of rain. Mist. Few 300 feet stratus. Broken 500 feet stratus. Broken 700 feet stratus. Temperature 15. Dew point 14. QNH 1007 hectopascals 2975 inches. Advise you have information, Juliet. Nalita International Airport information, Juliet. 2116. ILS runway 34 left approach and ILS Zulu runway 34 right approach. Landing runway 34 left and 34 right. Departure runway 34 left. Departure frequency 124.2. Taxiway Alpha 1 closed. Parallel approaches in progress. Observe gear down operation procedure on final. Wind 020 degrees 16 knots. Visibility 4,000 meters. Shower of rain. Mist. Few 300 feet stratus.
Broken 500 feet stratus. Broken 700 feet stratus. Temperature 15. Dew point 14. QNH 1007 hectopascals 2975 inches. Advise you have information, Juliet. Nalitra International Airport information, Juliet. 2116. ILS runway 34 left approach and ILS Zulu runway 34 right approach. Landing runway 34 left and 34 right. Departure runway 34 left. Departure frequency 124.2. Taxiway Alpha 1 closed. Parallel approaches in progress. Observe gear down operation procedure on final. Wind 020 degrees 16 knots. Visibility 4,000 meters. Shower of rain. Mist. Few 300 feet stratus. Broken 500 feet stratus. Broken 700 feet stratus. Temperature 15. Dew point 14. QNH 1007 hectopascals 2975 inches. Advise you have information, Juliet. Nalitra International Airport information, Juliet. 2116. ILS runway 34 left approach and ILS Zulu runway 34 right approach. Landing runway 34 left and 34 right. Departure runway 34 left. Departure frequency 124.2. Taxiway Alpha 1 closed. Parallel approaches in progress. Observe gear down operation procedure on final. Wind 020 degrees 16 knots. Visibility 4,000 meters. Shower of rain. Mist. Few 300 feet stratus. Broken 500 feet stratus. Broken 700 feet stratus. Temperature 15. Dew point 14. QNH 1007 hectopascals 2975 inches. Advise you have information, Juliet. Nalitra International Airport information, Juliet. 2116. ILS runway 34 left approach and ILS Zulu runway 34 right approach. Landing runway 34 left and 34 right. Departure runway 34 left. Departure frequency 124.2. Taxiway Alpha 1 closed. Parallel approaches in progress. Observe gear down operation procedure on final. Wind 020 degrees 16 knots. Visibility 4,000 meters. Shower of rain. Mist. Few 300 feet stratus. Broken 500 feet stratus. Broken 700 feet stratus. Temperature 15. Dew point 14. QNH 1007 hectopascals 2975 inches. Advise you have information, Juliet. Nalitra International Airport information, Juliet. 2116. ILS runway 34 left approach and ILS Zulu runway 34 right approach. Landing runway 34 left and 34 right. Departure runway 34 left. Departure frequency 124.2. Taxiway Alpha 1 closed. Parallel approaches in progress. Observe gear down operation procedure on final. Wind 020 degrees 16 knots. Visibility 4,000 meters. Shower of rain. Mist. Few 300 feet stratus. Broken 500 feet stratus. Broken 700 feet stratus. Temperature 15. Dew point 14. QNH 1007 hectopascals 2975 inches. Advise you have information, Juliet. Nalitra International Airport information, Juliet. 2116. ILS runway 34 left approach and ILS Zulu runway 34 right approach. Landing runway 34 left and 34 right. Departure runway 34 left. Departure frequency 124.2.
Taxiway Alpha 1 closed. Parallel approaches in progress. Observe gear down operation procedure on final. Wind 020 degrees 16 knots. Visibility 4,000 meters. Shower of rain. Mist. P300 feet stratus. Broken 500 feet stratus. Broken 700 feet stratus. Temperature 15. Dew point 14. QNH 1007 hectopascals 2975 inches. Advise you have information, Juliet. Nalitra International Airport information, Kilo. 2130. ILS runway 34 left approach and ILS Zulu runway 34 right approach. Landing runway 34 left and 34 right. Departure runway 34 left. Departure frequency 124.2. Taxiway Alpha 1 closed. Parallel approaches in progress. Observe gear down operation procedure on final. Wind 020 degrees 17 knots. Visibility 4,000 meters. Light shower of rain. Mist. Few 300 feet stratus. Broken 400 feet stratus. Broken 700 feet stratus. Temperature 15. Dew point 14. QNH 1007 hectopascals 29074 inches. Advise you have information, Kilo. Nalitra International Airport information, Kilo. 2130. ILS runway 34 left approach and ILS Zulu runway 34 right approach. Landing runway 34 left and 34 right. Departure runway 34 left. Departure frequency 124.2. Taxiway Alpha 1 closed. Parallel approaches in progress. Observe gear down operation procedure on final. Wind 020 degrees 17 knots. Visibility 4,000 meters. Light shower of rain. Mist. Few 300 feet stratus. Broken 400 feet stratus. Broken 700 feet stratus. Temperature 15. Dew point 14. QNH 1007 hectopascals 29074 inches. Advise you have information, Kilo. Nalitra International Airport information, Kilo. 2130. ILS runway 34 left approach and ILS Zulu runway 34 right approach. Landing runway 34 left and 34 right. Departure runway 34 left. Departure frequency 124.2. Taxiway Alpha 1 closed. Parallel approaches in progress. Observe gear down operation procedure on final. Wind 020 degrees 17 knots. Visibility 4,000 meters. Light shower of rain. Mist. Few 300 feet stratus. Broken 400 feet stratus. Broken 700 feet stratus. Temperature 15. Dew point 14. QNH 1007 hectopascals 29074 inches. Advise you have information, Kilo. Nalitra International Airport information, Kilo. 2130. ILS runway 34 left approach and ILS Zulu runway 34 right approach. Landing runway 34 left and 34 right. Departure runway 34 left. Departure frequency 124.2. Taxiway Alpha 1 closed. Parallel approaches in progress. Observe gear down operation procedure on final. Wind 020 degrees 17 knots. Visibility 4,000 meters. Light shower of rain. Mist. Few 300 feet stratus. Broken 400 feet stratus. Broken 700 feet stratus. Temperature 15. Dew point 14. QNH 1007 hectopascals 29074 inches. Advise you have information, Kilo.
Nalita International Airport Information Kilo 2130. ILS runway 34 left approach and ILS Zulu runway 34 right approach. Landing runway 34 left and 34 right. Departure runway 34 left. Departure frequency 124.2. Taxiway Alpha 1 closed. Parallel approaches in progress. Observe gear down operation procedure on final. Wind 020 degrees 17 knots. Visibility 4,000 meters. Light shower of rain. Mist. Few 300 feet stratus. Broken 400 feet stratus. Broken 700 feet stratus. Temperature 15. Dew point 14. QNH 1007 hectopascals 2974 inches. Advise you have information kilo. Nalita International Airport information kilo. 2130. ILS runway 34 left approach and ILS Zulu runway 34 right approach. Landing runway 34 left and 34 right. Departure runway 34 left. Departure frequency 124.2. Taxiway Alpha 1 closed. Parallel approaches in progress. Observe gear down operation procedure on final. Wind 020 degrees 17 knots. Visibility 4,000 meters. Light shower of rain. Mist. Few 300 feet stratus. Broken 400 feet stratus. Broken 700 feet stratus. Temperature 15. Dew point 14. QNH 1007 hectopascals 2974 inches. Advise you have information kilo. Nalita International Airport information kilo. 2130. ILS runway 34 left approach and ILS Zulu runway 34 right approach. Landing runway 34 left and 34 right. Departure runway 34 left. Departure frequency 124.2. Taxiway Alpha 1 closed. Parallel approaches in progress. Observe gear down operation procedure on final. Wind 020 degrees 17 knots. Visibility 4,000 meters. Light shower of rain. Mist. Few 300 feet stratus. Broken 400 feet stratus. Broken 700 feet stratus. Temperature 15. Dew point 14. QNH 1007 hectopascals 2974 inches. Advise you have information kilo. Nalita International Airport information kilo. 2130. ILS runway 34 left approach and ILS Zulu runway 34 right approach. Landing runway 34 left and 34 right. Departure runway 34 left. Departure frequency 124.2. Taxiway Alpha 1 closed. Parallel approaches in progress. Observe gear down operation procedure on final. Wind 020 degrees 17 knots. Visibility 4,000 meters. Light shower of rain. Mist. Few 300 feet stratus. Broken 400 feet stratus. Broken 700 feet stratus. Temperature 15. Dew point 14. QNH 1007 hectopascals 2974 inches. Advise you have information kilo. Nalita International Airport information kilo. 2130. ILS runway 34 left approach and ILS Zulu runway 34 right approach. Landing runway 34 left and 34 right. Departure runway 34 left. Departure frequency 124.2. Taxiway Alpha 1 closed. Parallel approaches in progress. Observe gear down operation procedure on final. Wind 020 degrees 17 knots. Visibility 4,000 meters. Light shower of rain.
Missed. Few 300 feet stratus. Broken 400 feet stratus. Broken 700 feet stratus. Temperature 15. Dew point 14. QNH 1007 hectopascals 29.74 inches. Advise you have information kilo. Nalitra International Airport information kilo. 2130. ILS runway 34 left approach and ILS Zulu runway 34 right approach. Landing runway 34 left and 34 right. Departure runway 34 left. Departure frequency 124.2. Taxiway Alpha 1 closed. Parallel approaches in progress. Observe gear down operation procedure on final. Wind 020 degrees 17 knots. Visibility 4,000 meters. Light shower of rain. Mist. Few 300 feet stratus. Broken 400 feet stratus. Broken 700 feet stratus. Temperature 15. Dew point 14. QNH 1007 hectopascals 29.74 inches. Advise you have information kilo. Nalitra International Airport information kilo. 2130. ILS runway 34 left approach and ILS Zulu runway 34 right approach. Landing runway 34 left and 34 right. Departure runway 34 left. Departure frequency 124.2. Taxiway Alpha 1 closed. Parallel approaches in progress. Observe gear down operation procedure on final. Wind 020 degrees 17 knots. Visibility 4,000 meters. Light shower of rain. Mist. Few 300 feet stratus. Broken 400 feet stratus. Broken 700 feet stratus. Temperature 15. Dew point 14. QNH 1007 hectopascals 29.74 inches. Advise you have information kilo. Nalitra International Airport information kilo. 2130. ILS runway 34 left approach and ILS Zulu runway 34 right approach. Landing runway 34 left and 34 right. Departure runway 34 left. Departure frequency 124.2. Taxiway Alpha 1 closed. Parallel approaches in progress. Observe gear down operation procedure on final. Wind 020 degrees 17 knots. Visibility 4,000 meters. Light shower of rain. Mist. Few 300 feet stratus. Broken 400 feet stratus. Broken 700 feet stratus. Temperature 15. Dew point 14. QNH 1007 hectopascals 29.74 inches. Advise you have information kilo. Nalitra International Airport information kilo. 2130. ILS runway 34 left approach and ILS Zulu runway 34 right approach. Landing runway 34 left and 34 right. Departure runway 34 left. Departure frequency 124.2. Taxiway Alpha 1 closed. Parallel approaches in progress. Observe gear down operation procedure on final. Wind 020 degrees 17 knots. Visibility 4,000 meters. Light shower of rain. Mist. Few 300 feet stratus. Broken 400 feet stratus. Broken 700 feet stratus. Temperature 15. Dew point 14. QNH 1007 hectopascals 29.74 inches. Advise you have information kilo. Nalitra International Airport information kilo. 2130. ILS runway 34 left approach and ILS Zulu runway 34 right approach. Landing runway 34 left and 34 right. Departure runway 34 left.
Departure frequency 124.2. Taxiway Alpha 1 closed. Parallel approaches in progress. Observe gear down operation procedure on final. Wind 020 degrees 17 knots. Visibility 4,000 meters. Light shower of rain. Mist. Few 300 feet stratus. Broken 400 feet stratus. Broken 700 feet stratus. Temperature 15. Dew point 14. QNH 1007 hectopascals 29.74 inches. Advise you have information kilo. Nalitra International Airport information kilo. 2130. ILS runway 34 left approach and ILS Zulu runway 34 right approach. Landing runway 34 left and 34 right. Departure runway 34 left. Departure frequency 124.2. Taxiway Alpha 1 closed. Parallel approaches in progress. Observe gear down operation procedure on final. Wind 020 degrees 17 knots. Visibility 4,000 meters. Light shower of rain. Mist. Few 300 feet stratus. Broken 400 feet stratus. Broken 700 feet stratus. Temperature 15. Dew point 14. QNH 1007 hectopascals 29.74 inches. Advise you have information kilo. Nalitra International Airport information kilo. 2130. ILS runway 34 left approach and ILS Zulu runway 34 right approach. Landing runway 34 left and 34 right. Departure runway 34 left. Departure frequency 124.2. Taxiway Alpha 1 closed. Parallel approaches in progress. Observe gear down operation procedure on final. Wind 020 degrees 17 knots. Visibility 4,000 meters. Light shower of rain. Mist. Few 300 feet stratus. Broken 400 feet stratus. Broken 700 feet stratus. Temperature 15. Dew point 14. QNH 1007 hectopascals 29.74 inches. Advise you have information kilo. Nalitra International Airport information kilo. 2130. ILS runway 34 left approach and ILS Zulu runway 34 right approach. Landing runway 34 left and 34 right. Departure runway 34 left. Departure frequency 124.2. Taxiway Alpha 1 closed. Parallel approaches in progress. Observe gear down operation procedure on final. Wind 020 degrees 17 knots. Visibility 4,000 meters. Light shower of rain. Mist. Few 300 feet stratus. Broken 400 feet stratus. Broken 700 feet stratus. Temperature 15. Dew point 14. QNH 1007 hectopascals 29.74 inches. Advise you have information kilo. Nalitra International Airport information kilo. 2130. ILS runway 34 left approach and ILS Zulu runway 34 right approach. Landing runway 34 left and 34 right. Departure runway 34 left. Departure frequency 124.2. Taxiway Alpha 1 closed. Parallel approaches in progress. Observe gear down operation procedure on final. Wind 020 degrees 17 knots. Visibility 4,000 meters. Light shower of rain. Mist. Few 300 feet stratus. Broken 400 feet stratus. Broken 700 feet stratus. Temperature 15. Dew point 14. QNH 1007 hectopascals 29.74 inches.
Advise you have information kilo. Na Litra International Airport information kilo. 2130. ILS runway 34 left approach and ILS Zulu runway 34 right approach. Landing runway 34 left and 34 right. Departure runway 34 left. Departure frequency 124.2. Taxiway Alpha 1 closed. Parallel approaches in progress. Observe gear down operation procedure on final. Wind 020 degrees 17 knots. Visibility 4,000 meters. Light shower of rain. Mist. Few 300 feet stratus. Broken 400 feet stratus. Broken 700 feet stratus. Temperature 15. Dew point 14. QNH 1007 hectopascals 2974 inches. Advise you have information kilo. Na Litra International Airport information kilo. 2130. ILS runway 34 left approach and ILS Zulu runway 34 right approach. Landing runway 34 left and 34 right. Departure runway 34 left. Departure frequency 124.2. Taxiway Alpha 1 closed. Parallel approaches in progress. Observe gear down operation procedure on final. Wind 020 degrees 17 knots. Visibility 4,000 meters. Light shower of rain. Mist. Few 300 feet stratus. Broken 400 feet stratus. Broken 700 feet stratus. Temperature 15. Dew point 14. QNH 1007 hectopascals 2974 inches. Advise you have information kilo. Na Litra International Airport information kilo. 2130. ILS runway 34 left approach and ILS Zulu runway 34 right approach. Landing runway 34 left and 34 right. Departure runway 34 left. Departure frequency 124.2. Taxiway Alpha 1 closed. Parallel approaches in progress. Observe gear down operation procedure on final. Wind 020 degrees 17 knots. Visibility 4,000 meters. Light shower of rain. Mist. Few 300 feet stratus. Broken 400 feet stratus. Broken 700 feet stratus. Temperature 15. Dew point 14. QNH 1007 hectopascals 2974 inches. Advise you have information kilo. Na Litra International Airport information kilo. 2130. ILS runway 34 left approach and ILS Zulu runway 34 right approach. Landing runway 34 left and 34 right. Departure runway 34 left. Departure frequency 124.2. Taxiway Alpha 1 closed. Parallel approaches in progress. Observe gear down operation procedure on final. Wind 020 degrees 17 knots. Visibility 4,000 meters. Light shower of rain. Mist. Few 300 feet stratus. Broken 400 feet stratus. Broken 700 feet stratus. Temperature 15. Dew point 14. QNH 1007 hectopascals 2974 inches. Advise you have information kilo. Na Litra International Airport information kilo. 2130. ILS runway 34 left approach and ILS Zulu runway 34 right approach. Landing runway 34 left and 34 right. Departure runway 34 left. Departure frequency 124.2. Taxiway Alpha 1 closed. Parallel approaches in progress. Observe gear down operation procedure on final. Wind 020 degrees 17 knots. Visibility.

Landing runway 34 left and 34 right. Departure runway 34 left. Departure frequency 124.2. Taxiway Alpha 1 closed. Parallel approaches in progress. Observe gear down operation procedure on final. Wind 020 degrees 17 knots. Visibility 4,000 meters. Light shower of rain. Mist. 300 feet stratus. Broken 400 feet stratus. Broken 700 feet stratus. Temperature 15. Dew point 14. QNH 1007 hectopascals 2974 inches. Advise you have information kilo. Nalita International Airport information kilo. 2130. ILS runway 34 left approach and ILS Zulu runway 34 right approach. Landing runway 34 left and 34 right. Departure runway 34 left. Departure frequency 124.2. Taxiway Alpha 1 closed. Parallel approaches in progress. Observe gear down operation procedure on final. Wind 020 degrees 17 knots. Visibility 4,000 meters. Light shower of rain. Mist. Few 300 feet stratus. Broken 400 feet stratus. Broken 700 feet stratus. Temperature 15. Dew point 14. QNH 1007 hectopascals 2974 inches. Advise you have information kilo. Nalita International Airport information kilo. 2130. ILS runway 34 left approach and ILS Zulu runway 34 right approach. Landing runway 34 left and 34 right. Departure runway 34 left. Departure frequency 124.2. Taxiway Alpha 1 closed. Parallel approaches in progress. Observe gear down operation procedure on final. Wind 020 degrees 17 knots. Visibility 4,000 meters. Light shower of rain. Mist. Few 300 feet stratus. Broken 400 feet stratus. Broken 700 feet stratus. Temperature 15. Dew point 14. QNH 1007 hectopascals 2974 inches. Advise you have information kilo. Nalita International Airport information kilo. 2130. ILS runway 34 left approach and ILS Zulu runway 34 right approach. Landing runway 34 left and 34 right. Departure runway 34 left. Departure frequency 124.2. Taxiway Alpha 1 closed. Parallel approaches in progress. Observe gear down operation procedure on final. Wind 020 degrees 17 knots. Visibility 4,000 meters. Light shower of rain. Mist. Few 300 feet stratus. Broken 400 feet stratus. Broken 700 feet stratus. Temperature 15. Dew point 14. QNH 1007 hectopascals 2974 inches. Advise you have information kilo. Nalita International Airport information Lima. 2200. ILS runway 34 left approach and ILS Zulu runway 34 right approach. Landing runway 34 left and 34 right. Departure runway 34 left. Departure frequency 124.2. Taxiway Alpha 1 closed. Parallel approaches in progress. Observe gear down operation procedure on final. Wind 020 degrees 18 knots. Visibility 4,000 meters. Light shower of rain. Mist. Few 400 feet stratus. Broken 500 feet stratus. Broken 700 feet stratus. Temperature 14.

Dew point 1 3. QNH 1007 hectopascals 2974 inches. Advise you have information Lima. Nalitra International Airport information Lima. 2200. ILS runway 34 left approach and ILS Zulu runway 34 right approach. Landing runway 34 left and 34 right. Departure runway 34 left. Departure frequency 124.2. Taxiway Alpha 1 closed. Parallel approaches in progress. Observe gear down operation procedure on final. Wind 020 degrees 18 knots. Visibility 4,000 meters. Light shower of rain. Mist. Few 400 feet stratus. Broken 500 feet stratus. Broken 700 feet stratus. Temperature 14. Dew point 13. QNH 1007 hectopascals 2974 inches. Advise you have information Lima. Nalitra International Airport information Lima. 2200. ILS runway 34 left approach and ILS Zulu runway 34 right approach. Landing runway 34 left and 34 right. Departure runway 34 left. Departure frequency 124.2. Taxiway Alpha 1 closed. Parallel approaches in progress. Observe gear down operation procedure on final. Wind 020 degrees 18 knots. Visibility 4,000 meters. Light shower of rain. Mist. Few 400 feet stratus. Broken 500 feet stratus. Broken 700 feet stratus. Temperature 14. Dew point 13. QNH 1007 hectopascals 2974 inches. Advise you have information Lima. Nalitra International Airport information Lima. 2200. ILS runway 34 left approach and ILS Zulu runway 34 right approach. Landing runway 34 left and 34 right. Departure runway 34 left. Departure frequency 124.2. Taxiway Alpha 1 closed. Parallel approaches in progress. Observe gear down operation procedure on final. Wind 020 degrees 18 knots. Visibility 4,000 meters. Light shower of rain. Mist. Few 400 feet stratus. Broken 500 feet stratus. Broken 700 feet stratus. Temperature 14. Dew point 13. QNH 1007 hectopascals 2974 inches. Advise you have information Lima. Nalitra International Airport information Mike. 2203. ILS runway 34 left approach and ILS Zulu runway 34 right approach. Landing runway 34 left and 34 right. Departure runway 34 left. Departure frequency 124.2. Taxiway Alpha 1 closed. Parallel approaches in progress. Observe gear down operation procedure on final. Wind 030 degrees 19 knots. Visibility 2,000 meters. Shower of rain. Mist. Few 400 feet stratus. Broken 500 feet stratus. Broken 700 feet stratus. Temperature 14. Dew point 13. QNH 1007 hectopascals 2975 inches. Advise you have information Mike. Nalitra International Airport information Mike. 2203. ILS runway 34 left approach and ILS Zulu runway 34 right approach. Landing runway 34 left and 34 right. Departure runway 34 left. Departure frequency 124.2. Taxiway Alpha 1 closed. Parallel approaches in progress.
Observe gear down operation procedure on final. Wind 030 degrees 19 knots. Visibility 2,000 meters. Shower of rain. Mist. Few 400 feet stratus. Broken 500 feet stratus. Broken 700 feet stratus. Temperature 14. Dew point 13. QNH 1007 hectopascals 2975 inches. Advise you have information mic. Na Litra International Airport information mic. 2203. ILS runway 34 left approach and ILS Zulu runway 34 right approach. Landing runway 34 left and 34 right. Departure runway 34 left. Departure frequency 124.2. Taxiway Alpha 1 closed. Parallel approaches in progress. Observe gear down operation procedure on final. Wind 030 degrees 19 knots. Visibility 2,000 meters. Shower of rain. Mist. Few 400 feet stratus. Broken 500 feet stratus. Broken 700 feet stratus. Temperature 14. Dew point 13. QNH 1007 hectopascals 2975 inches. Advise you have information mic. Na Litra International Airport information mic. 2203. ILS runway 34 left approach and ILS Zulu runway 34 right approach. Landing runway 34 left and 34 right. Departure runway 34 left. Departure frequency 124.2. Taxiway Alpha 1 closed. Parallel approaches in progress. Observe gear down operation procedure on final. Wind 030 degrees 19 knots. Visibility 2,000 meters. Shower of rain. Mist. Few 400 feet stratus. Broken 500 feet stratus. Broken 700 feet stratus. Temperature 14. Dew point 13. QNH 1007 hectopascals 2975 inches. Advise you have information mic. Na Litra International Airport information mic. 2203. ILS runway 34 left approach and ILS Zulu runway 34 right approach. Landing runway 34 left and 34 right. Departure runway 34 left. Departure frequency 124.2. Taxiway Alpha 1 closed. Parallel approaches in progress. Observe gear down operation procedure on final. Wind 030 degrees 19 knots. Visibility 2,000 meters. Shower of rain. Mist. Few 400 feet stratus. Broken 500 feet stratus. Broken 700 feet stratus. Temperature 14. Dew point 13. QNH 1007 hectopascals 2975 inches. Advise you have information mic. Na Litra International Airport information mic. 2203. ILS runway 34 left approach and ILS Zulu runway 34 right approach. Landing runway 34 left and 34 right. Departure runway 34 left. Departure frequency 124.2. Taxiway Alpha 1 closed. Parallel approaches in progress. Observe gear down operation procedure on final. Wind 030 degrees 19 knots. 2975 inches. Advise you have information mic. Na Litra International Airport information mic. 2203. ILS runway 34 left approach and ILS Zulu runway 34 right approach. Landing runway 34 left and 34 right. Departure runway 34 left. Departure frequency 124.2. Taxiway Alpha 1 closed. Parallel approach.

which is in progress. Observe gear down operation procedure on final. Wind 030 degrees 19 knots. Visibility 2,000 meters. Shower of rain. Mist. Few 400 feet stratus. Broken 500 feet stratus. Broken 700 feet stratus. Temperature 14. Dew point 13. QNH 1007 hectopascals 2975 inches. Advise you have information mic. Now Litra International Airport information mic. 2203. ILS runway 34 left approach and ILS Zulu runway 34 right approach. Landing runway 34 left and 34 right. Departure runway 34 left. Departure frequency 124.2. Taxiway Alpha 1 closed. Parallel approaches in progress. Observe gear down operation procedure on final. Wind 030 degrees 19 knots. Visibility 2,000 meters. Shower of rain. Mist. Few 400 feet stratus. Broken 500 feet stratus. Broken 700 feet stratus. Temperature 14. Dew point 13. QNH 1007 hectopascals 2975 inches. Advise you have information mic. Now Litra International Airport information mic. 2203. ILS runway 34 left approach and ILS Zulu runway 34 right approach. Landing runway 34 left and 34 right. Departure runway 34 left. Departure frequency 124.2. Taxiway Alpha 1 closed. Parallel approaches in progress. Observe gear down operation procedure on final. Wind 030 degrees 19 knots. Visibility 2,000 meters. Shower of rain. Mist. Few 400 feet stratus. Broken 500 feet stratus. Broken 700 feet stratus. Temperature 14. Dew point 13. QNH 1007 hectopascals 2975 inches. Advise you have information mic. Now Litra International Airport information mic. 2203. ILS runway 34 left approach and ILS Zulu runway 34 right approach. Landing runway 34 left and 34 right. Departure runway 34 left. Departure frequency 124.2. Taxiway Alpha 1 closed. Parallel approaches in progress. Observe gear down operation procedure on final. Wind 030 degrees 19 knots. Visibility 2,000 meters. Shower of rain. Mist. Few 400 feet stratus. Broken 500 feet stratus. Broken 700 feet stratus. Temperature 14. Dew point 13. QNH 1007 hectopascals 2975 inches. Advise you have information mic. Now Litra International Airport information mic. 2203. ILS runway 34 left approach and ILS Zulu runway 34 right approach. Landing runway 34 left and 34 right. Departure runway 34 left. Departure frequency 124.2. Taxiway Alpha 1 closed. Parallel approaches in progress. Observe gear down operation procedure on final. Wind 030 degrees 19 knots. Visibility 2,000 meters. Shower of rain. Mist. Few 400 feet stratus. Broken 500 feet stratus. Broken 700 feet stratus. Temperature 14. Dew point 13. QNH 1007 hectopascals 2975 inches. Advise you have information mic. Now Litra International Airport information mic. 2203.
ILS runway 34 left approach and ILS Zulu runway 34 right approach. Landing runway 34 left and 34 right. Departure runway 34 left. Departure frequency 124.2. Taxiway Alpha 1 closed. Parallel approaches in progress. Observe gear down operation procedure on final. Wind 030 degrees 19 knots. Visibility 2,000 meters. Shower of rain. Mist. Few 400 feet stratus. Broken 500 feet stratus. Broken 700 feet stratus. Temperature 14. Dew point 13. QNH 1007 hectopascals 2975 inches. Advise you have information mic. Nalita International Airport information mic. 2203. ILS runway 34 left approach and ILS Zulu runway 34 right approach. Landing runway 34 left and 34 right. Departure runway 34 left. Departure frequency 124.2. Taxiway Alpha 1 closed. Parallel approaches in progress. Observe gear down operation procedure on final. Wind 030 degrees 19 knots. Visibility 2,000 meters. Shower of rain. Mist. Few 400 feet stratus. Broken 500 feet stratus. Broken 700 feet stratus. Temperature 14. Dew point 13. QNH 1007 hectopascals 2975 inches. Advise you have information mic. Nalita International Airport information mic. 2203. ILS runway 34 left approach and ILS Zulu runway 34 right approach. Landing runway 34 left and 34 right. Departure runway 34 left. Departure frequency 124.2. Taxiway Alpha 1 closed. Parallel approaches in progress. Observe gear down operation procedure on final. Wind 030 degrees 19 knots. Visibility 2,000 meters. Shower of rain. Mist. Few 400 feet stratus. Broken 500 feet stratus. Broken 700 feet stratus. Temperature 14. Dew point 13. QNH 1007 hectopascals 2975 inches. Advise you have information mic. Nalita International Airport information mic. 2203. ILS runway 34 left approach and ILS Zulu runway 34 right approach. Landing runway 34 left and 34 right. Departure runway 34 left. Departure frequency 124.2. Taxiway Alpha 1 closed. Parallel approaches in progress. Observe gear down operation procedure on final. Wind 030 degrees 19 knots. Visibility 2,000 meters. Shower of rain. Mist. Few 400 feet stratus. Broken 500 feet stratus. Broken 700 feet stratus. Temperature 14. Dew point 13. QNH 1007 hectopascals 2975 inches. Advise you have information mic. Nalita International Airport information mic. 2203. ILS runway 34 left approach and ILS Zulu runway 34 right approach. Landing runway 34 left and 34 right. Departure runway 34 left. Departure frequency 124.2. Taxiway Alpha 1 closed. Parallel approaches in progress. Observe gear down operation procedure on final. Wind 030 degrees 19 knots. Visibility 2,000 meters. Shower of rain. Mist. Few 400 feet stratus. Broken 500 feet stratus. Broken 700 feet stratus.
Stratus. Temperature 14. Dew point 13. QNH 1007 hectopascals 2975 inches. Advise you have information mic. Nalitra International Airport information mic. 2203. ILS runway 34 left approach and ILS Zulu runway 34 right approach. Landing runway 34 left and 34 right. Departure runway 34 left. Departure frequency 124.2. Taxiway Alpha 1 closed. Parallel approaches in progress. Observe gear down operation procedure on final. Wind 030 degrees 19 knots. Visibility 2000 meters. Shower of rain. Mist. Few 400 feet stratus. Broken 500 feet stratus. Broken 700 feet stratus. Temperature 14. Dew point 13. QNH 1007 hectopascals 2975 inches. Advise you have information mic. Nalitra International Airport information mic. 2203. ILS runway 34 left approach and ILS Zulu runway 34 right approach. Landing runway 34 left and 34 right. Departure runway 34 left. Departure frequency 124.2. Taxiway Alpha 1 closed. Parallel approaches in progress. Observe gear down operation procedure on final. Wind 030 degrees 19 knots. Visibility 2000 meters. Shower of rain. Mist. Few 400 feet stratus. Broken 500 feet stratus. Broken 700 feet stratus. Temperature 14. Dew point 13. QNH 1007 hectopascals 2975 inches. Advise you have information mic. Nalitra International Airport information mic. 2203. ILS runway 34 left approach and ILS Zulu runway 34 right approach. Landing runway 34 left and 34 right. Departure runway 34 left. Departure frequency 124.2. Taxiway Alpha 1 closed. Parallel approaches in progress. Observe gear down operation procedure on final. Wind 030 degrees 19 knots. Visibility 2000 meters. Shower rain. Mist. Few 400 feet stratus. Broken 500 feet stratus. Broken 700 feet stratus. Temperature 14. Dew point 13. QNH 1007 hectopascals 2975 inches. Advise you have information mic. Nalitra International Airport information mic. 2203. ILS runway 34 left approach and ILS Zulu runway 34 right approach. Landing runway 34 left and 34 right. Departure runway 34 left. Departure frequency 124.2. Taxiway Alpha 1 closed. Parallel approaches in progress. Observe gear down operation procedure on final. Wind 030 degrees 19 knots. Visibility 2000 meters. Shower of rain. Mist. Few 400 feet stratus. Broken 500 feet stratus. Broken 700 feet stratus. Temperature 14. Dew point 13. QNH 1007 hectopascals 2975 inches. Advise you have information mic. Nalitra International Airport information mic. 2203. ILS runway 34 left approach and ILS Zulu runway 34 right approach. Landing runway 34 left and 34 right. Departure runway 34 left. Departure frequency 124.2. Taxiway Alpha 1 closed.
parallel approach is in progress. Observe gear down operation procedure on final. Wind 030 degrees 19 knots. Visibility 2,000 meters. Shower of rain. Mist. Few 400 feet stratus. Broken 500 feet stratus. Broken 700 feet stratus. Temperature 14. Dew point 13. QNH 1007 hectopascals 2975 inches. Advise you have information mic. Nalitra International Airport information mic. 2203. ILS runway 34 left approach and ILS Zulu runway 34 right approach. Landing runway 34 left and 34 right. Departure runway 34 left. Departure frequency 124.2. Taxiway Alpha 1 closed. Parallel approaches in progress. Observe gear down operation procedure on final. Wind 030 degrees 19 knots. Visibility 2,000 meters. Shower of rain. Mist. Few 400 feet stratus. Broken 500 feet stratus. Broken 700 feet stratus. Temperature 14. Dew point 13. QNH 1007 hectopascals 2975 inches. Advise you have information mic. Nalitra International Airport information mic. 2203. ILS runway 34 left approach and ILS Zulu runway 34 right approach. Landing runway 34 left and 34 right. Departure runway 34 left. Departure frequency 124.2. Taxiway Alpha 1 closed. Parallel approaches in progress. Observe gear down operation procedure on final. Wind 030 degrees 19 knots. Visibility 2,000 meters. Shower of rain. Mist. Few 400 feet stratus. Broken 500 feet stratus. Broken 700 feet stratus. Temperature 14. Dew point 13. QNH 1007 hectopascals 2975 inches. Advise you have information mic. Nalitra International Airport information mic. 2203. ILS runway 34 left approach and ILS Zulu runway 34 right approach. Landing runway 34 left and 34 right. Departure runway 34 left. Departure frequency 124.2. Taxiway Alpha 1 closed. Parallel approaches in progress. Observe gear down operation procedure on final. Wind 030 degrees 19 knots. Visibility 2,000 meters. Shower of rain. Mist. Few 400 feet stratus. Broken 500 feet stratus. Broken 700 feet stratus. Temperature 14. Dew point 13. QNH 1007 hectopascals 2975 inches. Advise you have information mic. Nalitra International Airport information mic. 2203. ILS runway 34 left approach and ILS Zulu runway 34 right approach. Landing runway 34 left and 34 right. Departure runway 34 left. Departure frequency 124.2. Taxiway Alpha 1 closed. Parallel approaches in progress. Observe gear down operation procedure on final. Wind 030 degrees 19 knots. Visibility 2,000 meters. Shower of rain. Mist. Few 400 feet stratus. Broken 500 feet stratus. Broken 700 feet stratus. Temperature 14. Dew point 13. QNH 1007 hectopascals 2975 inches. Advise you have information mic. Nalitra International Airport information November.
2230. ILS runway 34 left approach and ILS Zulu runway 34 right approach. Landing runway 34 left and 34 right. Departure runway 34 left. Departure frequency 124.2. Taxiway Alpha 1 closed. Parallel approaches in progress. Observe gear down operation procedure on final. Wind 030 degrees 19 knots. Visibility 3000 meters. Shower of rain. Mist. Few 400 feet stratus. Broken 500 feet stratus. Broken 700 feet stratus. Few 2000 feet cumulonimbus. Temperature 14. Dew point 13. QNH 1008 hectopascals 29.77 inches. Remarks. Cumulonimbus. 40 kilometers. Southwest. Moving northeast. Advise you have information November. Nalitra International Airport information November. 2230. ILS runway 34 left approach and ILS Zulu runway 34 right approach. Landing runway 34 left and 34 right. Departure runway 34 left. Departure frequency 124.2. Taxiway Alpha 1 closed. Parallel approaches in progress. Observe gear down operation procedure on final. Wind 030 degrees 19 knots. Visibility 3000 meters. Shower of rain. Mist. Few 400 feet stratus. Broken 500 feet stratus. Broken 700 feet stratus. Few 2000 feet cumulonimbus. Temperature 14. Dew point 13. QNH 1008 hectopascals 29.77 inches. Remarks. Cumulonimbus. 40 kilometers. Southwest. Moving northeast. Advise you have information November. Nalitra International Airport information November. 2230. ILS runway 34 left approach and ILS Zulu runway 34 right approach. Landing runway 34 left and 34 right. Departure runway 34 left. Departure frequency 124.2. Taxiway Alpha 1 closed. Parallel approaches in progress. Observe gear down operation procedure on final. Wind 030 degrees 19 knots. Visibility 3000 meters. Shower of rain. Mist. Few 400 feet stratus. Broken 500 feet stratus. Broken 700 feet stratus. Few 2000 feet cumulonimbus. Temperature 14. Dew point 13. QNH 1008 hectopascals 29.77 inches. Remarks. Cumulonimbus. 40 kilometers. Southwest. Moving northeast. Advise you have information November. Nalitra International Airport information November. 2230. ILS runway 34 left approach and ILS Zulu runway 34 right approach. Landing runway 34 left and 34 right. Departure runway 34 left. Departure frequency 124.2. Taxiway Alpha 1 closed. Parallel approaches in progress. Observe gear down operation procedure on final. Wind 030 degrees 19 knots. Visibility 3000 meters. Shower of rain. Mist. Few 400 feet stratus. Broken 500 feet stratus. Broken 700 feet stratus. Few 2000 feet cumulonimbus. Temperature 14. Dew point 13. QNH 1008 hectopascals 29.77 inches. Remarks. Cumulonimbus. 40 kilometers. Southwest. Moving northeast. Advise you have information November.
Nalita International Airport Information November 2230. ILS runway 34 left approach and ILS Zulu runway 34 right approach. Landing runway 34 left and 34 right. Departure runway 34 left. Departure frequency 124.2. Taxiway Alpha 1 closed. Parallel approaches in progress. Observe gear down operation procedure on final. Wind 030 degrees 19 knots. Visibility 3000 meters. Shower of rain. Mist. Few 400 feet stratus. Broken 500 feet stratus. Broken 700 feet stratus. Few 2000 feet cumulonimbus. Temperature 14. Dew point 13. QNH 1008 hectopascals 2977 inches. Remarks. Cumulonimbus. 40 kilometers. Southwest. Moving northeast. Advise you have information November. Nalita International Airport information November. 2230. ILS runway 34 left approach and ILS Zulu runway 34 right approach. Landing runway 34 left and 34 right. Departure runway 34 left. Departure frequency 124.2. Taxiway Alpha 1 closed. Parallel approaches in progress. Observe gear down operation procedure on final. Wind 030 degrees 19 knots. Visibility 3000 meters. Shower of rain. Mist. Few 400 feet stratus. Broken 500 feet stratus. Broken 700 feet stratus. Few 2000 feet cumulonimbus. Temperature 14. Dew point 13. QNH 1008 hectopascals 2977 inches. Remarks. Cumulonimbus. 40 kilometers. Southwest. Moving northeast. Advise you have information November. Nalita International Airport information November. 2230. ILS runway 34 left approach and ILS Zulu runway 34 right approach. Landing runway 34 left and 34 right. Departure runway 34 left. Departure frequency 124.2. Taxiway Alpha 1 closed. Parallel approaches in progress. Observe gear down operation procedure on final. Wind 030 degrees 19 knots. Visibility 3000 meters. Shower of rain. Mist. Few 400 feet stratus. Broken 500 feet stratus. Broken 700 feet stratus. Few 2000 feet cumulonimbus. Temperature 14. Dew point 13. QNH 1008 hectopascals 2977 inches. Remarks. Cumulonimbus. 40 kilometers. Southwest. Moving northeast. Advise you have information November. Nalita International Airport information November. 2230. ILS runway 34 left approach and ILS Zulu runway 34 right approach. Landing runway 34 left and 34 right. Departure runway 34 left. Departure frequency 124.2. Taxiway Alpha 1 closed. Parallel approaches in progress. Observe gear down operation procedure on final. Wind 030 degrees 19 knots. Visibility 3000 meters. Shower of rain. Mist. Few 400 feet stratus. Broken 500 feet stratus. Broken 700 feet stratus. Few 2000 feet cumulonimbus. Temperature 14. Dew point 13. QNH 1008 hectopascals 2977 inches. Remarks. Cumulonimbus. 40 kilometers. Southwest. Moving northeast.
advise you have information November. Nalitra International Airport information November. 2230. ILS runway 34 left approach and ILS Zulu runway 34 right approach. Landing runway 34 left and 34 right. Departure runway 34 left. Departure frequency 124.2. Taxiway Alpha 1 closed. Parallel approaches in progress. Observe gear down operation procedure on final. Wind 030 degrees 19 knots. Visibility 3000 meters. Shower of rain. Mist. Few 400 feet stratus. Broken 500 feet stratus. Broken 700 feet stratus. Few 2000 feet cumulonimbus. Temperature 14. Dew point 13. QNH 1008 hectopascals 2977 inches. Remarks. Cumulonimbus. 40 kilometers. Southwest. Moving northeast. Advise you have information November. Nalitra International Airport information November. 2230. ILS runway 34 left approach and ILS Zulu runway 34 right approach. Landing runway 34 left and 34 right. Departure runway 34 left. Departure frequency 124.2. Taxiway Alpha 1 closed. Parallel approaches in progress. Observe gear down operation procedure on final. Wind 030 degrees 19 knots. Visibility 3000 meters. Shower of rain. Mist. Few 400 feet stratus. Broken 500 feet stratus. Broken 700 feet stratus. Few 2000 feet cumulonimbus. Temperature 14. Dew point 13. QNH 1008 hectopascals 2977 inches. Remarks. Cumulonimbus. 40 kilometers. Southwest. Moving northeast. Advise you have information November. Nalitra International Airport information November. 2230. ILS runway 34 left approach and ILS Zulu runway 34 right approach. Landing runway 34 left and 34 right. Departure runway 34 left. Departure frequency 124.2. Taxiway Alpha 1 closed. Parallel approaches in progress. Observe gear down operation procedure on final. Wind 030 degrees 19 knots. Visibility 3000 meters. Shower of rain. Mist. Few 400 feet stratus. Broken 500 feet stratus. Broken 700 feet stratus. Few 2000 feet cumulonimbus. Temperature 14. Dew point 13. QNH 1008 hectopascals 2977 inches. Remarks. Cumulonimbus. 40 kilometers. Southwest. Moving northeast. Advise you have information November. Nalitra International Airport information November. 2230. ILS runway 34 left approach and ILS Zulu runway 34 right approach. Landing runway 34 left and 34 right. Departure runway 34 left. Departure frequency 124.2. Taxiway Alpha 1 closed. Parallel approaches in progress. Observe gear down operation procedure on final. Wind 030 degrees 19 knots. Visibility 3000 meters. Shower of rain. Mist. Few 400 feet stratus. Broken 500 feet stratus. Broken 700 feet stratus. Few 2000 feet cumulonimbus. Temperature 14. Dew point 13. QNH 1008 hectopascals 2977 inches. Remarks. Cumulonimbus. 40 kilometers. Southwest.
moving northeast. Advise you have information November. Nalitra International Airport information November. 2230. ILS runway 34 left approach and ILS Zulu runway 34 right approach. Landing runway 34 left and 34 right. Departure runway 34 left. Departure frequency 124.2. Taxiway Alpha 1 closed. Parallel approaches in progress. Observe gear down operation procedure on final. Wind 030 degrees 19 knots. Visibility 3000 meters. Shower of rain. Mist. Few 400 feet stratus. Broken 500 feet stratus. Broken 700 feet stratus. Few 2000 feet cumulonimbus. Temperature 14. Dew point 13. QNH 1008 hectopascals 2977 inches. Remarks. Cumulonimbus. 40 kilometers. Southwest. Moving northeast. Advise you have information November. Nalitra International Airport information Oscar. 2230. ILS runway 34 left approach and ILS Zulu runway 34 right approach. Landing runway 34 left and 34 right. Departure runway 34 left. Departure frequency 124.2. Taxiway Alpha 1 closed. Parallel approaches in progress. Observe gear down operation procedure on final. Wind 030 degrees 19 knots. Visibility 3000 meters. Shower of rain. Mist. Few 400 feet stratus. Broken 500 feet stratus. Broken 700 feet stratus. Few 2000 feet cumulonimbus. Temperature 14. Dew point 13. QNH 1009 hectopascals 2980 inches. Remarks. Cumulonimbus. 40 kilometers. Southwest. Moving northeast. QNH update at 2247. Advise you have information Oscar. Nalitra International Airport information Oscar. 2230. ILS runway 34 left approach and ILS Zulu runway 34 right approach. Landing runway 34 left and 34 right. Departure runway 34 left. Departure frequency 124.2. Taxiway Alpha 1 closed. Parallel approaches in progress. Observe gear down operation procedure on final. Wind 030 degrees 19 knots. Visibility 3000 meters. Shower of rain. Mist. Few 400 feet stratus. Broken 500 feet stratus. Broken 700 feet stratus. Few 2000 feet cumulonimbus. Temperature 14. Dew point 13. QNH 1009 hectopascals 2980 inches. Remarks. Cumulonimbus. 40 kilometers. Southwest. Moving northeast. QNH update at 2247. Advise you have information Oscar. Nalitra International Airport information Oscar. 2230. ILS runway 34 left approach and ILS Zulu runway 34 right approach. Landing runway 34 left and 34 right. Departure runway 34 left. Departure frequency 124.2. Taxiway Alpha 1 closed. Parallel approaches in progress. Observe gear down operation procedure on final. Wind 030 degrees 19 knots. Visibility 3000 meters. Shower of rain. Mist. Few 400 feet stratus. Broken 500 feet stratus. Broken 700 feet stratus. Few 2000 feet cumulonimbus. Temperature 14. Dew point 13. Q
QNH1009er Hectopasucals 2980 inches. Remarks. Cumulonimbus. 40 kilometers. Southwest. Moving northeast. QNH Updata 2247. Advise you have information, Oscar. Nalitra International Airport information, Oscar. 2230. ILS runway 34 left approach and ILS Zulu runway 34 right approach. Landing runway 34 left and 34 right. Departure runway 34 left. Departure frequency 124.2. Taxiway Alpha 1 closed. Parallel approaches in progress. Observe gear down operation procedure on final. Wind 030 degrees 19 knots. Visibility 3,000 meters. Shower of rain. Mist. Few 400 feet stratus. Broken 500 feet stratus. Broken 700 feet stratus. Few 2,000 feet cumulonimbus. Temperature 14. Dew point 13. QNH 1009er hectopascals 2980 inches. Remarks. Cumulonimbus. 40 kilometers. Southwest. Moving northeast. QNH Updata 2247. Advise you have information, Oscar. Nalitra International Airport information, Oscar. 2230. ILS runway 34 left approach and ILS Zulu runway 34 right approach. Landing runway 34 left and 34 right. Departure runway 34 left. Departure frequency 124.2. Taxiway Alpha 1 closed. Parallel approaches in progress. Observe gear down operation procedure on final. Wind 030 degrees 19 knots. Visibility 3,000 meters. Shower of rain. Mist. Few 400 feet stratus. Broken 500 feet stratus. Broken 700 feet stratus. Few 2,000 feet cumulonimbus. Temperature 14. Dew point 13. QNH 1009er hectopascals 2980 inches. Remarks. Cumulonimbus. 40 kilometers. Southwest. Moving northeast. QNH Updata 2247. Advise you have information, Oscar. Nalitra International Airport information, Oscar. 2230. ILS runway 34 left approach and ILS Zulu runway 34 right approach. Landing runway 34 left and 34 right. Departure runway 34 left. Departure frequency 124.2. Taxiway Alpha 1 closed. Parallel approaches in progress. Observe gear down operation procedure on final. Wind 030 degrees 19 knots. Visibility 3,000 meters. Shower of rain. Mist. Few 400 feet stratus. Broken 500 feet stratus. Broken 700 feet stratus. Few 2,000 feet cumulonimbus. Temperature 14. Dew point 13. QNH 1009er hectopascals 2980 inches. Remarks. Cumulonimbus. 40 kilometers. Southwest. Moving northeast. QNH Updata 2247. Advise you have information, Oscar. Nalitra International Airport information, Oscar. 2230. ILS runway 34 left approach and ILS Zulu runway 34 right approach. Landing runway 34 left and 34 right.

or 80 inches. Remarks. Cumulonimbus. 40 kilometers. Southwest. Moving northeast. QNH update at 2247. Advise you have information, Oscar. Nalitra International Airport information, Oscar. 2230. ILS runway 34 left approach and ILS Zulu runway 34 right approach. Landing runway 34 left and 34 right. Departure runway 34 left. Departure frequency 124.2. Taxiway Alpha 1 closed. Parallel approaches in progress. Observe gear down operation procedure on final. Wind 030 degrees 19 knots. Visibility 3000 meters. Shower of rain. Mist. Few 400 feet stratus. Broken 500 feet stratus. Broken 700 feet stratus. Few 2000 feet cumulonimbus. Temperature 14. Dew point 13. QNH 1009 or hectopascals 29 or 80 inches. Remarks. Cumulonimbus. 40 kilometers. Southwest. Moving northeast. QNH update at 2247. Advise you have information, Oscar. Nalitra International Airport information, Oscar. 2230. ILS runway 34 left approach and ILS Zulu runway 34 right approach. Landing runway 34 left and 34 right. Departure runway 34 left. Departure frequency 124.2. Taxiway Alpha 1 closed. Parallel approaches in progress. Observe gear down operation procedure on final. Wind 030 degrees 19 knots. Visibility 3000 meters. Shower of rain. Mist. Few 400 feet stratus. Broken 500 feet stratus. Broken 700 feet stratus. Few 2000 feet cumulonimbus. Temperature 14. Dew point 13. QNH 1009 or hectopascals 29 or 80 inches. Remarks. Cumulonimbus. 40 kilometers. Southwest. Moving northeast. QNH update at 2247. Advise you have information, Oscar. Nalitra International Airport information, Oscar. 2230. ILS runway 34 left approach and ILS Zulu runway 34 right approach. Landing runway 34 left and 34 right. Departure runway 34 left. Departure frequency 124.2. Taxiway Alpha 1 closed. Parallel approaches in progress. Observe gear down operation procedure on final. Wind 030 degrees 19 knots. Visibility 3000 meters. Shower of rain. Mist. Few 400 feet stratus. Broken 500 feet stratus. Broken 700 feet stratus. Few 2000 feet cumulonimbus. Temperature 14. Dew point 13. QNH 1009 or hectopascals 29 or 80 inches. Remarks. Cumulonimbus. 40 kilometers. Southwest. Moving northeast. QNH update at 2247. Advise you have information, Oscar. Nalitra International Airport information, Papa. 2300. ILS runway 34 left approach and ILS Zulu runway 34 right approach. Landing runway 34 left and 34 right. Departure runway 34 left. Departure frequency 124.2. Taxiway Alpha 1 closed. Parallel approaches in progress. Observe gear down operation procedure on final. Wind 010 degrees 19 knots. Maximum 29 knots. Minimum 11 knots.
Direction variable between 340 and 050 degrees. Visibility 3,000 meters. Heavy shower of rain. Mist. Few 400 feet stratus. Broken 500 feet stratus. Broken 700 feet stratus. Few 2,000 feet cumulonimbus. Temperature 14. Dew point 13. QNH 1007 hectopascals 29076 inches. Remarks. Cumulonimbus. Overhead. Moving east. Advise you have information, Papa. Nalitra International Airport information, Papa. 2300. ILS runway 34 left approach and ILS Zulu runway 34 right approach. Landing runway 34 left and 34 right. Departure runway 34 left. Departure frequency 124.2. Taxiway Alpha 1 closed. Parallel approaches in progress. Observe gear down operation procedure on final. Wind 010 degrees 19 knots. Maximum 29 knots. Minimum 11 knots. Direction variable between 340 and 050 degrees. Visibility 3,000 meters. Heavy shower of rain. Mist. Few 400 feet stratus. Broken 500 feet stratus. Broken 700 feet stratus. Few 2,000 feet cumulonimbus. Temperature 14. Dew point 13. QNH 1007 hectopascals 29076 inches. Remarks. Cumulonimbus. Overhead. Moving east. Advise you have information, Papa. Nalitra International Airport information, Papa. 2300. ILS runway 34 left approach and ILS Zulu runway 34 right approach. Landing runway 34 left and 34 right. Departure runway 34 left. Departure frequency 124.2. Taxiway Alpha 1 closed. Parallel approaches in progress. Observe gear down operation procedure on final. Wind 010 degrees 19 knots. Maximum 29 knots. Minimum 11 knots. Direction variable between 340 and 050 degrees. Visibility 3,000 meters. Heavy shower of rain. Mist. Few 400 feet stratus. Broken 500 feet stratus. Broken 700 feet stratus. Few 2,000 feet cumulonimbus. Temperature 14. Dew point 13. QNH 1007 hectopascals 29076 inches. Remarks. Cumulonimbus. Overhead. Moving east. Advise you have information, Papa. Nalitra International Airport information, Papa. 2300. ILS runway 34 left approach and ILS Zulu runway 34 right approach. Landing runway 34 left and 34 right. Departure runway 34 left. Departure frequency 124.2. Taxiway Alpha 1 closed. Parallel approaches in progress. Observe gear down operation procedure on final. Wind 010 degrees 19 knots. Maximum 29 knots. Minimum 11 knots. Direction variable between 340 and 050 degrees. Visibility 3,000 meters. Heavy shower of rain. Mist. Few 400 feet stratus. Broken 500 feet stratus. Broken 700 feet stratus. Few 2,000 feet cumulonimbus. Temperature 14. Dew point 13. QNH 1007 hectopascals 29076 inches. Remarks. Cumulonimbus. Overhead. Moving east. Advise you have information, Papa. Nalitra International Airport information, Quebec. 2306.
ILS runway 34 left approach and ILS Zulu runway 34 right approach. Landing runway 34 left and 34 right. Departure runway 34 left. Departure frequency 124.2. Taxiway Alpha 1 closed. Parallel approaches in progress. Observe gear down operation procedure on final. Wind 030 degrees 22 knots. Visibility 2,000 meters. Runway 34 left. RVR touchdown 2,000 meters no change. Midpoint above 2,000 meters no change. Stop and above 2,000 meters no change. Runway 34 right. RVR touchdown above 2,000 meters no change. Stop and above 2,000 meters no change. Heavy shower of rain. Mist. Few 400 feet stratus. Broken 500 feet stratus. Broken 700 feet stratus. Few 2,000 feet cumulonimbus. Temperature 14. Dew point 13. QNH 1007 hectopascals 2975 inches. Remarks. Cumulonimbus. Overhead. Moving east. Advise you have information Quebec. Nalitra International Airport information Quebec. 2306. ILS runway 34 left approach and ILS Zulu runway 34 right approach. Landing runway 34 left and 34 right. Departure runway 34 left. Departure frequency 124.2. Taxiway Alpha 1 closed. Parallel approaches in progress. Observe gear down operation procedure on final. Wind 030 degrees 22 knots. Visibility 2,000 meters. Runway 34 left. RVR touchdown 2,000 meters no change. Midpoint above 2,000 meters no change. Stop and above 2,000 meters no change. Runway 34 right. RVR touchdown above 2,000 meters no change. Stop and above 2,000 meters no change. Heavy shower of rain. Mist. Few 400 feet stratus. Broken 500 feet stratus. Broken 700 feet stratus. Few 2,000 feet cumulonimbus. Temperature 14. Dew point 13. QNH 1007 hectopascals 2975 inches. Remarks. Cumulonimbus. Overhead. Moving east. Advise you have information Quebec. Nalitra International Airport information Quebec. 2306. ILS runway 34 left approach and ILS Zulu runway 34 right approach. Landing runway 34 left and 34 right. Departure runway 34 left. Departure frequency 124.2. Taxiway Alpha 1 closed. Parallel approaches in progress. Observe gear down operation procedure on final. Wind 030 degrees 22 knots. Visibility 2,000 meters. Runway 34 left. RVR touchdown 2,000 meters no change. Midpoint above 2,000 meters no change. Stop and above 2,000 meters no change. Runway 34 right. RVR touchdown above 2,000 meters no change. Stop and above 2,000 meters no change. Heavy shower of rain. Mist. Few 400 feet stratus. Broken 500 feet stratus. Broken 700 feet stratus. Few 2,000 feet cumulonimbus. Temperature 14. Dew point 13. QNH 1007 hectopascals 2975 inches. Remarks. Cumulonimbus. Overhead. Moving east. Advise you have information Quebec. Nalitra International Airport information Quebec. 2306. ILS runway 34 left approach and ILS Zulu runway 34 right approach. Landing runway 34 left and 34 right. Departure runway 34 left.
departure frequency 124.2. Taxiway Alpha 1 closed. Parallel approaches in progress. Observe gear down operation procedure on final. Wind 030 degrees 22 knots. Visibility 2,000 meters. Runway 34 left. RVR touchdown 2,000 meters, no change. Midpoint above 2,000 meters, no change. Stop end above 2,000 meters, no change. Runway 34 right. RVR touchdown above 2,000 meters, no change. Stop end above 2,000 meters, no change. Heavy shower of rain. Mist. Few 400 feet stratus. Broken 500 feet stratus. Broken 700 feet stratus. Few 2,000 feet cumulonimbus. Temperature 14. Dew point 13. QNH 1007 hectopascals 2975 inches. Remarks. Cumulonimbus. Overhead. Moving east. Advise you have information Quebec. Now Litra International Airport information Quebec. 2306. ILS runway 34 left approach and ILS Zulu runway 34 right approach. Landing runway 34 left and 34 right. Departure runway 34 left. Departure frequency 124.2. Taxiway Alpha 1 closed. Parallel approaches in progress. Observe gear down operation procedure on final. Wind 030 degrees 22 knots. Visibility 2,000 meters. Runway 34 left. RVR touchdown 2,000 meters, no change. Midpoint above 2,000 meters, no change. Stop end above 2,000 meters, no change. Runway 34 right. RVR touchdown above 2,000 meters, no change. Stop end above 2,000 meters, no change. Heavy shower of rain. Mist. Few 400 feet stratus. Broken 500 feet stratus. Broken 700 feet stratus. Few 2,000 feet cumulonimbus. Temperature 14. Dew point 13. QNH 1007 hectopascals 2975 inches. Remarks. Cumulonimbus. Overhead. Moving east. Advise you have information Quebec. Now Litra International Airport information Quebec. 2306. ILS runway 34 left approach and ILS Zulu runway 34 right approach. Landing runway 34 left and 34 right. Departure runway 34 left. Departure frequency 124.2. Taxiway Alpha 1 closed. Parallel approaches in progress. Observe gear down operation procedure on final. Wind 030 degrees 22 knots. Visibility 2,000 meters. Runway 34 left. RVR touchdown 2,000 meters, no change. Midpoint above 2,000 meters, no change. Stop end above 2,000 meters, no change. Runway 34 right. RVR touchdown above 2,000 meters, no change. Stop end above 2,000 meters, no change. Heavy shower of rain. Mist. Few 400 feet stratus. Broken 500 feet stratus. Broken 700 feet stratus. Few 2,000 feet cumulonimbus. Temperature 14. Dew point 13. QNH 1007 hectopascals 2975 inches. Remarks. Cumulonimbus. Overhead. Moving east. Advise you have information Quebec. Now Litra International Airport information Quebec. 2306. ILS runway 34 left approach and ILS Zulu runway 34 right approach. Landing runway 34 left and 34 right. Departure runway 34 left. Departure frequency 124.2. Taxiway Alpha 1 closed. Parallel approaches in progress. Observe gear down operation procedure on final.
Wind 030 degrees 22 knots. Visibility 2,000 meters. Runway 34 left. RVR touchdown 2,000 meters, no change. Midpoint above 2,000 meters, no change. Stop and above 2,000 meters, no change. Runway 34 right. RVR touchdown above 2,000 meters, no change. Stop and above 2,000 meters, no change. Heavy shower of rain. Mist. Few 400 feet stratus. Broken 500 feet stratus. Broken 700 feet stratus. Few 2,000 feet cumulonimbus. Temperature 14. Dew point 13. QNH 1007 hectopascals 2975 inches. Remarks. Cumulonimbus. Overhead. Moving east. Advise you have information Quebec. Now Litra International Airport information Quebec. 2306. ILS runway 34 left approach and ILS Zulu runway 34 right approach. Landing runway 34 left and 34 right. Departure runway 34 left. Departure frequency 124.2. Taxiway Alpha 1 closed. Parallel approaches in progress. Observe gear down operation procedure on final. Wind 030 degrees 22 knots. Visibility 2,000 meters. Runway 34 left. RVR touchdown 2,000 meters, no change. Midpoint above 2,000 meters, no change. Stop and above 2,000 meters, no change. Runway 34 right. RVR touchdown above 2,000 meters, no change. Stop and above 2,000 meters, no change. Heavy shower of rain. Mist. Few 400 feet stratus. Broken 500 feet stratus. Broken 700 feet stratus. Few 2,000 feet cumulonimbus. Temperature 14. Dew point 13. QNH 1007 hectopascals 2975 inches. Remarks. Cumulonimbus. Overhead. Moving east. Advise you have information Quebec. Now Litra International Airport information Quebec. 2306. ILS runway 34 left approach and ILS Zulu runway 34 right approach. Landing runway 34 left and 34 right. Departure runway 34 left. Departure frequency 124.2. Taxiway Alpha 1 closed. Parallel approaches in progress. Observe gear down operation procedure on final. Wind 030 degrees 22 knots. Visibility 2,000 meters. Runway 34 left. RVR touchdown 2,000 meters, no change. Midpoint above 2,000 meters, no change. Stop and above 2,000 meters, no change. Runway 34 right. RVR touchdown above 2,000 meters, no change. Stop and above 2,000 meters, no change. Heavy shower of rain. Mist. Few 400 feet stratus. Broken 500 feet stratus. Broken 700 feet stratus. Few 2,000 feet cumulonimbus. Temperature 14. Dew point 13. QNH 1007 hectopascals 2975 inches. Remarks. Cumulonimbus. Overhead. Moving east. Advise you have information Quebec. Now Litra International Airport information Quebec. 2306. ILS runway 34 left approach and ILS Zulu runway 34 right approach. Landing runway 34 left and 34 right. Departure runway 34 left. Departure frequency 124.2. Taxiway Alpha 1 closed. Parallel approaches in progress. Observe gear down operation procedure on final. Wind 030 degrees 22 knots. Visibility 2,000 meters. Runway 34 left. RVR touchdown 2,000 meters, no change. Midpoint above 2,000 meters, no change.
stop and above 2,000 meters, no change. Runway 34 right. RVR touchdown of 2,000 meters, no change. Stop and above 2,000 meters, no change. Heavy shower of rain. Mist. Few 400 feet stratus. Broken 500 feet stratus. Broken 700 feet stratus. Few 2,000 feet cumulonimbus. Temperature 14. Dew point 13. QNH 1007 hectopascals 2975 inches. Remarks. Cumulonimbus. Overhead. Moving east. Advise you have information Quebec. Na Litra International Airport information Quebec. 2306. ILS runway 34 left approach and ILS Zulu runway 34 right approach. Landing runway 34 left and 34 right. Departure runway 34 left. Departure frequency 124.2. Taxiway Alpha 1 closed. Parallel approaches in progress. Observe gear down operation procedure on final. Wind 030 degrees 22 knots. Visibility 2,000 meters. Runway 34 left. RVR touchdown 2,000 meters, no change. Midpoint above 2,000 meters, no change. Stop and above 2,000 meters, no change. Runway 34 right. RVR touchdown above 2,000 meters, no change. Stop and above 2,000 meters, no change. Heavy shower of rain. Mist. Few 400 feet stratus. Broken 500 feet stratus. Broken 700 feet stratus. Few 2,000 feet cumulonimbus. Temperature 14. Dew point 13. QNH 1007 hectopascals 2975 inches. Remarks. Cumulonimbus. Overhead. Moving east. Advise you have information Quebec. Na Litra International Airport information Romeo. 2306. ILS Zulu runway 34 right approach. Landing runway 34 right. Departure runway 34 left. Departure frequency 124.2. Taxiway Alpha 1 closed. Observe gear down operation procedure on final. Wind 030 degrees 22 knots. Visibility 2,000 meters. Runway 34 left. RVR touchdown 2,000 meters, no change. Midpoint above 2,000 meters, no change. Stop and above 2,000 meters, no change. Runway 34 right. RVR touchdown above 2,000 meters, no change. Stop and above 2,000 meters, no change. Heavy shower of rain. Mist. Few 400 feet stratus. Broken 500 feet stratus. Broken 700 feet stratus. Few 2,000 feet cumulonimbus. Temperature 14. Dew point 13. QNH 1007 hectopascals 2975 inches. Remarks. Cumulonimbus. Overhead. Moving east. Advise you have information Romeo. Na Litra International Airport information Romeo. 2306. ILS Zulu runway 34 right approach. Landing runway 34 right. Departure runway 34 left. Departure frequency 124.2. Taxiway Alpha 1 closed. Observe gear down operation procedure on final. Wind 030 degrees 22 knots. Visibility 2,000 meters. Runway 34 left. RVR touchdown 2,000 meters, no change. Midpoint above 2,000 meters, no change. Stop and above 2,000 meters, no change. Runway 34 right. RVR touchdown above 2,000 meters, no change. Stop and above 2,000 meters, no change. Heavy shower of rain. Mist. Few 400 feet stratus. Broken 500 feet stratus. Broken 700 feet stratus.
view 2,000 feet cumulonimbus. Temperature 14. Dew point 13. QNH 1007 hectopascals 2975 inches. Remarks. Cumulonimbus. Overhead. Moving east. Advise you have information, Romeo. Nalitra International Airport information, Romeo. 2306. ILS Zulu runway 34 right approach. Landing runway 34 right. Departure runway 34 left. Departure frequency 124.2. Taxiway Alpha 1 closed. Observe gear down operation procedure on final. Wind 030 degrees 22 knots. Visibility 2000 meters. Runway 34 left. RVR touchdown 2000 meters no change. Midpoint above 2000 meters no change. Stop and above 2000 meters no change. Runway 34 right. RVR touchdown above 2000 meters no change. Stop and above 2000 meters no change. Heavy shower of rain. Mist. Few 400 feet stratus. Broken 500 feet stratus. Broken 700 feet stratus. Few 2,000 feet cumulonimbus. Temperature 14. Dew point 13. QNH 1007 hectopascals 2975 inches. Remarks. Cumulonimbus. Overhead. Moving east. Advise you have information, Romeo. Nalitra International Airport information, Romeo. 2306. ILS Zulu runway 34 right approach. Landing runway 34 right. Departure runway 34 left. Departure frequency 124.2. Taxiway Alpha 1 closed. Observe gear down operation procedure on final. Wind 030 degrees 22 knots. Visibility 2000 meters. Runway 34 left. RVR touchdown 2000 meters no change. Midpoint above 2000 meters no change. Stop and above 2000 meters no change. Runway 34 right. RVR touchdown above 2000 meters no change. Stop and above 2000 meters no change. Heavy shower of rain. Mist. Few 400 feet stratus. Broken 500 feet stratus. Broken 700 feet stratus. Few 2,000 feet cumulonimbus. Temperature 14. Dew point 13. QNH 1007 hectopascals 2975 inches. Remarks. Cumulonimbus. 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Moving east. Advise you have information, Romeo. Nalitra International Airport information, Romeo. 2306. ILS Zulu runway 34 right approach. Landing runway 34 right. Departure runway 34 left. Departure frequency 124.2. Taxiway Alpha 1 closed. Observe gear down operation procedure on final. Wind 030 degrees 22 knots. Visibility 2000 meters. Runway 34 left. RVR touchdown 2000 meters no change. Midpoint above 2000 meters no change. Stop and above 2000 meters no change. Runway 34 right. RVR touchdown above 2000 meters no change. Stop and above 2000 meters no change. Heavy shower of rain. Mist. Few 400 feet stratus. Broken 500 feet stratus. Broken 700 feet stratus. Few 2,000 feet cumulonimbus. Temperature 14. Dew point 13. QNH 1007 hectopascals 2975 inches. Remarks. Cumulonimbus. Overhead. Moving east. Advise you have information, Romeo. Nalitra International Airport information, Sierra. 2330.
ILS Zulu runway 34 right approach. Landing runway 34 right. Departure runway 34 left. Departure frequency 124.2. Taxiway Alpha 1 closed. Observe gear down operation procedure on final. Wind 010 degrees 19 knots. Visibility 4,000 meters. Shower of rain. Mist. Few 400 feet stratus. Broken 600 feet stratus. Broken 700 feet stratus. Temperature 14. Dew point 13. QNH1008 hectopascals 2978 inches. Advise you have information Sierra. Nalitra International Airport information Sierra. 2330. ILS Zulu runway 34 right approach. Landing runway 34 right. Departure runway 34 left. Departure frequency 124.2. Taxiway Alpha 1 closed. Observe gear down operation procedure on final. Wind 010 degrees 19 knots. Visibility 4,000 meters. Shower of rain. Mist. Few 400 feet stratus. Broken 600 feet stratus. Broken 700 feet stratus. Temperature 14. Dew point 13. QNH1008 hectopascals 2978 inches. Advise you have information Sierra. Nalitra International Airport information Sierra. 2330. ILS Zulu runway 34 right approach. Landing runway 34 right. Departure runway 34 left. Departure frequency 124.2. Taxiway Alpha 1 closed. Observe gear down operation procedure on final. Wind 010 degrees 19 knots. Visibility 4,000 meters. Shower of rain. Mist. Few 400 feet stratus. Broken 600 feet stratus. Broken 700 feet stratus. Temperature 14. Dew point 13. QNH1008 hectopascals 2978 inches. Advise you have information Sierra. Nalitra International Airport information Sierra. 2330. ILS Zulu runway 34 right approach. Landing runway 34 right. Departure runway 34 left. Departure frequency 124.2. Taxiway Alpha 1 closed. Observe gear down operation procedure on final. Wind 010 degrees 19 knots. Visibility 4,000 meters. Shower of rain. Mist. Few 400 feet stratus. Broken 600 feet stratus. Broken 700 feet stratus. Temperature 14. Dew point 13. QNH1008 hectopascals 2978 inches. Advise you have information Sierra. Nalitra International Airport information Sierra. 2330. ILS Zulu runway 34 right approach. Landing runway 34 right. Departure runway 34 left. Departure frequency 124.2. Taxiway Alpha 1 closed. Observe gear down operation procedure on final. Wind 010 degrees 19 knots. Visibility 4,000 meters. Shower of rain. Mist. Few 400 feet stratus. Broken 600 feet stratus. Broken 700 feet stratus. Temperature 14. Dew point 13. QNH1008 hectopascals 2978 inches. Advise you have information Sierra. Nalitra International Airport information Sierra. 2330. ILS Zulu runway 34 right approach. Landing runway 34 right.
Departure runway 34 left. Departure frequency 124.2. Taxiway Alpha 1 closed. Observe gear down operation procedure on final. Wind 010 degrees 19 knots. Visibility 4,000 meters. Shower of rain. Mist. Few 400 feet stratus. Broken 600 feet stratus. Broken 700 feet stratus. Temperature 14. Dew point 13. QNH 1008 hectopascals 29.78 inches. Advise you have information Sierra. Nalitra International Airport information Sierra. 2330. ILS Zulu runway 34 right approach. Landing runway 34 right. Departure runway 34 left. Departure frequency 124.2. Taxiway Alpha 1 closed. Observe gear down operation procedure on final. Wind 010 degrees 19 knots. Visibility 4,000 meters. Shower of rain. Mist. Few 400 feet stratus. Broken 600 feet stratus. Broken 700 feet stratus. Temperature 14. Dew point 13. QNH 1008 hectopascals 29.78 inches. Advise you have information Sierra. Nalitra International Airport information Sierra. 2330. ILS Zulu runway 34 right approach. Landing runway 34 right. Departure runway 34 left. Departure frequency 124.2. Taxiway Alpha 1 closed. Observe gear down operation procedure on final. Wind 010 degrees 19 knots. Visibility 4,000 meters. Shower of rain. Mist. Few 400 feet stratus. Broken 600 feet stratus. Broken 700 feet stratus. Temperature 14. Dew point 13. QNH 1008 hectopascals 29.78 inches. Advise you have information Sierra. Nalitra International Airport information Sierra. 2330. ILS Zulu runway 34 right approach. Landing runway 34 right. Departure runway 34 left. Departure frequency 124.2. Taxiway Alpha 1 closed. Observe gear down operation procedure on final. Wind 010 degrees 19 knots. Visibility 4,000 meters. Shower of rain. Mist. Few 400 feet stratus. Broken 600 feet stratus. Broken 700 feet stratus. Temperature 14. Dew point 13. QNH 1008 hectopascals 29.78 inches. Advise you have information Sierra. Nalitra International Airport information Sierra. 2330. ILS Zulu runway 34 right approach. Landing runway 34 right. Departure runway 34 left. Departure frequency 124.2. Taxiway Alpha 1 closed. Observe gear down operation procedure on final. Wind 010 degrees 19 knots. Visibility 4,000 meters. Shower of rain. Mist. Few 400 feet stratus. Broken 600 feet stratus. Broken 700 feet stratus. Temperature 14. Dew point 13. QNH 1008 hectopascals 29.78 inches. Advise you have information Sierra. Nalitra International Airport information Sierra. 2330. ILS Zulu runway 34 right approach. Landing runway 34 right. Departure runway 34 left. Departure frequency 124.2.
Taxiway Alpha 1 closed. Observe gear down operation procedure on final. Wind 010 degrees 19 knots. Visibility 4,000 meters. Shower of rain. Mist. Few 400 feet stratus. Broken 600 feet stratus. Broken 700 feet stratus. Temperature 14. Dew point 13. QNH 1008 hectopascals 2978 inches. Advise you have information Sierra. Nalitra International Airport information Sierra. 2330. ILS Zulu runway 34 right approach. Landing runway 34 right. Departure runway 34 left. Departure frequency 124.2. Taxiway Alpha 1 closed. Observe gear down operation procedure on final. Wind 010 degrees 19 knots. Visibility 4,000 meters. Shower of rain. Mist. Few 400 feet stratus. Broken 600 feet stratus. Broken 700 feet stratus. Temperature 14. Dew point 13. QNH 1008 hectopascals 2978 inches. Advise you have information Sierra. Nalitra International Airport information Sierra. 2330. ILS Zulu runway 34 right approach. Landing runway 34 right. Departure runway 34 left. Departure frequency 124.2. Taxiway Alpha 1 closed. Observe gear down operation procedure on final. Wind 010 degrees 19 knots. Visibility 4,000 meters. Shower of rain. Mist. Few 400 feet stratus. Broken 600 feet stratus. Broken 700 feet stratus. Temperature 14. Dew point 13. QNH 1008 hectopascals 2978 inches. Advise you have information Sierra. Nalitra International Airport information Sierra. 2330. ILS Zulu runway 34 right approach. Landing runway 34 right. Departure runway 34 left. Departure frequency 124.2. Taxiway Alpha 1 closed. Observe gear down operation procedure on final. Wind 010 degrees 19 knots. Visibility 4,000 meters. Shower of rain. Mist. Few 400 feet stratus. Broken 600 feet stratus. Broken 700 feet stratus. Temperature 14. Dew point 13. QNH 1008 hectopascals 2978 inches. Advise you have information Sierra. Nalitra International Airport information Sierra. 2330. ILS Zulu runway 34 right approach. Landing runway 34 right. Departure runway 34 left. Departure frequency 124.2. Taxiway Alpha 1 closed. Observe gear down operation procedure on final. Wind 010 degrees 19 knots. Visibility 4,000 meters. Shower of rain. Mist. Few 400 feet stratus. Broken 600 feet stratus. Broken 700 feet stratus. Temperature 14. Dew point 13. QNH 1008 hectopascals 2978 inches. Advise you have information Sierra. Nalitra International Airport information Sierra. 2330. ILS Zulu runway 34 right approach. Landing runway 34 right. Departure runway 34 left. Departure frequency 124.2. Taxiway Alpha 1 closed. Observe gear down operation procedure on final.
Wind 010 degrees 19 knots. Visibility 4,000 meters. Shower of rain. Mist. Few 400 feet stratus. Broken 600 feet stratus. Broken 700 feet stratus. Temperature 14. Dew point 13. QNH1008 hectopascals 29.78 inches. Advise you have information, Sierra. Nalitra International Airport information, Sierra. 2330. ILS Zulu runway 34 right approach. Landing runway 34 right. Departure runway 34 left. Departure frequency 124.2. Taxiway Alpha 1 closed. Observe gear down operation procedure on final. Wind 010 degrees 19 knots. Visibility 4,000 meters. Shower of rain. Mist. Few 400 feet stratus. Broken 600 feet stratus. Broken 700 feet stratus. Temperature 14. Dew point 13. QNH1008 hectopascals 29.78 inches. Advise you have information, Sierra. Nalitra International Airport information, Sierra. 2330. ILS Zulu runway 34 right approach. Landing runway 34 right. Departure runway 34 left. Departure frequency 124.2. Taxiway Alpha 1 closed. Observe gear down operation procedure on final. Wind 010 degrees 19 knots. Visibility 4,000 meters. Shower rain. Mist. Few 400 feet stratus. Broken 600 feet stratus. Broken 700 feet stratus. Temperature 14. Dew point 13. QNH1008 hectopascals 29.78 inches. Advise you have information, Sierra. Nalitra International Airport information, Sierra. 2330. ILS Zulu runway 34 right approach. Landing runway 34 right. Departure runway 34 left. Departure frequency 124.2. Taxiway Alpha 1 closed. Observe gear down operation procedure on final. Wind 010 degrees 19 knots. Visibility 4,000 meters. Shower of rain. Mist. Few 400 feet stratus. Broken 600 feet stratus. Broken 700 feet stratus. Temperature 14. Dew point 13. QNH1008 hectopascals 29.78 inches. Advise you have information, Sierra. Nalitra International Airport information, Sierra. 2330. ILS Zulu runway 34 right approach. Landing runway 34 right. Departure runway 34 left. Departure frequency 124.2. Taxiway Alpha 1 closed. Observe gear down operation procedure on final. Wind 010 degrees 19 knots. Visibility 4,000 meters. Shower of rain. Mist. Few 400 feet stratus. Broken 600 feet stratus. Broken 700 feet stratus. Temperature 14. Dew point 13. QNH1008 hectopascals 29.78 inches. Advise you have information, Sierra. Nalitra International Airport information, Sierra. 2330. ILS Zulu runway 34 right approach. Landing runway 34 right. Departure runway 34 left. Departure frequency 124.2. Taxiway Alpha 1 closed. Observe gear down operation procedure on final. Wind 010 degrees 19 knots. Visibility 4,000 meters. Shower of rain. Mist.
few 400 feet stratus, broken 600 feet stratus, broken 700 feet stratus, temperature 14, dew point 13, QN81008 hectopascals 29.78 inches. Advise you have information Sierra. Nalitra International Airport information Sierra. 2330. ILS Zulu runway 34 right approach. Landing runway 34 right. Departure runway 34 left. Departure frequency 124.2. Taxiway Alpha 1 closed. Observe gear down operation procedure on final. Wind 010 degrees 19 knots. Visibility 4,000 meters. Shower of rain. Mist. Few 400 feet stratus. Broken 600 feet stratus. Broken 700 feet stratus. Temperature 14. Dew point 13. QN81008 hectopascals 29.78 inches. Advise you have information Sierra. Nalitra International Airport information Sierra. 2330. ILS Zulu runway 34 right approach. Landing runway 34 right. Departure runway 34 left. Departure frequency 124.2. Taxiway Alpha 1 closed. Observe gear down operation procedure on final. Wind 010 degrees 19 knots. Visibility 4,000 meters. Shower of rain. Mist. Few 400 feet stratus. Broken 600 feet stratus. Broken 700 feet stratus. Temperature 14. Dew point 13. QN81008 hectopascals 29.78 inches. Advise you have information Sierra. Nalitra International Airport information Sierra. 2330. ILS Zulu runway 34 right approach. Landing runway 34 right. Departure runway 34 left. Departure frequency 124.2. Taxiway Alpha 1 closed. Observe gear down operation procedure on final. Wind 010 degrees 19 knots. Visibility 4,000 meters. Shower of rain. Mist. Few 400 feet stratus. Broken 600 feet stratus. Broken 700 feet stratus. Temperature 14. Dew point 13. QN81008 hectopascals 29.78 inches. Advise you have information Sierra. Nalitra International Airport information Sierra. 2330. ILS Zulu runway 34 right approach. Landing runway 34 right. Departure runway 34 left. Departure frequency 124.2. Taxiway Alpha 1 closed. Observe gear down operation procedure on final. Wind 010 degrees 19 knots. Visibility 4,000 meters. Shower of rain. Mist. Few 400 feet stratus. Broken 600 feet stratus. Broken 700 feet stratus. Temperature 14. Dew point 13. QN81008 hectopascals 29.78 inches. Advise you have information Sierra. Nalitra International Airport information Sierra. 2330. ILS Zulu runway 34 right approach. Landing runway 34 right. Departure runway 34 left. Departure frequency 124.2. Taxiway Alpha 1 closed. Observe gear down operation procedure on final. Wind 010 degrees 19 knots. Visibility 4,000 meters. Shower of rain. Mist. 400 feet stratus. Broken 600 feet stratus. Broken 700 feet stratus.
temperature 14, dew point 13, QNH 1008 hectopascals 2978 inches. Advise you have information, Sierra.

Broken 600 feet stratus. 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Temperature 14. Dew point 13. QNH1008 hectopascals 2978 inches. Advise you have information, Sierra. Nalitra International Airport information, Sierra. 2330. ILS Zulu runway 34 right approach. Landing runway 34 right. Departure runway 34 left. Departure frequency 124.2. Taxiway Alpha 1 closed. Observe gear down operation procedure on final. Wind 010 degrees 19 knots. Visibility 4,000 meters. Shower of rain. Mist. Few 400 feet stratus. Broken 600 feet stratus. Broken 700 feet stratus. Temperature 14. Dew point 13. QNH1008 hectopascals 2978 inches. Advise you have information, Sierra. Nalitra International Airport information, Sierra. 2330. ILS Zulu runway 34 right approach. 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Observe gear down operation procedure on final. Wind 010 degrees 19 knots. Visibility 4,000 meters. Shower of rain. 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Few 400 feet stratus. 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Observe gear down operation procedure on final. 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Visibility 4,000 meters. 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Observe gear down operation procedure on final. 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Landing runway 34 right. 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Observe gear down operation procedure on final. Wind 020 degrees 21 knots. Visibility 4,000 meters. 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